0: freedom.
1: The Lord has done it.
0: Weakness in prayer has made kings become beggars, and beggars are riding on horses. According to scripture, 1 Peter chapter 4 verse 7 says, the end of the world is coming soon. Therefore, be earnest and disciplined in prayer. For this reason, Freedom Time Praying Partner, FTPP, is inviting all to join this power-packed prayer program every Sunday, Monday, Tuesday, and Wednesday midnight, 12 p.m. on... This power pack program is being led by Reverend Bernard Owusu Ansah.
2: Everything in you that attract evil people,
3: Jesus,
2: by the blood of Jesus Christ of
3: Nazareth,
2: we kill it by fire.
3: Amen.
2: Amen.
0: Don't forget that the fervent prayer of a righteous man availeth much. Therefore, be part of this program. For any information, call 0244-115-618. Freedom.
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0: FTPP.
4: In 2022, God gave us a fruitful encounter. In 2023, He brought us the second touch. In 2024, He released the anointing to flourish. And now, in 2026, Banner of Grace Ministries presents Eagle Wings Conference 2026. Theme: The Faithfulness of God. 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Hosting this life-shifting gathering is the lead apostle, Emmanuel Franklin Ajiman, and our guest minister, Prophet Bernard Owusu Ansah, the convener of FTPP.
5: Freedom, the Lord has done it. Freedom, the Lord has done it. Yeah. Me to say, I believe that the grace of God, you are doing well. I'm also doing fantastic by the mercies of God. Tell me for, me to want to say, yamia dong yesa eba onu biye, ewo dowenya. Yes, but Dowenya, they said, yeah, 2 years ago, you bought Honomoa, and Radiman sent to an Akasia, ECC or Ho, Emanebro, Ajini, and ETS, yes or no. When Yamia Doma Busumi, you are 23rd, 24th, 25th, 26th, yes, I ever to my beauty Freedom for Mobain, Asham Mine, coming to 25, Gulf City, Community 18, Pram Pram. Afienya, Gulf City, and I give you Mataiko, Michelle Camp, Babia Wopia, Yamia Doma 23rd, Yeba, a year Dowenya, Taranzo Junction, a year Banner of Greece, a son of your son Eba Wopi, Unyamia Basaka Siemo, a son Eba Bayakas, Mr. Wilimu, Yamia Doma 23rd, near a Bayer Brother Yumre. And at 24th, and also so Beye, Mukwa Denyum Red, 25th, Beye Yawa Denyum Red, and at a year 26th, and so a Beye wonderful one night Kesia Pa, and a woo baby a woo Pia for communion by Ebra. Now, with the Mitumino, as I may to maybe to come to more who vota regional, Mota Frame Pastor Benada Benabe Beye, Yamia Doma 23rd, and your Bosumi Ya, your woo ye, the 23rd, 24th. 25th, 26th, and you bring them qua. 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I have brevi that when you meet to me, and the yakas and my boy, my hot, baby, I will be a moment in Asia near Bompire, and you bring us a best at 6:30, not by 9:30, now Yapong, every one of them, and yet Dowenya, Taranzo Junction, Dowenya, would you baby, I will be a Ufakas, Ufrakra, and I ever, and I Tabaku, and I ever Casemako Dowenya. 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Come and the Lord will be God, and the devil will find his rightful place.
4: Your season of stagnation is over. God is about to prove his faithfulness in your life. 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His banner over us, his greater grace.
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2: Praying time with your prayer leader, Pastor Bernard Owusu-Ansah. 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
3: Freedom, the Lord has died. Under four freedom ministries. So the Kenya of open time. In my name, I'm your pastor, and I'll be many more. Now you Kenya is going to run by the movie. Let's pray together and bring this party together. Freedom, the Lord has done it. Freedom, the Lord has done it. FTBB.
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1: 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It's very the same tough thing, copy next year. No, Mr. Summers, no worry, I'm sure I'm from him, Mrs. Smith.
2: Good morning, Sophie Bernard.
3: Morning, mama.
2: Freedom, the Lord has done it. Ye. Oh, Papa, Yamisha, what's it? Yamina, okay, see. That's so soon, Yanko Ponassi. Don't Yamiasi be brave. Damus upon Wana. A Coponash and one in Yaw, my bravo. Joining freedom. Oh, 2020. And I'm joining freedom. Mm-hmm. Na Mabobia, shasin, I'm in funny serious. No, but you know, Miss No, I mean, I'm already a medal. The moon, I mean, I shame. I am a toy, I'm a wobble play. That this year, Munyan may be in, Yamaya Dum, away to Quan, a crook quay 2 months time, now cross so quay. Major Mumpoa, Mentiasio, so for me, Nibby. So I am who there. Wait to my million, maybe. Wait to wait to Quanas some dream. I'll quack with Drew Wally a Juma. Somebody, I mean, I see the brave one. Near why I am a million way and I brabble me. There, I mean, I see. But still, so soon I'll go upon the own family. I'm a million, me, and to me, to Quan. No one kite. Now, go upon. Yeah, merci.
4: Amen. Yeah, yeah, yeah, yeah, yeah, yeah, yeah. Prophet, Usu and Sanyame, Neda was say. Amen. And yet, Empire Boya and Kami Boya, a dear Umpire Boy, the Atom Husamboy and Kami Tui, Mentias, yeah. A cobble soon, you know, because I have been made a dear Kubu Bormi, Mensa, Anime Night. Dear by any baby, you give me call Doctor Cocotor, and Pia Democotor son. Make for Yammy who yab, did 3 days in Coyamin who yab and buy, ye do be a better so. Ye buy any papa, the better so new.
3: Hey,
4: if you want, I'm seeming a hobby. And he may do this, and Yampai Boya and Camedia Mentiasia, one pie boy, and a jemmy. But that was it. And there will be our new woman. If you are one pie in Allah, the winning man, Camedia, Mentias, the Mecosola, made the Maceda, made the Mount, Samida was sick.
3: Wow. Mammy, I don't see serious, so. And then Miss Minkas and Swedia, Mammy Kaby. Also, or no, no, or qua habem, there's a foam. A foam no choir, no. And also, dear, because we born no, said they. And yet, didn't call hospital. There's a new hospital, hospital, and panel, that's all. Or that's one of the mammy's solemn coy me who ye. Or solely coy and who ye just as have been producer. Or done in who I am who ye be abba. Had done a one by ye the arifo for Frabberton and Panaso. The arifon Berton and Paso, arifon that's why we woo. No same payment as to be him. And power none that's on the solely ye had for Frabberton so no woo. Oh, ready. Jesus.
5: Freedom.
3: The Lord.
5: The Lord has done it. Pastor Bernard.
3: Amen.
5: With the Nyanku Pansi. With the Nyanku Pafa. Freedom Papa, we so I and your market here be a woman bravo. Nina is a mini bear man be war. Or a year by me, neighbor catch me so ba, bako. Now, Miss Ose Sadi and your mini menati. 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
3: Wow.
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3: Wow. 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Okofa, Bema, Bema, and the car were badada. And no, so ne Bema, na better than a wobacon.
6: No,
3: asan and a boom, you know. 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On your bar, one dear. 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And also a catcher in Zenia may call. I mean, yadia may behave him. 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
6: Yes.
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3: Jesus Christ of Nazareth ni demo.
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3: Yen ti last one afi yen shampa bonase.
7: The Lord has done it.
3: The Lord has done it. Amen. Akola was 1 minute say. 1 minute coin for 3 weeks. Emma coin da akola ni yem na watch me yensa. Yanko ya akola no operation or si freedom ya minti yen yen operation. Akola no 4 years. Akola 4 years. Stuff was design ka meba angel. Angel kwa desa 5 years. Naka stuff ya kwa kuchucha envelope. Your friends angel. Ebe yi coin ya free ni yem. Was ya di akola ni free baby omu wadina ba 37 hospital. Doctors who swear too much for preaching. What the amount found on Kwanye? He said 1 week. Now say Ama, and then no more operation. Obata ne se moboa opresi bia no bebam ye gina freedom yakopo tumi mu. Obekọ ejanan amana ba. Ampa was 3 days ana de na pie. Me bom pe mani pa bia wutie me. Onyame a oyema foforo onyema won so wate. Me se onyema won so wate.
8: Amen.
3: Yes, Pabonasi. Ah, Jesus. I feel baby, I'll be sorry. But quick, let me do this. Ebiana also will testimony. Number will be to me. I send it your so a WhatsApp. A 0244 0244 0244 0244 0244 0244 0244 0244 0244 0244 0244 0244 0244 0244 0244 0244 0244 0244 0244 0244 0244 0244 0244 0244 0244 0244 0244 0244 0244 0244 0244 0244 0244 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
3: 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Timmy Nerra, Rabada Bado, so Rabada David said, I will bless the Lord at all times. His praises are continually being in my mouth. David said, "Me the Lord of the Bible." The human being, I am the Emperor. The case you are Emperor. The new young Emperor. The second Emperor. 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
9: 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In the name of Jesus Christ, I want us to pray for forgiveness. Yes, Rabbi, the Fatcher will ready her. A Randy, I would the Bonnature. When Yamia would chill Bonnens, who your Bonnian would draw. Forgive us of our sins. Forgive us of our sins. Forgive us of our sins. Emratoni fibi awa yaho. Emrade fire phones watcha yai. Nema yaho ente. Fire phones watcha yai. Nema yaho ente. Yes, that is going to be our prayer. Yes, that is going to be our prayer. Be an open prayer, snowball the fajr. Be an open prayer. Be an open prayer. Be an open prayer. Be an open prayer. Come on now, somebody pray, pray, pray, pray, pray, pray, pray. You know, open prayer, pray, pray, pray, pray. No, so far, rabba, rabba, rabba. 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Iper, lebe, lebe, lebe, zor, rabba, rabba, rabba, rabba. 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Zanda, rabba, rabba, rabba, rabba, rabba, rabba. Zanda, rabba, rabba, rabba, rabba, rabba, rabba.
10: Forgive us of our sins, O Lord. 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
9: Fire, fire, fire, fire, fire, fire, fire, fire, fire, fire, fire, fire, fire, fire, fire, fire, fire, fire, fire, fire, fire, fire, fire, fire, fire, fire, fire, fire, fire, fire, fire, fire, fire, 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fire, fire, fire, fire, fire, fire, fire, fire, fire, fire, fire, fire, fire, fire, fire, fire, fire, fire, fire, fire, fire, fire, fire, fire, fire, fire, fire, fire, fire, fire, fire, fire, fire, fire, fire, fire, fire, fire, fire, fire, fire, fire, fire, fire, fire, fire, fire, fire, fire, fire, fire, fire, fire, fire, fire, fire, fire, fire, fire, fire,
10: Fire, somebody lift your hands. 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Thank you, Holy Ghost. 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Pray for the strength of God. It is by the strength of God that you can defeat every enemy. It is by the strength of God that you can win every battle. Somebody lift your voice and pray. 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
2: In the name of
3: Jesus,
2: you want to go for the next prayer topic, and we are going it intensively. Yeah, but one day, we'll say, oh Lord, do something in my life that I can never stop thanking you. We'll say, it do tell me as often, Yamit me, Bibu Abraham. Now, unto me, Yanni Din Boda. Sometimes the Lord can do something beautiful in your life that can make you always brag about your God. They be now the Yami Jawanum. They be now doing Yankopon Utu, who mean Yankopon on the Mawaria. See, I send your baby car here. Will be a dancer now you didn't see and it's a Utia. So for Onona Kofa Bemani Bemana 10 years, 11 years. Bemani Wakofa and was it Bemani the Kawa Badada. And on also sober womb, you know, a piece on Tinkolami and San. Me rather Ben Aquaquem, what you was media may. Many my dear Samuelu, many my bell was so men wale. And was any a quay. And you couldn't do jab, man, was awful. No, send me the Mehumba, but don't freedom on Pie Boy. Ye rade. No, didn't have a don't Pie Boy, says of Papa. But she had been maybe 8 months. 8 months, but so men and watching. But so men watch your pepper. But so be sure our Libya will worry me. I'm a yasin san bibi our court. So for it you Bema no be far no no. O won kwala mienu. So Bema nama and kwala mienu no en sin kwai. Wa man kwala mienu en sin kwai. 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En aso fo e yesa ya. Oba we won timi nyame din boda. Me no mpa bo ni. We say, oh Lord, do something in my life that I can never stop thanking you.
4: Man.
2: Do something in my life that I can never stop bragging about my God. Do something in my life that I can never stop talking about you. Baby, I will be a piano. I'm a piano. I'm a piano. Aya la bade la bade bade bade bade Rapapas kaparusa Zalabade bade bade bade bade bade Lepayada bahayada bade bade bade bade Lekapaya torrapato la bade bade bade bade Lepaliyana rabada basuna bade bade Do something in my life, oh Lord, that I can never stop bragging about you, that I can never stop thanking you. Liparabago Sapa, Ea Lama Rosaliata, Piano Mampire, Piano Mampire. Somebody lift your voice. 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Do something in my life that I can never stop bragging about you. Do something in my life that I can never stop talking about you. Do something in my life that I can never stop praising you.

Somebody don't stop. If you are live on Facebook, share the link. Somebody share the link. Somebody share the link. Ask the Lord to do something in your life that you can never stop thanking Him. Do something in my life that I can never stop talking about you. Thank you, Holy Ghost. I feel you called the next prayer topic. And you have a bomb pie to Miss Roman Yemrewai. Sorry, near Mumpai. This is Freedom Time Praying Partners. My name is Pastor Bernard Uswansan. I am your prayer leader, leading you to pray tonight. We are live on Adom TV. We are live on Praise TV. We are live on GH1 TV and Ago TV. We are also live on Joy Prime TV. Ube timi afau TV to hoy. Catch Ruby non fan to ho. Na ye mumu mumpae. I feel we are lifting up the next prayer topic. Ye bonu tu pa. The next prayer topic. Ye bonu ten pa. And this is your next prayer topic. Also, oh Lord. Every demonic assignment. Demonic assignment against my life. Every evil assignment against my life, against my destiny, against my business, against my career. Let that evil assignment scatter by fire. Declare.

0: 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Every demonic assignment against my life, yeah. 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Oh Lord, every demonic assignment against my life, Maria Pataya, and my destiny, let it be scattered. 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
1: 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You have caught the next prayer topic. Put your hands on your head and let's quickly do something. Declare, say every demonic covenant that the enemy has with me,
2: that the enemy has with me,
1: erade apamboni bia,
2: erade apamboni bia,
1: oboni fone mi wo, let that covenant be broken,
2: let that covenant be broken.
1: Yes, sir, call the next prayer. Every demonic covenant, apam boni bia, sunsun fi bi baye tumi bi no wo, we are breaking that covenant by fire. Yes, say sapam no den ne ba afetiamu ni anko declare, say every demonic covenant that the enemy has with me,
2: that the enemy has with me,
1: erade apamboni bia,
2: erade apamboni bia,
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2: oni mi anka sa wo,
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1: let evil covenant
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1: 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Let it be broken. 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
0: Covenant of failure.
1: Covenant of failure.
0: Living with my life.
1: Living with my life.
0: Your time is up.
1: Your time is up.
0: What are you waiting for?
1: What are you waiting for?
0: Scatter.
1: Scatter.
0: Scatter.
1: Scatter. 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
0: Thank you, Jesus. If you are live on Facebook, I beg you in the name of God, share the link for me. Let us help somebody to pray. Let us help a brother to pray. Come on, let's share the link. An empire born and TM what will be known to me, Mobi. Why? When you mean, Shroud, Mame. May the Lord bless you as you are praying. And I pray that your prayer will work for you. You say, Umpa Boninia Jumama. May your prayer work for you.
1: Amen.
0: In the name of Jesus Christ. We are going for the next prayer topic. We see problems of my parents that has become my problem. You move be my sofa and near my papa fame, oh mommy fame, it be an air war. One she yabusa, oh crowd, you never hear worse. Problems of my parents that is becoming my problem. You are a liar. Declare, I am not your candidate. Die by fire, die by fire, die by fire, die by fire. Problems of my parents that has become my problem. Me mama me papa mo hawa. Me papa said you see breye. Me mama said you see breye. Na me so mo pese me bre. Mo bowada. Mo bowada. Mo bowada. Afi ye call the next prayer now. Lift your hands. Lift your hands and let's go. Lift your hands and let's declare. Problems of my parents.
1: Problems of my parents.
0: That has become my problem.
1: That has become my problem.
0: Hear the word of the Lord.
1: Hear the word of the Lord.
0: I am.

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Somebody lift your voice in prayer. 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

0: Thank you, Jesus. 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Jerohopa, medical choice and your bombire. The Tijerohona men yammer cram, Miss Rawate, na empire body, and Mekadibia say a yeah.
1: Freedom!
2: Praying time with your prayer leader, Pastor Bernard Oswansa.
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1: You're called an espiritual topic. Quick one, let me remind you that when you meet Adam, you are that way. You be sure you will pass risk cause park in the song. There is a certain prayer topic here. When you meet the abasa, you more. And this is the prayer topic. Me can enra every unexpected problem that has come over my life. Oh, how be a radimin can be shemo ababe dameso. You move be brave when you be ya gene se. You wa or how be a one can be shemo and ababe jeja. There are a certain unwanted and unexpected problem that you were not expecting, but right now you have found yourself in. It is only a prayer that can set you free, and that is exactly our topic that we are going to be praying, if God permit, coming Thursday. Watch next year. Ewala pass risk cause park and so. You are called the next prayer topic, and this is your next prayer topic. Every satanic voice giving an instructions to attack me before the end of the year. Ready? 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Ah Jesus.
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1: 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Declare, say, every satanic voice,
3: every satanic voice,
1: giving an instruction
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1: You are a liar.
3: What are you waiting for?
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0: 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Yako, the next prayer topic. The next prayer topic. You call a hard one. You call the next prayer topic hard one. You don't hope how the next on Bible no a year juma. Your prayer tonight is really working. Yami ya domo next week. And then I watch you pepe ni yako tema. Next week yako tema doing ya. Your friend baby Tarazo Junction. Yako ho no mekanenra. Yami ya domo next week yako ho. Eti any day moment real freedom baby I wouldn't need mobi war. A yet tema a sham mind plam pram ningo and a fienya doenya community 25 community 18 Gulf City baby be a spin test catch the woman in a say nyami adomo a Tuesday dear batema but me and kasa dear me waho Wednesday Thursday Friday e wukwa dia yumre and a yawa dia yumre and a fiada all night location here very simple pa. 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Baby, I will be out. 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Baby, a year main station, Biabina. Ofa was missing what Tarazo Junction, Tarazo Junction, Tarazo Junction, Honomwa, who see ye na wana solen wo. A solen the banner of grace church. Nameya domwa, and next week, the jebe totema nyasem ketwa. Me say last week, me kotema. Me kotema last week, also for the ho. Na enye asem ketwa. So for me say me pon a solen nankro for team. Me pon wo nankro for pacho. I didn't swear, sir. You see, Mr. Madia San Uncle for now. Who be sure you may have made your honor more so for effeke effeke. Then I may have the more next week. May ba with your me back Tarazo Junction. Nipper be amrebi. Nipper be amrebi. Now, when you meet to me by your juma. I first of you caught the next prayer topic. Declare say every satanic animal.
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0: Yet me said that summa be boa. Obis Reverend Messon dena abubia kame. Pastor Bernard Messon dena abubi chisime. 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Can you imagine cancer? 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
2: every demonic animal
0: that shall be sent to bite me,
2: that shall be sent to bite me,
0: you are a liar,
2: you are a liar.
0: Le paya da bahara Every demonic animal that shall be sent to bite me, I pray you do a beer. I have a show. I will hold him on the move. I said, coming, and I'm a baby, and I'm a human movie, and I'm a hero, and I'm a vision. I am yes, with the cool, I am yes, with the cool. Somebody lift him as a boy. Every demonic animal that shall be sent to bite you.
2: I am tired.

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0: Every demonic and witchcraft animal that shall be sent to bite you, or bite your wife, or bite your husband, or bite any of your child, we command that demonic animal to die.
1: Amen.
0: We command that demonic animal to die.
1: Amen.
0: Jesus. 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Thank you, Holy Ghost. 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After you bought the next last prayer. Last prayer na yebo no any prayer topic ayebo ni this week. Every unwanted problem, every unexpected problem. 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
0: 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Every unwanted problem, every unexpected issue that has come over my life, let it die.
1: Amen.
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0: Empire with your bono 5 minutes non-stop. Your bono 5 minutes non-stop. It in the namu dem one bompire, ma wini ya den den den den den den. I won't pay boom manager. Can I please get 5 people on Facebook? Share the link for me, I beg you. Share the link for me. I beg you in the name of God. Share the link for me. Share the link for me. Afiti amuni yako declare. Say every unwanted problem.
1: Every unwanted problem.
0: Unexpected issue.
1: Unexpected issue.
0: That has come over my life.
1: That has come over my life.
0: Taking my happiness away.
1: Taking my happiness away.
0: Frustrating my life.
1: Frustrating my life.
0: Destroying my life.
1: Destroying my life.
0: Your time is up.

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Every unwanted problem, unexpected issue that has come over your life, taking away your happiness, killing your freedom, killing your joy. Somebody lift your voice and pray. Every unwanted problem, every unexpected issue. We are Palavada.

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0: 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I'm seeing a certain man. And the Lord said to me that after the death of your son, a certain daughter of yours is also sick. She is very, very sick. And you being the old man, you are not also well at all. 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What me who say? Me busu yano asen BBA 2 years sa. 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I command every attack to leave your life. By the fire of the Holy Ghost, I set you and your family free. I declare that may the Lord deliver you and deliver your children. 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
2: Amen.
0: Obiante, obiante, obiante. 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Your marital door is open.
2: Amen.
0: O baba kukwa di mi hu se owo ma three a be mane jao. 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A radic simi kancho se there is a beautiful marriage coming your way.
2: Amen.
0: Every door that was closed at you by the fire and the anointing of the Holy Ghost, Jesus. I command those doors to be opening.
2: Amen.
0: Amen.
2: Amen.
0: Amen.
2: Amen.
0: Amen.
2: Amen.
0: In the mighty name of Jesus Christ of Nazareth. Thank you, Holy Ghost. Thank you, Jesus. Any demo, be one of the brothers who are your Bible. The brothers who are your Bible. Thank the Lord for answering prayer. The Panaka Panama, the Panama Sotos, the Panama Sotos, Somebody thank the Lord for answering your prayer. Thank the Lord for answering your prayer. Thank the Lord for answering your prayer. Lord, I thank you for answering my prayer. In the name of Jesus Christ. What it to Omoremu? I am seeing a certain woman. You have managed to rent a shop, and a certain man has promised you to help you with money to be able to fill the shop so that you can start your business. But I feel who friend okra onfa. Nipana wo besha obono. Who friend okra onfa? What testing no oko obi ready, and so on responding. The Lord is in control. And then it's now better than can. I'm a obey your mwawati. Make us a shop now rent here in a 3 months a crowd can be a tomb. Won't mean yes, you womb. I did back where Yarrow when they say, it do tell me when in can which me could be in walk or ten hour. She in soon him. Ya pin to why you be here. Ya miss him in control. So we bet here some powati. You are going to have a good news. Thank you, Holy Ghost. Me, mommy, be where you are. I speak healing of God over your life. Amen. Amen. Amen. Freedom. Amen. Freedom.
1: Amen.
0: Amen.
1: Freedom. The Lord has done it.
0: Mame ma ye mo afodi bi me musika bi edin pa afodi bi abenya bi ani emfa mo ye mpa ibono so afori e. Get any seed that you could found, any seed, any amount of seed that you could found, you benya bi a peja wo so mani mfiru akumem mfiru akuma mu ajai mani mfiru akumem na ebo ompa iboi so afodi e na ebrade nyina so mani nyadwuma ma o. Lift up any seed, pick up any seed. I want us to pray over it. 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Peja kostro. And I want you to say this after me. Declare, say, dear Lord.
3: Dear Lord.
0: I lift up my seed,
3: before you, and I declare
0: that let this seed
3: seal my prayer
0: and bring deliverance
3: unto
0: my beautiful life.
3: Let this seed
0: bring answers
3: into my prayer
0: in Jesus' name.
3: Lord Jesus,
0: I thank you for answering my prayer. Accept this seed.
3: And
0: let me succeed.
3: And let me succeed
0: in my prayer.
3: In my prayer.
0: Accept this offering. And cancel all my suffering.
3: And cancel all my suffering.
0: In Jesus' name.
3: In Jesus' name.
0: Amen.
3: Amen.
0: Wow. 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
2: 5. 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Me patcho the second number we count. The number we and also so yes 0244 0244. Me patcho 115. Nebo 618 0244 115. Me patcho 618. 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Bernard Uso and Sane Beba. 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Aye 115 618. 0244 115 618. 115 618. Afi me patcho the last number and we your Vodafone cash. If you would then your Vodafone cash and I tell us me patcho J. And also so yeah 0506 0506. Me patcho about 35. Now about 8292. Me say Bobiem 0506. Now about 35. 8292. Mr. Bobiem 0506. Aha. Now if you waba bebo 358292. 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Every unwanted problem that has come over my life and fighting me so bad. 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I said, Niyam Yenia, as why you basa, as why you slew, or be cause but yes, who kidney. Or be quiet, say, cancer be nififi. Whoop to me, Musan, and I read you free, and your unwanted problems. And no word you man, your Ben Yawada, your bell bohom pa, your papa, papa, papa. It is a wood team now. What if you have find yourself in such situation now? Well, how be a wound cabin shame, Ababa Toswa, Yawada, we jadu, ye be a brandy and swano, young fan pie bon swano. 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One of the demonic king that the enemy always uses against us is procrastination. 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
0: 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Me mix it. 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Thursday anwumre. And a Friday all night. 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
0: 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All the branches will be meeting. Tema branch, move say shea. Last week, me bad Tema. Oninku Park, so for nanny easy. It was very powerful, Makan. 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
2: 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Hosting this life-shifting gathering is the lead apostle, Emmanuel Franklin Ajiman, and our guest minister, Prophet Bernard Ounsuansa, the convener of FTPP.
3: Freedom, the Lord has done it. Freedom, the Lord has done it. Yeah, yeah, yeah, yeah, yeah, yeah, yeah. Me bachelor to say, I believe that the grace of God, you are doing well. I'm also doing fantastic by the mercies of God. So, my four, I'm about to say, Yamia Dong, yes, I have a whole new award, Dowenya. Yes, but Dowenya, they said, yeah, 2 years ago, you're about no more. And Radema sent to any Akasia. ECC wo ho emane bro adwene ene tiasie so no onyame ya doma bosumi ya yewu ya 23rd 24 25 26 yes I ever to my patch of freedom for mo ben asham my coming to 25 Gulf City community 18 pram pram afienya Gulf City ena die bi mata iko Michelle Camp, baby, I'm Obia. Yami Adoma 23rd. 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Yami Adoma 23rd. Eye. 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No Susu Beye. 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Beye Yawa Den Yumre. 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
2: Your season of stagnation is over. 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

in the name of the Lord Jesus Christ. My name is Pastor Obedjoy Obin from Miracle Manor Church. I'd like to specially invite you to a program, Prayer Line, on Love 99.5 FM from Mondays to Friday, 2 a.m. to 5 a.m. The Bible says in Matthew chapter 11, verse 12, since the days of John the Baptist, the kingdom of God has suffered violence, and the violent take it by force. There is a violent activity against your relationship, against your marriage, against your job, your finances, and it's time to violently take everything that belongs to you on the altar of prayer. As you begin a new week, join us from Mondays to Friday, 2 a.m. to 5 a.m., and your life will never be the same. Make a date and don't be late. 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

in the name of the Lord Jesus Christ. My name is Pastor Obed Joy Obin from Miracle Manor Church. I'd like to specially invite you to a program, Prayer Line, on Love 99.5 FM from Mondays to Friday, 2 a.m. to 5 a.m. The Bible says in Matthew chapter 11, verse 12, since the days of John the Baptist, the kingdom of God has suffered violence, and the violent take it by force. There is a violent activity against your relationship, against your marriage, against your job, your finances, and it's time to violently take everything that belongs to you on the altar of prayer. As you begin a new week, join us from Mondays to Friday, 2 a.m. to 5 a.m. and your life will never be the same. Make a date and don't be late. 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

In the name of the Lord Jesus Christ, my name is Pastor Obejoy Obin from Miracle Manor Church. I'd like to specially invite you to a program, Prayer Line, on Love 99.5 FM from Mondays to Friday, 2 a.m. to 5 a.m. The Bible says in Matthew chapter 11, verse 12, since the days of John the Baptist, the kingdom of God has suffered violence and the violent take it by force. There is a violent activity against your relationship, against your marriage, against your job, your finances, and it's time to violently take everything that belongs to you on the altar of prayer. As you begin a new week, join us from Mondays to Friday, 2 a.m. to 5 a.m. and your life will never be the same. Make a date and don't be late. God richly bless you.

In the name of the Lord Jesus Christ, my name is Pastor Obejoy Obin from Miracle Manor Church. I'd like to specially invite you to a program, Prayer Line, on Love 99.5 FM from Mondays to Friday, 2 a.m. to 5 a.m. The Bible says in Matthew chapter 11, verse 12, since the days of John the Baptist, the kingdom of God has suffered violence and the violent take it by force. There is a violent activity against your relationship, against your marriage, against your job, your finances, and it's time to violently take everything that belongs to you on the altar of prayer. As you begin a new week, join us from Mondays to Friday, 2 a.m. to 5 a.m. and your life will never be the same. Make a date and don't be late. God richly bless you.

0: Welcome to the Words of Life with God's servant, Pastor Obed Joy Obin. 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
1: Open down my

manifestation. This month is a month of supernatural manifestations. And we believe that the Holy Spirit will only act on the word that you have received, or the word that is in your spirit. Last week we laid a foundation that the Holy Spirit is always ready to act on the word of God in you. So there's this phrase that I keep saying, that the Holy Spirit in you is as potent as the word of God that comes out of your mouth. Are you here with me? And therefore, if we would have manifestations of the supernatural, miracles, breakthroughs, walk in signs and wonders, there is a need for us to engage our heart

0: wonders of the word of God. Seven wonders of the word of God. So this can be a subtitle to engaging the word of God for supernatural manifestations. This morning we are looking at the seven wonders of the word of God. And the Bible has made us to understand that the word is full of what? Wonders. Are you ready for another ride of God's word? Amen. Spirit of the living God, we are so much grateful that of all that we could offer to you, this is the most important time where we got to receive from you. Spirit of the living God, we ask that you would take preeminence in this place. We bring every thought, we bring every imagination, we bring every spirit here under the obedience of Christ, that your word will have its free course in our lives this morning. Your word, which is life transforming agent, will transform our lives, change our thinking, and cause us to become what your word says we are. Holy Spirit, I avail myself and I ask for divine energies. I ask that you take over my vocal cords, take over my faculties, take over every part of me, and use it for your glory. Thank you, Holy Spirit, that Jesus is magnified in this place. And let the people shout a big amen. Amen. Please take your seat in the presence of the living God. The scripture that we read gives us understanding of how loaded the word of God is. How endowed the word of God is. He says that, open thou my eyes, that I may behold the wondrous things out of thy law. It means that the word of God is wonder. The word of God carries wonders. The word of God is miracle. The word of God is that which brings somebody to the place of manifestation of God's will and purpose in their lives. So the psalmist prayed and said that, open thou my eyes that I may behold the wonders that is in thy word. The word Lord there means the word of God. And I pray that this morning this will be our prayer, not only for today, but for the rest of our lives, so that we can continually walk in supernatural manifestations. Somebody is blessed. As I indicated earlier, many of us have heard of the seven wonders of the ancient world. But today we're going to look at the seven wonders of the word of God in our lives. I believe so strong that there is a great battle on the word of God, or over the word of God. And these battles are not as a result of those who are attacking the church or trying to bring the church to disrepute. But this attack, as a matter of fact, is coming from within the church, coming out of our pulpits, where the faith of God's word is being diluted. And for that matter, the benefit of which many are not getting. And for that reason, many are giving up. Many are falling apart. Many are frustrated because they have not received the very foundation of which their lives are being built on. There are those who say that, well, if the Bible is as powerful, the Word of God is as powerful as we know, let the Bible defend itself. But it is also important to note that from Jude 3, the Bible says that we should earnestly contend for the faith. Which means that as a child of God, one of your responsibilities is to make sure that you are receiving the right word. And you are walking in the right word. And you are defending the right word. He said, beloved, when I gave all diligence to write to you of the common salvation, it was needful for me to write to you and exhort you that ye should earnestly contend for the faith which was once delivered unto the saints. So we are not just here to hear the word of God. We are not just here to become the word of God, but we are also here to contend for the faith of the word. Praise the Lord. Now, the very first wonder in the word of God, which I believe must be the foundation of everything that we are seeking to be and hoping to have. Your understanding of what the word of God is will transform your life. It will change your approach towards God and how you value his word. Many are holding the Bible, but we don't give value to what it says. But it is my prayer that by the end of this teaching, you and I will come to know how important and how necessary for every one of us to be able to understand and know the word of God. Amen. So number one wonders of the word of God is that the word of God, or the Bible, let me use that word, the Bible is a supernatural book. The Bible is a supernatural book. The word supernatural simply means something beyond the natural, above the natural, which means that the word of God is not any kind of book. It is not that history book, or it's not your course of study book. It is not any other book, but it is a supernatural book. And I want you to go with me, if you may, in 2 Timothy chapter 3, the verse number 16. 2 Timothy chapter 3, verse 16. Now it reads, he says that all scripture is given by the inspiration of God for, and is profitable for doctrine, for reproof, for correction, for instruction in righteousness. All scripture is given by inspiration of God. And here we must understand the word inspiration as it was rendered from the Greek version, which literally means God breath. Inspiration means God breath. And this is what it means. It means that God virtually breathed the scriptures into being. And as a matter of fact, we must understand that no one can speak without breathing. No one can speak without breathing. And the Bible is the breath of God. The breath of God. The breath of God. Which means that every single word, every single dot, every single tittle in the scripture was God's breath. In other words, as God breathed, the scriptures were formed or it came to be. Praise the name of the Lord. So it is important for us to know that the Bible is as much as the word of God, as if God was here in a physical body speaking to us. And this is so important because many of us see the Bible, which is the word of God, as a history book. They see it as an ordinary book that we read in order to refer certain things from. But we must have the understanding that what you carry in your hands is not just any other book, but God. As like God standing in front of you, like I'm standing here this morning and I'm breathing unto you. I'm speaking to you. That is how come the word of God. So he said that all scripture is given by the inspiration of God. Not part of it. Not some of it. There are some who believe that, well, some parts of the Bible is true. It is really from God. But some, this can't be in the Bible. Why should they even bring this in the Bible? This cannot be God. But I want you to understand that the word of God cannot be broken. He says that all scriptures, say all scriptures. Hallelujah. So every single word you have in your Bible is the breath of God. It's an inspiration of God. Go with me quickly, if you may, Proverbs chapter 30, verse number 5. And I want us to be very fast on this. Proverbs chapter number 30, the verse number 5. Say that every word of God is pure. He is a shield unto them that put their trust in. Every word of God is what? It's pure. It's pure. It's pure. Because what comes out of God is pure. And that is what you must see. And this is so important. Let's see what Jesus also said in Matthew 4:4. That man shall not live by bread alone, but by every word of God that proceeded out of what? The mouth of God. Man shall not live by bread alone. Oh, what a blessing. Man shall not live by bread alone, but by every word. Which means that whatever comes out of the mouth of God has the capacity to cause you to live. Every word of God, whatever comes out of the mouth of God, has the capacity to sustain your life. Man shall not live by bread alone. As the bread to the body, so the word of God is to your soul and to your spirit. That is what he says. And this is the more reason why we as Miracle Manna Church, we don't play with the word of God. We don't joke with the word of God. Because every word of God is contained in it, a life transforming agent. And that makes you a miracle. That makes you a miracle. That makes you a miracle. And this morning I pray that from today, by your understanding of God's word, things will begin to change in your life. So all scriptures are given by the inspiration of God. Now, according to a little research I did, over 3,808 times, we saw the Bible including phrases like, God said, and the Lord said, thus saith the Lord, or the Lord spake. And anywhere we saw God spoke, anywhere we saw God speaking, there was a change. There was a miracle. There was a manifestation of what God has spoken. Let there be light. And there was light. And God said, and God said, and God said, let me tell you, your life will not amount. can't do anything until God speaks.
1: Your amen is weak for me.
0: That is why you don't joke with times like these.
1: We are living in a generation where they want to sing throughout the service. But when it's time for the word of God, that is where you see them fidgeting, moving up and down, as if they are the most busiest in the church.
0: Listen, Mary said, Jesus told her Martha. He said, Mary has found that good thing. And what is it? It's to sit under the feet of Jesus.
1: My prayer for somebody, that today you will love the word of God. Because that without that, there can never be any supernatural manifestation. Somebody is blessed. I said somebody is blessed.
0: Yes, it's true that the Bible is made up of personalities. And in their writings, we saw their temperaments, we saw their characteristics, and we know for sure that the Bible has a human author, or each of the books is characterized with human temperament and personalities and character. But the most important thing is that in all this, God Almighty was the one behind them all. It means that everything that was written were not written by the people themselves, but God Almighty was behind it. God used human instruments to write the Bible, but behind these human instruments was the Almighty God. Your amen is weak. Go with me, if you may, in 2 Peter chapter 1, verse 21. And this is very important. 2 Peter chapter 1, verse 21. Forgive me, you have a lot of scriptures today. Now he says that, for the prophecy came not in all time by the will of man, but holy men of God spake as they were moved by the Holy Ghost. That's King James. But the other verse says, by the Holy Spirit. By the Holy Spirit. So the scriptures, the Bible, did not come by the will of man. I know there are people who are called Christians, they are so-called Christians, but yet they think that the Bible is a human thing. It's a human author. Let me put it that way. And for that matter, they look down on some aspect of the Bible. But it says it did not come by the result of human will, but the Bible is the holy man spake as the Holy Spirit gave them utterance. Somebody is blessed. So this is very important, that even though the Bible is a very human book, which means it deals with human beings, in that we see those who wrote the Bible, we saw their prayers. We saw their praises. We saw their agonies. We saw their fears. We saw their victory. We saw their yearning. We saw their lamentations. We saw their weaknesses. If I was to write the Bible out of my own will, there are certain things I wouldn't have included, because I wouldn't make those things so clear. But even though these people wrote the Bible, there were certain things, because they were inspired by God, they did not omit those things. Praise the name of the Lord. Somebody who

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1: Was the one who did the speaking and the leading. Somebody is blessed. I said somebody is blessed. So the Bible is the supernatural book. It is supernatural because God was behind it. God was behind it. Don't take your Bible, which is the word of God, for granted. Number two, wonder. The Bible is a spiritual book. Not only is it a supernatural book, but it is also what? A spiritual book. And this is so important that the Bible was written by the Holy Spirit and therefore must only be interpreted by the Holy Spirit. The Bible was written by the Holy Spirit. He said that the holy man spake as the Holy Spirit gave them what? Utterance. So the Bible can only be interpreted. You cannot sit somewhere and use your intellectualism to explain the scriptures. You will surely get it wrong. But the Holy Spirit will not miss it. And I want you to understand that there are 3 words I want you to get clear in our studies this morning. 3 words. The first word is revelation. Say revelation. No, I didn't hear you. Say revelation. The second word is inspiration. Say inspiration. And then the last word is illumination. Say illumination. Don't be confused. These words are not the same. Revelation speaks of God's intent. It speaks of God's will, or God communicating the truth to man. That is revelation. So whenever God speaks, we saw Jesus speaking in parables. He was speaking in mysteries. It was full of revelation. And the people did not understand, even the disciples, until they came home and they asked him that, why do you speak in parables when you go outside? And Jesus said that for you, it is given unto you to know the mysteries of the kingdom. But then for those that are without, it is given to know it in what? In parables. In parables. So revelation is God communication of the truth to us. Now, inspiration is how those truths were recorded. How they were written. And that is why we have the word of God as the most inspired Bible or book in this life. Praise the Lord. Now, illumination is you coming into knowing. It's the unveiling that which has been covered. It's you discovering, the Holy Spirit helping you to understand the revelation of God. And that which has also been written, the inspiration of God. So when you understand the communication of God's truth, which is revelation, and the inspiration of the written word, when you come into that moment of knowing and understanding, you come into illumination. You are illuminated. You are lighted. You receive light. You receive understanding. And therefore, you are able to walk with the word. Are you following me? So we don't confuse the 3. Oh, I have had a revelation from what? You have rather got illumination of what was already what? Spoken or declared.

0: I helping somebody today? Now go with me. He said that, open down my eyes. Psalm 119 verse number 18. Open down my eyes that I may behold thy wondrous work, thy wonders in thy law. Open a prayer. Open. Which means that the law is there. But to a layman's understanding, you will never be able to know until you have understanding, until it is open to you. The reason why many of you will pick a Bible and you cannot even read just one chapter is because as you are reading it, you lack understanding. You are not open up to the things of the Bible, and therefore you read it lazily. You read it like you are reading a storybook, and therefore you don't get anything out of it. You are even lazy before you start. But I pray that this morning, may our eyes be opening. Oh, your amen is weak. Amen. A very typical example is what happened in Luke chapter 24, verse 45. Luke chapter 24, verse 45. Are you following me, church? This is so important. Luke chapter number 24, verse 45. Thank you, sir. Now, the Bible says that as this was after the resurrection, and Jesus walking with the two on the road of Emmaus. Are you with me? And the Bible says that upon their discourse and their discussion, the Bible said that then open he their understanding, that they might what? Understand the what? The scriptures. So the people had followed Jesus. They knew all the historical account of Jesus. In fact, they were talking to each other about what has already taken place in Jerusalem. But then they lack understanding of whatever was going on. They thought it was just somebody who actually came up and now has been killed and whatsoever. The Bible said, and he opened their understanding. You cannot be part of this commission and not have understanding in the word of God. That is why the Holy Spirit has the mandate of opening your understanding. Opening your understanding. Listen, I once suffered before, many, many years, when I did not understand. I have been to church. I was going through Sunday school. I've been to been a church boy almost all my life, but I lacked understanding of the word. In fact, as a matter of fact, anytime I read the word, I just don't know. It was as if it does not make meaning to me. But the day the Holy Spirit opened my, listen, the day the Holy Spirit opened my understanding, listen, I don't struggle to interpret any scripture. I don't need even concordance. I don't even need whatever to actually understand what exactly it is. Even before I go and make reference as to whether what the Holy Spirit has taught me is true, by the time I go, God, the Holy Spirit has given me much understanding than what is written in the books. And I pray that that grace will come upon you. Your amen is weak. There was an elder in this church, and he's now in the U.S. One Sunday after this, a Sunday like this, he came to me, the office said, Pastor, something is bothering my mind. I said, what is it? I thought it was something, personal. Or he said, I don't understand why every scripture you get something to say. I said, in fact, as simple as it is, he meant what he said. Because it is possible he's been trying to read the scripture and understand it, and yet there was nothing coming out. You are laughing, but that may be your state. You are in the church. When the scripture is read like this, as his pastor is reading Greek, there's nothing about the word that clicks your spirit. I pray that the Holy Spirit will open your understanding. In the name of Jesus Christ. Now, does the Holy Spirit do this? 1 Corinthians chapter number 2, verse 14. This is so important. This is so important. 1 Corinthians chapter number 2, verse 14. Thank you, sir. Now, everybody come along with me as we read this. Come along with me as we read this. Now, we say that now thanks be unto God. 1 Corinthians, sir, not 2 Corinthians. Sam, is that you? That is not like you. That is not like you. That's not like you. That's not like you. 1 Corinthians, sir. Now, everybody, let's look on the screen. He said that, but the natural man receiveth not what? Are you following? The natural man, who is the natural man? The natural man is the one that does not have the Holy Spirit in him. The one that is not born again. The one that may be in church but is not saved. Are you with me? Even though in the church we have carnal men, people who are saved but are carnal, but here he's talking about natural man, that is the natural state of your being, what nothing has actually changed. And therefore, you cannot, as a matter of fact, let me jump to before myself, you cannot operate in the natural way and expect supernatural blessings. Are you understanding me? Because the natural man receiveth not the things of the Spirit of God. The word of God is God's breath. He breathes. And therefore, until you are spiritual, let's continue to read. He said, therefore, they are what? Foolishness unto him. Listen, you may not say that, Pastor, take away your foolishness whilst you are in church. Trust me, you will not open your mouth to say it. For sake of respect or courtesy. But then the moment you are helpless, the moment you cannot understand the word of God, the moment everything that we are saying here doesn't make sense to you, what it means is that you are saying that the word of God is foolish. Are you understanding what I'm saying? It is foolishness unto you. Neither can he know them, because they are spiritually what? Come on now. They are hot. I'm not feeling you. I said they are hot. Spiritually hot. Discern. Which means that you cannot use your intellectualism. You cannot use common sense to explain the Bible. No. There's a story that I heard of a professor who went into the class one day, and then this professor has always been against the Bible and then has been talking nonsense about the Bible and all that. And therefore, he entered the class this particular day and then asked the class, how many of you still believe in the Bible as the word of God? And the whole class, both Christians and non-Christians, everybody was quiet. Nobody was ready to talk. Then this young man, right from the back, lifted his hand and said that, I believe in the Bible. And I believe the Bible is the true word of God. And then the lecturer started, denigrating this guy and then trying to say that everything in the Bible does not make sense. And then they are full of mistakes and here and there. And the young man said that you don't understand the Bible because the Bible was not written for you. They were written for Christians, people who are children of God, people who are born of the Spirit. You see, the reason why you don't understand the scriptures, the reason why when there's preaching going on, that is where you are most distracted, is the fact that this is not naturally discerned, but it is spiritually what? Discerned. Is somebody here with me? And therefore, you can be in church for many years. You only come and go, but you don't get anything out of the word of God. Nothing transforms you. Because you approach the word with your, as I'm preaching, I know some of you are measuring me. They are measuring the my grammar. Some of you are concentrated on my grammar. Yes, I've always told you that I didn't go into international school. I've never been to any international school. Are you understanding me? And therefore, my grammar may not be good, but listen to the word. Have a discerning spirit to understand what the word of God is what is saying. May God give somebody that grace this morning.
1: Amen.
0: So, I want you to understand that you cannot understand the Bible unless you are spiritually filled with the Holy Spirit. Hallelujah. You may recite the names of the Bible. You may even win Bible quiz. Because you know the Bible from Genesis to Revelation. You may have a very good articulation of the doctrines and be able to recite some doctrinal whatever. certain things. Some of you can quote the Bible. You can quote to. Quoting the Bible does not make you understand the Bible. Are you here with me? No, do you understand what I'm saying? But we only know the real message of the Bible until the Holy Spirit of God turns the light on in our soul. Praise the name of the Lord. So understand that the natural man receives not the things of the Spirit of God. So you need to be spiritual. Say, I need to be spiritual. Again, in Isaiah 55 verse 7, this is so important. Isaiah 55 verse 7. Wow. Isaiah 55 verse 7. Now this is, I want us to consider this. Now he said that let the wicked forsake his word, his ways, and the unrighteous man his thoughts. Look at this, is a very beautiful scripture. Very, very beautiful. You can see the sequence of the things. The wicked forsake his way, and the unrighteous man his thoughts. What makes you unrighteous is not necessarily what you do, but the kind of thoughts you carry. A wicked man is known for the things he does. But for you to be unrighteous, it has to do with your mind, your thoughts, your thoughts, your thoughts, your thoughts. Are you with me? And this is so important. He said that forsake your thoughts. In other words, put away your intellectual pride and ask the Holy Spirit of God to teach you. In fact, I am a testimony to the fact that the Holy Spirit has been my teacher ever since I engaged him. Are you here with me? He has been my teacher. And I know that if you engage him, he will also be your teacher. What a blessing. So the Bible is a spiritual book. It's a spiritual book. And for that matter, you need the Holy Spirit to interpret. Again, the third one, right? We need to finish this fast. The Bible is the Savior's book. The Bible is the Savior's book. And I understand that we have only one Savior whose name is the Lord Jesus Christ, the Messiah. The Messiah. And he is our only Savior. And that is his book because he believed it and because it represents him. The Bible, the Word of God, is a representation of who our Savior is. It does not just represent him, but he himself believed in it. Jesus Christ is the hero of the Bible. Are you here with me? Every movie has characters. And among the characters, there is what we call the protagonist, who is the hero of every movie. Are you with me? The one who emerges as a champion, and some of you will call him, is he Blowman or Killer? Jack. Yes. He is what? The Jack. Praise the Lord. And they said, Killer be with you, Lasho. Are you with me? So the killer, who is the devil, who always die at what? But then the Jack, his name is Jesus Christ. Your army is weak. So if you read the Bible, don't find Jesus somewhere standing in the shadows or presented in plain view. Go back and read it again. Anytime you read the scriptures, you must find Jesus in every scripture, every word. Praise the name of the Lord. Jesus is right there. When you take the Old Testament, where you will not find written Jesus, yet he's still there. And many a times he's represented as the Lord. The Lord. The Lord. The Lord. And in almost all, we saw how Jesus runs through the Bible from Genesis to Revelation. And listen, the Bible is about the Lord Jesus Christ. Can you say that after me? The Bible is about the Lord Jesus Christ. If you don't find him in, then it is not the Bible.
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0: make and say, Jehovah, my God is Jehovah overdue.
1: Hey!
0: He is Jehovah Jah protocol. Yeah? Say, also, when I'm here, now when you say, when I'm here, last year, me compare UK visa. Young farmer, I think last year, July, I guess, young farmer. Ain't see me one, I will be fair, me say, although, my friend, be. Hey, yeah, you can win, I'm so. Nakoa Bamania, intermediate, Minko. 81 or Sabai, January, although, me now for co, in tea, young farm con, I'm so gay. Now, me farm a passport now. Me want step here, my passport tea. 2 o'clock, realize that let them in chain. Now, me boguso, now me cancel goso, now me soon goso. Intimidate con, I'm missing my family out with the matchy the encounter. Now, me time to ya, me the coy. To me, the many, many. Ain't he this year? So, I think last year, right through all night, you know, December, no, Pastor Carl first fruit. Into a car, you know, me, dear, my finance in the car, crying, me, madam, for this order. Why your first fruit? And I'm so, me, near be better. Pastor, be I can want them. Ain't he met here after Pastor, if you are, I think, Austin. Love a pen, once we be preaching. Okay, first fruit. I'm saying, first fruity. Tada, where you ought to have also got the same thing. I'm questioning you, Sarah Day. Minisica, but January salary. May ye, Eddie, Apple, your first fruit. And I'm going to tell them 2 weeks. We bomb pire. To me, bomb pire, not me, Sarah Day. I'll fit 2016. It's my year of conquest. I rather me conquer, be beer. I feel them not in fact my friend Yago because when Yabre was so young, I son, Michelle Bray, so that's a shah, Jabez, dear. Ain't me to one, me there, I think February last month, Metra, dear, ain't he in Grano, Yako Poo? See my family phone now, going to your bar school back, no. Miss calls me Bray. And I'm me fire, but my man Fred, me turn a call on the side by. Nay, a UK. Embassy. If you cry, yeah, Ghana Embassy UK. UK, hold on.
1: Straight.
0: Now you have Obusami, are you feeling this? Yes. I'm saying, UK, Ghana Embassy for my visa. It's one of my friends, you know, to mention it. Yeah, Frau. Say, I'm not saying when you call, say, Uncle, I cry Embassy. Uncle, now, Mrs. Sonia, I'm a castle, I'm not so nice.
1: Hallelujah.
0: I've been to me, cried the media too, auntie. That's the number. How was I say to me? I have work for me. And I'm so, me quite you, Monday to Friday. No, Mr. Sam said, that bain, I mean, young.
1: Hey!
0: That bain, I'm so. Me, and you have Saturday. You guys also, MS, Saturday, and come, okay, Saturday, then come. And I'm saying, huh. Message Jehovah. Jehovah Jam Protocol.
1: Jam Protocol. Clap your hands for Jesus.
0: Auntie, one of my friends said, oh, the are on to me, baby. Catch the glory. Me poor. Now you're going to me by. You're poor, Yana. You're poor, no more chair. No, I'm your rest of people. And your girl see church and my chest and send them a cassa. See me, Wawa, no, Mr. Young Combe Friends. UK, you're my 5 years. Hey, see, you're buying 5 years with working permit.
1: Hey, hey, hey, bonesome.
0: Anna, I'm your son, I'm not going to mention it. So, 5 years working permit. Hey, my sure Sam is right here. I'm going to say, Stephia. When you're men and so you're a empire, Epikaizo.
1: Hallelujah.
0: The Lord of Epikaizo.
1: Hallelujah.
0: I'm not a high year way because right here and see, Aje Epikaizo, there are more. Now, Mr. Meba, it's a young, see, Bibi, I'm so, Sike, Mr. Tony said, when I was a day, Minister, and so we are the mayor because me, your testimony. Me too, way, me tight, I'm with you, me salary. And do as so, we have 10% to crowd bro. mesalawia meji ti kwanyam sarade wo she de meji na mi taita mi ti rade paso ye ye salawi eh de mi tight na mi ti ana no na ye she so e de e ma mi mesalawi.
1: Hallelujah.
0: Sometimes, what's wrong? Amen. Now, yes, so see, not wrong. We've been not one of our nebia. We can't show it in the show.
1: Amen. Amen. Amen. 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

0: 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for ye e ka bom no omo ye that fourth scan no omo she se ye no kranti omo ye ni zoom e wo confirm not one of specialists to omo ye wie no se ye no kre ti aran around those last 2 weeks when it's around May 8. So me we no see the emergency. It's the ambulance no more fan and black. Now through that no be operating. In fact, also so be operating. To me friend daddy. Say daddy, the AC. Me friend daddy. In fact, so be no bomb pie. I won't say ni panel no bomb pie. Me friend daddy say. Daddy bompire to the sense me am me tie no phone so you say daddy ni me bompire na asamo a o kan ne said enya dia be wo preti me ba enya dia be wo preti me ba enya dia be wo preti me ba na ye bompire wie ti ye chance ambulance beba na be fa no ambulance me take ye be 3 hours already no so doctors are omo chair ye no see ye form omra no mu wo preti ye ba odofo Kenya may be here, blood draining tears. Now, I have been to say, ambulance and ambulance and Emma. It's me, Paddy, may jam a ban one, may shed the real granny soon on to me, Pupu, not all soon one. Mean to me with the enemy, peer free hospital, and maybe Jinago, men road, do not meet too many shares ambulance in the river. Almost getting to 3 hours. Ambulance and Emma. Hallelujah. Ti come ambulance na buy an airplane. Doctors no me yes on the operating. Na omo show before front om ka so mo nyam operating me ba. Already so so no normal ma me ba no omo se ma ni ndidi ma ma no numu so because of some be operating. Na kwa no su su say e come din especially obenu mo su. Na yes me e ma no su. Na afi me che dey cause me say me pie free me nche. Na me ko jina be. Ambulance me buy here, then of course, which is not a similar. Almost shame, you know, say town pop into no more to me operating. Tinamia, no more china, no more operating. Yes, you. The idea, chin, doctors, and ah, the fourth scam, no more home, no more, almost shame, zoom, now, almost can't say you be operating. No, I'm saying no, yes, I'm soon coach a second one. Confanochi one, yes, I'm soon coach a beam. Hallelujah. After you could try the yard, then so almost see I had the idea, almost be problem be a new one. Amen. You could try ya, almost show almost see problem be a new one.
1: Now, were they not the same doctor who said that they have to bring the child with immediate effect?
2: With four scans.
1: With four scans. and then ushered an ambulance
2: to come and pick the child.
1: Pick the child. So what has changed? What happened?
2: Papa,
0: amen.
2: Hallelujah.
0: Amen. Amen.
2: Tell us.
0: In fact, I'm scanning. Now you're more one. Iti doctors, no. Ishia doctors, miensa.
1: That's right.
0: Nevie mu oko. No, mshia iti no mshia no mshia we. Yenshia diye. If say obetu mi opu, na obetu mi ada because. When we be especially Abubu, one of his brother chief, Obedam in Chen,
2: brother chief,
0: Obomi Busea and Beno Koba, into Yomu, Opupuye, O Daya Manfano, Ambomibo, O Daya Madiachi, and Sana, Miami Kofani said, O Mammy Kodibi, hallelujah. After the Adiachi and also so known to me, Nanti, like, and yet to me, Nanti, why you rich, but on one is see from. May call up J report to the Minenwa Mitchapra Sene, Sister Clara, Minenwa and Nancy, a call, and then that was Friday, your call review, or Mukoy, or Mochek, or Mosinga Miadum, problem, Pierre, and you all.
3: Who's with us? Who's with us should we believe? Who's with us should we receive? Doctors may have declared, but God says, He's coming through for you.

0: made the big tea because my mom was watching. And I told her I'll be sharing my testimony today. 2020 November. And my first time I'm back. I came with a lot of problems. Relationship, family, education, finances, and the rest. If I was sitting here, I'm actually I prayed, I was crying, I cried throughout. Because you must say me so, a bro me so. And me free fear battle. Now I wanted to give a seed of 50 cities. But my pastor always says, yeah, better keyboard. Now I share testimony, me say, obi edi kan atua ni sika ten che of a contract na wenya. So I heard this voice say I should add up. And me di 50 to this account with faith. Na me di buy. When I talk from I'm a trained teacher, I'm on steady leave now. Now me person me call back to University of Education in Winneba. And she, I didn't have money for the admission fee. But now, baby, bah, and my museum is taking me. So I was believing God for a financial breakthrough. He said, baby, plan should pay for me now. That bed name for me. So I took that faith, and maybe sold seed of 100 cities. Hey, yeah. Many Friday, Saturday, Sunday, Monday, Tuesday. Your church here, well, morning service, I have my call, my bank. My bank account was just 3 cities. 3 cities. Not like a man check you, but check you here. That Tuesday, not the church. Maybe choose you around by 5. See, me, I just tell this boy, I mean, check it. Me check in here, 3 cities. That woman, not me pay credit. Into me, and I say, number 3 cities, woman, me, chalk, when you're a cotton. Transfer to CDC. Thank you for me at all. Accounting. And I. So I think 30 minutes after that, me start checking my account. Me checking, now 3,255 CDC. Me sorry, me mo was also because I was shocked. Say, me call me case sister and I'm say, hey, then me explain me you this is coming here. I'm sure maybe I'll be a wrong transaction. I'm begging you also. I'm calling guy now or bank or no. On share say maybe I'll be a wrong transaction. Or say any transaction wrong transaction. Maybe say maybe. And yes, can I do the chimumu? She better umumu. I can't listen. I say, indeed, a scanning woman, papa. Number 3,000, naba. I say, Chibie. Number 3,500, naba. I didn't realize the seed that I sowed here has really worked for me. So I got the money and then paid my admission fee. Maybe sorted one or two things. This is the second time I've been called and me bye-bye. I joined. I'm almost joining on like Palestine.
1: We are there.
0: And then my second testimony is last week Friday. After prayers, Pastor Sasha testimony, if you want to sow a seed, and I'll say, lady, be no news to car. Also, I think 10 cities or 20 cities. They need not throughout perform my yes. So I had just 20 cities in my Momo account. I sent it. And I just told God, God surprised me. Let me have a book for today. I have a 4-year-old boy who beside this year. Now, if Papa knew, you know, Alain said he has traveled outside. I think Christmas way or the stock was still be so. Say any panel to Tony, a man, Bram, in this agreement, or friend, or some friend, would be fine. I shall say, yes, shall see before town, sir. Friday, not me so see now. Think morning, I received a text message from him saying, there's this thing I want to talk to you about Accra in his school. Now, in your school, now I want to change Accra school, but now I didn't have money. In fact, my father died last October, so it drained me completely. I wasn't having any money. So now, be sooner the bomb pie board do something at least today. If not for anything, see now I've been sewing that. Yes. And yeah, and I'm so okay, baby. I'm wondering. I said no, it's for one thing. I mean, it's not baby yet. So call in 30 minutes time. Of humbly, no. Sure. Obekasa 1 minute. Either so big the atom and I said he would be full. But I said he was so calm. Hey, make inquiries be a primary school, no. So I'm asking of your opinion.
1: The heart of a Ken.
0: Your pen or you just come and present the thing to you. If you agree, fine. If you don't agree, and then I ask him. I was like, oh okay. A nice idea. No, name tell me. I prayed about it, saying, I mean, on your BB or honor. I'm saying, Saba. So, I'm not so okay. He will call back in 30 minutes' time. Within 30 minutes, now I send $1,005. I should go and pay the admission fee of Accra.
1: You see.

0: bebre ama ni ase da eye mienu ana madansi ye mienu ba ko edi kan me na le da na mi uno ma bebre o meni so e ti mi nwe bi na me friend am say Christian Pacho be bi a ye bomb o si o se ke ju o ya na ju o e ko ti me ju o me bai o fi wo mi start bomb ye na o nya mi ti em bebre
1: When was last year 40 days no? Wow.
0: I made it 2 years at Abusan Amano with the Radias. Yeah, I come home here. You've been right after 2022. You were Jimmy and I just will be adding to part ever for him. Because of my energy or buy and to part any idea. You can't simply say. Me who the year 2022. As Onyame, one man to me, and me on the 8th year, make that a radius to be.
1: Ah, when I'm a catcher, I say, Obiso Bekona, who? Ah, now, what do you know? Come on, somebody celebrate Jesus. But another one can come on. Oh, say, and you're quite yes, that dear be a day. Are you with me? No.
2: Qualify.
1: Say every account take action. I'm the one you're mini power. That the consequence would have been bad. But I thank God that today you are alive by divine cancellation. Now, anyone that somebody has spoken ill of or spoken evil against. By reason of this testimony, we cancel it now in Jesus' name. In fact, I said they will die before their time. Watch it out. And when they die, don't go and cry. Because what they meant for you has returned unto them. Unless they repent.

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1: Obed.
2: Hallelujah.
1: God has used this holy altar to bless me in so many ways.
2: Hallelujah.
1: Due to time, mean to me in Canning, you know, I can't fit well. My brother in the national school with me, my first degree.
2: That's right.
1: Yeah, I'll catch me say, Obama Machata in my course, that is accounting. So after I completed, my friend, I can test him. My testing may be BR on fact. You see, open and introduce you prayer line, ma'am, in a CCG. Sometimes, no, my bambi ban, I'm in a bonfire. If I cry, and I say, if you have prayer line, I don't mean to be answering. And I do screen recording of it. Mr. Ranopa, not many papa bombay, sir. So recently, Yana, I lost my grandpa. So I went to my hometown and because she and my uncle. See, my mama catch me say, "Minko, who me brother no? Not many in camp for you myself." My friend is on fire. So I was disturbed. Now me catch me mother say, "Mean to me, I'm calling you because me calling you ma, unbuami because or me ye bibi a will feel me for now." So my mom pushed me and I went to him. You want to say, in your own po. Ah, not another dad will be out super coast, will be some friend our own foul. May test in his own, will be another dad out super coast, will be in our main town, Cabia, and Mijina Hona Michel. So I was quiet. In Tikona copies at the cause of it, then come and tell me. And I was like, hey, wow, and I'm in my Mijina Winton, our yes, sir. Man, I said, the following week, Namisa call no one. I just wanted to confirm, said the organ, young pa. Could you hold on? What the less number now? The fees. And I just wanted to confirm. Now I'm catching them to confirm. What's it? Ah, what they robbed here? And I'm still okay. And see, recently, yeah, that was last week. Me or honor man, or send or cause me send me bank details. The cost, the back cost, TBA, TBA, here, womb, ah, me here. If you cry, I have to pay it October. That is, I write the exams, God willing, on November. So I should send everything, the course details, beyond for man, and I send it to him. And to God be the glory, but this cannot be. I'm a big cry about the gospel. And it's left with another one. Now, I was from, I'm an Ashanti, both parents are Ashantis, but Obama mother side, half of them are Muslims. And see, my uncle and nation in school at the initial stage. One of those who is the type, the old Oshawa, home mouth, crying my own pastor. It's my lifetime, you know, or I'm in class, sorry. As in my university level, I'm imagining, say, I feel they may take a decision, say, I'll go to church, and people will catch you and say, me choir, sorry. Into a giant mission, I won't feel me. And I'm in the moon, so yes, so we're doing self for me, so now, yes, I may do me more choir, sorry, no. We were one, I said, BB Pastor told me, fear be. I said, even if I want to do something, I can't do it. Now, I said, BB, I share me, so my head passed, be. And I was in a very renowned church, of which I can't mention the church. Sometimes I will be even in the church. Not suddenly, I'm sad to be people say me. But to the glory of God, Nibaha, when you are crowned by that fear, I'll vanish.

0: ba breakthrough night. 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
1: One
0: Saturday, no more catch the glory. Oh and I'm joining on more radio so. And see pastor a bomb pile or see ubi bi eya uya ya kan ise ubi bi eya uya have faith na emfa won sai emfa tu bebia ya uya no na nyame beye ebese uya re enti that day na me die but o ka asem na na like adenu tom said that bi asem na so ko no kan na me just have faith na me emfa mi san tu mi abdomen. Sure. And to me, the 2 1 hour, a pastor bombay or bombay, and 2 seconds. And I'm sorry, I call battles. Me call battles, one, me menses me. I start here, but
2: there is power.

0: I thank God so much. About a month ago, I came for CTG, and we were praying, and Pastor called, and he said someone very close to someone is getting married, but then it keeps postponing. So if you are that person, come. So I came, and that was April. My elder brother and my sister was getting married, and they kept postponing my sister's marriage because then Pastor called and he prayed for my sister. I just stood in for her, and I believed that just as Pastor has prayed, it will surely happen. So about 2 weeks to her wedding, the uncle of the husband died. So my sister was like, they will postpone it again. And I told her, no, I don't believe it. I went to church and Pastor prayed. I believe it. And surely the Lord has done it. Just last week, my sister got married, and I thank God so much for her.
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3: Hallelujah. I want to give testimony to glorify the name of
4: God.
3: Give
4: it, my dear.
3: God has been very grateful unto me. I joined Prayer Line just 3 months now. But I want to give testimony to glorify the name of the Lord. Of late, I've been having dreams about people chasing me, animals, mad people chasing me. Even though I pray on my own, those things has never left. But about 3 months now that I've joined Prayer Line, to the glory of God. Everything is gone. I want to give another testimony just for this month.
4: We can't wait. Just 3 months. You are giving two. Wow, watch our happy. May God give you a testimony. Amen.
3: This testimony for this month, just this very June. Yes. Tuesday, 2 weeks today also, Tuesday, we were in a shop. And this fan was working, the old type was just working in the shop like that. Yes. Before I realized, the fan just cut off like that. Whilst I was in the shop, my little girl was sleeping just under the fan. God is so grateful. This, you can just imagine what this fan can do. I am telling you, nobody is hurt. This fan didn't hit my small girl.
4: The Lord shall preserve your life. He shall preserve your family. He shall preserve everything that concerns you. May the Lord protect you.

0: 29 June 2021, I applied for a UK visa. And in November, I'm going to see me. For one reason, is that my signature, my passport, and then my document, you know, and my chief. I'm going to prove signature, and I'm going to sign it. And see, I'm going to card in the signature.
1: I'm going
0: And I'm sorry, apply in January 2022. My auntie woman can be a woman, my Sunday lawyer now for your mama email, but she wants to be here. You see, January 2023, my Sunday email was one tissue. Now, yet, but me, Nemuna, Papa, me, Bompire, the grace to help. May we remember, I'm so general. I'm sending me, sending you to my main son, send the lawyer no emails. A beer, what if you beer? Maybe be no, no, no, I send you emails. Well, say, may you know, I chatted do. It's been more than 1 year and I'm more and sending by internal person or filing for judicial review. I'm so okay. To me by CTG Saturday in the first week of May. You're born by a papa car, say, we'll apply for visa in the next 14 days, and answer 7 days more. The person is working. Your point, I'm going to papa, and I'm born by a catch and say, it is work.
2: It is work.
0: You see, week in Munana, or more, I send the email to the lawyer, and I send my member for interview on 31st. 31st of May. Yes, I'll buy now. Maybe catch up, Papa said, this is the situation. It's about breakthrough night, May, no. Breakthrough night, no. Now, I'm going to catch up, Papa. I'm going to catch up, no. I'll put a white scarf on no. A handkerchief, you need it.
2: Okay.
0: Yeah. And all the mama said, this is your mantle, take it along. Nyame Adom, Mako, Miko interview nearby. First week, Mantua Monka. Second week, Mantua Monka. On the third week, you know.
2: On the third day.
0: I know, I'm going to send them a message. Say, I'm going to manage my passport. Radi Adom. Miko, you know, I'm going to do this. I know. I'm going to.
2: Emma, I'm going to give me a pause.

miracle in your life. 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
1: Obia o expect a miracle. 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

0: shout, let him cry, let him sing for joy unto the maker of their lives. And him will live and move and have our being. That is the kind of God we serve. There's this prayer line on LEV 99.5. And this is your most authoritative devotional guide on radio. Well, I'm super excited to have all of you hooked up this morning on your radios, on your phones, through Facebook and WhatsApp. Thank God for another day. It is your day of triumphal procession. Yeah. Triumphal procession. To him alone be all the glory, great things he has done. Thank God for another day. David said that early will I seek thee. My soul shall thirst for thee. And my flesh will long for thee in a dry, in a weary land where there is no water. To see thy power and thy glory, just as I've seen thee in thy sanctuary. To him alone be all the glory. Can you lift up your voice wherever you are? He said, I will enter into his gate with thanksgiving and into his court with praise. I will be thankful unto him. I will be grateful unto him. Raise your voice and give him praise. Lift up your voice and magnify the name of the Lord. For he has made all things well. He has given us another opportunity to be alive. He has given us another opportunity to live. Indeed, our God is a faithful God who rules and reigns in majesty. There is no one else like him. He alone is our God. From the rising of the sun to the going down of the same, he deserves all the praise. He deserves all the glory. He deserves all the honor. Lift up your voice and give him praise. Lift up your voice and give him glory. Lift up your voice and exalt him. Lift up your voice and lift his name on high. For he alone is worthy to be praised and worthy to be worshipped. We bow at your feet, O God. We bow at your feet, O God. And we declare that you alone is our God. We declare that you alone is our God. For you reign forever, O God. Blessed be the name of our God. For you live it forever. There is no one else like you. Your throne is the earth. The heavens are your throne and the earth is your footstool. We celebrate you, O God. We give you all the praise, O God. We honor your name, O God. Raziantani Araboshadakaha. Lebada Barabados, Keparadagesh, Kerabada, Raziko Sepanda Karabadaya. We thank you, Spirit of God, that your presence is here. We give you glory, Holy Spirit, for you alone deserve the praise. We honor your name, we bow at your feet, we worship at your throne, for you alone is our God. Rapali orobo sheka kala madaba lezo karuzi tera pantala madaya. We give you all the praise. We bow at your feet, O God. We bow at your feet, O God. We bow at your feet, O God. We bow at your feet, O God. We bow at your feet, O God. We bow at your feet, O God. Ne barada doske parada. We bow at your feet, O God. Rezete krazorabaha. We bow at your feet, O God. Likora maliandaha. We ascribe all glory and honor to your name. For there is none like you, O God, among the gods. You are glorious in holiness, fearful in praise, doing wonders, O God. We thank you for every blessing, for every blessing. We thank you for the gift of life, for the air that we breathe. We give you all the glory. We give you all the honor. We give you all the adoration. You deserve it all. Let the people praise him. Let the people praise him. Then shall the earth yield her increase. Come on, raise your voice. Give him all the glory. Razorabadeya Sorabadaha. Repentania Rabado, Shikarabanaha, We celebrate your majesty. We celebrate your majesty. The psalmist says that I will bless the Lord at all times, and his praise shall continually be in my mouth. My soul shall make a boast in the Lord. Therefore the humble shall hear and be glad. Oh, thank God for another blessed day. Drop your comment, help me share. Tag somebody, invite somebody to join us right now. Share the link to as many people that are in your contact list. And remember that you are the right place and at the right time. And God is going to do something new in your life today.
1: Amen.
0: And your life will continue to be a miracle and a testimony. Greater things are about to be told of you.
1: Amen.
0: The Lord is about to show you favor.
1: Amen.
0: New levels are coming your way.
1: Amen.
0: In the name of Jesus Christ.
1: Amen.
0: New things are going to be done.
1: Amen.
0: You want to make your confession this morning as we raise our voice. You want to say, I confess in the name of Jesus.
1: I confess in the name of Jesus.
0: That I am born of God.
1: That I am born of God.
0: And the blood of Jesus Christ.
1: And the blood of Jesus
0: makes Christ. Atonement for my life.
1: Makes atonement for my life.
0: And I declare that in Jesus Christ.
1: And I declare that in Jesus.
0: I have redemption through his blood. And I confess in the name of Jesus that my sins are wiped away in accordance with the riches of God's grace.
1: I confess
0: that I have been chosen according to the foreknowledge of God the Father through the sanctifying work of the Spirit for obedience to Jesus Christ and sprinkling by his blood. I declare that the blood of Jesus Christ has cleansed my conscience from acts that leads to death. As a result, I am a new man, serving the living God. Father, I thank you for what the blood of Jesus has done for me and is doing for me. This morning, I testify that the blood of Jesus is what has brought me victory.
1: I have victory
0: through the blood of Jesus. I am an overcomer through the blood of Jesus. Therefore, I thank you
1: for the blood.
0: And I plead the blood today in every area of my life. I plead the blood over my soul.
1: I plead the blood over my home.
0: I plead the blood over my day. In the name of Jesus Christ, that the blood of Jesus begin to speak in every area of my life. The blood of Jesus begin to speak on my path. The blood of Jesus begin to speak wherever I find myself. The blood of Jesus begin to speak on my journey,
1: on my assignment.
0: Today, the blood of Jesus Christ
1: that has overcome
0: begin to speak in every area of my life. In the name of Jesus, somebody raise your voice and declare the blood. Let the blood of Jesus begin to speak in every area of your life. Let the blood speak concerning your home. The blood speak concerning your day. The blood speak concerning your assignment today. The blood speak concerning your journey. The blood speak concerning your engagement. We release the blood of Jesus on our behalf. We release the blood on our behalf. We release the blood on our behalf. Somebody open your mouth and declare the blood of Jesus. Father, this morning we present Jesus as our sin offering. And we thank you that when Jesus died on the cross, he died so that our sins will be forgiven. Therefore, in the name of Jesus, for everyone that is pleading the blood,
1: We ask that, oh God, may you cleanse us, may you wash us from all unrighteousness in the name of Jesus Christ. And we ask that the blood of Jesus will perfect our soul, will perfect our hearts, oh God. The blood will cleanse us, oh God, from all unrighteousness this morning. The blood, oh God, will bring us in alignment with Jesus Christ and his finished work on the cross. The blood of Jesus will make a way for us. The blood of Jesus will pave a way. The blood of Jesus will make a way. The blood of Jesus will prepare our way. The blood of Jesus will go before us. The blood of Jesus will speak on our assignment, on our project. In the name of Jesus, can somebody open your mouth and release the blood right now? Open your mouth and speak of the blood right now. We declare that the portals of heaven be open right now in the name of Jesus Christ, and let the blood of Jesus begin to take us to new levels in the name of Jesus. We declare that by the blood our spiritual climate, oh God, is favorable in the name of Jesus Christ, the Son of the living God. Somebody raise your voice and speak of the blood like never before. Declare the blood of Jesus in every area of your life. Lift up your voice and speak the blood. That this morning, let the blood begin to speak on our behalf. Wherever you stand, come on, drop your comment right there and let the blood speak this morning. Drop your comment and let the blood speak this morning. Drop the comment and let the blood speak this morning. Drop the comment and let the blood speak this morning. Rashete kabadia, rasura da badia sha, rapanda kada kada, rashete kada. You want to say, Father, in the name of Jesus, by the blood of Jesus, I reject every negative programming of the enemy over my life, over my day, over my family. In the name of Jesus, every negative programming of the enemy concerning my life, in the name of Jesus, I reject and I refuse. In the name of Jesus, by the blood of Jesus, I declare that every instructions of the enemy that is being transmitted into the atmosphere concerning my life, I reject right now. By the blood, I cancel every written code of ordinance that is against me. In the name of Jesus, by the blood of Jesus, I wiped off every darkness, the handwritings of darkness, the handwritings of shame, the handwritings of rejection, the handwritings of failure. I cancel in the name of Jesus. I blot it out in the name of Jesus. By the blood, by the blood, open your mouth and pray. Every programming of the enemy, every handwriting of the enemy concerning your life today, every satanic arrow circulating around, in the name of Jesus, any activities of the enemy, any programming of the enemy, any projections of the enemy, negative activities, negative signals, negative atmosphere, in the name of Jesus, evil instructions, in the name of Jesus, we cancel, we reject right now, by the blood. Somebody open your mouth and pray. Raise your voice. Kebaranado, lezeteka, razorabade, shapandagadoa, lebandagade, shebrasorabaha, rapatale arabos, rakorabades, lasatani arabano, Rapantoni Kapalia, Rapandarabados, Rasete Kato, Epando Gabarashi Grazede. Open your mouth, drop your comment and share right now. Share the link right there. Share the link right there. Every satanic programming concerning your life, concerning your day, in the name of Jesus, we take authority right now
2: In the name of Jesus, we rise up above every challenge, every negativity, every obstruction of the enemy, evil instructions. We come against right now in the name of Jesus. It's satanic contamination in the name of Jesus. Right now we come against the handwritings of ordinances, handwritings of darknesses. We cancel by the Spirit of God in the name of Jesus. Rebadagata. We reject every satanic instructions targeted against us in the name of Jesus. Satanic and decrees targeted against us by the blood. We rise up against satanic instructions in the realms of the spirit. Opania, the Pokapa, come on, open your mouth. Rise up, get up from your bed. Get to your prayer closet. This is your time. Engage the blood of Jesus right now in the name of Jesus. We engage the blood against all satanic instructions that is targeted against us. In the name of Jesus, we speak against all evil voices of accusation. In the name of Jesus, by the blood we silence all evil voices of accusation. I want to hear somebody pray. Come on now. I want to hear you pray louder in the name of Jesus Christ. Oh, satanic voices of accusation, my God. Satanic voices of accusation. Satanic voices of attacks. Satanic voices. Somebody release the blood. Release the blood for your victory this morning in the name of Jesus. For your victory this week. Open your mouth and begin to declare. All satanic

0: we declare that it will not stand. 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We clear the atmosphere. By the blood, we release. Rasho de kapa le marabada. 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Rasho tani arabada. Somebody drop your comment as you pray. I sense the atmosphere is charged by the power of the Holy Ghost. Resete kapa alantani anamadoske plandagada lebadabadia shantaka rapelebadoshe dekada. Come on now, resi anamadoshaba lebadabarabadoshada. Somebody, you are raising the blood in the name of Jesus against all satanic personalities. You are raising the blood against all satanic agents. You are raising the blood against all satanic cohorts. Any agent of Satan that is to work and maneuver against the will of God, against concerning the will of God, and the satanic personality, satanic agents, satanic entities, we release the blood against them. We release the blood against them. And by reason of the blood, we declare that they are defeated. We declare that they are defeated. We declare that they are defeated. Somebody rise up in prayer. Rasho da kaba, rasho teba, kani arabados. I want to hear somebody pray. Engage the blood this morning. Somebody pray and engage the blood this morning. Somebody pray and engage the blood this morning. Razorabaka upon the Gadaba. We come against all satanic personalities. We come against all satanic agents. We come against all satanic cause. In the name of Jesus, evil personalities. Razorabaka. That will stand in our way. In the name of Jesus, evil personalities that will stand in our journey. Evil personalities that will stand, oh God, concerning our assignments, our projects, concerning our businesses, concerning the ministry. Our personality is satanic personality. We rise up against them. Is there anybody praying? Rasoradanados kepaya arapanda kadados shebarabanabanabana. Come on, raise your voice. Lekatanabada rasatekata rapanda kadosa arasurabade kapa. I feel the anointing right now. There's so much glory that is being released this morning. Rasepakata alakoremania dagada. There comes a time, and I see your victory. Rabadabadosha, Rasikarabada. Somebody's victorious by the blood of Jesus. Somebody's victorious by the blood of Jesus. Somebody, you are victorious by the blood of Jesus. In the mighty name of Jesus. Share the link right now. Talk somebody as you pray. The blood of Jesus is going ahead of you. Amen. The blood of Jesus is preparing your way. Amen. The blood of Jesus is perfecting that which concerns you. Amen. In 2 Corinthians chapter 2, the verse number 14, he said, now thanks be to God, who always leads us in triumph in Christ. Thanks be to God, who always leads us in triumph in Christ, and through us diffuses the fragrance. This morning, the fragrances are being diffused. The fragrances of victory. You are the fragrance of victory. You want to say, I am the fragrance of victory.
1: I am the fragrance of victory.
0: Rabadakatoya. I am the fragrance of victory.
1: I am the fragrance.
0: Come on, push it right there. I am the fragrance of victory.
1: I am the fragrance of victory.
0: I declare your victory in the name of Jesus.
1: Amen.
0: By the blood of Jesus, you are victorious.
1: Amen.
0: By the blood of Jesus, you overcome.
1: Amen.
0: By the blood of Jesus, all things are deposited under your feet.
1: Amen.
0: In the name of Jesus Christ,
1: amen,
0: your victory is already assured.
1: Amen.
0: By the power of the Holy Spirit,
1: amen,
0: no weapon formed against you shall prosper.
1: Amen.
0: And every tongue that rises up against you, we condemn in judgment.
1: Amen.
0: In the name of Jesus Christ,
1: amen,
0: we want to rise up on prayer and declare that through the blood of Jesus, every agreement or covenant that is working against our prosperity and our well-being, we nullify in the name of Jesus.
1: Amen.
0: We nullify in the name of Jesus.
1: Amen.
0: From Isaiah chapter 8, the verse number 10. Isaiah chapter 8, the verse number 10. As we open our mouth, we want to pray. The Spirit of God, we nullify.
1: We nullify.
0: We nullify. All forms of agreement,
1: all forms of agreement,
0: and satanic covenants that are working up against us, in the name of Jesus Christ, we rise up on the altar of prayer
1: and we nullify
0: in the name of Jesus.
1: And
0: the Bible says that in verse number 10, Isaiah chapter number 8, verse number 10, says that take counsel together and it shall come to naught. Oh, speak the word and it shall not stand. For God is with us. God is with us.
1: Amen.
0: Your victory is that God is with you.
1: Amen.
0: Your victory in life is that God is with you.
1: Amen.
0: Your victory over that circumstance is that God is with you.
1: Amen.
0: Your victory over that situation is that God is with you.
1: Amen.
0: You want to say, Father,
1: in the name of Jesus,
0: I thank you
1: that
0: you are so with me.
1: I thank you
0: that I can feel your presence
1: all around me.
0: I feel your presence in my life.
1: Thank you, Jesus.
0: Thank you, Jesus. Oh, God.
1: By your blood,
0: I engage
1: my heart
0: this morning,
1: and I nullify
0: all forms of agreement.
1: I nullify
0: all forms of covenants
1: that
0: is working against my prosperity
1: and my well-being.
0: In the name of Jesus,
1: all satanic covenants,
0: demonic agreements in the realms of the spirit
1: that fight my prosperity
0: and my well-being,
1: I nullify
0: in the name of Jesus.
1: Somebody open your mouth and pray.
0: Somebody raise your voice and pray.
1: Lift up your voice.
0: Kabayanana.
1: Rasote kepanda kada.
0: Rasoramada kada kada.
1: Rapantani aramados
0: kepalada.
1: Elara rezora kata.
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Somebody rest your fall, somebody rest your fall, somebody rest your fall, Rakapa, Rapanagada, Lasantaleba, Rabandarabados. Rasatakata, Rasatakata, upon the Alabada, Lemaliaka, open your mouth and pray. Raise your voice, raise your voice, raise your voice. Every spiritual agreement in the realms of the spirit, today by the blood, we nullify, we nullify, we nullify, we nullify. Somebody come online. Somebody ask your prayer. Share the link as your prayer. Drop your comment as your prayer. Let's show the cup of Rapatalebe. 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We engage the blood. We engage the blood. We engage the blood. We engage the blood. We are getting the blood. Mojano Casanano Pai. 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A Pambiara. So firmer. 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And the Yasanua Yasudema. 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

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Somebody open your mouth. Rakatayada. 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Open your mouth. Open your mouth. 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

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By the power of the Holy Ghost, Rashatakata, Rashanakata, Rasha.

Rapandagados, Rasantayanaba, you want to say, Father, in accordance with your word, in Isaiah 28, verse 18, every harassment against my life, from the spirit of death and hell, cease right now. Every harassment over my soul, over my body, cease right now by the power of the blood of Jesus. Every harassment in the name of Jesus. The spirit of mockery says right now, in the name of Jesus, in the name of Jesus, by the power of the blood of Jesus, I declare that every spiritual harassment from the pit of hell says right now, in the name of Jesus, I come against all forms of death in my life, in the name of Jesus. Every covenant with death is annulled right now. Every agreement with hell shall not stand, in the name of Jesus. Right now, right now, I cancel every spiritual harassment over my body, over my soul, over my spirit. Right now, somebody rise up and pray. Come on, declare it right now. Open your mouth. Let there be a rakorabadaya shantanabada. Share the link and drop it right now. Let the spiritual harassment begin to cease right now. Somebody engage your heart. Rapayananaros. Somebody, your victory is here. Your victory is here. He said that thanks be to God, who always causes us to have triumphant processions. It is your victory week. It is your victory. Drop it right now. Every harassment over your body, every harassment over your spirit, every harassment over your destiny, right now we overcome and we nullify. We command it to cease by the power of the Holy Ghost. Open your mouth and pray. Rasotarabaka. Apantani alebos. Lakorabada shata. 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Lemalabada shatoni alebakapa. Raise your voice with me. Drop your comment as you pray. Drop your comment as you pray. Lashata kata. Rasatelebada. Rapanda kata. Open your mouth. Open your mouth. The one sharing, I see favor coming your way. The one sharing, I see favor coming your way. The one sharing, I see favor coming your way. The one sharing, I see favor coming your way. Liyarabas. Rasata kata. I see God satisfying us with long life. With long life. I see God satisfying us with long life. Reseta kata. Apali arabas. 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Rakadaba. Rakadaba. Rakadaba. Rakadaba. Rakadaba. Open your mouth. Raise your voice. Raise your voice. Raise your voice. You are lifting up your voice wherever you are with your loud voice. You are declaring the Father in the name of Jesus. 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

spirit of despair, Alabadesh, let it break right now. 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Lekapa, Rasura, Elimelebedah.

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2: Amen.
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2: Amen.
1: In the name of Jesus. 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
1: Rapadikata, no more disfavor.
2: No more disfavor.
1: Victory all the way.
2: Amen.
1: Come on, victory all the way.
2: Amen.
1: Benedicta, no more disfavor.
2: Amen.
1: In the name of Jesus. Amen. I see you dropping it. Firebrand, no more disfavor. In the name of Jesus, drop it right there. No more disfavor. Rapadi Kadoshada. No more disfavor. Cecilia. No more disfavor. Obame. No more disfavor. Eunice. No more disfavor. Rakotepada. Marcus. No more disfavor. Can you drop your name? Let me mention your name before God. No more disfavor. No more disfavor.
2: Amen.
1: No more disfavor.
2: Amen.
1: No more disfavor.
2: Amen.
1: I sense something already happening. Rabako karabashata. Lebrandikatoraba. The Lord is establishing a covenant of success. A covenant of favor with somebody this morning.
2: Amen.
1: There is a covenant of favor being established in your life.
2: Amen.
1: You want to raise your voice this morning. From Joel chapter 2, the verse number 25. I hear the Lord saying sevenfold restoration.
2: Amen.
1: Of anything that eluded you.
2: Jesus.
1: Any miracle that eluded you.
2: Amen.
1: Any testimony that eluded you.
2: Jesus.
1: Any breakthrough that eluded you.
2: Jesus.
1: Any grace that eluded you. Any opportunity that eluded you. You want to rise up in the name of Jesus. Then let there be a sevenfold restoration.
2: Amen.
1: Sevenfold restoration.
2: Amen.
1: He said that I will restore to you. Yes, that the locusts have eaten. The cankerworm, the caterpillar, and the palmer were my great army, which I sent among you. Ramada Kata. Sevenfold restoration. Sevenfold restoration. Sevenfold restoration.
2: Amen.
1: You want to say, Father, in the name of Jesus,
2: name of
1: by the work of Jesus,
2: the work
1: on
2: of Jesus,
1: the cross, for my victory, I declare that any miracle, any opportunity, any blessing that eluded me in the past as a result of doubt, oh God, let there be sevenfold restoration, sevenfold restoration in the name of Jesus. Right now, whatever testimony that eluded me, whatever breakthrough that eluded me, whatever opportunity that eluded me as a result of my disposition, oh God, my Father, I receive by your mercy, I receive by your grace, sevenfold, sevenfold, sevenfold, sevenfold miracle right now, sevenfold restoration this week, today, right now, in the name of Jesus. Open your mouth in prayer, raise your voice. Come on now, whatever eluded you in the past, whatever you missed in the past, you are calling on the God of mercy. The God of all mercy, the God of great mercy, the God of great mercy, let there be a restoration by virtue of the victory of Jesus. Let there be Ayadabosha, Rakanagada, Rashatalabalos, Openyama, Rebadaka, Lesorabadesh, Sherebaha, Raso Talebada.

keep dropping it, keep sharing as you pray. 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I see a turnaround. I see a turnaround. I see a turnaround. God is visiting someone by the power of the Holy Spirit. Let there be sevenfold testimony. Whatever could not be possible before, in this season, may the Lord come through for you. In this season, may the Lord arise on your behalf. In this season, may the Lord come through for you. Razorekapa, Ikomaleantales, Apalekorazite. Is anybody praying? Can you wake up your family? Can you wake up your family? Let them be in prayer. Can you wake up your spouse? Let them be in prayer. Razorekapa, wake up somebody and let them be in prayer. Razorekapa, for the victory that is coming. Oh God, my Father, let it be sevenfold. Let it be sevenfold. Whatever I lost, whatever I could not achieve, whatever could not be possible, sevenfold. Somebody, you are entering into your realms of sevenfold. Razorabaka, it shall be like a dream. It shall be like a dream. Let there be a triumphal procession. Rekomalabadasa. Lead us, oh God. Rabadabosa. Rapandagada. It's serving for the acknowledgement.

Balasha, Arakoma Levalashate, La Balabala Valia Kaba, Arapantakata, Savifo, Rekatoranado Sereba.

0: Sevenfold. I sense this coming. It keeps coming to me. The Lord said there's going to be sevenfold restoration.
1: Amen.
0: Whatever you lost in the past, whatever could not be possible in the past, I see it coming your way.
1: Amen.
0: And I hear the word that coming back again, that the Lord is going to favor your cause.
1: Amen.
0: He said in Psalm 5 verse 12, you bless the righteous and surround them with favor. As with a shield, Rama de Kato. I hear and I see a release of unprecedented favor.
1: Amen.
0: Oh, I said, I hear and I see a release of unprecedented favor.
1: Amen.
0: Upon somebody's life. Lakato Rama. You want to say, oh God, my Father,
1: oh God, my
0: for every victory you have for me today, you have for me this week, let me find favor with you, a man. Grant me favor. In every endeavor, oh God, my Father, let me find favor today with you and with man. Let me find favor for restoration. Let me find favor for restoration. Let me find favor. Let me find favor. Let me find favor. Let me find favor. Oh my God, open your mouth. It is all coming down. It is all being released. It is all been coming. Oh my God, I wish I had the right people. Rise your voice. Oh, thou will bless the righteous. And with favor, you will encompass him. Let favor be our portion. Unprecedented favor be unleashed upon everyone. Unprecedented favor be unleashed upon everyone. Unprecedented favor be unleashed upon everyone. Unprecedented favor be unleashed upon everyone. Rashataka, Rapelakas, Rashataka, Alamanabados. Somebody, this is your time. My God, my Father, somebody, this is your time. Let us. Favor with God, favor with man, favor with God, favor with man. Let it encompass me, let it encompass me in all my engagements. Favor with God, favor with man, let it encompass me. Favor with God, favor with man, let it encompass me. Favor with God, favor with man. Somebody drop it right there. Divine favor for restoration. It's coming on you. It's coming on you. Drop it right there. Razatekete. Rasopalabaka. Dabarasheteke. Alanda Gados. Rapelas. Rasa. For every victory. Receive favor. Receive favor. For every victory. Receive favor. Razanada, Rasata. I pray for somebody. There's so much grace. There's so much glory. There's so much anointing. Rapatakato, Rapalabadas, Rasateke, Apandogados, Rasurabada, Apaliaras, Cresorabos. Open your mouth. Pray like you mean it. Pray like you mean it. Pray like you mean it. Razanada, Razorakada, Razakata. Ah, my God. Come on now. Let the people praise him. Lekayanabarawashata. Oh, I feel the anointing. I feel the anointing all over. Where are the early risers? Come on, raise your voice. Come on, raise your voice. Come on, raise your voice. Come on, raise your voice. Come on, raise it. Listen to me. You are lifting up of your voice. That for the victory that the Lord is doing, the victory that is bringing your way, that triumph of possession that is bringing your way, you are lifting up your voice. That helpers of your destiny will locate you.
1: Amen.
0: Helpers of your destiny will find you.
1: Amen.
0: Let me tell you, for every assignment of God for your life, for every upliftment of God for your life, for every favor that God is bringing, it will come as a result of someone. It will come as a result of a man. There are people God has destined for our help. There are people that God has programmed for our help. In 1 Chronicles chapter 12 verse 18. 1 Chronicles chapter 12 verse 18. The Bible says, then the Spirit came upon Amasya. Arabadakata. Amasya, who was a chief of the captain. And he said, thine are we, David. And on thy side, thy son of Jesse. Peace, peace be unto thee. And peace be unto thy helpers, for thy God helped thee. Hallelujah. Then David received them and made them captains of the band. May people move from their own will and come to your rescue.
1: Amen.
0: May people move from their own comfort zone and come for your help.
1: Amen.
0: I don't know about you, but let the Spirit of God begin to engineer certain mechanisms that will cause men to come out of their own will.
1: Amen.
0: You will not solicit for help,
1: Amen,
0: but help will be available.
1: Amen.
0: Help will be at your disposal.
1: Amen.
0: Help will be at your disposal.
1: Amen.
0: Oh, helpers of your destiny,
1: Amen,
0: let them be released.
1: Amen.
0: Let them be released.
1: Amen.
0: For the victory God is bringing, let helpers come your way.
1: Amen.
0: Concerning that business, may you have helpers.
1: Amen.
0: Concerning that project, may you have helpers.
1: Amen.
0: Concerning that assignment, may you have helpers.
1: Amen.
0: Concerning that education, may you have helpers.
1: Amen.
0: That financial need, may there be helpers.
1: Amen.
0: How to complete it, may there be helpers.
1: Amen.
0: In the ministry,
1: Amen,
0: let there be helpers.
1: Amen.
0: In your interviews, let there be helpers.
1: Amen.
0: In the name of Jesus,
1: Amen,
0: you are raising your voice that, oh God, my Father,
1: oh God, my
0: for
1: Father,
0: the victory, oh God,
1: let there be
0: destiny helpers.
1: Destiny
0: helpers.
1: Destiny
0: helpers. Right now.
1: Right now.
0: Helpers of my destiny, appear now for my victory. Helpers of my destiny, appear now for my victory. Carry out that wish you are destined unto me right now. Right now. Open your mouth if you are the one this prayer is for. Drop your comment if this prayer is for you. Drop this comment if this prayer is for you, my God. I said drop this comment if this prayer is for you. Drop this comment if this prayer is for you. Helpers of my destiny, appear today, appear this week, appear this month, consigning me. Helpers of my destiny, appear now. Hey, can I pray for somebody? Levayados. Reset it. Can you revise it? Revise the scripture. Something great is coming. Rabataka. Repete. Lezokapa. Upon yosha. Legadash. Recipe. Upon your labadaya. Help us of my destiny. Lekorazada. You will not miss them as you pray. You will not miss them as you pray. You are encountering them this morning. At 6 o'clock, you will encounter them. 8 o'clock, you will encounter them. 10 o'clock, you will encounter them. 12 o'clock, you will encounter them. 2 o'clock, you will encounter them. 4 o'clock, you will encounter them. 6 o'clock in the evening, you will encounter them. Destiny helpers, may they appear. For that victory, can you revise the page? Reza to kapa. Ilebelebelebelebelebe kapanda gadosh. Rosote. Mendegeta. Legrazo rebados. You are not missing it. Drop it if you are the one. Drop it if you are the one. Share the link if you are the one. Arabadaka. I pray for Mata. I pray for Michael. I pray for Priscilla. I pray for Tina. Lakomalaba. Lesote. I pray for Akosia Bwachewa. Alabate Kato. Oh, Makarode. I pray for Governor Donald. Rezatekete. Ilamalabere Sata.
1: upon the gada shada rosote upon the gada la shata yadabaha. Open your mouth, rosote rekata. Give me the analogy, give me the tippity, give me whatever message, whatever. Push it right there and stop sitting down. Aramakata, rise up and begin to pray. Rasorabaka, le pendagados, rosoteme. Kapalia, Ilanda Gadesha, Rabanda Gadabano, Seprasata, let them come your way. Let them come your way. Spirit of the living God, Spirit of the living God, Spirit of the living God. Spirit of the living God. Rabarakato. People will come out of their own way. They will come out of their own way. Can you put the scripture back on the screen? The Bible says that the Spirit of the Lord will engineer man to come to your rescue. The Spirit of God will engineer people to come for your help. May the Spirit of God cause men to come for your rescue, to come for your help. In the mighty name of Jesus. Rabanakato. Lozike Baruza. Alanteni Gadeshata. My God, I feel the move of God. Now let's look at what the scripture is saying. He said, then the Spirit of the Lord came upon Amasiah, who was the chief of the captain. And he said, thine are we, David, and on my side, on that side, thine are we. May God bring right people your way. People that will project your cause. People that will project your cause. People that will project your cause. People that will project your image. People that will love the things that God is doing. People that will help you get to the place where God has destined for your life. I see that grace coming upon you. I feel that anointing upon your life today. In the name of Jesus Christ, they will carry out that which God has destined for you. They will announce you to the world. They will project you to the world. May that be your portion if you're one of them. Come on, drop the comment and say, I am one of them.

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1: 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People are always willing to study together and work hard together.
0: Learn more at emory.edu.
2: Bring in the victory that has already been won your way. Do you understand?
3: Yes, sir.
2: Your prayer is realigning you into the victory that Jesus has already won.
3: Amen.
2: It is not your prayer that is giving you the victory. Your victory has already been won.
3: Amen.
2: But your prayer is realigning you to the victory that Jesus has already won.
3: Amen.
2: And for that matter, you will not lose out.
3: Amen.
2: You will not miss it.
3: Amen.
2: You want to lift up your voice that, Father, let there be divine deposits.
3: Father, let there be divine deposits.
2: Settle on my life.
3: Divine deposits.
2: In the name of Jesus,
3: in the name of
2: I receive divine grace.
3: I receive divine
2: grace. Enablement.
3: Divine
2: in the name of Jesus,
3: in the name of
2: let the power
3: of the Holy Ghost
2: begin to cause manifestations.
3: Begin to cause manifestations
2: in my life.
3: In my life.
2: Great manifestations.
3: Great manifestations
2: of your word.
3: Of your word.
2: In the name of Jesus,
3: name of
2: let it be unto me.
3: Let it be unto
2: according
3: me.
2: To your word. In every sphere of my life,
3: let there be
2: supernatural manifestation of your word in my life. Every promise, oh God my Father, let it come to pass. Let it manifest in the name of Jesus. Open your mouth and pray. Open your mouth and pray for every assignment. Oh God, let your word come to pass. Let it be unto me. According to your will, according to your word, according to your will, can you pray like you know it? Let it be unto me, according to your word, oh God, let it be unto me, according to your will. Rasodanadasha, Rapantaliarabosh, Lelebashakata, Rapantaliarabashata, open your mouth, and let it be unto me. For every promise concerning my marriage, every promise concerning my destiny, every promise concerning my career, every promise, can you pray? Every promise concerning my future, every promise concerning my office, every promise concerning my destiny, let it manifest. Let it manifest. Let it manifest. Let it manifest. I pray for Michael. I pray right now. In the name of Jesus for Irene. Let it manifest. I pray for Emenza. Let it manifest. Rasote kata kata. Drop it right there. In the name of Jesus, you are raising your voice, say, Father. For every victory you have destined for me,
3: for every victory you have destined for me,
2: let the anointing of success and fruitfulness,
3: let the anointing of success and fruitfulness
2: rest on me,
3: rest on me
2: and my family,
3: and my family,
2: and anyone connected with me,
3: and anyone connected with me.
2: Let the anointing of success and fruitfulness,
3: let the anointing of success and fruitfulness
2: rest on me,
3: rest on me.
2: I feel it coming on you.
3: Oh,
2: I feel it becoming your portion.
3: Amen.
2: The anointing of success and fruitfulness is resting on your home.
3: Amen.
2: It's resting on your marriage.
3: Amen.
2: It's resting on your shop.
3: Amen.
2: On your business.
3: Amen.
2: In your office.
3: Amen.
2: Say the anointing,
3: the anointing
2: of success.
3: Of success.
2: The anointing,
3: the anointing
2: of fruitfulness.
3: Of fruitfulness.
2: Rest on me.
3: Rest on me.
2: Rest on me.
3: Rest on me.
2: Rest on me.
3: Rest on me.
2: Open your mouth and pray. Open your mouth and pray. Open your mouth and pray. Open your mouth and pray. Razona da da da da da da da da da da da da da da da da da da da da da da da da da da da da da da da da da da da da da da da da da da da da da da da da da da da da da da da da da da da Talk somebody and pray for them. Talk somebody and pray.

0: that the anointing of success and fruitfulness rest upon me. You shall succeed in everything. You shall make it above and never detail. You rise above the challenges of your life. Can I speak over somebody's life this morning? Razanakata, Rapala, Sheramaka, Olontoni Alabada, Palukada, Rasantola, the anointing for success. Rest upon me. Rest upon me. Rest upon me. Lekorabana, Rasatakata, Opandagada, Shigrazede. Oh my God. As we are praying, I hear the Lord says that you will not be a candidate, oh my God, of sweating without results. I don't know who is this for, but if you are the one, I want you to tag me and say, I am the one.
1: I am the one.
0: That I am not a candidate of sweating without results.
1: I am not a candidate.
0: Oh my God, I will not sweat without results.
1: I will not sweat.
0: I will not work without results.
1: I will not work without results.
0: I will not work for nothing to show up. Razona barakata. I will not work without results. I'm not a candidate that will work in vain. I will eat the fruit of my labor in the name of Jesus Christ. Rapatokata, you are opening your mouth and say, Father, in the name of Jesus,
1: Father, in the name of Jesus,
0: I declare that I am not a candidate of sweating without results. In the name of Jesus, by the power of the Holy Ghost,
1: I decree and declare
0: that Father, the Spirit that makes me wasted breaks loose over my life. In the name of Jesus, in the name of Jesus, I will not work without results. Open your mouth and pray. Open your mouth and pray. Raise your voice. Come on, lift up your voice. I want to hear you pray. I want to hear you pray. I want to hear you pray. Razoteke palanagata. Razoteleanaba. Open your mouth and begin to pray. Open your mouth and begin to pray. Open your mouth and begin to pray. Lekoranadada shatakata. Rapandagada shedigraso. Olando rabada shigrasede badaba. Lepanagados. Open your mouth and pray. Raise your voice. Raise your voice. You will never work in vain. You will never work in vain. Drop it. You will never work in vain. The anointing of fruitfulness and success falls upon you right now. That anointing falls on your life. That razorabas. Lepanda gadabas. Rapa your kappa. Razorodadabas. Kendalabala. Raise your ball. The mockery ends of Viola. The mockery ends of Viola. Leonardos. In the name of Jesus, you are lifting a prayer and say, Father, in the name of your Son Jesus, the reason for every mockery is over. In my life, in the name of Jesus, this is my season of supernatural manifestation. And the reason for every mockery is over. It's over. It's over. In the name of Jesus, the garment of mockery is removed right now. The mockery terminated breakthrough right now is coming on me. In the name of Jesus, open your mouth. Come on now. My laughter is here. The mockery is over. Drop it. My laughter is here. The mockery is over. My laughter. is here. The mockery is over. Rapatakatakato. Rapandagadabalabaros. Kepaladadada. Come on. Learadadaros. Rasodabalabaros. The laughter. My laughter is here. My laughter is here. My laughter is here. My laughter is here. I sense it. I feel it. Come on. It is becoming your portion as you speak it. Come on. Let me leave you with this. Job chapter number 8, verse 21. Job chapter 8, verse 21. He will yet fill your mouth with laughing.
1: Amen.
0: And your lips with rejoicing.
1: Amen.
0: That is your word for this morning. He said that I will yet fill your mouth with laughing.
1: Amen.
0: In the name of Jesus.
1: Amen.
0: Look at the NLT. He said that, okay, keep it. Till he fills your mouth with laughing and thy lips with rejoicing.
1: Hallelujah.
0: The Lord will fill your mouth.
1: Amen.
0: May he fill your mouth.
1: Amen.
0: With laughing.
1: Amen.
0: Say, the season of my mockery.
1: The season of my mockery
0: is over.
1: It's over.
0: Whatever kind of job that will bring you laughter,
1: Amen. May
0: you receive it now.
1: Amen.
0: Oh my God, the kind of testimony that is bringing you laughter,
1: Amen. Let
0: it come to you right now.
1: Amen.
0: That miracle that will bring you laughter, may the Lord release it right now.
1: Amen.
0: The kind of documents that will bring you laughter, may the Lord release it right now.
1: Amen.
0: The kind of visa that will bring you laughter,
1: Amen. May
0: the Lord release it right now.
1: Amen.
0: The kind of scholarship that will bring you laughter, may the Lord release it now.
1: Amen.
0: In the name of Jesus.
1: Amen.
0: That kind of marriage that will bring you laughter, may the Lord release it now.
1: Amen.
0: Let it come to you now.
1: Amen.
0: The kind that will bring you laughter.
1: Amen.
0: You are saying, oh God,
1: let
0: the kind of miracle,
1: of
0: testimony that will bring me laughter,
1: be
0: released now. Be released now. My mockery ends today. My mockery ends today. My mockery ends today. My mockery ends today.
1: I enter
0: into my season of laughter. Open your mouth and pray. Come on, revise the scripture. Revise it. Give me an LT. Give me TPT. Open your mouth and pray. Come on, raise your voice. Tell he fills your mouth. Fill my mouth with laughter. Fill my mouth with laughter. Fill my mouth with laughter. Fill my mouth with laughter. Come on, is there anybody praying? Fill my mouth with laughter. Rabadabados. Rasha talabadash. Rasha.

0: Pray for somebody. I want to make a declaration. And prophetically, I want us to do this. This is the first time we're doing this on prayer line. And thus, I do it humbly. And I want you to receive it by faith. Every one of you, as you have purposed in your heart, how much you are giving to God, I want you to make your offering ready as I release a word unto you. And at the moment the word comes, receive that word. And upon that word, I want you to give your offering. Listen to me. He says that he would once again fill your mouth with laughter. I don't know, for some reason you have not laughed for a long time. You have not had the reason to laugh. But I came this morning as your prophet, and I speak over your life that made the reason for laughter enter into your life. Make your seed ready. Everyone, purpose whatever you want to give unto the Lord as I make a decree. In the name of Jesus Christ, may the reason for your laughter enter your home right now. May the reason for laughter enter your marital pursuit now. May the reason for laughter enter into your office now. May the reason for laughter enter into your business now. May the reason for laughter enter into your health system. Enter into your body. In the mighty name of Jesus, the reason for laughter enter your house. Enter your marriage. Enter your children. The reason for laughter. In the name of Jesus.
1: The reason for laughter. The reason for laughter. He will once again fill your mouth with laughter and your lips with shouts of joy. I pray for somebody this morning. The reason why you will laugh has already come. It has entered your spirit. Rabadokato. There's something already bubbling in your spirit. And by the faith of the Son of God, in the name of Jesus, let it be unto you. Let it be unto you. The reason for laughter, which is bringing an end to every mockery in your life. Sarah had suffered mockery all her life until laughter came. Sarah has suffered mockery all her life until laughter came. I pray for somebody that may your mockery ends today. Amen. With the laughter God is bringing you. Amen. Let there be shouts of joy. Amen. In your homes. Amen. Shouts of joy. Amen. At the office. Amen. What you are looking for, may the Lord release it. Amen. May the Lord grant it. Amen. What you have been praying for, may it be at your doorstep. Amen. In the name of Jesus.
0: I don't know who prayed with me, and I don't know who believed in the word of the Lord. Now quickly go ahead and send your seed right now to 0244-991294. This is your prophetic act that laughter is entering into every area of my life. He said he will once again. My God, that laughter is coming back. That joy you once had is coming back. That feeling that you once had is coming back. Amen. The feeling that all things are done. All things are well. All things are done. The feeling that God has already established it. The feeling that God has already made a way where there seems to be no way. That feeling is coming your way. Amen. Laughter all over. Amen. Laughter all over. Amen. Laughter all over. Amen. Laughter all over. Amen. Every one of you, whether you're on radio, whether you're on TV, wherever you are watching us from, even on Facebook, TikTok, engage your heart. Make reference to laughter. He said he will yet once again fill your mouth with laughter.
1: Oh my God. Maybe tomorrow we'll work on the second, on the 22nd verse.
0: He said that those who hate you will be clothed with shame. My God. Those who mocked you will be clothed with shame. Can I pray for Israel Kingdom Fabric? Can I pray for Priscilla Mwako? Can I pray for Tina? Come on, lay your seed right there. Can I pray for Desi Nana Mwako? Can I pray for Emmanuel? Can I pray for Michael? Can I pray for Level X? Can I pray?
1: The reason for laughter. The reason for laughter. The reason for laughter. The reason for laughter. The reason for laughter. The reason for laughter. Enter your home now. Enter your life now. Whatever has kept you from laughing, from today we take it out of the way. And we activate your season of laughter. As a sign of your victory.
2: Amen.
1: Oh my God, that is good. I said we activate your season of laughter.
2: Amen.
1: As your sign of victory.
2: Amen.
1: People will not understand why you are laughing. It is because God has given you victory.
2: Amen.
1: Victory, I receive it.
2: Amen.
1: My mama said, well, receive it.
2: Amen.
1: Ah, come on, I receive it. Amen. Anyone drop in it, throw some money. And if I receive it, laughter all the way.
2: Amen.
1: Laughter all the way.
2: Amen.
1: Laughter all the way.
2: Amen.
1: Because your mockery is over.
2: Amen.
1: Whatever has kept you in mockery is terminated.
2: Amen.
1: Because your season of laughter is activated.
2: Amen.
1: I want you to stand on the faith of the Son of Jesus Christ, believing in his word. You want to say, Pastor, I believe. That is why I give. I believe. That is why I give. I believe. That is why I give. I believe. That is why I give. Go ahead and send your seed right now. Go ahead and send your seed. Go ahead at 0244-99-1294 and expect God to move like never before. Thank God for everyone that is supporting us. I thank God for everyone whose gift, whose seed is being a blessing and keeping us going. May the Lord replenish you.
2: Amen.
1: And give you what money cannot buy. In the name of Jesus Christ. May God bless everyone and your seed. And I declare that may your miracle be waiting for you.
2: Amen.
1: At your destination. May your testimony be waiting for you.
2: Amen.
1: At your destination.
2: Amen.
1: May that which God has earmarked for you be waiting at your destination.
2: Amen.
1: If you are the one that I've prayed with, you want to shout a big amen.
2: Amen.
1: What a blessing. God bless you for joining us this morning. And I trust that you have had a wonderful time. Go ahead and send your seed. Don't just ignore it. It is part of your worship. Your giving is part of your worship. God bless you. See you tomorrow, God's willing, same time. And your life will never be the same. My name is the Pastor Robert Joy Obey. Together with my team, we say shalom.
3: Scored his first ever hat-trick at the tournament as his side beat Algeria 3-0. Messi, who's playing in a record 6th World Cup, took his total to 16 goals, a joint all-time record. Earlier, Norway's star striker Erling Haaland scored 2 goals in their 4-1 victory over Iraq. And one of the favourites, France, kicked off their campaign with a 3-1 win against Senegal. The FBI has arrested 5 men in connection with a plot targeting Sunday's mixed martial arts event at the White House to celebrate Donald Trump's birthday. Prosecutors say part of the plan involved striking nearby buildings with explosive drones and firing on high-value targets. Warren Bull reports.
4: The US Justice Department said the plot was uncovered when one of the suspect's mothers alerted police that he'd been communicating online with an extremist group. It said her son, 19-year-old Tyson Proffer, had amassed firearms, thousands of rounds of ammunition and tactical gear at his home in Ohio. Prosecutors said he'd identified potential targets, including multiple members of Congress attending the mixed martial arts event. According to the Justice Department, the plotters aimed to spark panic and draw the fleeing crowd towards a sniper team.
3: Investigators in Japan have raided the offices of 6 major ice cream producers over allegations they formed a cartel to increase prices. Managers and employees at the companies are believed to have exchanged emails and held meetings to coordinate the timing and scale of price increases over several years. Police in Italy are investigating one person in connection with a chat where employees of Milan's transport company illegally shared CCTV footage of women travelling on the public transport network. The chat contained sexist comments about the women, leading to the suspension of some employees. BBC News.
5: Many thanks for that news update, and welcome to News Day with James in London and me, Barbara, in Nairobi.
6: Coming up in the next half hour, we get a report on oil smuggling by motorbike on Iran's border with Pakistan.
5: Jerusalem's Al-Aqsa Mosque, the third holiest site in Islam, is again at the center of tensions with Jewish right-wing nationalists.
3: I am Sarah Minai with all the latest from the World Cup, including an interview with an emotional Iraq fan as his nation returns to the tournament after 40 years.
6: If you'd like to send in a thought on that or anything you hear on Newsday, our number, which works for WhatsApp and text messages, is +44 77 86 20 50 85.
5: BBC World Service has gained rare access to the motorbike couriers who smuggle millions of litres of illegal Iranian fuel across the mountains into Pakistan. The riders risk their lives for tiny profits. They told the BBC that the war with Iran has led to a new smuggling boom in Pakistan's poorest region. The country's oil sector recently warned that official sales of petroleum have slumped to their lowest level in almost 30 years because of the amount of illegal fuel being sold on the black market. Farhat David sent this report.
3: On the edge of Pakistan's border with Iran, thousands of motorbikes are gathered together, kicking up dust in blistering heat. The riders' faces are protected with scarves and goggles. They are smugglers, and here for one thing, Iranian fuel. On large containers strapped to their bikes, they move it from Iran's border into Balochistan, Pakistan's poorest province. It's the front line of what some estimate to be a $1 billion illegal fuel smuggling operation. In footage obtained,
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10: In the book of Psalm, chapter 63, verse 1, David said, "Early will I seek thee." Abraham was an early riser. Joshua was an early riser. Moses was an early riser. Jesus prayed early in the morning. David also prayed early in the morning. What about you? Be an early riser as you join God's servant, the pastor, Obed Joy Obing, on Prayer Line on Love 99.5 FM from Mondays through to Fridays, 2 a.m. to 5 a.m. each day. 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
1: Hallelujah.

God is kind. So yes, mo. Joe Metal in the background there with Yesumo. This beautiful Wednesday morning, the 17th of June 2026. Well, are you happy today? Listen, whatever it is that you're going through, find a place in your heart, in your mind, to be happy. Happiness is not the absence of problems. It is a strength to rise above them. Now, everyone is fighting a battle, carrying a burden, or faced with a challenge. The difference is not who has problems and who does not. The difference is how we respond to them. Don't wait for life to be perfect before you choose to smile or to be happy. Find joy in the journey, hope in the struggle, and strength in every setback. Remember, some of the happiest people are not those with the easiest lives, but those who have learned to turn their pain into purpose and their obstacles into opportunities. Today, whatever you are facing, face it with courage. Happiness is not the absence of storms. It is a learning. It is learning to dance in the rain. You have a blessed and a very productive day, and you be happy. No matter what you're going through, be happy. Well, passing showers with an overcast are expected this morning. Temperature is at 26 degrees Celsius. Humidity is at 82%. Precipitation is at 22%. Wind is blowing at 7 kilometers per hour. Now, it will be partly cloudy with some 40% chance of passing showers in the afternoon. Temperature in the afternoon will be at 31 degrees Celsius. Humidity will come down to 63%. Precipitation that will go up to 27% as the wind will continue to blow at 7 kilometers per hour. Now, evening temperature will settle at 24 degrees Celsius with clear weather, but with passing showers expected as well. That's your weather for today. And like I said, it's the 17th of June. Well, you have a reliable partner, don't you? Maybe it could be the person you're married to. How do you have a reliable financial partner? Well, I do. And it's in Amansia Community Bank PLC. When it comes to Amansia Community Bank PLC, they are into savings accounts, current accounts, SUSU accounts, as fixed deposit accounts. They also give out loans. Listen, you know you don't have to be a member of the bank. You don't have to be a family member of the bank. 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Well, the Black Stars, they said they are on heat.

So the wait is over. The moment we have all been counting down to is here. The Black Stars are ready to step onto the biggest stage in world football, the 2026 FIFA World Cup. Today, Ghana begins its Group L campaign against Panama in a group that, you know, also features England and Croatia. Now, one nation, one flag, one dream. From Accra to Kumasi, from Tamale to Takoradi, millions of Ghanaians will be united by one hope that the Black Stars can make the world stand up and take notice once again. The World Cup is, you know, where heroes are made, where legacies are written, and where ordinary moments become history. Ghana should start with a statement victory. Now, the Black Stars must ignite belief across the nation. This morning on Love 99.5, this morning on Love in the Morning, I ask one simple question. What are your expectations for Ghana in today's game? What are your expectations of Ghana in today's game? How far can the Black Stars go in this tournament? Ghana, it's time to dream big. It's time to believe. It's time to rally behind the Black Stars. Here we go, Ghana. Yeah, Chaji Bruta. The game will be on this evening at 11 p.m. Ghana time. Most definitely, there's going to be live commentary. Your Love 99.5. Well, I'm rocking my jersey this morning. I mean,

Oh, Charlie, what happened to Senegal? They played against France yesterday. Oh, man. So the first half, they did very well. But for the second half, I don't know what happened to the Senegalese. The Live Sports Center will come your way later this morning. Steve Zando will be joining us around 7. He brings to us everything we need to know about the World Cup and what is happening there in Mexico, in Canada, in the USA. The very latest from Partey would also be coming up your way on the Live Sports Center. Please stay tuned for all that and more. Later on the Super Morning Show, they'll be also telling you much more about the Black Stars game tonight. But aside from all that, there's going to be a part two of the conversation we began yesterday. The FIDE Ghana Coordinating Director will be on the show for part two of the conversation we began yesterday. Please stay tuned for that as well.

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0: 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Coming up. Thomas Partey misses Ghana's World Cup open after losing a court appeal over a Canadian visa refusal linked to UK criminal charges. But Ghanaians are optimistic Black Stars will emerge victorious.
1: I expect a win for Ghana. Black Stars scores always. They win. Our business will also win.
2: I'm here getting a new jersey.
3: We're expecting them to have a big win.
0: With details of that coming up, also Office of the Special Prosecutor rejects claims Kenneth Oriate's U.S. permit residency changes the legal processes, maintaining that the extradition processes remain active.
4: Trial has started in respect of the case the OSP is investigating. OSP currently has only one case against Oriate.
0: Meanwhile, Public Accounts Committee Vice Chair raises concerns about Ghana's anti-corruption enforcement, claiming that none of the committee's corruption-related referrals to the AG in the past 6 years has resulted in prosecution.
5: For about 6 years, we've made a lot of recommendations to the Attorney General's Department. None has been prosecuted, and we have an office of the OSP that is ready.
0: In business,
6: consumers concerned about delays by some oil marketing companies review pump prices. We've got details on the Joy Business Report.
0: Details with me, Mami Sinyamiche Thompson, shortly. Now, Ghana will be without midfielder Thomas Partey for its opening 2026 FIFA World Cup match against Panama later today after a Canadian federal court dismissed his appeal against the visa refusal. Now, Canadian immigration authorities denied Partey entry after finding he failed to disclose multiple criminal charges he's currently facing in the United Kingdom, despite his not guilty pleas. Now, the court ruled that the absence of a conviction was irrelevant to immigration officials' assessment, effectively ending his hopes of featuring in the match in Toronto today. Partey remains eligible to play subsequent fixtures against England and Croatia in the United States, where he's currently training with the team. Meanwhile, Ghanaians have been expressing their expectations ahead of the match.
1: I expect a win for Ghana because this is our business, you understand. So when Black Stars scores, they win, our business will also win.
2: I'm here getting a new jersey.
3: We're expecting them to have a big win, nothing but to win. That's what we are looking forward to have from them.
7: Everybody expects nothing but the best. Yeah. We are wishing Ghana the very best. And we want the Black Stars to also win the winning cup.
8: We Ghanaian seeing our brothers on the field performing massively will be our great excitement. So we are expecting this massive winning from them.
0: Well, Sports Minister Kofi Adams indicated to Joy News earlier that morale in the camp is high.
9: The boys are feeling good. They know what they do is to play football for all of us, our enjoyment. They know the importance of this game. The coach has engaged them. He said, you guys, you are playing the finals, but the finals will be your first game. And so go out there and make sure you get nothing but the 3 points. And they are quite ready. There's so much energy. Luckily for us, we have not encountered any injury during the training, and so everybody is fit.
0: And that's Sports Minister Kofi Adams there. Now, the Office of the Special Prosecutor says Kenneth Oriate's reported acquisition of a U.S. permanent residency does not affect efforts to extradite him to Ghana. On Top Story last night, the Director of Strategy Research and Communications at the office, Sami Darko, said the extradition proceedings remain active and that U.S. authorities have yet to confirm former service of criminal charges to the former finance minister.
4: Trial has started in respect of the case the OSP is investigating. OSP currently has only one case against Oriate, which has to do with the Strategic Mobilization Limited case. But trial essentially can only begin when he now has confirmed receipt of the charges in the U.S., and that is to be done by the Department of Justice on him. And then the Department of Justice relays back to us. The court has a duration within which if he does not come to answer to the charges, then the court will go ahead and try him in absentia.
0: Now, Vice Chairman of Parliament's Accounts Committee, Davidson Sapoku, is questioning the effectiveness of Ghana's fight against corruption, noting that referrals and recommendations from the committee over the past 6 years have not led to any prosecutions. Speaking at an anti-corruption summit in Accra, he highlighted a gap between parliamentary oversight and enforcement. There's more in this report by Michelle Latte.
10: Concerns are growing over whether Ghana's anti-corruption institutions are doing enough to enforce accountability year after year. Public audits and investigations continue to expose financial infractions across state institutions. Vice Chairman of Parliament's Public Accounts Committee, Davis Ansah Opoku, says the real test of the fight against the canker lies in what happens after those findings are made.
11: I've been on this committee for about 6 years. We've made a lot of recommendations to the Attorney General's department. None has been prosecuted. And we have an office of the OSP that is ready and is always inviting work to be done. Hunam Pejo, the OSP wants to work. And I think that it's about time we rechannel all these reports. And that can easily come from the Attorney General.
10: Citing Auditor General's report submitted to Parliament, Mr. Opoku said only 12.7 billion have been recovered out of 39 billion in disallowed expenditure and recoverable amounts identified between 2020 and 2023. He warns that the weak enforcement risks creating the impression that the misuse of public funds carries few consequences.
11: Where there are no consequences, the abuse of public funds stops being a crime in people's minds and becomes a joke we all laugh with. Our duty, therefore, is a duty of everyone in this room and a duty for everyone in this room to make sure that it never is.
0: The National Council of Parent Teacher Associations is demanding the immediate implementation of the Ghana Education Services sexual harassment policy following the alleged sex scandal involving a teacher and a student at Borley Senior High School. The GES interdicted the teacher and the matter referred to the police. Listen to Daniel Feni, Head of Public Affairs at the Ghana Education Service.
12: It has been reported, and of course, even beyond the police, as Ghana Education Service, we are undertaking this exercise, of course, within our rules and regulations. And of course, the security agencies, we work very closely with them in matters of such nature.
0: But the Parent Teacher Association wants the sexual harassment policy effected, calling for the teacher to be prosecuted, dismissed, and stripped of his teaching license. General Secretary of the Council, Gapson Kofi Raphael, explains.
13: Beyond the interdiction, of which we commend the Ghana Education Service, we are calling on the Ghana Education Service and the Ghana Education Service Council to make sure that they complete the disciplinary procedures, and where guilt is established, we recommend his dismissal and referral to the National Teaching Council to withdraw the license of the teacher. We are also calling for the immediate implementation of the GES sexual harassment guidelines.
0: The Ghana Cocoa Board admits owing license buying companies nearly 6 billion Ghana cedis and promises payment by a month's end. Cocoa Board has already paid off 4 billion out of an initially 10 billion cedis owed. But for thousands of cocoa farmers already are crushing by debt, rising costs and dwindling incomes, that assurance may have come too late. Listen to the lead member of the Ghana Cocoa Farmers Association, Nana Edu II.
14: Are farmers so old?
15: Please, farmers have some. Farmers have not been paid since December last year. Meanwhile, Cocoa Board are paying regularly.
14: Some farmers are still not paid.
15: Yes, they've not been paid since December. We should focus on cocoa as a business. I'm not interested in politics at all. I'm a business person. Cocoa is a business, and if we treat it as a business, it will treat us well.
0: Meanwhile, license buying companies themselves are under immense financial pressure to recover every peso owed in a desperate effort to stay afloat and keep the cocoa value chain from collapsing. 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
16: If Cocoa Board is owing farmers or LBCs this amount of money, it means the money is coming from the bank. If LBCs continues to pay interest, some of our members in a month pays over 50 million Ghana a month. Now, it's unfortunate that this thing has impacted on cocoa farmers. It shouldn't happen again. Yes, we have been advising our regulator and all those we need to advise that come 2026-27, this situation should not happen again.
0: We can hear from the head of public relations division for the cocoa buying company, Sam Jerome, indicating that the debt will be paid by a month ending.
14: So as of now, we have almost about 6 billion. So that should tell you that we've paid over 4 billion. And I'm telling you on an authority that before the end of this month, if all farmers or all LBCs who are owed are not paid, I'm sure it will be left with an insignificant amount to what to be.
0: And that's how we end this morning's bulletin here on Joe 99.7 FM. And next is business on the Super Morning Show.
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17: Kwasafu, YF Jensen, Obenjiari, Anafre. 0244-12-6625 and 0540-101-555. 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

0: mo fa kojo me hu ka kran sa na wa ko ejuma wa e ko na o ka sa o be fix no me bu njo so
1: why
0: say electrician fo ne be che so che so dan no hu e be sai me dan no me pesa ah pra me ba na makofa ba fie ha no me de me pini su o
1: me se kojo ha wo na mu nyin na ni o ko si se wo share Republic Bank. Republic Bank Mortgage. And what same can you do? And to be to me, be a fear and temper noir. She said, "Wow, when you fee, be a ya will boost your bit me and yinny. I hear no man will ruin free da." The car Republic verse, naha, and a diasu bim.
2: Republic Bank, we're the one for you.

0: Hi, good morning. Welcome to the Joy Business Report. Coming up this morning, consumers raise concerns over delays by some oil marketing firms to review prices at the pumps. Also coming up, Cote d'Ivoire and Ghana move to harmonize cocoa farm gate prices, a move expected to protect farmers' income. Plus, Bank of Ghana Governor Dr. Johnson Esiama signals possible policy rate cuts following Middle East peace deal. Details coming up. My name is Daryl Kwan. Thanks for being with us, everyone. Hello to our friends listening from Koforidua on KT Radio. Also later in the bulletin, sale of Black Stars paraphernalia expected to surge today ahead of the national team's World Cup opener against Panama tonight. First, though, Chamber of Petroleum Consumers raising serious concerns about delays by some oil firms to review prices when there should be a reduction. The deregulation policy mandates the firms to adjust their prices from the 1st and 16th of each month. However, there have been several circumstances where the reviews have delayed. Executive Secretary of the Chamber of Petroleum Consumers, Duncan Amwa, insists the regulator must crack the whip.
1: So if you look at the two, Star Oil, Goil, Ghanaians seem to have been keen on the competition that has, you know, been started between those two. And they have been quite price sensitive. And then one other interesting OMC, which is JP Petroleum, and then Allied, have also followed in these heels. I've seen Petrosol also do what it can. But as far as the two oil companies are concerned, they have been timely. As far as, you know, reducing fuel prices, there have been times that we have even seen them go down, sometimes a few hours before the start of the window or 6 a.m. right at the. The worrying trend for us has to do with some of the major foreign oil firms that operate within the country. They seem not to really be that price sensitive.
0: You heard Duncan Amwa, he's Executive Secretary of the Chamber of Petroleum Consumers Ghana. Cote d'Ivoire and Ghana have agreed to harmonize their cocoa farm gate pricing. This is seen as a major step aimed at improving farmer incomes and strengthening cooperation between the world's two largest cocoa producing countries. This commitment was contained in a joint declaration issued by President Alassane Ouattara of Cote d'Ivoire and President John Mahama at the Cote d'Ivoire-Ghana High-Level Summit on the Future of Cocoa Economy held in Abidjan on Tuesday. Here's the President.
2: As leaders of the world's primary cocoa-producing nations, our partnership transcends diplomatic convention. It is a strategic and economic imperative. In isolation, our markets are vulnerable to the volatility of global speculation and the leverage of multinational buyers. Together, we hold the collective power to determine the terms upon which the world trades in this, our most valuable commodity. In the past, we have acted as competitors rather than brothers working in the interest of our farmers. That situation must end today. Today we must put the Ghanaian and Ivorian farmers at the center of whatever we do. Our mission today is clear. We must transform our cooperation into an airtight, synchronized trading strategy that maximizes the...
0: You heard the President John Mahama speaking in Abidjan. Now, the Bank of Ghana Governor Dr. Johnson Esiama has signaled a possible policy rate cut in the coming weeks, influenced by a new Middle East peace deal and the reopening of the Strait of Hormuz. The Bank of Ghana Governor, who disclosed this during a meeting with managing directors of banks, was, however, said this will be dependent on all members of the Monetary Policy Committee.
3: Colleagues, clearly the outlook has changed rapidly in the last 2 days. And we are monitoring events in the global economy in the coming days and weeks until the next meeting of the MPC. The decision reflects our commitment to preserving macroeconomic stability while supporting the ongoing recovery in economic activity. In our assessment, the current policy stance provides an appropriate balance between safeguarding price stability and facilitating continued growth in private sector credit and investment.
0: You had a governor of the central bank, Dr. Johnson Esiama. Now, the Bank of Ghana has agreed to set up a committee to look into concerns of microfinance institutions as well as savings and loans companies over proposed reforms. Here's more in the following report.
4: This is one of several submissions that was tabled during this meeting last Friday and has been agreed by all actors in that engagement. The committee, we understand, was at the request of the savings and loans companies, as well as the microfinance and other financial institutions. They are now awaiting the representatives from the Finance Ministry and the Bank of Ghana for them to take off when it comes to their workings. The microfinance institutions are proposing an extension of the deadline when it comes to the new capital requirements for all the players. Now they want it stretched over 3 years, ending 2028. The Bank of Ghana, we understand, has accepted this proposal for this committee to be established because they want a broad consensus to be reached on these new regulatory requirements, as well as concerns put forward by players in the sector. The Bank of Ghana earlier this year rolled out a series of actions aimed at reforming the microfinance and savings and loan sector. Key among them is the new capital requirement for the sector, as well as a new regulatory structure to supervise players in this area.
0: Turning to other news, Chief Executive of Development Bank Ghana, Professor Randolph Nsambala, has revealed that the next 5 years of the bank's operations will strategically support job creation sectors of the economy. He adds that the bank will increase funds for women-led businesses and the agriculture sector. Professor Nsambala made the announcement at the media launch of the bank's fifth anniversary in Accra.
5: So in the last 5 years, we have been able to create and sustain over 100,000 jobs. We have invested over 1.5 billion cedis in women-led businesses. We have disbursed a total of 2.5 billion cedis across the value chains of agri, manufacturing, ICT, and areas that we call the high-value services, which includes hospitality and tourism, which includes transportation, education, and health. So for us, and then we have been able to do all of this at a zero NPL. We have contributed remarkably to improving credit to the agriculture sector. And then we have also been able to establish the concept that long-term financing to businesses can actually be transformational.
0: You're listening to the Joy Business Report. Now, sale of Black Stars paraphernalia is expected to surge today ahead of the national team's opening game against Panama at the World Cup. Now, the Fuller Report highlights what we have picked up from the markets.
6: Our market engagement even before today showed sales have been fairly good. For instance, one major shopping outlet that Joy Business visited in the metropolis revealed that they have even put in a request for more Black Stars replica jersey after selling hundreds of that early on. The situation has not been different for some of these roadside shops that has even been set up that are also making some good sales. Our checks also showed it was not just about Black Stars paraphernalia, but anything that bears the colors of the country's national flag, that is the red, gold and green. The development has also seen some corporate institutions move to brand these Black Stars jersey and distributing them through promotions. Hotels, pubs and restaurants have also not been left out, as some of them have set up viewing centers hoping to cash in on tonight's game. Well, for a lot of market watchers, great sales for businesses in the country will be dependent on the performance of Black Stars in tonight's game.
0: Now, the National Coordinator of the Feed Ghana program, Bright Demoji, says government is expanding irrigation infrastructure across the country through solar-powered borehole projects aimed at boosting vegetable and rice production. Speaking on the Super Morning Show as part of the Joy Business Agribusiness Month, Mr. Demoji said nearly 250 boreholes have been constructed under the program.
7: We are doing something we call the solar panel borehole irrigation project, and we have it in specific locations across the country. Really, if you look at our level of irrigation infrastructure, if we want to develop it and expand it within the shortest possible time, we will not be able to reach the level. So quickly, we developed a program called Irrigation for Wealth Creation because of the vegetable development program. We've done almost about 250 boreholes. Each borehole can be able to do about 1 hectare.
8: So you've enabled irrigation on 250 hectares.
7: We have renovated the Dawenya irrigation project for our rice production, rice seed production, because seed is a problem for us.
0: That was National Coordinator of the Feed Ghana program, by Demoji. He will be in the studio again this morning to continue the conversation. Before we go, though, post-harvest losses continue to cost Ghana's agri sector millions of cedis each year, but one local engineering company is developing innovative machinery designed to help farmers preserve their produce, improve efficiency, and reduce waste. Again, as we mark the Agribusiness Month, the Joy Business Van features Age Engineering and its founder, Theophilus Esifo-Abuaje, whose homegrown solutions are helping transform agricultural processing in Ghana.
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10: Young, hardworking, intelligent, and self-motivated. Some adjectives that describe Theophilus Esifo-Abuaje.
9: So one day I came home, and then I looked critically at the machine that my mom uses. And I said, this machine looks very simple. I can do it. And then she started laughing at me. I was still in school then. I looked for boxes. And then I'll go and look at the machine that is there. And then I'll replicate it with a box. So in no time, I think after 2 weeks, I had built a complete machine, but with boxes. And it would not be able to work. My mom just looked at it and she started laughing. She said, you think building machine with metal is the same as, you know, building with boxes?
10: Theophilus was undeterred.
9: I kept my faith on. I didn't give up. So that was when the whole feeling, okay, of wanting to build machine came from. When I realized that I was successful in building one fufu mill machine with boxes, and it looks exactly as the one that has been bought or purchased from outside.
0: All right. Cut your full story 1 p.m. right after the Joy Business Report, 5 p.m. on Business Live on the Joy News channel. Before we go, let's take a look at the markets. This morning on the commodity market, crude oil has gone down, selling at $78 a barrel, gold going for $4,327 an ounce. Cocoa, on the other hand, selling at $4,323 a ton. On the currency market, the dollar going for 11 cedis 50 pesos. That's what major commercial banks are offering their clients. The euro going for 13 cedis 33 pesos. The British pound, 15 cedis 42 pesos. The Forex Bureau is quoting the dollar at 12 cedis 30 pesos. More news on our website, myjoyonline.com/business. My name is Daryl Kwan. Thanks for listening. The Super Morning Show continues, and here's Winston.
11: Agwafu.
0: Yes.
11: Okay, a lot of people are agreeing with me.
0: Yeah, a lot of people agree.
11: Yes,
0: with you.
11: It's very important that, look, I still believe that this is a blessing in disguise, and that, you know, who knows, we may just perform.
0: Okay, Stephen Cote sends his picture in his black stars jersey. I think he's on his way to work.
11: Mm-hmm. Says, Winston, I agree with you. Partey psychologically is not okay, so we need a replacement. Mokwaya ni Mokwaba.
0: That's about
11: Mokwaba. Someone should go for another to come.
0: I'm not too bad at all.
11: You understand? Did you watch the Senegal game, Senegal France, last night?
0: I couldn't watch because I was somewhere, but 3-1, right?
11: That's how 3-1. I watched it, actually.
0: I was a bit disappointed, though. But
11: In the first half, Senegal did very well. They didn't take their chances, and Charlie...

0: 5 million, 10 million to just fix this problem. And it sits less than 200 meters from the municipal assembly. So the MC doesn't see have eyes. The municipal road director and infrastructure director doesn't he have eyes too? Don't they think it's a security risk that a main runabout that thousands of cars use every day is in the state as it is, making it unsafe for vehicles and drivers? They should do something about it.
1: Exactly. They have to do something about it. Which means we can learn how to say it, right?
0: No. Before that, let me give you your fuel tip from COMAC. Avoid overloading extension boards and sockets in homes, shops, and work areas. Too many appliances on one point can overheat the system and start a fire. And safe power use is part of everyday safety. And this is a message from COMAC.
1: Okay, let's learn how to say it right this morning here on the Super Morning Show, brought to us by Kingdom Books at Kingdom. Quality and affordability are their hallmarks. And Societe General Bank Ghana, the future is you.
2: Something must be done.
3: You say either, I say either.
1: I know, Kojo, we're still receiving messages on how to say it right.
0: Who sent this one?
1: Moses sent this one. Says, how do you pronounce the word C-U-C-U-M-B-E-R? And that's more like revision.
0: Oh, C-U-C-U-M-B-E-R.
1: Yes. Since
0: you should ask me how it's eaten.
1: No, it's not how we eat it. Cucumber.
0: Enyekakumba.
1: Dabi. Cucumber.
0: Enyekukamba. So.
1: Cucumber.
0: Cucumber.
1: Yes.
0: So it's like cumber. So cucumber.
1: Good. That's how you say it, right?
0: Yes.
1: Cucumber.
0: And you can use it for salads, smoothies. It's everything healthy. Everything. You can chew it raw.
1: Yeah.
0: These days, they're even putting cucumber in okra stew.
1: On that note, let's say thank you to Kingdom Books and Stationery Limited and, Societe General Bank Ghana for bringing us Say It Right.
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1: 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Let's get into the newspapers this morning, brought to us by Syntex Tank, a stronger, a tough, Kelchako Toothpaste, Happy Smile, and Star Oil, quality and affordable fuel for all.
0: I'll start with the news center this morning. There's a photo of Ernest Brojat Jemfi, Deputy Minister of Defense, a.k.a. Amani, conferring with Samuel Jemfi, the CEO for the Gold Board,
1: yeah,
0: with his deputy looking on. And the headline says, Gold Board begins 36 million Ghana cedi reclamation, covering 50 out of 200 hectares of degraded Tano Nimiri forest lands. So 50 hectares is approximately 120, 125 acres. And so if you look at this figure, Gold Board is going to spend close to 300,000 Ghana cedis per acre for reclamation. That's basically the story. Brojat Jemfi's $85 million Afari Hospital balance claim criminal. This is according to the minority. Ghana card is key to socio-economic transformation, Professor Samolate is speaking. And good governance key to attracting pension funds, the NPRA boss is also speaking here. Now, the government has allocated 100 million Ghana

0: cities to support the National Research Fund, which was launched yesterday.
1: Grace, the Daily Graphic this morning says World Bank approves $300 million to end SHS double track system. Graphic Business, Stanbic Bank breakfast meeting, vigilance critical to tackle digital fraud, panelists, and digital fraud eroding public trust in financial systems, Stanbic CEO. 80% of Ghana's children under five, poor and underserved. The back page of the Daily Graphic. Ghana faces defining tests against Panama. Comes with a photograph of our own Antoine Semenyo.
0: Ghana faces defining test. Yes. I missed a very important story on the back page of the News Center. 24-hour economy targets 1.7 million jobs by 2028. This is Gabriel Opoku Asare, the Chief Export Development Officer at the 24-hour Economy Authority. I'm reading this story because we have a target of 1.7 million jobs. So in 2028, the government should be able to prove that they created those 1.7 million jobs under 24-hour economy. I'll take you to the Daily Guide now. Lean government doesn't add up for taxpayers. This is Samuel Abu Jinapo. Ofriata secures U.S. green card. Government plots $85 million Afari government hospital payouts. This is the minority speaking. NPP holds edge for 2028 win. And there's a story about Amrahia residents, the dairy farms, Amrahia dairy farms residents protect property demolition. They are basically saying that they were there one Saturday and some people brought machines. They said they were from Jubilee House. They have been sent to reclaim the land and they've demolished their homes and a church. So they are demonstrating.
1: Yes, you have every right to demonstrate. The Ghanaian point for this morning, Gold Board Armed Forces Forestry Commission launch 50-hectare Tano Nimri reclamation project. Mahama launches Ghana National Research Fund, releases 100 million to boost innovation drive. You did nothing about Afari Hospital in 8 years. Kennedy Japan fires minority, and minority raises red flag over $85 million Afari Hospital demand. Says contractor needs only $500,000 to complete project. And U.S. residency does not stop extradition process against Ken Ofori-Atta, OSP.
0: Winston, on this Afari Hospital thing, don't we have a state entity that does valuation?
1: We do.
0: And quantities.
1: We do.
0: We should just send them to go and do it. Make it public. Let everybody know what's happening. We have the GHIE as well. We have the Ghana Institution of Surveyors. Let them partner. Let them do it. This person says we need 85. This person says we need 500. What do we actually need? Mm-hmm. Is it the political quantity surveyors or a proper quantity surveyor is telling us we need that much? We really need to get that resolved. Now, if you go to the Daily Gist, who replaces Sophia Kufu on the Council of State? There's a photo of Justice Kwesi Enyiaboa, Justice Gertrude Araba Tokuno, and Justice Georgina Theodore Awu. Those photos are there as well as Sophia Kufu's photo.
1: I'm not sure that Justice Tokuno stands any chance. I'm not even sure she would accept it. Justice Georgina Wood served under Akufo-Addo's administration, of course. Between Georgina Wood and
0: Enyiaboa,
1: I think that Georgina Wood may just get it again.
0: More stories from the Daily Gist. OSP rejects Ofori-Atta's victory in U.S. courts. Gold board pumps.
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1: 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Now continue.
0: Gold board pumps 35 million Ghana cedis to reclaim Galamsey ravaged forest. And Paul Afoko predicts NPP comeback in 2028. And the NPP is also raising alarm over attempts to overturn the Sedna Tamaklu conviction.
1: Let's go online.
2: Well, let's do that. And let me say a big thank you to you, Kojo Akoto Boateng, and to you, Winston Amoa. It's now some 11 minutes, now 10 minutes to hit 7. In a bit, we shall bring to you the Love Sports Centre. But before then, I'd like to say a big thank you to Doni Master Complex Limited. And simply because they supported us to bring to you the news at 6. So did Tropical Cables and, of course, Kumbe Woman Community Bank. 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You can reach them on 0244-126625. Now, if you're looking for cables that puts your safety first every single time, then I say congratulations for that good thought. 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They are also designed to safeguard your property in the event of a fire by slowing down the fire. 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
3: Yeah, Dave, good morning.
2: All good? I am disappointed in some teachers and to some extent even some parents. I don't know whether you've heard about this 17-year-old boy, young Master Arthur, who has died by way of committing suicide. He was a final year student at Fancy Pim, and he's taking his life.
3: That what?
2: Well, that is not known. But where he was found was in an uncompleted building where a carpenter, you know, saw him there. And apparently his body was already decomposing. And police do not suspect any foul play. Police say, well, they suspect what you call a suicide. They found, you know, an Android phone and a Yam phone in his possession. They also found some school materials, you know, exam papers and stuff like that with him. But the bottom line is a suicide thing. I'm saying that I'm disappointed in some teachers and to some extent some parents again as well, because I saw a video 3 days ago where a young chap, he will not be more than 11 years old, attempted to commit suicide himself because a teacher of the same school had told him that Wabong, he doesn't know anything. So he climbed to the balcony of the school building. It's a three-story building. And wanted to jump from that third-story building and take his life. Another fellow student, or let me say pupil of the school, was holding his uniform from behind him, preventing him from jumping. I'm wondering why a teacher would say to a child, say, Wabong. Why would you say that? Everybody has his or her own level of assimilation and absorbing things. So the fact that one person absorbs quicker than the other, it does not make the other, you know, be Wabong, someone who doesn't know anything or who cannot learn and do well for himself or her, for herself. I pray that teachers would rather encourage young ones. Encourage them and let them do better. Get them to understand that they can do better. And by extension also to parents out there. Because your child might go to school, write an examination, bring home some maybe bad results. That is not the end of the child's life. That doesn't mean that child cannot assimilate or cannot learn and do well with himself or for himself. Just encourage the child and monitor what the child does during the day. So that you make sure that the child is learning. If examination is, you know, approaching, then child sits down and learn. Well, before you come in, I was asking myself this simple question. If this guy, this 70-year-old Master Arthur, was found dead having committed suicide, and he's in final year Form 3, was he in school? If he was not in school, were the school authorities aware that he was not in school? If he was not in school and supposed to be at home, were parents aware that he was home? I mean, who is helping? How are we helping these young ones? Eugene, let me hear you.
3: Well, David, I think that based on others, I feel there are a lot of unanswered questions than answered questions. Like, the first thing is that uncompleted, was it on the campus of the school?
2: No, it wasn't.
3: So is he a day student?
2: Off campus.
3: Is he a day student or a boarder? So I think that there are a lot of information maybe the police must give us. But when it comes to the pressures of school and everything, it's real. And I think that's why I've always said that the guidance and also a fan tip, okay. So that's why I've always said that the guidance and counseling are various schools. I mean, KNUST used to do something where they call the academic tutors also. So when I was at the Department of Physics, I think 2014 or so, my academic tutor was one Mr. Reginald Noy. I don't know whether he has his doctorate now, but he was a Mr. then. Mr. Reginald Noy, later the likes of, he's a professor now, Professor Kwansan and all that. I think that it's a very important thing that students go through a lot. And sometimes it's not even related to academics. Sometimes there are stuff that are beyond academics, but it's impacting them. This country, I don't know whether the schools or the universities do, but you do a trend analysis of it. For example, I've always shared my story where an SHS sister, Mr. Megashi, told me that don't write biology. The teacher because I'm a pure science student, he just saw my results. He saw how he used to teach us social studies. So he did a trend analysis. So he called me one day, and David, you know what happened? I never had an A. I never had a C. I had straight B's. That year, Bikum Senior High School, 2013, the best, I think, biology student had a C for. And I wasn't good at it. Imagine what I would have gotten. Maybe I wouldn't have gone to the university. You get it? So he saw interest in me. I was not related to him anyway.
2: He asked you to do geography?
3: Yes, he asked me to do geography. And I had a B2 in geography after doing biology for 4 years. I only registered geography for WASI. And the teacher, then the assistant that was one, Mr. Dodi, told me that, Master, unless you bring your parent to sign a form that if you fail, it's on you because you are not a biology student.
2: Yeah. So You're not a geography student.
3: I went to bring a lady at our canteen as my mom. and I had a B2, mm-hmm. and I came to KNUS. Legon also gave me admission. So it tells you that teachers play every. That's why this teacher, stupid guy who is sleeping with a student. No, but he's a teacher.
2: He's stupid, but he's we're on radio. Guy. I mean, we're on radio. Let's be mindful.
3: But stupid is very differently.
2: No, it's not.
3: It's okay. Not. Then I retract. If you say it's not, we are far from experience. Then I retract.
2: Silly, I would accept silly. Maybe to some extension, maybe either stupid for radio. I don't know.
3: Okay, I retract it. Did you bring the right? Okay, let's continue. Then, David. That's why people are trying to explain it away, make jokes about it. It's very, very nauseating for me. Teachers play David, in fact, the in loco parentis rule. I was trying to read why the Latins and, you know, when the early days of law, why they brought it in. David, the parents. A teacher is like a parent. So they play very crucial. So I think that the SHS, David, all this, almost every year, we have students are committed suicide. You go into it, it's tied to academics, mm-hmm. sometimes relates. David, hey, and Cranibu or campus, I'm a mama, I'm a mama, the issue they are going through, and some of them too, you know, what I've realized, especially the young girls, is that sometimes when I go to campus, the Dr. Nye do invite me to speak to these people. So sometimes the issues they bring, some of them feel less about themselves.
2: They feel less of human beings because of where
3: exactly,
2: they're coming from.
3: Because of where they come from.
2: Poor families. They can't dress well. They can't compete in terms of dressing. Other people are driving cars and all that. So they look down upon themselves.
3: Do you know, let me give you an example. You know my boy, Bernard? Now I let him come around the house or something because I realize that he needs to get this interpersonal thing. Mm. So when the scholarship's money come, I tell him, you see, he can't keep the money. He used to give them, then I rush in the first. When he's asking them, and I can give you some of the message to read. Like, he sees me far-fetched to be. Mm-hmm. So when he has an issue, it will be difficult to come to me. Mm-hmm. So if you don't deliberately put in measures for him to feel comfortable
2: around you,
3: it's very important. So the counselor said,
2: it's not about the counseling. The counseling is good.
3: Yeah.
2: But I think that, listen, in situations where we're having academicians, teachers sleeping with students.
3: They are very.
2: You remember the assistant headmaster that was also fondling the breast of a fellow student, just a fellow, a student somewhere last year came out.
4: The disparity plan was too wide.
2: The what?
4: The disparity.
2: So for me, I don't know what GS does. We don't hear much in terms of the sanctions and all. We don't hear. I'm not saying they don't act upon it. I'm believing that parents should also take some of these matters up. If this teacher sleeps with your teenager, report the matter, go to court on the matter. If the teachers
3: Until the teachers run away.
2: Oh, but he can run, but he cannot hide. You can run, but you cannot hide.
4: This one, you just face the music.
2: You understand? What I'm saying is this. Parents sometimes, I won't do this. I will not follow this. And that is why it's encouraging other teachers to do the same.
4: But I want to ask this question.
2: Why would you do this in a laboratory with somebody's daughter?
4: I don't know if you guys can help me answer this. I made a post yesterday on Facebook. Mm. And the Rastus this morning responded. Like, he
2: commented
4: on it. So I'm hearing reports, unconfirmed, that the girl is 19 years old. Mm. It doesn't justify the...
2: Because for a student and a teacher,
4: there's no justification.
2: Even at a university, shouldn't happen.
4: No, so I'm not
2: How much
4: saying
2: more
4: that,
2: senior high school?
4: I'm not saying that at all. Mm. But I'm saying, if the girl is 19, and then this has happened, can it be considered a criminal...
3: So it's not a criminal matter. It's rather more about GES.
4: GES and then, okay, yeah.
3: So, for example, why are you doing this? If you're an intern here and I use my position as producer to do something,
4: That's an ethics and then morals.
3: It's an ethical thing. Okay.
4: Another question. When I was in SS, there was a teacher in our school who was dating one of our mates. Actually, that girl was in my class. Everybody knew about it. Whether they were doing something behind closed doors, we didn't know that, but we know the two of them were in a relationship. After the girl completed, they got married. He still lives with her.
2: It doesn't make it right.
3: That's wrong.
2: It still doesn't make it right.
3: So that's what David is saying, that the genius, often the punishment is more of, if interdicted, you don't hear much about it and all that. They need to take a very, very stern...
2: Let's do this. For all we know, they take stern decisions, but it's not made public.
3: Yeah, that's what I'm saying. That's why we don't hear anything about it again. So, you see, that's what I'm saying, that they must be able to let us know the punitive measure side of it, so that it also serves as a deterrent
2: to other people.
3: To other people.
2: I told you something last year. No, it was this year. It happened this year.
4: The teacher and the female teacher.
2: There's a female teacher in a certain school who was dating this boy in the school. Now the female teacher thinks that she's found a man who wants to marry her. The form two students said, "That me man worry, me plan no."
4: Akolanya broken heart.
2: Akolanya broken heart. Person kunde ho.
3: It's
4: the same thing.
3: You see, David, yesterday I was at a canteen and I was having this conversation with Apuzo because I'm not a father. I'm not even married. So, David, I think that you see how we raise boys, eh? And David, cast your mind around. The many Ghanaian people who go abroad, I'm not mentioning any player's name or anything, who go into issues of sexual assault, allegations. And David, I think that maybe your generation as fathers have failed the young generation. We pay keen attention to young girls.
4: But the boys know.
3: But the boys
4: who's
3: raising them. Because David, you see, I've gone to places where people see their colleagues coming. They pass a thing come out. Want to have their colleague a certain way.
4: Yeah.
3: It's wrong.
4: I've been saying this for God knows how long. We don't raise boys.
3: You know the guy who bought my smoke for me, the first smoke? He said example where a guy came. And yesterday I was telling you, was it Apuzo? The guy nearly went into a big issue in the UK. He went into
2: It's not just the UK, abroad.
3: Yeah.
2: It's not even about hugging. Yeah. It's about if you say something.
4: Yeah.
2: Hey, look, you're looking sweet this morning. Yeah, you're in trouble.
3: You see, so we need to groom boys to feel that it's not okay to see somebody because you are working at the person, because the person will pass certain comments. No, unless you are with that the person.
4: You remember when I raised issue about the way even Trotro makes treats girls when they are trying to get them to come and board their cars? And nobody is paying attention. I've been looking at this keenly for a while.
3: We are not raising boys, right?
4: No, other than say, Tunicom, the girl will kind of serve the guys. Like, how dare you? You don't know me from nowhere. Touch me like that.
3: David, it's important conversation.
4: How are you invading my personal
2: space?
4: Yeah. But the thing, if it's a girl and I'm the guy who is doing that, it's normal. Okay, so
3: the
4: orientation.
3: You see, David, why is it that when a girl is born, automatically, yes, we will see you. Because it's a societal conditioning. But boys, you are learning from the street. Nobody is guiding you. Nothing. So
4: the kind of comments they make.
2: Talking about fathers. Father's Day is on Sunday, huh?
4: This is a chance for us to address this.
3: Even the sanitary part. The last time someone was blasting us, and the person is right. We pick wisdom. No ma come ne man mun kram hu ye
4: me
3: se bidwa she box abe 1 month.
4: Is the boys too that are impregnating the girls and we are not training them.
2: Happy Father's Day in advance to all the correct fathers out there. But there's some good news for Kumasi. So the Japan International Cooperation Agency JICA, unfortunately we due to some circumstances we're not able to project some of these things. We have a lot of videos and pictures that we wanted to share with you. And I'm saying that JICA has expressed satisfaction with preparations for the Santase Runabout Asokwa Interchange Dual Carriageway project, signaling that construction is drawing closer. Following an inspection of project corridor, JICA officials commended KMA's efforts in clearing the right of way and completing key preparatory works, contractor selection, and expected to commence soon, paving the way for construction to begin. Now, the project, funded through Ghana-Japan Cooperation, is expected to ease traffic congestion and improve movement between Sentase, Ahonjo, and Asokwa, benefiting thousands of commuters every day. And Otunfo, I'm told, will be in town by tomorrow. And Otunfo says they should meet the deadline of the completion of this project.
3: But what was the deadline?
2: There's no deadline either.
3: So Zuba should tell us.
4: I thought Otunfo was going to watch the football match.
2: Well, I'm
3: saying in 11.
2: I'm told to be in town Thursday.
3: Yesterday, because of I had to fix an issue, so Zando drove me around. I saw a lot of earth moving equipment, a lot of noise and everything. And David, I like Zuba. Yesterday, I didn't have the chance to comment. David, I like his posture. David, you can't no crunch a man be. So I'm a good yana emotional.
4: No, Romeo,
3: David, I'm a good yana. Me and you just mess with my touch snap at the end of the yana.
2: And I what I say, you know how it works.
3: Oh, sir, I must
2: say, Danakwa.
3: Oh,
4: David,
3: they should stop
2: that. No, I agree that they should stop that.
3: David, in all truth, in all truth and honesty, David. Even you remember, even the Rastos came to the studio and we were all talking about Davis. Yes, they care, me may have issues. But David, the last time we even did the show, David, 2 months am I?
4: Yeah.
3: They were giving notice.
2: You know what annoys me on this matter? They have been engaged with severally.
3: Yeah, I've even seen pictures.
2: The traders themselves have gone to KMA severally. Together with KMA, they've gone to the Parks and Gardens area where they were giving. They have agreed to move. Some of them, we're told, have even started removing the banners and other stuff that they had there. But for only a few who are raising concerns.
3: I'm told that
2: area, the owner of the land had himself already given the land out. He wanted to build a hotel there. So he's already given the land out. We know who owns the land here. But that person has already given out the land. So what's the big deal?
3: Now, David, the point I also want to question the KMA is that, David, person got no more than more
2: money. It's temporary.
3: Exactly. That's the issue that last time I disagreed with Erastus with. How the KMA will communicate it is very crucial, because in future, we may need that land to do something. So they must make sure that, David, they give them contracts. And they must know that honey a demand a temporal. The temporal, like, this is your obligation
2: It's for 5 years, it's for 7 years, after 7 years.
3: Because no, they see, sometimes it. I think in law, lawyer Kwashi is listen, they can correct me if I'm wrong. When you even build, then someone occupied on completed building for a number of years. When
2: you even it's want, 12 years or so, 15 years.
3: Yeah, they attain some ownership. I'm not saying ownership, but they attain some as the ownership status to be. So the KMA must also make sure they communicate to clients. They shouldn't go and say, yeah, the man waha. David, the reason they sound that they are difficulties, how the politicians communicate to them. They make it seem as if say, yeah, the man. So they shouldn't start that, and we beg them, they should complete it.
2: I wish that we're on our socials, Facebook and all, so that we can share this information.
3: And I like these Japanese. Oh, woman say cool. That's a
2: t-shirt. I know my person sneakers be, you know, I share jeans be on, I'm not calling baby.
3: But I could not share kayas.
2: But Kenoforiata says what? He's gotten what? A residency status in the United States of America.
3: Yeah, so yesterday we had the immigration issue. What we all also know is that the Attorney General is currently in the U.S. trying to talk to the Justice Department, but the securing of the green card does not take away that he is facing charges. But yesterday,
2: can be extradited to Ghana.
3: It can still be extradited to Ghana. Yesterday, I was listening to the lawyer and the OSP. The OSP basically says what I said, that he still can be brought to Ghana to answer questions. But the lawyer says that he's not been served. So I decided to go through the court proceedings the last time they met. In fact, in April, the OSP in court, in the Accra High Court, admitted that they are finding difficulty to serve Kenoforiata. You know, the last time we did the Kenoforiata, there are ways to serve. You use the mutual legal assistance, the MLL, and also through the justice. You know, the Butuka case, he wasn't just arrested in Ghana. It went through the foreign ministry.
2: It was a corporation.
3: Went to the attorney general. So I think that corporation is where. And also in open court, the OSP admitted that they had to give some packet where the U.S. authorities were requesting extra information to give them. So,
2: Having said that, in Tamaklo Atienu's case, she was tried in absentia, wasn't she?
3: Yeah.
2: So can we do the same for Ken? If we think that we have enough evidence, proof of whatever, can we also try him in absentia?
3: Yeah, that's there. But the two cases are not entirely
2: The same.
3: In that, Sedinam Tamaklo was here when Yoko started everything until she sought leave of the court.
2: The process started here.
3: But what I agree with you is that for me, you see, David, honestly, I don't want to say, but from where I sit, it seems the problem is not the problem is with our side.
2: Our system, the way we are approaching the things.
3: The state prosecutors. Because you look at Abu Tukatin, you have indicted him. This case, this is the case, that. We send the document. He's arrested. Because David is in the U.S., because they mostly go on the human rights. Even in Ghana, Article 23, most of our cases that go to appeal, one of the key areas they cite mostly is Article 23, that even administrative powers must not be exercised capriciously, right?
4: Yeah.
3: So I think that we need to do our part. Because, David, you see, The gentleman has shown the time with that number that he's not ready, ready to be back Ghana. Yeah. So media, we should forget about.
4: I suspect he's trying to take the route of you know, political witch hunt, which is one of the grounds that can be used to.
3: And even in fact, the lawyers, we see, Ayeni is a top lawyer, PhD in law. He did press and said that Kenneth Retta has hired top lawyer. Didn't say he said it. So he himself knows that Kenneth Retta is. In fact, David, even under Trump, yesterday, a friend called me when I did the video on my channel that. Even under Trump, when you can even show certain amount of money and investment in the US,
4: they'll protect you.
3: They'll protect you.
4: He's selling gold cards, and that people are buying and staying
3: David,
4: there.
3: We just need to do our bit and start the process and prosecute.
2: And for the final one, you know that the Afrika Military Hospital is still in the picture. Eh? The minority are saying that the $85 million that the current administration is saying we need to finish, you know, our ferry is not true, and that somebody wants to chop some money. And that we need only $500,000.
4: $500,000. You know, if these people start talking about this thing,
3: you're
4: on radio. If they start talking about this thing,
2: But let's listen to Kennedy Japan.
5: The chairman for defense in Nigeria. When we decided to go and inspect Africa, they stopped us. We didn't go. So I heard somebody talking 15 months. Has Afari Hospital been there for 15 months? We were there for 8 years. You didn't do it. Don't blink your eye. See, we are not doing politics. I'm speaking the truth. This is Ghana. Stop that. We will criticize NDC. We will criticize MPP. That's the only way to go. I was chairman. NDC started this. Why didn't you complete it? You were there for 8 years, you didn't complete it. When somebody comes for 15 months, then you have a problem. Please, give me a break. Ghana, we should love our nation.
2: And indeed, I agree with you. We should love. Hey, Steve Zando, why?
6: Yeah, man. who was that?
2: Oh, Kennedy Japan.
6: Fantastic. Let me do it again.
2: Oh, see, this is not about politics.
6: Oh, yes.
2: But
6: who was that?
2: I don't know who it was.
3: but David, you see, lots of questions come from Kennedy. You see, and the minority, yesterday I was listening to them, you see, that's what they mean. When some issues come, I say I won't speak, because why not care for our own?
2: What to bomb
3: like, well, you, David, you see, if it's 500,000, so the MPP is telling us, according to the minority, that we only needed $500,000 to operationalize that ferry.
2: And we didn't do it.
3: It's not true.
2: For 8 years, and we didn't do
3: it. It's not true. David, you see, I don't know why politics, so David,
2: All right, so it's now 15 minutes past 7. Steve Zando, I know that the Black Stars are playing today. We have several Black Stars songs. When was the last time you heard this one?

So at the time, the song was Ishba. A lot of people were singing it. I mean, you know, before the Black Stars game, we played the song and all. But this time around, this is what is trending when it comes to Black Stars songs. Everybody's in love with this song. Here we go. Yehiti Brutal.

0: Mr. Zando is right here with me in the series of love 99.5. Kojo Zando.
1: Ghana, Panama.
0: We'll talk about Ghana, Panama. I mean, that's our main conversation for today. Because like, at 11 p.m., Mr. Pet. Uh-huh. But I want to know from you, what happened to Senegal yesterday?
1: So you know the game will end around 1 a.m. And by 5 a.m. we should be in the office.
0: No, you know, I'll get here before 5, you know that.
1: So before 5.
0: Yeah, I'll be here. So we hear about yeah. When we have won, then I start to blitz, I'll jump.
1: So you'll not sleep?
0: I won't sleep. When I finish, I quite sleep.
1: Okay, so tomorrow we
0: go. But some mystery pet. No more my share at all. Some mystery pet.
1: What happened? We are beating Panama.
0: But tell me, Senegal, what happened to Senegal?
1: Yeah.
0: What happened to Senegal? 3-1 power.
1: I think on the quality of the Senegal, I'm sorry, the French team just shouldn't
0: be. But Senegal has quality.
1: Yes,
0: they have top players in there.
1: As compared to France, if you look at the attackers France presents, I'm telling you, these are by far the best players in the world currently. I mean, if you have Olise,
0: but they're really Mbappe.
1: No, but look at the pass, Mike Olise.
0: That was beautiful.
1: Exactly. Was beautiful, so, I mean, on the day, the quality just showed. As compared to the Senegalese.
0: I was hoping for very good scores, you know, results for them. All right, so it's not time for us to have more.
1: But let's talk about the GOAT.
0: Which one?
1: Lionel Messi.
0: What headache?
1: We've not heard what he did this dawn.
0: No, I haven't.
1: He scored hat-trick against Algeria. And as we speak, he's the joint top scorer of the FIFA World Cup history.
0: Oh, well, if he does this, it's no news, is it?
1: Oh, Messi.
0: When Messi does this, it's no news.
1: He's never scored a hat-trick at the World Cup before.
0: But if he does, it's no news.
1: Oh, really?
0: It's no news. It's no news.
1: So where do you stand? The GOAT argument, Messi, Ronaldo. Master, this one is very easy for you to answer.
0: Everybody says Messi.
1: Ah, somebody has won the World Cup. Somebody is the joint top scorer of the World Cup that you want to win. Messi by far is the best player in world football, in the history of football.
0: Okay, between the two of them, who's much richer?
1: Who?
0: Who's richer?
1: Oh, but that one, I know they're my pocket inside.
0: But who's, you know, you know the answer.
1: Okay, according to Forbes, it is Cristiano Ronaldo. No, it's
0: who? And we have to miss out.

Kofi Kenyatta, background song. He calls this one Black Stars. And of course, the Black Stars of Ghana will begin their World Cup campaign against Panama tonight, 11 p.m. live commentary on your superstation, Love 99.5. But yesterday, coach of the Black Stars, Carlos Queiroz, held a press conference. And I'm here to bring you the details from that particular press conference, the latest on Thomas Partey. About the big story is that Partey will not be part of this, you know, team against Panama tonight because his appeal yesterday at the Federal Court of Canada was rejected by the court. Details in a moment. Vice President of the Republic of Ghana, Professor Jane Nana Opoku-Adjiman, touched down in Canada yesterday, where she spoke to the players, encouraging them ahead of the big fixture tonight. Before we get into the stories, let's acknowledge our sponsors for always coming through to support us. 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

0: All right, let's get into the stories now, because Ghana's Black Stars begin their fifth FIFA World Cup campaign tonight against Panama in Toronto at 11 p.m. Ghana time. But the team will be without Thomas Partey after an appeal to overturn his ban from entering Canada has been dismissed. Partey was charged with 5 counts of rape and 1 count of sexual assault in July 2025 by London's Metropolitan Police and pleaded not guilty, but was also charged with 2 new counts of rape in February this year, to which he pleaded not guilty in April as well. However, when applying to enter Canada ahead of the tournament, Partey's application, received on May 21, and falsely claimed that he had not been charged with any criminal charges in any country. Canada's Immigration, Refugees and Citizenship Department then voiced concerns his application may be inadmissible on grounds of misrepresentation, so Ghana won't have Partey in today's game after the court dismissed the appeal yesterday. Black Stars head coach Carlos Queiroz has been speaking on playing the game tonight without star midfielder Thomas Partey.
1: We have our plan settled. We are in this moment counting with all the 26 players that we have in the squad. And tomorrow we'll make a decision. Will be the starting lineup. No particular comments about that. I think it's not necessary to make comments. The story is open. The freedom of speech is open. So to add more comments about issues that are nonsense is not part of my business. My business it is to play with the cards that I have in front of me.
0: All right, we'll hear from Carlos Queiroz later on that particular game against Panama tonight. But Black Stars midfielder Kwesi Sibo is hurt. Partey won't be part of the Ghana team against Panama tonight.
2: This coach always have a say that whatever that doesn't kill you make us stronger. And he has that word, because we know that our brother has been through a lot these days, and we are always with him. He's one of our biggest stars in our team, you know. But for that, we have to make sure we win the game for him as a family, to make him happy, because he is with us from the first day that we started this campaign. And it's heard that tomorrow we're playing our first game at this big stage and he's not part of with us. But we are giving him our word that we will make sure that he will be at the back of the TV, and at the end of the 90 minutes, he will be happy.
0: Black Stars midfielder Kwesi Sibo speaking. Then let's look at the game. And of course, the team arrived in Toronto on Monday after completing a 10-day training camp at the Bryant University in Rhode Island. Coach Carlos Queiroz's side rounded off preparations yesterday when they trained at the match venue, and that is the BMO field. Ghanaians have been sharing their expectations ahead of the game tonight.
3: I expect a win for Ghana, because this is our business, you understand. So when Black Stars scores or when they win, our business will also move.
4: I'm here getting a new jersey. We're expecting them to have a big win, nothing but a win. That's what we are looking forward to have from them.
5: Everybody will expect nothing but the best. We are wishing the very best, and we want the Black Stars to also win the Grand Cup.
6: We Ghanaian seeing our brothers on the field performing massively will be our great excitement. So we are expecting this massive winning from them.
0: Ghanaians sharing their expectations ahead of the World Cup game against Panama tonight. But later on Love in the Morning, you'll get the opportunity to also share your views ahead of the game. Now, let's hear from Black Stars head coach Carlos Queiroz at his press conference yesterday on the game. According to Carlos Queiroz, he has declared the Panama game a must win.
1: Is a must win. La segunda is a must win. I never remember in my life to play one game that was not a must win. And why? Because our value, it's not based on intentions or wishes. Our value is based on results. And the only medicine that works in football, it is to win. So we are ready to fight for the result, knowing that it's nothing easy, nothing come easy in football. And we have, as I said it before, one team in front of us that have the same.
0: So you hear the voice of Black Stars head coach Carlos Queiroz. Now, Vice President of the Republic of Ghana, Professor Jinanu Pukwuadjman, was with the team yesterday to encourage them to victory tonight.
7: We know you are doing well. We know you have already excelled, but we want you to go even higher. Every mother wants their child to be the best they can be and to excel even when they think that they have reached their goal. So we are here to encourage you to do even more about group work. And I think that is part of the strength In sports, it's about cooperation. Regardless what your strength is, it becomes even more strong when it is played along somebody else. And if in the process you make someone else even stronger, you succeed even more. Ghana is rooting for you. Regardless where Ghanaians are, Ghana is behind you. And Ghana has high expectations of you. We know you'll do the best you can, and that is our wish. When Ghana shines, we don't really want to know individually who brought us there, but we know those who brought us there. We are counting on you. We know you'll rise to the occasion. You'll not let us down.
0: All right, here the voice of Vice President of the Republic of Ghana, Professor Jenana Opoku-Wadjiman, when she met the Black Stars team yesterday. All the best to the Stars ahead of the game against Panama tonight. More conversation with the Black Stars later on Love in the Morning. But you can send your messages ahead of time, 055-555-1995, and David Akweta will be here to share your messages to the rest of the world. Now, let's talk about the matches that were played yesterday at the 2026 FIFA World Cup.
8: News that support from Mulavolfa, and in there was Haaland. It's taken him less than half an hour to score his first ever World Cup goal. Mbappe! There's a goal for the world.
9: Guided home. That's two for Messi.
10: Messi flying forward.
9: Leo Messi! He transcends time. His 200. Majestic moment for Lionel Messi.
10: Back to Messi.
9: Messi! His first World Cup hat trick, and it's a record setter.
0: Yes, the eyes of the world were mesmerized by the untouchable Lionel Messi as he wrote himself into history by scoring a stunning hat trick to give Argentina the perfect start to their 2026 World Cup title defense, beating Algeria by 3-0. Clarence Seedorf watched the game and insists Messi is the best player in world football.
11: Okay, is he still the best player in the world?
12: Yes.
13: You had any doubts tonight?
11: Currently the best player in the world.
13: Yeah, I mean, he just showed it. I think when you are able to perform like this on this stage at this time in this way, I mean, just hats off and applause.
14: How do you stop him?
13: No, you can't stop Messi. You can try to stop the team a little bit, but we should enjoy it as much as we can.
14: Yes,
13: you
14: sir.
0: Yeah, you can't stop Messi. You can try to stop him. That's according to Clarence Seedorf in the Now. Elsewhere, Erling Haaland starred on his World Cup debut, scoring twice to help Norway to a 4-1 win over Iraq in Boston. Here's Haaland after the game.
15: Yeah, of course I will try. I think today you saw the same energy, I will say. You have to decide this, but I think when I think about how I played today, I think I played in the same way. So it's about continuing and don't think too much. It's difficult at this stage, but focus on next and of course be happy, but also stay calm.
0: Now, Kylian Mbappe became the highest scorer in France's history as his sensational double powered Le Bleu to a 3-1 win over Senegal in their Group I World Cup opener in New Jersey. France defender William Saliba commended Mbappe after the match.
16: Yeah, of course, I think he has everything to beat the record first. So I hope he's going to do it this tournament because for sure he has everything and I'm sure that he will do it.
0: Now let's look at the matches coming up today at 5 p.m. Portugal will be playing DR Congo. I can't wait to watch Cristiano Ronaldo because I want to believe he will try to match what Lionel Messi did last night. And Portugal head coach Roberto Martinez has been speaking ahead of the clash.
17: It's a beautiful aspect because the emotions, the feelings of representing your national team in a World Cup, they are very natural. So we don't have to fight them. I think what you need to override them is with clarity. Clarity is what you do when you are on the pitch and in certain moments that you cannot be guided by emotions and just feel that you have to do something different. It's a collective work, it's a sport that we need everybody to be thinking in the same line.
0: Roberto Martinez is head coach of the Portuguese national team. Now at 8 p.m. before the Ghana versus Panama game at 11 p.m., England will be playing Croatia, and England manager Thomas Tuchel shared his expectations ahead of the game.
12: no message to the nation. I hope they enjoy our match and they can feel and see tomorrow what I felt and saw the last 16 days. Brilliant effort and brilliant atmosphere, attitude from players and from the whole team, around the team, behind the team. So I hope we can express that and we can show that. And they can be proud of us. That's what we want to achieve. I am personally very excited. Once you arrive, the 16 days flew by. So now we're here. We're at the starting line. Tomorrow we enter the tournament. Once you arrive at the venue in the city where you play, you instantly feel the tension and the excitement, and that's how it should be. So I feel that we are ready to go, and let's see tomorrow.
0: You heard the voice of England manager Thomas Tuchel in there. So that'll be all for the Love Sports Centre, powered by the Love Sports team, brought to you in association with Bigo Energy Drink. 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Live a life without limit. A quick commercial break. When we come back, we'll zoom into the Black Stars versus Panama conversation. But you can send your messages to the WhatsApp number 055-111-1995. 055-111-1995.

0: for information. Na den echo.
1: And yet you didn't know the amamano.
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1: dear crony say a man say Rural Bank PLC.
2: Ayeka Satran and Kwabuamu
1: say say a bay a man say community bank PLC.
0: Hey, sir.
1: Anne.
0: A man say community bank PLC.
1: Mo and one on.
0: And I was say wasantre.
1: Yes.
2: Nanimuan or
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0: And the Panama betting the Samia. That charge putter.
1: What is the meaning of Samia?
0: Like you show you pepper.
1: You go show you pepper.
0: You go show you pepper.
1: And you show you pepper. Samia.
0: We are charging.
1: We are charging. You be able to Samia.
0: If you are charging, the combination is.
1: I go there.
0: Oh, it's not a word per se, but something infant. It's a term infant. But to Samia. But to Onaniama, you know that.
1: Oh, Onaniama.
0: So bottom line, you know, the wait is over. The moment we have all been counting down to is here. The Black Stars of Ghana are ready to step onto the biggest stage in the world football, the 2026 FIFA World Cup. Today, Ghana begins its Group L campaign against Panama in a group that also features England and Croatia. Now, one nation, one flag, one dream. So from Accra to Kumasi, from Tamale to Takra, the millions of Ghanaians will be united by one hope that the Black Stars can make the world stand up and take notice of Ghana one more time. The World Cup is here. Heroes are made where legacies are written and where ordinary moments become history. Ghana should start with a statement victory. The Black Stars must ignite belief across the nation. So this morning on Love 99.5, I ask, what are your expectations of the Black Stars today? What are your expectations of Ghana as we play Panama today? How far can the Black Stars go in this tournament? Ghana, it's time to dream big. It's time to believe. It's time to rally behind the Black Stars. Black Stars, go. Now, I remember something I shared with you, our dear listeners, you know, a few weeks ago when the coach of the Black Stars, you know, broke the teams into two. One was led by Jordan Ayew, the other by Gideon Mensah, and asked them a few questions. In fact, he quizzed them. A few questions were, for example, like, when was the last time we won at AFCON? When was the last time we made any meaningful impact when it comes to football, not just in Africa, but in the world as well? And that was to encourage the boys and let the boys know that, listen, there's a lot that they can do. There's a lot that Ghanaians are expecting from them. So I was excited about that because that was challenging the boys' mindset and telling them that, listen, you are here not just to be participants, but you're here to make an impact. Yesterday during training, he also challenged them again. He said something to them that I believe I need to share with you again. Take a listen to the coach.
2: Come in here. I've mentioned this to you before, but now that the moment is approaching, what's inside this ball?
3: Our dream.
2: Your dreams, your hopes,
3: your contract.
2: Your contract, your future, your money. Ghana is inside this ball. And we have to treat it like a baby, with love, with care. We have to hold it. We have to protect it. It's precious. There's no more important object on the pitch than this. So when we train, just like you've been doing every single day with Coach Fatal and myself, you've been giving your heart, you've been giving your soul. You're bringing your brain to training. You want to learn, you want to grow. You bring your passion, your love every day. You bring your body. And when we cross the line, every day is the World Cup. We got it?
3: Yeah.
2: Here we go.
3: Five. Camera.
2: Goalkeeper Union.
3: Camera. It's level with camera. It's level with camera. Coach, camera.
4: Yes, camera.
3: Camera.
4: Yes.
3: Lion, camera.
4: We are together.
3: Ziggy, camera. Ziggy.
0: He says they are together. That is the Black Stars there, and the coach, you know, engaging with some of the players there. Beautiful, you know, indeed. Steve Zando is with me here in the Studios of Love, 99.5. Fifi Manfred will be joining us shortly as well. We want to talk about the chances of the Black Stars against Panama. That game is on this evening at 11 p.m. Ghana time. Don't miss it for anything. It's going to be live commentary here on Love, 99.5.
1: Go Ghana, go. But Black Stars.
0: So before you
1: continue, you know that insert that you played, right?
0: Yeah.
1: These days, every coach sort of practices, how do you call it?
0: Psychology. You want to psych the players
1: exactly
0: out.
1: So beyond what you do on the field of play, joint training, your tactics, formation, strategy and stuff like that, you need to work on the psyche of the players, get them inspired and for them to be poised for action. And it's very important because football is all about mentality, especially at the national team level, at that international level, because you get to meet creme de la creme of world football. And so I think it was important, I think the second time since he was appointed as Black Stars coach, that he's sort of, you know, psyched the boys up. And I think I have no doubt that the players are fired up, poised for action. I've been watching their training sessions. I've been watching the team talks and what they've been doing, even at the team hotel. Mm. They seem to be building sort of team bonding. There's that sort of cohesion among the players. I mean, it doesn't look like the coach came in about just 3 months ago or 2 months ago. For me, I'm just hoping that it will pay off tonight.
0: I pray so as well. Now, having said that, before we even talk about our chances against Panama tonight, let's talk about, you know, the appeal that Ghana made to the Canadian, about, you know, the visa refusal to Thomas Partey. First of all, view or take as to what Ghana did and what was the make of the outcome, you know, of that case?
1: I mean, from hindsight, I think that if you look at what has gone on and the sort of news that we've generated around this Partey conversation, honestly speaking, I think the appeal was not necessary. I'm saying it is not necessary because, I mean, the pre-match talk has been around Thomas Partey and the fact that he's going to miss out. Mm. Yesterday, if you paid attention to the press conference of Coach Carlos Queiroz, that was dominated by Thomas Partey's, you know, issue. Mm. If probably we had not, you know, tabled an appeal on this particular decision, probably we will not be talking about Thomas Partey 24 hours before the game.
0: Mm.
1: Now, David, what are the facts? You know, Partey is standing trial in the UK because he's been slapped with some rape allegations. I think last year it was five counts of rape, and this year two more were added, even though he has denied that he's not guilty. But according to the Canadian Embassy Immigration Authority, if you want to be admitted into their country, you have to disclose some of this. If you are filling the form, if you are filling the application for you to gain entry to Canada, you are supposed to, or they ask specific question whether you are standing criminal charges or criminal trial in any foreign country, and you are supposed to disclose all that. Unfortunately, when the protocol officers, I'm mentioning the protocol officers because that the department of the GFA in charge of filling visa application for this place, I think, I don't know if it was an oversight. Unfortunately, he said no. So, for instance, I mean, the question was asked, are you standing a trial, criminal trial in any foreign country? And then the person answered no.
0: When I heard that bit, you know, I asked myself, why would that person say no, knowing very well that it is known internationally
1: exactly
0: that Thomas Partey is alleged to,
1: yeah,
0: and is having this court case
1: exactly,
0: you know, on around his neck. And so I was like, okay, so Partey, although his signature was on the form or the documents, wasn't the one who filled the documents.
1: Yeah,
0: and we've been told from what is happening that they didn't know that it was a requirement on the form that they had to respond truthfully to. Who did the filling of the form?
1: So that's why I said the protocol office of the GFA is in charge of that. David Akwete, not to mount a defense for them, but I want to believe they were just filling, you know, those aspects of the forms for all the players. So, for instance, Leo Stanley, David Akwete, Eugene, just take, you know, that convention of every Ghanaian, you are filling form. Oh, are you guilty of
0: now
1: this?
0: Now it's come back to Hunter.
1: Exactly.
0: That is why it is always important to read everything before you are paying.
1: Read into details because the fine details are very, very important.
0: Exactly.
1: I mean, I remember when I was filling my US visa form, they asked me that, do you have any family in the US? And you know, the normal Ghanaian, you'll be hesitant to be, because then you are torn between disclosing the real truth, because you think that if you disclose the real truth, I mean, they will say that, oh, once you get the opportunity of traveling to,
0: you might go to a relationship.
1: Exactly.
0: And there are ways of checking.
1: Exactly.
4: But that does not apply to Partey, because for his case, it's an international scandal.
1: No. So
4: that everybody knows about. So why would you want to lie about this?
1: I'm talking about the fact that people are hesitant of disclosing the truth when they are filling the forms.
4: Yeah, it's happening with a lot of
1: Ghanaians. Which is a grave sin to these people.
4: Yeah, but I'm saying
1: you hold on. So I asked my brother out there, Charlie, I am filling this form. They asked me whether I have any relative in the USA. He told me, never lie when you are filling forms.
0: They will check.
1: Read every line and tell them the truth. Mm-hmm. Because even if you're able to go through by lying tomorrow, they will catch you and deny you.
0: You can even get to the immigration
1: there. Exactly.
0: And they will deny you entry into their country, although you have a visa.
1: Yeah.
0: But the other bit again about, you know, filling of the forms, and I read something about the fact that they say that Partey's reputation has been soiled and that he has not even featured in the World Cup before and all that. How does that want to?
1: Yeah, that's
0: but they just played in the last World
1: exactly.
0: Cup. So who's the person? I didn't listen. Who's the idiot who's filling the forms?
1: No, David Akwete.
0: But who's filling the forms and making such
1: simple mistakes.
5: Unpardonable mistakes.
1: Basic mistakes.
5: So, David, let me read what the facts are under the factual and procedural background. Can't case of NYDJ, we're able to intercept the document. This portion is very important because they said in the statutory criminality and scrutiny questions of the TRV application, the applicant, in this case Thomas Partey, answered no to having ever committed, been arrested for, charged with, or convicted of any criminal offense in any country. Now, Section 8 said, on May 25, 2026, Immigration, Refugees and Citizenship Canada issued a procedural fairness letter to the applicant advising that open source information showed that he was facing several sexual assault-related charges in the United Kingdom and raising concerns regarding the applicant's obligation to answer truthfully under Section blah, blah, blah, blah. So what it means is that David Akwete, when they caught him, they actually wrote a letter to Partey, I mean, through the GFA, the Ghana Football Association. And the GFA responded, admitted, said story that, oh, we are the fine details that you're asking for, and that was an oversight, stuff like that, and blah, blah, blah. But David, at that point, I think this cannot be forgiven.
0: Yes.
5: Yeah. You cannot make that mistake. And I am saying, I'm saying this in the general sense of the Ghanaian thinking. You are filling forms. Oh, everything. They are not even widow. David Akwete, have you done this before? No. Just like that. And so, because they did it for all the other 26 players, oh, they thought that, I mean...
6: No, but, even if I were a Canadian immigration officer, and I pick up the form, and there's another portion, I can even say, okay, fine, maybe let me forgive on this one. But you also tell me that the guy hasn't featured in the World Cup before.
5: That's an unpardonable.
6: So why are you lying? You have a first lie, you have a second lie, so which means that it's unpardonable.
4: That was also in there.
5: Yeah.
6: It was also in the form, yes.
5: So
6: when I saw it yesterday, I was like, who's doing this?
5: It's been a whole mess. And the point is that we wouldn't have known all these things if we had not applied for or are not tabled for the review. That's why I'm saying that in the end, the outcome of it is that it was not necessary.
6: Well,
5: because then their laws are clear,
6: yeah,
5: that they have the discretion of denying entry, yeah, into Canada when you are standing trial.
6: But you lied on your form.
5: Exactly.
6: You lied on your form.
5: Exactly. So for me, I think the appeal was not necessary.
4: But, you know, but would they deny you? Because I don't think that's the reason.
5: No, but they have a specific law on that. Their immigration laws, the entry requirements. You know, they don't want people with questionable character. Every country has got its peculiar laws. People with questionable characters to enter or invade their country. So, for instance, in this setup, if somebody is being accused of murder and that person enters the room, just accusation of murder, that person enters the room. That's why they don't want people with questionable characters. Yeah. At the end of the day, across the globe,
4: I would love to explore a little bit more, because if somebody is charged, mm-hmm, with a certain offense, and there has not been any conviction.
6: Mm. You're still not getting it.
7: He's saying that you fail to make disclosures.
4: I'm not talking about the disclosure.
6: But that is why he was refused a visa.
5: I understand Leo's question. Leo's question is that Partey has not been convicted.
4: He has not been convicted.
5: But
4: aside the mistake they made with the forms, saying if he had disclosed that he was standing trial, mm-hmm, for a certain charge, if that mistake had not been made, I want to understand, mm-hmm, will the Canadian consulate still, or the Canadian
6: officer,
4: he has been charged for a crime.
6: That we cannot sit here and tell.
5: No, but David, they have a specific law.
4: Yeah, that's what I'm saying.
5: But maybe they can badge,
6: exactly,
5: and let you go through.
4: But what I'm saying is you
5: can't fault them for having that specific law. Because at the end of the day, every country has got its particular laws. For instance, we Canadians cannot determine how people gain access to this country.
6: Mm.
5: We are supposed to determine our entry requirements in this country. And they have that right of doing that. If you go to America, in fact, when the issue first came, when the Canadians denied Thomas Partey that visa, people asked FIFA, or people asked USA through the platform FIFA has provided, that why is it that Partey has been admitted,
6: USA.
5: Exactly, but he's not able to gain access to Canada. And the USA made it clear that they don't have...
6: Their laws are different from that of Canada.
5: Once you have questionable character per the trial that is going on, not judging Partey that is guilty or what of you, but maybe in the wisdom of that law in Canada, they don't want people with questionable characters to invade their
6: country.
5: This
6: whole thing, you're saying that it was unnecessary, but this whole thing, how do you think it's going to impact the Black Stars? Because even as at yesterday, when we had a game today, we have a game today, we were in court yesterday, and so the players will be seated maybe in camp asking themselves, what's going to be the outcome? What's going to be the outcome? What's going to be the outcome? Meanwhile, we have to travel, we have to plan and prepare for our game against Panama.
5: Mm-hmm.
6: How do you think this is going to affect camp and then training and preparation?
5: I want to believe that the players were watching. They were watching the court proceedings.
6: Instead of training and preparing for the game.
5: No, today. I mean, but maybe it's outside the training session. Exactly. They will certainly follow. Because at the end of the day, especially when on social media, people were misinforming the public that Pate had been granted Canada visa. So everybody wanted an update on that particular issue. And I was following it on X. I was following the court proceedings from Zoom. And so I want to believe the players did watch the proceedings or did monitor the proceedings. Now, I listened to Chrissy Sibo, Black Stars midfielder. And if you listen closely to what he said, it tells you that they were actually monitoring. They were actually expecting that something good will come out of the appeal. Now, guess what? According to Chrissy Sibo, the players wants to play their heart out for Pate, probably to appease or compensate him that he couldn't get a chance to play for Black Stars against Panama. And you see, in as much as I think that is going to affect the psyche of the players, I want to look at it from the other side. I think I said it last week that I challenge the Black Stars player, David Akwete, to rise to the occasion and probably win this game for Thomas Pate.
6: Because what if Pate was injured? And no. Could not play? I'm just asking.
4: That's a different psychological.
6: It's a hypothetical question. The point is, the person, whether psychological or whatever, the person, whether through injury or whatever, is unavailable to play. He's unavailable to play. Are we therefore saying that we cannot do without him now in one game? Is that what we're suggesting?
5: No, but the Blasters should be able to play without Thomas Pate.
6: Exactly.
5: We can't solely 100% rely on Thomas Pate.
6: I agree.
5: We are supposed to try. In fact, you cannot have Pate in all the matches that you play. And especially when this is not a Thomas Pate we knew 24 months ago.
6: And even the courts, when they went to the Canadian court, they said that he's dipped in form. What even shows that he would even be among the first 11? But Eugene, what's your take on all that has happened yourself?
8: So yesterday I watched bits and pieces of the
6: proceedings. Yeah.
8: I think that there are three main issues why he was not allowed in the country. Now, before you are admitted into Canada, their Immigration and Refugee Protection Act allows the immigration officer who admits you, the visa, to do a lot of things. So if you read what Zando said, and let me read for you the eight, and it's very, very telling, and it's even a lesson to people who just go on social media and post anything. It says that on May 25, 2016, Immigration, Refugees and Citizens Canada issued a federal word letter to Pate, and says that the open source, I think there was a part where it said that there was open source information when they compared the information on the visa to open source. So the first off is that clearly will raise a red flag. It's not as if the information is secret, it's open source.
4: Yeah. Mm-hmm.
8: Now, when you do that, you create what credibility doubt in the minds of the immigration officer. Two, they go further to say that basically, I'm summarizing the ruling for you that what one country may deem as serious or not serious, another country may deem it as serious. They believe that, especially when they further checked, when you read the entire ruling and NYDJ post, a 16-year-old. As part of the allegations, they deemed that as serious, and that was actually stated in the ruling.
5: Yeah,
8: they didn't say all the 7 or the 8. They said that they paid their checks from the UK when Pate replied to their first letter. They are notified by the UK. We all know the connection between Canada and UK. You don't know UK but at
4: the
8: point.
4: Charles is still the monarch.
8: So they see that also as very serious. Then they go further to say that based on these things, there's credibility issues that they cannot admit him into the country. David, for me, yesterday, I honestly felt that the decision, if you read the Canadian law, I felt that the appeal was useless. This is me, you use it too. Based on my reading of the law, because it's clear. And especially at the backdrop of this World Cup, where we've seen because Pate, I don't know that doesn't travel a diplomatic passport. You see people with diplomatic passports who are being turned away from country. They are actually giving visas, but they are denied entry and all that. So, for me, I think that the Blasters should move on. But whoever is in that department, because it's also embarrassing.
6: Yeah.
8: Because see, the ruling said it. Open source. Open source basically means that just Google. How can we say Pate hasn't been to World Cup before? So yes, it may be an oversight. Maybe because of the rush and everything. But we must learn lessons in there, even as normal people, that when you are filling forms for certain things, just
6: take time and read.
8: Yeah.
6: Fifi Manfred, I call him Fifi Manfred. Now let me call him Mr. Fifi Manfred.
5: But why do you two call me Mister?
6: Yours is old. His is fresh. Mr. Fifi, my friend, good morning to you.
9: Good morning.
6: Let me give you 1 minute. Just take a bite on this Pate, you know, immigration appeal, you know, issue.
9: First of all, I think that we have, as a country, I think that we had every right to appeal. I think that there were a couple of reasons why the lawyers felt that we had to at least go and test the law, the Canadian law, right? So, first off, if you look at what the Pate's lawyers asked for, one, they asked for temporary Canadian
5: resident
9: permits in that area. And for a lot of people, because Pate is a public figure, they felt that he is coming in to come and do a simple job. So you give him the temporary permit, he plays the football, after the game he's out. You understand? The Canadian law is clear that if you have you are being charged with a case that in Canada you can be in prison for 10 years, then you can't come to Canada. And it makes a lot of sense, because what if you commit that crime again? And by the time that your case has been ruled and you are found guilty or not, you have committed another crime and we have to come and chase you. So they don't want that. They want to protect a Canadian citizenry. And it makes a lot of sense. One of the things I also personally know is that the Canadian governments have come under a lot of backlash by their people in recent times about foreigners and not upholding, making Canadian immigration rules a little bit loose. So from a very solid government PR point of view, they felt that probably this was a case to sort of stamp their feet and let their people know that we don't loosen our rules for anybody. But we also had every right to appeal.
6: But did you have the conviction or the belief that would win this case, this appeal? Did you think we were going to win?
9: Yes. But this is where the problem is. If you look and you follow the proceedings of everything happening in court, the judges rushed. What we didn't have was time. So you can tell that everything that they did was it was rushed. Yes, everything just was just rushed together.
6: Let's give them a hearing.
9: Yes.
6: But we'll still stand by our grounds.
9: Exactly. But we are our lawyers, parties representatives, look like they didn't have enough time, because their documents and everything were bad. And I'll run you through it. First off, we went to the courts, and immediately we went to the courts, Pate's lawyer asked for what they call an oral mandamus. The first thing, and the lawyers will tell you that the mandamus now means that the government official or the person of high office who denied Pate the visa, the court should force him or her to give Pate the visa. It was struck out. The court told them that they don't have the powers to go and tell the immigration guy to give Pate the visa. However, they can rule on the case to say if it was right or wrong, then they go back to the immigration people. So that very first thing, it was struck out. Two, Pate's lawyer was asked whether she was in the known that Pate had filled no on his form in the US and in Canada. She said that information wasn't readily available to her. What does that represent? You didn't really go to the document and you were not on top of issues.
6: You have come to the court.
9: Yeah, so there were some loopholes. The lawyer said, okay, we can try. But we rushed it. We were not over there. Again, we also asked for expediency. And off the back of the fact that Pate is a World Cup, it was in that area that they went to lie. Or in fact, I don't think they lied. I think that
6: they without information.
9: Yeah, because
6: that's a lie.
9: For you to go and say Pate has not played at the World Cup before. Maybe she doesn't know. Maybe the lawyer, they don't know.
6: And they didn't groom her.
9: Right. Okay, well, whatever the cases. But first of all, we asked for expediency. That the game is today. In Canada, it was yesterday. So let's do it quick.
6: Yeah, speed.
9: So that Pate can go and play the game.
6: Yeah.
9: And they mentioned that when you look at what Pate is going to do in Canada, it is not a health issue of life and death. It's football. So you can't say that we should quicken our laws and then give Pate the visa to go and play the football. When there are other 12, 11, 25 players who can still play the football, we will not do it. You understand? So we wait in there. First, fax your mandamus. Go and tell the immigration officer. He said, no, we throw it away.
6: Yeah.
9: Two, we ask you. The issue of the non-disclosure, in fact, took the longest time, because that is a big deal. And we asked you, the lawyer, are you aware that your clients did not do ABCD? He said, oh, I'm not on top of that issue. Then we come back and he said that we want expediency. So quicken it for us.
6: All right. For one of time, let's move on.
9: Yes. So, 10 minutes past 8.
8: Let me quote so that people do not say that we are manufacturing. This is the relief.
9: Yeah.
8: The 16 says that This is the first time my country has qualified at the World Cup, and millions of Ghanaians are hoping for a chance to advance. I am seeking this court's discretion to allow my visa application to be approved.
6: The transfer of Ghana, and we be able to transfer and get
4: away with it. So we can open source.
8: Now there's it. It says that I'm currently on a valid work permit in Spain, and I've been professionally signed for Villarreal for the last 5 years. So there's a statement.
6: Let's put this one.
9: I don't think all of these are lies. I think that they were just not on top of issues. We rushed everything together.
8: So David, you see, the lesson is that me, I even think that.
6: But let's move on, because like I keep saying, I'm watching my time here. I just want to ask of you, let me start off with you, Fifi Manfred. So the game is tonight, 11 p.m. Ghana time.
10: Yeah.
6: With all that has happened, I mean, we're going to the courts for an appeal for the, you know, the refusal of the visa to be granted and all that. The fact that I was told by, you know, Steve Zando that he was monitoring what was happening, you know, out there where Cebu and Co. were all on social media and other platforms, monitoring what was going on and all. We now know the party will not be available for this very game tonight.
10: Yeah.
6: Question is, what do you think the camp is looking like right now? Do you think that we have the right frame, we are focused enough for this game tonight at 11?
9: Well, first of all, I think the very first thing away from this party thing that I think has destabilized the team has been the visit of some officials.
10: Vice president.
9: The vice president and her entourage, her office, to the team camp. I wondered why the chief justice was there. But I mean, maybe he was there on some official capacity and he passed by as a statesman. But first of all, I think that, David, if you go to the advanced countries, when they are sending all their players to go and play in the World Cup, they finish all of these dignitary hula baloo on the send off, on the day of the send off, then they allow the players to go and concentrate. But on the nights before a game, if the vice president comes, she's so important, you can't refuse her entry there. But I think that we have to look at it. Government in, government out, you do this to the Black Stars.
6: What are the pros and cons of this?
9: Because again, so if you look at the videos that were there, the players are standing there. Maybe it's time for tactical meeting. Maybe it's time for them for team bonding. Like you, I was listening to you and talking about the meeting on the team.
6: Yeah.
9: Maybe it's time for that. But the coach has to cut it short because the vice president is coming.
5: And not to cut you, there are times if you listen to a lot of voices, you get confused.
9: Yeah.
5: And especially when it is, we've done this in the last 5 years and this team has not delivered. So it tells you that that strategy is not working.
6: Mm.
5: I mean,
8: by David, see the point even Fifi's talking about.
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8: The Blaster cry, we didn't do a proper send-off for them.
5: Yeah.
9: Yeah.
8: So, if you want to meet them, because David, for me, and Chief Fifi, what is the Chief Justice business at Blaster's camp? Even if you have official assignments in Canada. And yesterday, we also know that some traditional leaders also went there. David, any time when you're quadrant,
5: yeah, the timing is wrong.
8: The timing is wrong.
5: But Yuji, visiting the team entirely for me is not wrong. But the timing, exactly.
6: Because I was going to ask a question. Sorry, I was going to ask a question that some of these things boost morale, especially knowing that at the time that she might have gone there, the issue of Partey's court case was being heard, or maybe it was over, and they needed a bit of encouragement and support and all that. I don't know about that. But
8: Canada,
6: so
5: you listen to the vice president. What new thing did she say? I am saying that they are. If you listen to a lot of voices, you even get confused.
9: In the video, there was a point where they asked Asamoah Gyan to start some jama, and when the camera went to the players, they looked disinterested. Honestly speaking, I mean, David, for players, the nights before a game is
6: you need focus. To tune your mind, your focus on
9: exactly.
6: On
5: you know, Manfred practically is a video analyst. Mm. He's worked with Kim Fazer before in some clubs in this country, so he appreciates some of these small details, especially on the eve of.
6: That's why he would notice these things.
5: And you see, David Akweta, this is a crucial game because
6: indeed it is.
5: If you look at our group. England, Croatia, and Panama. This is supposed to be the must win.
6: Mm.
5: Because if you cannot beat Panama, how do you fancy your chance against England and Croatia?
6: Yeah.
5: In fact, the morale of the team will be dampened tonight if they fail to beat Panama.
6: So how measured should we be going into this game? Let me start off with you, Zando. How measured should we be? Because like you said, and that's a mindset of many Ghanaians, that, oh, Panama, they say, Misha Panama.
5: Mm-hmm.
6: Croatia, England might be tough. But if we get it right in this game tonight, then it means that the subsequent ones will be a bit of it will boost our morale into the games. How measured should we be going to this game tonight?
5: Unfortunately, we will not be able to measure our expectation, because if you look at the last three major tournaments the Blacks have participated, 2021 Cameroon, 2022 Qatar, and 2023 Ivory Coast, we've not won a single game. And you had Coach Carlos Cruz.
8: And that is 9 matches.
5: Yes. Least. Major tournament. So what it means is that we fail to qualify beyond the group stage of any major tournament, in fact, in the last 5 years. It is bad for Ghana. And we are playing against Panama in our very first World Cup game, which the coach has declared a must win. I'm just hoping that this thing has not got into the head of the players to deem this one as a underrate the opponents, probably underrate the opponents. Because I've seen this before. Remember when you're about to play Sudan? That was an AFCON qualifier.
9: Yeah.
5: And then the GFA president went to visit the players. He created an impression as if Sudan was
6: a done deal.
5: Exactly.
6: A done deal for Ghana.
5: And on the day when I was watching the Black Stars, clearly the players underrated the Sudanese. This Black Stars team, unfortunately, cannot underrate any opponent.
6: So what mindset should they have going into the game tonight?
5: Just win. Play 100% and win. Must not underrate any of the players of Panama. In fact, they should remain focused in the entire 90 minutes, because we are talking about a team that has not been good, irrespective of the quality of players that we have. We've had Kudus, Antoine, Simon in the last 5 years. I nearly said Delali. David Akwete, do you have any fond memory of the Black Stars?
6: Not at all.
5: Exactly. And so, this is a team that couldn't beat Mozambique. This is a team that couldn't beat Comoros. At the time, they were debutant at the AFCON tournament.
6: Should they have the mindset like, we are not extraordinary players. We are not, you know, big players. We are ordinary players, but we're going to play as one unit with one purpose in our minds and our hearts to win.
5: That's supposed to be the agenda. Because at the end of the day, indeed, the Black Stars players, they are not extraordinary. In fact, we don't have any excellent player in the team.
6: I see. Fifi, tell me this. What do we know about the Panamarians, if that's how they are called? I know they're Panama. I don't know whether they're Panamarians or whatever.
9: I think they're called Panamarians.
6: They're called Panamarians. Right. So what do we know about them?
9: Well, one of the things that they have, we don't have, is the fact that their preparation has been smoother. They started preparations with a couple of teams. They won a couple of them. They played against the Brazilians. They gave the Brazilians a tough time. I mean, we know the Brazilians haven't been so good, but still, they gave them a tough time. The Panamarians have a very experienced team. They've played together for a long time. We essentially have a young team, one of the youngest teams at the World Cup this year. So that's difference in us and them as well. For the Panamarians, again, when all the competition that they've been playing, they've been steadily doing well. In fact, qualification for the World Cup, you look at their log and you realize that they steadily were improving with time. And the danger with that is that they are not known. They are not the big names. We tend to turn up.
6: But they're South Africans, aren't they? Or South Americans.
9: Exactly. We tend to turn up when we play against the seemingly known sides. When we're playing against the seemingly unknown sides, we don't tend to play well. The good thing for us is that we have a coach that will not allow anybody to be laxed in the preparation of the match. And I think that is something that you can give to Carlos Queiroz. All through his preparation, he has been clear. His pre-match press conference, he has been clear. Essentially letting the players know. I think that one of the things that the Black Stars to understand is that this World Cup has shown that any team at all can score and win a game.
6: I know Cape Verde, for example, against Spain.
9: Exactly.
6: I know about Morocco and
9: Brazil.
6: Brazil.
9: Exactly.
6: I know of Egypt and Belgium.
9: Exactly. In fact, even yesterday, if you watch the Iraqi Norwegian game, the Iraqi equalized at 1-1.
6: Do you know then what about this game? Oh, the Saudi Arabians.
9: Yeah, the Saudi Arabians.
5: Saudi Arabians and Uruguay.
6: Uruguay.
5: They beat Uruguay.
9: Exactly.
6: Uruguay.
5: Crazy. Even Curaçao.
9: Yeah, Curaçao.
5: Even when they were losing to Germany, at the point they had spells of good moments.
6: But they had 1-1. At the point it was 1-1 before the 6 goals came for 7-1.
9: Exactly. So it tells you that at this World Cup, you have to, even yesterday when I was on commentary duty for the Senegal-France game, you could tell the Senegal were good. They can play against the French, but it is the lack in concentration and at some point in time, allowing the French to win the game. So we can play against them.
6: Let's do this. I mean, we've had issues, and I think I could throw this one to you, Eugene. Going into this game, unlike previous Black Stars where we can easily say, oh, there's definitely going to be our number one goalkeeper. There's definitely going to be our right back or left back or whatever. This time around, as we say, I cannot call a first 11.
5: Yeah. Oh, really?
6: I can't.
5: Oh, but me, I can do that.
6: Well, I must say, I can't.
8: But I think there are a few names that, David, I mean, Jordan will play.
6: Oh, Semenyo. No, I'm talking about even the goalkeeping area.
5: David Akwete, I know Lawrence Atizigi will play tonight.
9: Atizigi.
5: Marvin Senaya, we don't have any option. He will play the right back. Joe Mopoku and Joe Mopoku and then Jonas. They will play.
8: Jonas Aite.
5: Yeah. They will play. Mm. Baba Amanu will start tonight.
4: Keish.
5: I have mentioned the back five for you. In the middle of the park, because we don't have party and we don't have a lot of options. Kelby Winchi will play. Elisha Wusu will play. Kwesi Sibe will play. It is very likely you will see some of these players attack. Are you going to drop Ghana's best player in Europe and twice, Emmanuel?
6: Then Nyama Senko will be there as well. Or they'll be
5: exactly. Nyama possibly can play or he can start from the bench. I'm saying that.
6: But don't we have any better left back, foot back player than, was it?
8: No, but David, you see, that's not the one I'm going to come with. Lance was having. I have my issues with the way he was introduced back to the team. But David, when he left, the guys who played in his
6: team. Did they do any better?
8: Exactly. So the thing is that, as Andu said, it's like our right back position. Until recently that senior came in, we were playing Calibrante, trying him there. And he was performing and everybody was happy. So in the land of the blind, the one-eyed man is the king. So Baba Rahman will play. But David, you see, Zando and Fifi made a very fantastic point. David, you see, such games is a game you can lose easily. Because we know that England is a top team. Harry Kane, turn and crawl, you see, Croatia has been in the last four, I think, at the last two World Cup or so.
6: But we've been able to match Croatia in our previous games. I mean, previous
5: World Cup. No, I don't have any memory of that.
6: Sorry.
9: But then countries from that side, they're all from that side of Europe.
8: So it tells you that we know them. As for them, then we know that they are. But is it this? Panamanians or whatever.
5: Panamanians.
6: It's Panamanian.
5: Yeah. Someone from Panama is called Panamanian. Yeah.
8: See,
5: and they are from Central America.
8: Did you see the football Capo Verde played with Spain?
6: Hey!
8: David, who could try better pan? Would you have even thought? Oh, Capo 10 goals. But David, you see, football has told you that the teams that you don't have match data on, the teams that do not have a lot of stars, you don't underrate them. That is the situation of the Black.
6: So let me ask another question because we're running out of time. I keep saying time because we have to activate our phone line shortly. Yeah. What would a win mean to Ghana in this game against Panama tonight? What would a draw mean to Ghana in this game tonight? What would a loss mean to Ghana in this tournament going forward?
9: A win
8: basically tells us that we will qualify.
5: Hey.
8: And let me see. David, you see, if we win this game against Panama, what it means is that we won a psychological game. Because whatever that is happening to Partey will have a certain bearing on the players. He is the most experienced and common in the middle. He's not there. Now the boys have to fend for that. It's like your father not being there. You have to fend for yourself. If you're able to fend for yourself and you do well in life, you have a certain mental fortitude in life, right? If you're able to win, it means that you're more Kengu, yeah. Even the noises in Ghana, because the boys, they go on social media.
5: Yeah.
8: They see the commentary. So if you know David, you bet many your mama cannot.
6: So if you have a victory, it is what? It's going to boost morale.
8: It's going to boost morale.
6: If we draw.
8: If you draw, David, a baby fee.
6: If we so then lose, me bizarre crowd. Fifi, what do you make of? You know, going to the game tonight. Yeah, the mentality and mindset is to win.
9: Yeah.
6: But what happens if we should draw this game?
9: We have a huge chance. Don't forget that this is a World Cup that third place teams are going to go through.
6: Depending on your points,
9: your top eight of them.
5: So just to get 4 points.
9: And usually in third place side, you need at least 3 points and a goal difference of plus two to stand a huge chance.
5: But to be on the safer side, I guess 4 points.
9: No, yeah. Say what's it draw?
6: Ask me questions. I said win, draw, and a loss.
9: Exactly. So I'm starting for the draw.
6: Okay.
9: From the draw, once you get a draw against them. In fact, I think that the game that will easily win is against the Croats. Today we don't have time when the time gets
6: there. We'll talk about that one as well.
9: But
6: yeah.
9: Once we get a win against the Panamanians, we get 3 points.
6: What do you think is going to do the trick for Ghana? If we should win today, what is going to do the trick for us?
9: I think that in terms of talent, we are better than them. We just need to sort. All of the games I've seen at the World Cup, everybody works hard. Yesterday, the French, Mbappe, Badi Bakola, these guys, they are not scored by the first half, but they all came back to work hard.
5: Lise was dropping the
9: ball. Everybody was coming to work hard. Every game I've seen at the World Cup, the big boys, they work hard without the ball. So for us to win today, Jordan has to be a cleaner in the team.
6: Not do the auto first starting and be working like
9: exactly
6: like he's working his bedroom.
9: Yes, you need to you need to play like you are a cleaner. Sorry, but I mean like nobody like me. Everybody
6: attack and defend.
9: Exactly, we need to do that. If we do that today, because talent wise we are better than them. If we do that, we'll be them.
6: Zando, my question to you is this: your impression about the coach so far? Yeah, he's taking charge of the Blackstars for a long time, but it looks as if he's gotten certain things right. What are your expectations of the coach, especially when the game is ongoing and things are tough for the Blacks as on the field of play? What are your expectations of the coach on the touchline?
5: I think so far so good for Coach Carlos Queiroz, and it's been telling from the training session that he's had with the team. And in fact, everything that we ask for in the coach, he has it. He has the experience. He's coached some of the best sides in world football. He's been attached to Manchester United before, even national teams, Egypt, and a whole lot. And so for me, in terms of the experience, he brings that to the table. At this particular stage, at the World Cup tournament, he's got the experience as well. But David Aquete, you see, it is going to be quite tricky tonight because I shared in his view that it's a must win because I am predicting a drawn game between England and Croatia.
6: Mm.
5: And that is why, for me, if we fail to beat Panama,
6: when are they playing England, Croatia?
5: 8 p.m. before our game. Before they will play 8 p.m.
6: Okay.
5: And that's why I'm saying that if you fail to beat Panama, there will be a lot of pressure on us against England because England will go into that game against the Black Stars. Okay? Wanting everything at stake. Because I am predicting a drawn game between Croatia and England. I don't think England will be able to beat Croatia tonight. Manfred says, I mean, the Croats will be very easy to be beaten and stuff like that. I disagree with him. But I'm saying, David Aquete, if we fail to beat Panama tonight, it puts the Black Stars under a lot of pressure.
6: That's what I'm asking. What are your expectations of the coach on the touchline when the game is going on and the stuff?
5: No, but David Aquete, he should bring his experience to bear to make sure the players don't lose focus at any point during the game, because it's very, very important. Like Manfred said, throughout the 90 minutes, you are supposed to be on your feet, making sure that every single ball, you are picking every single ball, chasing every space.
14: And then you see the examples. Let me just add, yesterday I was watching the Senegal-France match. Game, I don't know. Yeah. If you feel the comment right,
5: yeah.
14: You saw when the Senegalese equalized, quickly the French swing back. Came back. So David tells you that the World Cup, one thing I've noticed about the World Cup, what affects the African teams is that David, look at the Japanese. Their match of the Netherlands.
5: Yeah. 2-2.
14: Look at the coach out there.
6: They were alert on the field at every single time.
14: Let's not go and do that CU thing we did with Portugal there.
6: Or even the Wales match.
14: Go now, celebrate.
6: Even Wales.
14: See, any player who do that match, you buy from this guy.
6: We are somewhere.
14: David, I'm coming. David, let's conclude. When you even score the Panamanian, even the jubilation should be 3 seconds.
6: Cut it short.
14: Something, and then 100%. Don't you see?
4: I support what you are saying with 10 versus cement. Ghana
14: versus Germany 2014. The same thing. And you see, David, the Europeans, they are very tactical. A moment they see that
6: there's a gap somewhere,
14: They keep coming at you.
6: We'll be activating our phone line. In fact, let's activate the phone lines now on 03220-83596. 03220-83597. 03220-83598. All that we've said so far from Partey's, you know, appeal of the visa, you know, refusals and all the other things that you've heard, share with us. What do you make of the Black Stars' chances against Panama tonight? Share that with us. Do we have anybody in the team on the field of play who, when things get tough, we can say he can carry the team on his shoulder?
15: Yeah, I think that we have about two players that.
6: Before you tell us about those two players, Leo, handle the phone lines, please.
4: Hello, good morning.
16: Good morning.
4: Nana Kwame, is that you?
16: Yeah, I'm fine.
4: I'm fine. Let's hear you.
16: Yeah, I have two things to see. The first one, I'm begging our players, say, no Thomas Partey's issue. The Europeans, they protect their women. It's just like these people doing romance come in Ghana. The FBI after them. You know, if you touch your ladies, they'll come after you. They'll throw them. You know, this is the third time it's happened to a Ghanaian player. There was two Bantamar guys, one Safo. It happened to him at Sweden. He went to jail. Kwame Bosukonte, it happened to him. He went to jail. And it's happening to Thomas Partey. We just pray that he will come out of these issues. But we are begging them. When they have, get the money, it's going to be. They should come down here, look for women here. Oh, and my second issue is about what Zandu and Fifi said. They cannot tell us that. A whole vice president will go and meet players and they're saying that the players were not interested because it's a night before a match. How? What are they saying? Who a player? Who vice president? Baba Bishiao. Just to wish you well. He said you are not interested. What timing is not right? We shouldn't be encouraging these things. These are some of the things that we did that at the point the Black Stars felt they are bigger than everybody in Ghana here. This is the vice president. Most of the African countries, when they were leaving, the major presidents, vice presidents, send off. You see someone in Ghana here. Your vice president has traveled all the way from Ghana to Canada to wish you well. He said, you are not interested. We shouldn't be entertaining these things. These are the things about Black Stars.
6: Nobody's saying they are not interested. It's all about the timing. Because at the time, they are sucking their minds and themselves for the game tonight. Those are your thoughts, Nana Kwame. We appreciate it. Nana Kwame, hold the line for me. Kofi Bedu, good morning and welcome.
17: Thank you very much. Yeah, I
16: certain issue. I mean, our minister should leave it. This is an issue. This is a serious issue. You see, I heard, if I say minister, I'm talking about the foreign minister. He should leave it for Pateti, because this is an issue that, unfortunately, our sports minister said it's a mere allegation. It's not a single woman. You see, this is what it is. It's on the moral ground. They're talking morally. And that's what they have heard it. You see? No, I'm quite ashamed that Ghana is corrupt. The standing such issue, is it because it's a footballer? Or what? No, the English have done it against their own. John Telly, I keep referring, not only John Telly. If you take their woman on, you see? Have you seen what is going on at the secondary school? The teachers, how they are fumbling, and because we say, oh, it's a mere. They don't take it seriously.
6: No, we'll have that conversation shortly on Love 99.5, the way some of the female students are being abused and taken advantage of by people who should know better. Francis, hold the line for me, Francis. Nanakweku, good morning.
17: Good morning.
6: Before you even make any comment, I just want to ask you, Nanakweku, what's your prediction for tonight's game?
17: My brother, I cannot put my head on a silver platter for the Blasters. I must be honest with myself. If they win, fine. If they lose, fine. If they draw, fine. Please, no blood pressure for me. Don't put me in the tight spot. When it comes to the Black Stars, okay? You see, and doing this something which is right at the wrong time equally makes it wrong. We all been clamoring for the Black Stars having their monetary issues and everything come in and done before they are playing for a tournament. It's happened. It's been happening, and we keep complaining. And it seems as blacks or whatever it is, or we see Ghanaians, we do not learn. They could have met the Blasters, have dinner. I remember when Ramaphosa had a dinner and something with the Blacks, the Bafada, before they played. Couldn't we have done the same thing here? Why do a night before a game, we go and then they, when they lose, and we're going to turn our attention to the coach. Wherever we've not done anything right. The timing is wrong. That's my opinion. Thank you.
4: Thank you very much, Nanakweku, for your contribution. And let's speak to Francis. Francis, good morning.
18: Good morning. How are you doing?
4: Oh, we are doing fine. Can we hear what's your predictions for the match this evening?
18: Well, to be a patriot, I want Ghana to win.
4: You want Ghana to win?
5: David Ekan.
18: Yes, 1-0.
4: 1-0.
18: Not happen yet. If I walk back. Because I want to be a good citizen. I make cancer. Timmy, the new. Mumianka. And you're born right there, you're free.
6: That's it. Francis, that's it. That's it. But I was asking Fifi.
9: Yeah.
6: Things might go tough for us on the field of play tonight. Yeah. Who are the players you think can carry the team on your shoulders and say let me do some individual magic? I'm asking this. See, when Brazil played, is it Morocco?
9: Yeah.
6: Look at Vinicius Junior.
9: Yeah, mm-hmm.
6: He realized that I'm wearing. I need to conjure some magic from somewhere. Yeah. He did it.
9: Yeah,
6: who in our team can do such a thing?
9: First off is Antoine,
5: of course.
9: Antoine is the most informed Black Stars player now. And if you want a Ghanaian player who is feared, it's not Partey, it's Antoine.
5: Mm.
9: In fact, he's the one that we should build our team around.
5: Mm.
9: Because he has shown the last few weeks and months in big teams, Manchester City, that he pops up with goals. And we need goals.
5: Mm.
9: So Antoine is the very first person that I will look out for when things get tougher. The only thing is that he has not gotten that success when he dons a jersey.
6: Why is that? Because I watched Antoine Semenyon when he was with Bournemouth at the time.
9: Yeah.
6: Bournemouth was playing, was it City?
9: Yeah.
6: He took a ball from his
5: area. Liverpool. Yeah. Liverpool.
6: It was a Liverpool game. Yeah. He ran almost 150 and he scored a goal.
9: Yeah. So it's before it was how the coaches were using him in the Black Stars.
5: Mm.
9: He was being used as a lone forward, like the single number 9. Mm. And we'd have to now feed him the balls.
5: Mm.
9: That at Bournemouth and Manchester City, he has never been used as a lone forward.
5: Mm.
9: And that Pep Guardiola, if he'll be used as a center forward, he's being used next to Erling Haaland.
5: Mm.
9: So Haaland has a older play. And City have always had those technical players that will bring the ball to Antoine to score the goals. At Bournemouth, Andoni Areola used him on the left wing. So that before it was Milos Kekes, the current Liverpool fullback. So he will keep the weight, Antoine cuts inside. So that's why he can carry the ball and cut himself, because somebody's doing the defensive job for him, and then he doesn't have to go and pick up the ball from elsewhere. We've not done that in Ghana. All the games Antoine has played for us, I think it was just one we played off the wing. He didn't even get a surprise. He was played as a lone center forward, and we have to go long. Antoine, although he's physical, is not known to be the guy that holds up play and bring others into play. Jordan does that right. So I think that today, whatever the case is, we should play Antoine as a left winger or a second striker. Now, if you look at the trial game that we played against the Welsh, we had Prince Edu Kwamna as the winger on the left-hand side and played Jordan centrally. I think that that was Carlos in Carlos Queiroz's mind, because Antoine did not play. That was Antoine in Carlos in Prince Edu Kwamna. I think we'll play somebody as a number nine. I don't know who, but an Antoine will start from the left. If he does, it means that we need our left back to do a lot of overloading runs so that Antoine can come inside. I think once we do that for
6: Antoine. You said two. You've mentioned Antoine. So who is
9: the other player? After Antoine, I think that I'm also looking at someone like Kalibre Enchi. I think he's one of the players that's likely is going to light up the world in this World Cup. He is one of our finest midfielders, and he's the reason why I'm personally not worried that Partey is not going to win the game, because Rinchi again under Otuado played him more or less as a right back. I don't fault Otto too much, because we don't have enough quality as right backs. He called Marvin Senega, he didn't really play Marvin. And you know, a lot of these coaches these days want their right backs or left backs to go into the middle of the pack. So they rather take somebody who has the technicality and ability to play in the middle. So that once you go inside, you can play there. I mean, Ghanaians ask a lot of questions. Carlos Queiroz is old school. So he's likely going to play Kalibre Enchi as a 6 or an 8. Then we have two DMs behind him, so that he Kalibre Enchi, because if you are playing Antoine on the wing, we need somebody who carry the ball to him, somebody who pass the ball to him. Most of our players are people that pass the ball to break lines. We don't have midfielders. Even Partey is a passer to break the line. We've not had midfielders that can take the ball from deep. That's why most of the times when Kudus will play for us, he will drop to come and pick the ball. And we'll complain that he's dribbling too much. It's because we don't have anybody who are that skilled to come and pick the ball from deep when it's difficult to take the ball forward. Caleb does that, but still has the intelligence of a midfielder. Kudus is an attacker, so he wants to do more. But Caleb is more of a midfielder. So once he takes it 1-2, he wants to pass.
6: But again, he scored a goal against the Wales.
9: Exactly.
6: What's your thoughts about?
5: But I disagree with Fifi's take on Antoine Semenyo. I think Semenyo has got a lot of questions to answer tonight. He must deliver.
14: But Zando, for you to deliver me.
5: Manfred was saying that, I mean, yes, he's right.
6: Manfred was talking about supplies. Inaki Williams was also saying that. Inaki was also saying that nobody supplied me ball.
5: I am looking at Semenyo's profile, pace and power. He's got a speed. I mean, ordinarily, these players do not really need a complement of their teammate to score goals. If you got the attribute of pace and power.
6: But you have to be fed.
5: No, I understand that point, but I'm saying that ordinarily, in the general sense of football, the field of play, Cristiano Ronaldo obviously will be fed. But if you have that pace and power, there are times you can conjure magic out of nothing. That's why I'm saying that Partey has got, Semenyo has got a lot of questions to answer.
9: No, but Zandu, the thing with Semenyo is that with his pace and power and all of that, it happens in the box. And if you look at every goal Semenyo has scored.
5: No, but Semenyo is able to pick balls from deep.
9: No, so you see,
5: against Liverpool, he did that.
9: So you see, that is one off.
5: No, but he's scoring similar goals.
9: Most of Semenyo's goals are even at City, in the box. So
6: or around the box. Yes. The goal line.
9: Regardless, I agree that he has pace and power and all of that. But we still need to supply him, Zando. Imagine if it's 1-0, we are down by a goal to 0.
14: We don't have, you see.
9: I don't think.
5: Guys, I don't want you guys to get me wrong. I'm not saying Semenyo should not be fed. I want to be clear. I'm not saying Semenyo should not be fed. I am saying that this is a player who has failed to deliver for the Black Stars. But when he goes outside against Bournemouth and Man City,
14: he delivers.
5: And look, you are rubbing shoulders with world beaters. You are in the same team with arguably the best striker in world football.

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3: Position. So though he can play as a right back, he can deliver there, but his favorite position is the midfield.
4: Let me ask you another question.
3: That for me, the coach should
4: gentlemen.
5: Don't forget that contextually. Mm. Being deployed in the middle of the park and right back is way too different. Mm. Semenyo is a forward player. Mm. At least, at best, he's either playing from the right side of the attack, the left side of the attack, through the middle. That's how he's been used. But at Bournemouth and Man City,
4: yeah.
5: I am saying that, Semenyo, you can't deliver goals for your clubs in Europe. Bournemouth. Mm. I've seen Semenyo pick ball from the deep midfield. Yeah, and
4: I've seen
5: why can't you do the same thing for the black? Yes!
6: No, David, but we need to understand this. I can understand where Zando is coming from. And I know Zando. He's speaking as a Black Stars fan.
4: Not the sports analyst.
6: Yes, he's at this moment he's not. That's why he's saying that he's advising Antoine Semenyo to do something for us, and it makes a lot of sense. Mm. But really, really, if you play Antoine Semenyo on the right wing, you can get it because this man,
4: he's a left-footed player. He's really good with the right as well.
6: Again, but that is the dominance. Mm. You understand? Mm. Yesterday, Senegal had a problem. They wanted to play Eleman in the eye. Eleman has beaten everybody in the English Premier League from Everton. He could not even start a game. Do you know why? Because their best player, Sadio Mane, is playing from that area.
4: Yeah.
6: He brings Eleman and takes Eleman to the right. Mm.
4: If you look at the Black Stars team, there are some young boys in there, not too young, but there are some fresh guys that I believe should also live up to expectation, like Nyama, for example.
6: Yeah, yeah.
4: Tell us about Nyama and a few others that you know should also.
6: Nyama.
4: But this is a world stage. Nyama, but the coach was saying it. Uye ni yia, when your contract, when your Canada.
5: Did the coach say that?
6: Fatal. I don't know if Fatal mentioned.
4: He mentioned passion,
6: dreams, goals, Ghana, and Okobo contract.
5: $100,000.
4: Fatal, it was in their voice. But then Nyama is saying, cool. Shouldn't they also take this opportunity to show the world that we did?
6: Yeah. I mean, I think that tonight, the whole of Asafo and Amokum will be watching Apia Nyama because he's the star boy. And
4: he is.
6: Almost all the times that he has played at the Barbaras Post, if you are there, the boys from Amokum and Asafo, they are on him. People tell the story of how his mother, she has a shop, and then you come, she tells you, my son is Nyama. So for him, it's supposed to be a big night.
4: Yeah.
6: The good thing with Nyama is that when you compare him to all of our wingers, so I'll quickly run into our wingers. Ishaku is the pacey winger that really he's more of the Ghanaian street footballer. Gets the chance once he shoots.
4: Mm.
6: He has been refined a little bit. When you look at somebody like Kamaldeen Sulemana, he dribbles but less purposeful.
4: Mm.
6: So that's the biggest issue with Kamaldeen Sulemana.
4: But now, I like that guy.
6: Yeah, but then he doesn't have the final touch.
5: He's not incisive.
4: Maybe this is his tournament. But
6: hopefully.
4: This is his tournament.
6: Nyama is the most complete of the lot. He dribbles, uses his players, he's coming.
4: His passes are on point.
6: Once Nyama picks the ball, he dribbles one to pass and makes the darts and run. And that's how Kalibrinchi got that goal in that game against Wolves. So he is going to be very important to us. And I think that if Zando is saying that somebody has to take it up, I think it's somebody like Apia Nyama, because when he came, he has gone on loan, went to Lyon, got injured and all of that. I think this can be a Nyama tournament.
5: No, so to add up to what you're saying, you see, especially when
7: there's a question for FIFA, I'm coming. That could lose conversation. Yeah. We are talking about
5: supplies. As if he's on my mind.
7: We're talking about supplies. And David, when I look at our midfield combination, for example, who do you think that among this group of players, that 4-5 midfield combination, who can play that role Kudus will play? Sit in the front of the DMs. Kudus will play more on
5: the team. I know that player, but he will not start.
7: The games and all that. That combination in the midfield, who should we go?
6: So for me, and I think that's what Carlos Queiroz do, is his first game. He wants to be a little bit careful.
4: So what I wanted us to do, from what you was coming from, we're running out of time, we're about 5 minutes to wrap up. I just want you to give me your first 11 and justify why those people should be in those positions.
6: Okay. Yeah.
4: Maybe that would also solve that problem that Eugene is asking. Yeah. Give us your first 11 for
5: but
4: tonight.
5: Your answer is that player is Augustin Boachi, but he will not start.
6: So I'll go with Lawrence Atizigi in post. Mm-hmm. I think that for me, it's better.
4: He was great even when he played against Wales.
6: Yeah, I'll play. In fact, if I was the coach, I'll play Baba Rahman at right back, and I'll play Gideon Mengs at left back.
5: Baba Rahman,
6: yes.
4: I'll not play.
6: I'll not play.
4: Baba
6: Rahman.

0: That's what
1: I don't know. So,
2: which Babara man are you talking about?
0: And the one you know now.
1: The Babara
2: man. The POK defender.
1: Yes, yes. I've seen
2: right back.
1: Yes, he's a left back. I know that.
0: Please allow him.
1: But I won't play Marvin Senaya because you know what? I saw Jonah Adjiti in the game against Germany on Austria. Everybody said he was bad. Then comes in the game that we play against Wolves, and now we say he's good.
2: He's the best.
1: Those young players, you can't really use one game to judge them.
2: Of course.
1: So the one game that Semenya has played and he was good enough, I don't think it's enough for me to conclude and give him a World Cup start. I'll go with those I know. Either Alidu Seidu or Babara Man at right back in that back four. Then I'll go with Jerome Opoku. I'll play up the moment. I won't play at Jonah Adjiti. I know there is an issue of height deficiency and all of that. I think that we need somebody who is the calmest on the ball. Bob Jonah isn't really like that. So for me, I'll go with Abdul Mumin at the back.
2: And Mumin, you get a ball playing centre back.
3: But is it because of what he is, his history of cards?
1: Yeah, Jonah.
2: No, but he's talking about Lucas. That's Lucas.
1: No, but I don't even bring Lucas. I think Lucas is going
3: to
1: be.
3: No, I'm not talking about Lucas. Even Adjiti,
1: Jonah Adjiti, yeah,
3: the Blasters have had some issues with cards.
1: Yeah,
3: so is it because of maybe the World Cup where some tackles can
1: yes, he's too young. He's too young, honestly. And Mumin, for me, right now, in the absence of Jiku and then Salisu, is our best all-round centre-back. He's a good organiser as well, something that we've not had.
4: So are we looking at offensive or defensive play tonight?
1: Tonight, too, I'm coming. But the midfield, I'll play Elisha and Sibo.
0: Sibo and Asibo. Sibo.
1: The name is Sibo.
0: Sibo. Okay. Construction and construction.
1: So I'll play
0: 2 DMs.
1: Sibo and then Elisha. Zando mentioned Augustin Mbouache. Ideally, I would have gone with Sibo, Augustin Mbouache, and then Calibrinchi. But I won't do that because that would be overly ambitious, especially from the off. So I'd rather want to go with Elisha, Sibo to shadow the back line for us and then allow So it means that Calibrinchi will have a lot of job
0: room
1: to do.
0: He has a lot of room to operate.
1: Exactly, a lot of job to do. I'll start Antoine on the left. I'll play through the middle. I'll have Prince Edu Kwabena. And then I'll take Jordan out wide.
2: Hey, that's a solid team, my guy.
0: What about you,
2: David Akwete?
3: No, I'm coming. No, I'm coming. So
0: my only issue with his team is Babara Man.
3: No, I'm coming.
0: Babara Man, I don't think Babara Man has the attribute to be deployed as a right back, honestly speaking. But David Akwete. You see, maybe the Hearts of Oak fans will be hurt, but I don't think Benjamin Asare deserves to start this game because you and I know that Lawrence Atizigi is a better goalkeeper than Benjamin Asare.
5: By far.
0: My conclusion in the goalkeeping department is that we don't have great goalkeepers as we speak, like we used to have back in the day. But like you just said, in the land of the blind, I mean,
5: the one-eyed man
0: exactly.
5: Is the king.
0: So I am expecting Lawrence Atizigi to be in post because of his ability to control the back, his composure in post, and his reflexes. How he's able to make saves. I mean, the game against Wales, look at the point blanks that he made when he came in. And so I think that Lawrence Atizigi deserves a shout in this game. Right back, Marvin Senaya. And if you are thinking of a proper right back, creating a mental picture of what you expect, just cast your minds back to what he did against Wales. That's a classical example. For me, he could deliver to near perfection. I don't remember the last time I saw a Blackstars right back delivering to near perfection like Marvin Senaya did against Wolves. That was a friendly match.
5: Even when Salisu is there?
0: No, I'm talking about right back.
5: Okay.
0: That was a friendly match there. But I'm saying that let's give him that shout as a starter in this game. And I promise you, he will surprise the entire world. For centre back, I think the coach gave us semblance of what to expect because of the partnership between Jerome Opoku and then, of course, Jonas Adjiti. Jonas Adjiti, for me and the journey of the Blacks, has not been good. But for that game against Wales, I think we will continue that partnership. Left back, Babara Man. Because, like you just said, Babara Man is not a good player. Gideon Mensah is not a good player. But we don't have better left backs. But if you compare those two players, I think I will choose Babara Man over Gideon Mensah. In the middle of the pack, Kelebi Uwenchi, Kwesi Sibo, and Elisha Owusu. Because, look, we don't have Thomas Partey. That controller, I mean, that body, that person who comes in with that experience to control the
5: midfield.
0: Exactly. And so let's try and overload the middle of the pack. Just there with this place, Elisha, how do you call it? Caleb, and of course, Kosi Sibo. Up front, I'll play Jordan Ayew. I'll play Antoine Semenya. But instead of Prince Edu Kwabena, I will go for the Frank Lampard player, Brandon Thomas Asante. I think that guy has got some attribute that we need. And you see, I love those players who are able to run with the ball and deliver shots from distance. Power, like Wayne Rooney. And so, I mean, I'm expecting Brandon Thomas Asante to start ahead of Prince Edu Kwabena.
5: And you didn't mention anything about Nyama.
0: Oh, no, no, no. Enyiama should come in from the bench. He should come in the second half. Yeah.
3: I think that I will go with Fifi's lineup. The only player who changes that. I mean, for you to play for
5: Auxerre, Baba Rama should not be there.
3: Auxerre play some 25 matches or so in the league. Marvin Sané, he's doing well. Mm. And it's not just about how he plays, but he has a certain calmness. For a new player, you know, people want to do much. It's like when you go to a new place, you want to do everything. So, but he has this level-headedness that I think that you need in the Black Stars now.
5: Okay.
3: And David, one thing I'm also praying for, and we saw it in the Wales game, tackles. We beg them today, David. You see, because you are going to play England and Croatia, we should not go on a clean slate today.
5: Yesterday, I got scared for Sanu Mani.
0: But you remember what they said about Baba? Oh, Baba Man should have fouled that player.
3: Oh, no, for that, the enemy says, man can say,
5: when you're in a game and you have one yellow card,
0: yes,
5: it helps you, it makes you become too cautious, over cautious on the game. So, 2 minutes to wrap up.
1: But David, you see, I don't know if we would do this. I don't know if the Black Stars to do this, but there are certain referees in the competition. I don't know, in law, that's what they call the jurisprudence, when you study what can affect the judges' judgments and all of that. We need to study the jurisprudence of the referees.
0: So for instance, I don't think they will select an African.
1: Exactly. So yesterday, Fagani for one. Fagani is the kind of referee who let the game flow.
5: Yeah.
1: So he fouls on the Senegalese.
5: So
1: learn what the referee is like. Yeah. And then know how he's going to officiate and play to that.
3: Yeah, that's intelligent. Because so someone within the GFA
1: exactly
3: should go through the
0: technical team.
5: Zando, your prediction tonight's game?
0: Oh, David Akwete. Radio prediction or
5: your real prediction?
0: Radio prediction.
5: The one in your heart.
0: Charlie, the one in my heart is the Vim no day.
5: The one. So what is it?
0: You will beat them.
1: This one's radio prediction.
0: Yeah, you will beat them. Because it's okay. Well, let me put it this way. I want the Black Stars to surprise me. If they lose, I will not be surprised. But I want them to surprise me with a win. Yep. Because like I said, in 9 matches, no one gave at a major tournament. Okay.
5: Fifi.
1: I don't know. I hope we don't win. We don't lose.
5: You guys don't seem to have confidence in the boys.
1: I hope we don't lose. I hope we don't lose. But I think we'll lose.
5: Usually. It's tough for you guys to make a prediction.
3: Honestly. I don't have anything in mind, but the first 10 minutes will tell me something.
5: But I tell you guys, you come and say, Charlie David, you work some magic. It's either going to be 2-1 or 3-1 in favor of the Black Stars.
1: Ah, David, no.
0: I want to hear from your man.
5: 2-1 or 3-1 in favor of the Black Stars.
3: Leo, Black Star player, go number.
0: What's your prediction?
3: Prediction, who informed
5: 2-1 or 3-1 for the Black Stars?
4: I think it's going to be a 1-0 win for Black Stars.
3: Hey!
0: Who will score? Well,
3: happy to take
0: who scored the goal?
4: I don't know who's going to score. But the reason I'm saying this
5: is... Who's likely to score?
4: Remember, we'll be a
0: game. We're talking about
5: Tegi. But it's possible.
4: The fact that I don't know doesn't mean something didn't
5: repeat. Yeah, I understand.
4: I know my left and right.
5: The
4: thing that I've noticed about the Black Stars is anytime they're going into competitions like this, Vim know hope from the beginning. You know, and they will I said no, I'm out of hope. My only problem with them is that always after they lead, then the laxity comes in.
1: At the World Cups, you have bought 4 opening matches. We've played 4 opening matches, we've won just one.
5: The point is going into this game, many people do not have faith, belief, trust for this crop of players, the Black Stars, for obvious reasons. But I haven't this serious conviction within me.
3: But it's good.
5: Yes, that's what I'm saying. I have this serious conversation with him. That this is where David, you don't believe in us, you don't trust in us, but we're going to surprise you.
3: Exactly. So, David, you see, sometimes in life, David, may say me the Cape Verde game was the one that gave me a bit of confidence.
5: Cape Verde and Spain.
3: David, the goalkeeper.
5: Was he ready for 10 years? You said
0: 41 years. Yeah. He plays for Portuguese second class at Chaves. I don't think anybody has heard of this guy before.
4: He started at 25, at age 25.
0: And that's what the expanded World Cup gives you. Because if people have not expanded the World Cup tournament, some of these stories will be told.
5: What hurts him for him is, even if per his performance, if he continues like this,
0: you have a contract.
3: David, I think you can confirm. If I'm wrong, I'm being told that
1: the president
3: someone in Quebec did a statute thing. Suggested the government.
5: I'm talking about getting contract.
0: He's talking about contract with clubs.
3: No, David. See,
4: We have far more contact.
3: Ask the players who've done a lot in club football. They always look at what they did to their teams. Teams.
5: Are you not getting my point?
3: I get you. On a side of it, Sumaya the goalkeeper, yeah, referee, one quick. So the guy never did go competitive with you.
1: But even yesterday, his mother and his family.
5: Oh, they were trying to get some visas.
2: The press conference.
1: And it's going to be easy for them to go to.
3: David, he came. Zando was just Zando show. His Instagram page was what?
2: Yeah. In fact, he started the day with 50,000 followers on Instagram. After the game, it jumped to 3.1 million. And as we speak, over 6 million.
3: So this one, you can do. Sponsorship.
1: The international brand deals you get from that.
5: Let's guys, thank you very much for making this show beautiful. Our fingers are crossed, hoping for the Black Stars.
2: But there's coming to you tonight.
5: Hey, yeah. From where?
2: Ghana, Panama.
5: Oh, I know where studio house.
2: No, I will confirm that later. Okay. So you relax.
5: Okay. Right. So

0: Maximum Money Show. They are having a continuation of the of yesterday's conversation about food in general. So the Feed Ghana boss is there with them now. Let's join the Feed.
1: Super Morning Show. Transformation is and it is designed to reposition the country's food system as a productive, market-driven, and resilient engine of economic growth.
2: Exactly.
1: And you said there are 9 components of the Feed Ghana project.
2: Yes.
1: We're able to discuss only one, even that we couldn't go in detail.
2: Yes.
1: We spoke about crop development.
2: Yes.
1: And you mentioned that the government is investing in seed systems,
2: yes,
1: irrigation, mechanization, post-harvest infrastructure.
2: Yes.
1: And you said also soil health. So
2: yes,
1: you've refurbished the lab at the Soil Research Institute in Kwadaso,
2: yes,
1: in Kumasi.
2: Yes.
1: I want us to attempt to go through the 8 other components within the next 20 minutes. Is this something we can do? So you give us
2: I'll manage and summarize them so that we can, at least the listeners can have the general view of what exactly the Secretariat or the Minister of Food and Agriculture is doing. Yes, as I said yesterday, as a result of the decisive leadership and the prudent interventions of our food systems or agriculture sector in Ghana, the past year, I'm talking about 2025, we have done a lot of interventions in the area of agriculture.
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2: And those interventions, we put them into a document that we call the Feed Ghana program. And in that document, we have 9 sub-programs under the Feed Ghana program. The first one is what we call the crop development, where we're looking at the seed systems, we're looking at the soil management, we're looking at directly agronomic practices, things that will increase the productivity. So productivity measures, and then the measures to increase production. So that we discussed yesterday, how we can get the right seeds, how we can look at our soil, how we can ensure that the farmers are well educated and informed about the new development in the agriculture sector. We brought in institutions as well. So immediately from that, then we moved to something called the Farmer Service Center concept. You know, basically the Ghanaian population in a sector of, in the area of agriculture, about 80% of them are peasant farmers. And they may not have the resources like Ujo, who can just walk in and buy tractor and the boom sprayers and all the equipment that you need to do agriculture. So we want to ensure that anybody at all who is interested, a young man who wants to go into agriculture, doesn't need to do a lot of work in area of looking for huge investment.
1: Mm.
2: So we put up a program called the Farmer Service Centers.
1: Mm.
2: Our target is to ensure that we have these centers across all the agriculture zones in the country. It's a complete, comprehensive center where we have the Agriculture Mechanization Center. That's where you have equipment like tractors, dozers. If you want to do land development, you can walk into the center and get it access to do your land development. One of the best, most expensive components if you want to venture into agriculture. You walk in, and if you assess your proposals and you realize that, yeah, it's a good thing that you want to venture in, two things. There's a credit, and there is in-kind payment, and there's direct cash payment.
1: Okay.
2: So if you don't have the money, you walk to the center, you said, yes, I'm a farmer, or I want to go into farming. This is my land. I have this lease, or this is my family land, and we prove that, yes, it is true, it is your land, or it is leased to you. Then we can enter into agreement.
1: Mm.
2: We develop the land for you. Then we can scatter how the payment system is like. If you want, if you have a cash you want to pay, we will receive it. But if you don't have a cash you want to pay in kind, that will be considered an agreement will be signed with the center.
5: Mm.
2: And the centers will be run privately.
5: Okay.
2: The government will only do subsidy interventions.
5: Mm-hmm.
2: So there's a private, a third party that will be involved, but the steering committee will be the chiefs in the various locality with a member, the traditional will be a member of the committee. The farmer associations will be represented on the steering committee of the farmer service centers. So annually they will sit down and determine the prices of maybe if it's tractor services, how much would the farmer pay for an acre of a land.
5: Mm-hmm.
2: All those things will be discussed at the local level.
5: Okay.
2: At the steering committee level. Mm. So there will be representations at the local steering committee level. They will determine pricing of all the equipment that will be available at the center.
5: Okay.
2: And at the same center, we'll have inputs. I'm talking about seeds, fertilizer, so that you don't call me as a coordinator from the headquarters to find out what they say. If you purchase seeds, we'll distribute them to the various farmer service centers. So if you are a farmer, you need seeds, you don't have to come to national office before requesting for seed.
5: So you are decentralizing the operation?
2: The operations.
5: Do we have any of the centers ready now as
2: no,
5: we speak?
2: No, no.
5: They How are soon all, are we going to have a farmer service center progress. Ready?
2: I can assure you that by the end of the year, by next year, some of them will start running.
5: When next year?
2: I'm talking about before the start of the season, the type of the crop season.
5: Okay.
2: This year we don't have all of them are work in progress.
5: Okay.
2: Yeah, there's a construction now in a farm place.
5: Mm.
2: We have some work going on in Shai Osudoku.
5: How many are you going to build?
2: The target or the ones we've given out right now is 50.
5: 50?
2: Yes.
5: Okay.
2: So when you walk in the typical farmer service center, the first thing is that maybe you need a mechanization service.
5: Mm.
2: The second is maybe you need an input.
5: Mm-hmm.
2: The input will be an input shop there where you have the fertilizer, you have the seeds, you have the agrochemicals and all that. And that is how come we are forming the cooperatives.
5: Okay.
2: So that you don't come as an individual. We prefer you be in groups so that you can be identified with a particular group. And if the moment you have your Ghana card and we are able to locate your farm, because there's going to be a drone service, there's going to be a geo special systems where we can go and pick your farm. That this particular man with this expenses that or expenditure that we have incurred on this man, this is his farm location and all that. So we'll have your Ghana card. And it will be across all the service centers across the country. So you don't move from one particular area because you are in debt. You move to another area to go and look for another service elsewhere.
5: Mm.
2: Uh-huh. Then another component is there will be an extension delivery services and training program for farmers in the same place.
5: I see.
2: After that, mm-hmm. we have a pre-processing facilities. So from mechanization, we go to input. From input, we go to training. From training, we have what we call the pre-processing facilities. Pre-processing facilities, depending upon the ecological zone. If it is a rice growing area, then we should be looking at rice planter.
5: Mm-hmm.
2: We should be looking at rice harvesters.
5: Sprayers,
2: combined harvesters, so that when you harvest the rice, we can go and harvest the rice for you, dry it for you, and bag it for you.
5: Mm.
2: So all those things will be cost. Because then it will be taken out. Either you want to pay in kind, that is with the rice, or you want to pay by cash if you have the money. We are even having a storage facility. So there will be a warehouse system where you can store your rice there, because most of the issues of farmers wishing to sell their produce immediately is because of lack of storage.
5: Yeah.
2: Apart from the fact that maybe their income levels are very low, another difficulty is most farmers don't have the storage capacity.
5: Now, Honorable, have we done the analysis to determine the storage capacity we need for the various commodities that we are promoting and supporting? So, for example, how many square meters of storage do we need for the rice industry to thrive? How much processing capacity do we need for something like the tomato industry? When it comes to livestock processing, what's the capacity gap that we have, and how do you intend to close this gap within the four-year period of the Feed Ghana project?
2: Okay. Honestly speaking, we have formed a committee at the buffer stock level.
5: Okay.
2: Where we are supposed to look at the pricing systems,
5: mm-hmm.
2: and then look at the warehouse capacity. So currently we are working to research on the capacity of our warehousing systems.
5: Okay.
2: So we don't have the accurate data.
5: Mm.
2: We can have some projections, but I don't like conjecturing. So we are working with the buffer stock or a committee, we call it the producer pricing committee.
5: Mm.
2: We are working to get the accurate data because I can tell you that all the warehouses that we have in this country is full.
5: Mm.
2: Currently, all of them are full.
5: All the warehouses are full. Mm.
2: And most of them, too, the capacity is very low. And
5: are they full with locally produced stuff or imported stuff?
2: No. The buffer stock.
5: Warehouses. What you are talking about.
2: Yes, the warehouses that we are using for
5: them. But
2: actually, there are warehouses that were handed over to them by Ministry of Food and Agriculture. Mm. So,
5: but beyond what the buffer stock has,
2: yes.
5: I believe that because if you read the project document for Feed Ghana, for example, it's a market-driven approach that wants to enhance and support for private sector growth.
2: Exactly.
5: So beyond what buffer stock has,
2: mm.
5: do we even have an inventory of all warehouses in the country, government side, private sector side, to enable us to do the right investment? Because, for example, if you're consuming 1 million tons of rice a year,
2: yes.
5: and let's say half of that is produced locally and half is imported, then we can assume that the importers have capacity for their 500,000 tons they bring in. So if you are going to reduce imports, how much storage capacity do they have that we can take advantage of? Have we done something like that, or you are still to do that as well?
2: No, for warehouse capacity in the area of cereals, no.
5: Okay.
2: But we've done some work in the area of poultry.
5: Okay.
2: Where poultry, that's how come we said that no, we need to do a processing and warehouse systems.
5: Mm.
2: So the project, we are doing 3 projects now. One is in Bechem.
5: I've gone to see the project.
2: Yes.
5: I've personally driven there to see it.
2: Yes. Mm. And another one in Tema, we are doing collaboration with a private sector person.
5: Okay.
2: And the third, we are moving to the north.
5: Mm.
2: The concept is to have a capacity that when we are able to produce the beds, at least we can process and store.
5: Okay.
2: For onward marketing. Because the problem of poultry sector in Ghana is key is because we don't have processing and marketing facility.
5: Mm.
2: That is key.
5: Mm.
2: So that's what we are doing. But for warehousing capacity across the country, the World Food Program is helping the buffer stock to do that stocking and also to improve the capacity of our warehousing systems, especially the cold systems,
5: okay.
2: to ensure that some of our warehouses are cold, have a cold system,
5: mm-hmm.
2: and then also look at the technology base of our warehousing system, where all the warehouses are manual and you can't sit down and do the real data capturing systems.
5: Yeah.
2: So the World Food Program is helping them, and we picked on specific, especially the major grain producing areas like Nkranza, the Chiman, the Sisala, Nambosa, those areas where the grain production is very, very high. So we target those areas and we want to resolve the issues in those major producing areas first,
5: mm.
2: then before we do the expansion. So yes, infrastructure in this country is a problem. That's how come when we're going to do the farmer service center, the key is to put up the infrastructure.
5: Okay.
2: To resolve the key problems in the sector. The problems, as I always see, in agriculture that we learn from our secondary school has not changed.
5: Mm.
2: Because the things we are talking about today, they are the same. They are the same that the one we learn in secondary school, lack of storage facility, the post-harvest management, the soil issues, they are all the same, and it's happening. So somebody need to take the bull by the horn and do something. Drastic change.
5: Mm.
2: That's what I say, that if we all agree, and it's in the manifesto of our and the NDC, that we want to use agriculture to transform the economy, then we should be watching what is the component of the budget that we are spending on agriculture. Because all the declaration which we are part of, the Kampala, the Malabo declarations on the 10%. We should just abide by it, and the impact will be there for everybody to see.
5: I'll come back for us to talk about the budgets and the financing.
2: Yes.
5: You've mentioned crop development as one component of Feed Ghana.
2: I mentioned the Farmer Service Centers
5: as another component of the Feed Ghana.
2: Yes.
5: My guest this morning is the Honorable Bright Kojo Domoji. He's the National Coordinator for the Feed Ghana Project, or the Feed Ghana Program. And we're having the Joy Agribusiness Month. We are talking about what the state is doing to enable our food sovereignty. And the Feed Ghana program is the flagship program under the John Dramani Mahama-led government. And it's designed to change our food system within the next 4 years. It was launched last year. So far, a year has passed. And we have just under 3 years to hit the 2028 target. And we are trying to understand what the program is doing. The coordinator says one component is crop development and then farmer service centers. What other components do we have under Feed Ghana?
2: Yes, we have the institutional farming.
5: Okay.
2: The whole concept of institutional farming is just to bring on board all the major institutions in the country that are both government and non-governmental. For instance, the prison service. They have a lot of experts and staffs that they can use to produce to feed the people of this country. Even it's unheard of that the prison service can use government of Ghana money to go into market to buy foodstuff. That should not be something we should be encouraging.
5: Mm.
2: The prison service should rather be feeding the people of Ghana.
5: Mm-hmm.
2: So we have collaborated with them. We supported them with machine tractors, with trucks, with input. The whole of last year, we did a lot of job together with the prison service so that they can be able to produce to feed the people of Ghana and to feed themselves.
5: I know that the prison service, as you are talking about, has a total acreage of farmland of about 7,600 acres.
2: Yes.
5: At the moment, they are farming only about 1,500 acres. So are you going to support them to farm the difference of 6,000 acres? What volume of support are you giving them, and what outcomes are you expecting from an institution like the prison service?
2: Okay. Last year,
5: mm-hmm.
2: what we did was that we asked them to bring their requirement, and we look at the requirement and the component that we can support immediately. That's what we did. We give them a lot of input, fertilizers. We give them seeds based on what they presented to us. And we realized that they don't even have their major farm. You know, they have these ones, they were small that were put together. But as a prison service, they have a major centers that they can call their farm centers.
5: Mm.
2: Each of the prison centers have a farm, but the one that is managed by the headquarters is what we are talking about, because at the local level they are supposed to compile all across the country.
5: So I've actually put that data together. There's Ahensang 230 acres, Akusi Local 30 acres, Abanforum 42 acres, Ankaful 28 acres. That's Ankaful Annex, Ankaful Main 53, Ewutu Camp almost 200 acres, Doyan Kwanta almost 1,000 acres, Edra, about 500 acres, Foifori in Afram Plains, about 1,500 acres.
2: Yes.
5: It goes on and on and on and on and on and on. So you're enabling them to convert all these lands into productive farms.
2: Into production. That's why we give them traps, give them tractors to ensure that they move back to the field and do production. I've also asked them this year, you know, the input, there's some delay in the input. So we've asked them to bring all their requests. Our focus is that, I mean, the minor season will be done very well, because the major is, we are in the almost at the heat of the major season. So, yes, so these are one of them. Then we, apart from that, we also have doing some work with the Ghana Army. We have done some work with them last year. We want to upscale it. That's another critical area. Then National Service. National Service, the same. We've given them all the input, agronomic support and technical support to go into large-scale cultivation, and they are doing that very well.
5: Mm.
2: Last year, they did a lot of work But it's only the vegetables sector that we have some challenges because of the season or the climatic conditions. And another area is that because there's, you know, vegetables, if you want to do high value crops, irrigation, water management, the irrigation is key. So if you want to go into vegetables and you don't have proper water systems or irrigation system, it's difficult. So yeah, they try, that one doesn't work. But for cereals, it works very well. And then the area of poultry as well. They are doing well in the area of poultry. The focus this year is to upskill our relationship with them and also look at the MOU. Because, you see, even though we are doing agriculture interventions, every sector have some budget. So if we use all our budget to support a particular institutions, then there must be a way of win-win situation. How do we recoup those resources so that we can plow it back into? Because we don't support you with everything you produce and you take everything. There must be a way of looking at the cost of input so that you don't take it like, oh, I've got 100 bags. We should be able to analyze and say that, okay, the cost of input that goes into this project is this amount. And then out of that, we are getting this. So that next year we can plow back that amount of money. That is not that every year we pick Government of Ghana money from the Ministry of Agric budget and push into institutions. And they will take everything and then another year they will come again. It's supposed to be a revolving fund.
5: Yeah.
2: Where we say, okay, for instance, the prison service, they have 6,500 or so in case we are talking about. If we are able to put all the input together and support them this year, then next year they shouldn't come to us.
5: Or they should make enough money.
2: Okay. To be able to say that, okay, the only thing we need now is maybe agronomic support or technical support extension, because we've been able to produce a lot and we sold this quantity and we use this quantity. So this, at least for the input and operations cost, should be able to be kept for the following year.
5: Okay.
2: That is the argument I've always raised with them, that we cannot wait and every year you come and take our budget. No, because we have irrigation infrastructure to develop. We have other ways of improving the agriculture sector. So we can buy input for you, support you, and every year we have to support you. That's not how it's supposed to work.
5: Yeah.
2: There must be a business component of it where institutions should know that the moment we make that investment in you, then every year there must be a revolving.
5: So
2: institutionally, most of the institutions in this country have come. We are dealing with University of Ghana. We are dealing with University of Cape Coast, Kwame Nkrumah University of Science and Technology. We are supporting all those institutions so that they can upscale their activities. Because most of those institutions, they will tell you they don't have money to buy input. They have the land available, but they have the expertise. But what they need is input. So if I provide the input this year, do I need to provide you the input next year?
5: No.
2: That concept must be understood.
5: So hypothetically, if we use the prison service as an example,
2: there
5: are 6,500 acres.
2: Yes.
5: If we say we are even using it to grow only rice.
2: Yes.
5: And they get a yield of 1.8 tons per acre.
2: Yeah.
5: Right. That's going to give them some 11,000 tons of rice.
2: Which is on the low side.
5: That's why I said hypothetically.
2: Yes, yes.
5: And if they are selling it also on the low side for 6,000 cedis per ton.
2: Yes.
5: They should be able to make 70 million Ghana cedis per season on rice.
2: Yes.
5: And so if you invest in them and they get the right irrigation and they can plant twice a year,
2: and that 6,000 bags of 6,500 acres, let's even say 7,000 acres, if you are doing the proper agronomic practice, you are using 150 kilograms of NPK and then 50 kilograms of urea, then it's around 4. So 4 times 7,000 is 20, 4 times 6 is 24. So it's 2,400 bags. And that 4,000 bags, if you multiply an average of 400.
5: So
2: you'll be making around, it's less than even 12 million.
5: You've doubled my hypothetical outcome with the numbers you are giving.
2: So if you take 12 million out of the 70 million, you can imagine the profit they are making, all other factors being constant. Maybe they make 50%.
5: Yes. So that brings me to my next question. There are industry watchers who say that we seem to be spreading the unavailable funds too thin. Why don't we look at big, impactful projects? So prison service has 6,000 acres. National service has over 20,000, 30,000 acres. Why don't we go and regate those fields? Why don't we find the funding to give them the seed and the fertilizer so that prison service alone can grow close to 200 million Ghana cedis worth of rice every year? National Service can give you close to 500 million Ghana cedis worth of rice every year. Then, based on the examples from prison service, we support the other smallholder farmers and the other peripheral farmers in those enclaves than to give two fertilizers to this farmer here, two fertilizers to this farmer here, five drones taking one to Tumu, one to this place, one to this place. Why not concentrate the efforts in three? We say that so Junsogu will be for Kwa and the Pro. So why are we not uniting in one place? Yes, sir.
2: It doesn't work that way. It doesn't work that way in an economy that we find ourselves. That you have to really think that we have vulnerable groups in this country.
5: Yes.
2: You understand me? And these are the people who have been feeding us. So the two must work in tandem.
5: Concurrently.
2: You can't leave the other completely.
5: That
2: is how come we are doing the institutional farming.
5: Okay.
2: You understand me? Because we realize that, yes, the institutions, we can leverage on the institutions to produce, to feed the country.
5: But it's not working.
2: We are doing that.
6: Is that working?
5: It's not working, honorable.
2: Why is that? Is it not working?
5: I've been to the prison service farms.
2: Yes.
5: I've been to National Service. I've been to I've been to the National Service farm in Idra. I've been to prison service in Idra.
2: What is the challenge?
5: I've been to prison service in Forifori. Yeah. I've been to the different places. And the skill and the productivity we are looking for, because we are not giving them the right support to do the thing right, it's still like a half-baked solution.
2: No, it cannot be a full-bake immediately. When did we start the program?
5: Because if they grow, able to grow the food, we now go chop.
2: When did we start the program?
5: You started it when it took office.
2: Last year. No, we did only 1 year.
5: And rice is 120 days.
2: I'm saying that
5: maximum.
2: To
5: grow, to be harvested.
2: Yes, I'm saying that I can give you the statistics of the input and the support system we give to the prison service.
5: Okay.
2: It is because of that special focus.
5: Okay.
2: That yes, we know that they have the, and that's how come in the, apart from that, when we did the assessment, they've done very well. That's why we give them the best institutional farming. At the National Farmers Day.
5: Prison service, yeah, they try. They work hard.
2: Yeah, they work hard.
5: But they need more.
2: But agree, perfectly.
5: National Service farms in Kumewu,
2: but I'm
5: they
2: saying
5: have a
2: that
5: 6-kilometer pipeline. They don't have a pump station to pump water to irrigate all year round.
2: Yes.
5: So my point is, instead of spreading the money thing, why don't we fix these transformational infrastructure so that National Service will use their own National Service people and all the young men around Agogo, Kumewu, Abotantri, and all those towns getting into the Central Farm Plains? That's the question I'm asking.
2: No, this question, I think I say yes. I say yes. And I'm saying that who, in his wisdom, put these things into documentation? It is we. Because we realize it like you also realize.
5: Okay.
2: And say that it is important we look at institutions of that caliber and supported them so that they can serve as a buffer for us.
5: Okay.
2: Because for them, they are sure bet. And you see, this is the concept we use to go and take the MAC money. The Canadian money.
5: Okay.
2: And then I turned it to PFJ. Those days, I was a member of parliament. I was part of the litigation that went to look for that money. To do a concept like that, and we call it an outgrower concept, where we give money to an institutions, they took the money and we developed them,
5: the farmers, they
2: and
5: give
2: they
5: them
2: look
5: the
2: at all the people around them. That's the concept.
5: Yeah,
2: that was the concept of the MAC money, supported by the Canadian government. But we change it, so we have come and said that no, that concept is critical. But before we get to that level, we don't have to leave behind our peasant farmers. We don't have to leave behind our small paid farmers who have been feeding us for several years. So let's do the two in tandem.
5: Okay.
2: That's what we are doing. That's how come even we are not even leaving it there.
5: Okay.
2: We are saying that schools themselves can feed themselves.
5: Yeah.
2: So currently we're going to put up school farms. You're using about 3 schools that have 3-acre farms. This year we are doing about 10 of them. And I think maybe by
5: is this something new, or you're supporting existing?
2: No.
5: Because
2: all of them
5: the school farms thing, I have been following it because an institution like Cosmos Innovation Center had the full school farms thing. And I've started following
2: the concept is different.
5: I started following it because the school in my village, in Kranza Adoy, actually won an award for best vegetable
6: from
5: production.
6: Granza.
5: Yes, I'm from Adre, and wow. I farm there.
2: They you actually know, Granza won. Is my second home because my very best friend, could you? Ajikum.
5: Yes.
2: Yes, I'm always in Granza because okay. It's my best friend.
5: So back to the school farm. Are you supporting the existing ones that KIC and Blue Skies started, or you are starting something fresh?
2: Like what? The
5: I'm saying the school farms.
2: Yeah, no, it's something fresh.
5: Hmm.
2: Something fresh that we are doing. And we are doing the first one. This is the first time saying this thing. We done in second day.
5: Okay.
2: Yes, one of the schools in second day. To be done over there.
5: What are they growing?
2: No, it's a food. We have an
5: integrated. So it's an integrated farm.
2: Yeah, integrated farm, complete integrated. We have an aquaculture there. We have the poultry system there, and we have the vegetable cultivations as well, and some level of cereals.
5: Mm.
2: So you can walk in there in the school there. They will produce the egg to feed themselves. They will do the fish to feed themselves. It's a comprehensive integrated system that we are doing, and the concept. For this year, it's possible. Next month, the president will go and cast out for the start of that project in second day.
5: Okay.
2: Yes.
5: So, our guest is the National Coordinator for the Feed Ghana Program, Bright Kojo Demoji. 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Feed Ghana has 9 strategic sub-programs, crop development, livestock development, farmer service centers, farm bank development, institutional farming, feed the industry, which is tree crop development, agro-production enclaves, innovative agricultural financing, and institutional development and management research. So far, you've explained the crop development. You've mentioned livestock a little bit and given examples. Farmer service centers, you've mentioned them. 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So let's get to the agro-production enclaves. You want to develop 100,000 hectares into commercial hubs.
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5: Equipped with irrigation systems, warehouses, roads, processing facilities, da-da-da-da-da-da-da. Where are you with that?
2: Yes, we are at the planning stage.
5: Still?
2: Yeah, we are at the planning stage.
5: After all this?
2: No, it's only 1 year. We started the program 1 year now. And when you started the program, you need to hold on to the low-hanging ones.
5: Mm.
2: And the low-hanging ones, the first way of hanging the low-hanging ones is how can you... First of all, I give statistics on where we were when we came.
5: Yeah.
2: You can see in the area of poultry, we have a lot of deficiency. What we are producing is less than 5% of poultry that we consume in this country.
5: Yes.
2: So how, at one of the major concepts is to ensure we are secure in food production. So the first thing is how can we produce? That's why we quickly go into do livestock development. Then we brought under the livestock development, we have 3 components. Which is the first one. Yes, the farm-to-table component.
5: Which was launched 6 months ago, right?
2: No. We launched the Kukon Kitten Kitten in, that's last year.
5: Yeah, November last year.
2: Yes.
5: That's what I'm saying, six months.
2: November last year.
5: And in Kukon there.
2: Yes.
5: By now, are they in Kukon Kese Kese?
2: Yes, yes.
5: So we are eating in Kukon Kitten
2: Kitten. All over. If you want some.
5: How many have you given out so far? What has been the mortality rate? How many have we eaten so far?
2: Yes, so far we've given out about... 2.5 million birds.
5: 2.5 million birds?
2: Yes, yes.
5: And what size do they grow to?
2: No, before we give it out, 4 weeks.
5: So 4 weeks, you're expecting how many kilos of chicken?
2: Four weeks, they are not in terms of kilo. That's not what we are concerned about.
5: Okay.
2: Our concern is about the mortality to ensure that they get to a certain level because the Kukon concept is not really for poultry farmers.
5: Okay.
2: It's for people who want to incentivize people who, so that at least in every community, if out of the 200 people that the first project is working on, we can get about 10 or 20 people.
5: So
2: it would incentivize people to go into poultry.
5: We have just about 4 more minutes to go.
2: Wow.
5: But we can bring you back again. But if I may, you've given 2.5 million day-old chicks out.
2: Yeah, not day-old chicks.
5: Then cook on kitty.
2: Yes.
5: No, the 4 weeks chicken.
2: Yes.
5: Now, and you are supporting with feed as well.
2: Yes.
5: Now, if you assume that all the 2.5 million survive.
2: No, it's not possible.
5: Not bad assumption.
2: Yes, yes.
5: Please hear me out. And we get 1.5 kilos per bed.
2: Yes.
5: You let's even do a 2 kilos per bed, right?
2: Mm.
5: So 2.5 million beds times 2 kilos.
2: Mm.
5: That is 5 million kilos. So that's 5,000 tons.
2: Yes.
5: And our poultry imports and poultry requirement is around how many thousand? 400,000 tons.
2: It's around 350,000.
5: Yeah, so 300. Is this 5,000 tons? Doesn't it pale in comparison with what we need?
2: We agree perfectly with you. But you see, there's a component of the Feed Ghana program.
5: We need 350,000. There's a component. Nkukong is a flagship. It's providing only 5,000.
2: No.
5: Assuming everything survives.
2: You're getting it wrong. I told you that the poultry revitalization program have 3 components.
5: Okay. Nkukong Ketekete takes 5,000 off the 350,000.
2: Yeah, then we have the farm to table, which is barely for large scale commercial farming.
5: How many selected, thousand tons are they producing?
2: No, it's in progress.
5: Okay.
2: We have selected 50 commercial farmers.
5: Yes.
2: And we want to give them 100,000 beds.
5: 100,000 times 50 commercial beds. I just want to understand how we are solving them. So 50 times 100,000 beds each, right?
2: Yes.
5: Takes us to 5 million beds.
2: Yes.
5: Times 2 kilos takes us to 10 million. So that's also another 10,000 tons. So farm to table gives us 10,000. Kokonkete gives us 5,000. That is 15,000.
2: Yes, yes.
5: So if you take that 15,000 from your 350,000 imported, you've done only 15,000 import substitution. There is still 335,000 to be made up for.
2: It's a small to medium scale.
5: Ah, okay. How do you intend to close that
2: there's
5: gap?
2: There's a small to medium scale component of the program, which is the third level.
5: Yeah.
2: The second level.
5: Yeah.
2: So that one will also take care of some numbers.
5: Mm.
2: You understand me?
5: But can we be poultry sufficient at the end of Feed Ghana program?
2: Yes.
5: By 2028?
2: No.
5: Our target
2: is to get to at least 70 to 80%.
5: Mm.
2: You understand?
5: Yeah.
2: Within the 4 years.
5: Mm.
2: But you see, the Feed Ghana itself, there's a campaign component of it.
5: Okay.
2: So you could see that if you add the poultry farmers now, it's like a glass system in the poultry sector.
5: Mm.
2: Because of the campaign and bringing in private sector, on daily basis, we are meeting poultry farmers. We are meeting people who are coming into the country to set up poultry in this country because of the campaign.
5: Yes, sir.
2: We have seen the desire of the government to go into poultry production. And so the campaign itself is a component of the program to ensure that you bring Ghanaians back into agriculture.
5: So what you are investing in is to lay the foundation.
2: Exactly.
5: Then the others people will jump
2: That's how come our processing facilities we are doing will not be managed by the government.
5: I've seen
2: government has done government, they will go and buy tractors and put at the agriculture offices in the district. It doesn't work.
5: Yes.
2: So how can I go and buy tractors and equipment and put in agriculture office? Even when we had a meeting with the regional director, they said no, they don't want it like that.
5: Honorable, you know what? My time is up. I really wish I could go on and on because there are too many areas to discuss. Because
2: the agro is very, very key for me.
5: You've not answered
2: because
5: the question,
2: input,
5: but my time is really up.
2: Because as somebody who has done a lot of input support scheme, economic enclave is the order of the day.
5: Yes.
2: For any investor to put money into agriculture to support scale farmers, without economic enclave, nobody will go into
5: it. But you said you are still planning.
2: Yes.
5: But we know that your government before it left was investing in some...
2: No, not planning for implementation. No.
5: The NPP government before they also left had done work on 100,000 acres.
2: We have done the physical planning in the books.
5: Yes.
2: Planning for implementation, not planning
5: but
2: for...
5: But there are projects running already. Why don't you just
2: some of them are running. Some of them are running, so you cannot do all concurrently.
5: In Chopoli, there is about 10,000 acres. 500 has been developed.
2: Chopoli.
5: 800 has been
2: enabled. Yes, I know, but
5: there's extra land. So why don't you just put money in
2: it? We are working on Chopoli. We are going back to Chopoli.
5: Yo.
2: You know, you see, those are projects that we really do a lot of work to understand what it is they are doing before you can just jump into it.
5: Yeah.
2: So yes, I know Chuba. I've been there severally, and we are doing some work to revamp the situation.
5: Honorable Bright Koju Dimoji, National Coordinator of the Ghana Program.
2: With prudent interventions, decisive decision with leadership, agriculture sector will be transformed.
5: Choboy.
2: Hey.
5: Choboy.
2: Hey.
5: Thank you for joining us this morning on the show. We are going for a quick break. We'll be right back.

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0: 26th, 25th and 26th June at the Ayejase Park with Bishop E.A.T. Saki. 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
2: In the book of Psalm, chapter 63, verse 1, David said, "Early will I seek thee." Abraham was an early riser. Joshua was an early riser. Moses was an early riser. Jesus prayed early in the morning. David also prayed early in the morning. What about you? 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Prayer Line, the presence of the Lord is here. 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
1: Just because it seems like God is too late doesn't mean that He's not going to come through. 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

We may have different names, but our hearts beat just the same. We are one.

Same Same from Akwaboa, and this is official World Cup song 2026. Very beautiful music, talks about the fact that we are all the one human race. It doesn't matter the color of our skin, whatever culture that we come from, whatever background that we have, as long as you are human, you are part of this world. So let's share some messages before the business news team joins me here on the at the top of the clock, which is 10 a.m. But from growing businesses to completing that business project and supporting education or family, many Ghanaians are already doing mega things with the mega loans from SG Ghana. 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Now get ready for the biggest giveaway from Syntex Tank. Syntex wants to visit 15 communities. They are giving them free water. They want to thank you for giving them, for making them number one in Ghana. So if you want to benefit, just go to their social media page, start nominating your neighborhood, and they will come and give you water. But do you know Syntex was the first to introduce the inner white layer, and it comes in many colors? So when it's not Syntex, just forget about it. Yes, Syntex here, yeah, strong and tough. What if everything changed in one night? Burdens lifted, sickness healed, and lives transformed forever. It's not a dream, it's the power of the gospel of Jesus Christ, and it's coming to KNUST. Sounds of 2026 or Sounds of Joy 2026 is here. Two mighty nights of worship, and the wonder working power of God on the 25th and 26th of June at the Ayediasi Park. Ministering the word with fire, with passion, and with the anointing of the Holy Spirit will be Bishop E.A.T. Saki, a seasoned general of the gospel. Bishop Saki is a close associate of the presiding bishop, Doug Heward Mills, and a senior bishop at Lighthouse, group of churches. This is a man who has walked with God and carried the word to the nations. Are you tired? Are you broken? Are you still searching? This crusade is for you. Sounds of Joy 2026, 25th and 26th of June at the Ayediasi Park with Bishop E.A.T. Saki. Come with faith, leave with a testimony. Do you remember not too long ago,
Our parents used to brush our teeth with pounded pentacle of plantain. That is the body tree. 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
1: Hello, good morning and welcome to the Business News at 10, brought to you by ACE Consult and Telesel. Coming up this morning, Chamber of Petroleum Consumers raises concerns over delays by some oil firms in review of prices at the pumps over price reduction. And Cote d'Ivoire and Ghana move to harmonize cocoa farm gate prices. These and more coming up here on the news at 10 with me, Emmanuel Brad Kweku. Let's settle for the details. Now, the Chamber of Petroleum Consumers is raising serious concerns over delays by some oil marketing firms in reviewing prices where there should be a reduction. The current deregulation policy mandates these firms to adjust their prices from the 1st and the 16th of each month. However, there have been several circumstances where these reviews have delayed, but Executive Secretary of the Chamber, Duncan Amwa, insists the regulator must move to crack the whip.
2: So if you look at the two, Star Oil, Goil, Ghanaians seem to have been keen on the competition that has, you know, been started between those two. And they have been quite price sensitive. And then one other interesting OMC, which is JP Petroleum, and then Allied, have also followed in these heels. I've seen Petrosol also do what it can. But as far as the two oil companies are concerned, they have been timely. As far as, you know, reducing fuel prices, there have been times that we have even seen them go down, sometimes a few hours before the start of the window or 6 a.m. right at the. The worrying trend for us has to do with some of the major foreign oil firms that operate within the country. They seem not to really be that price sensitive.
1: And you heard there Duncan Amwa, who is the Executive Secretary of the Chamber of Petroleum Consumers. Away from that, Cote d'Ivoire and Ghana have agreed to harmonize their cocoa farm gate pricing. This is seen as a major step aimed at improving farmer incomes and strengthening cooperation between the world's two largest cocoa producing countries. The commitment was contained in a joint declaration issued by President Ouattara of Cote d'Ivoire and President John Dramani Mahama at the Cote d'Ivoire-Ghana High-Level Summit on the Future of Cocoa Economy held in Abidjan on Tuesday. Now, the National Coordinator of the Feed Ghana Program, Bright Demoji, says government is expanding irrigation infrastructure across the country through solar-powered borehole projects aimed at boosting vegetable and rice production. Mr. Demoji said nearly 250 boreholes have been constructed under this program.
3: We are doing something we call the solar panel borehole irrigation project, and we have it in specific locations across the country. Really, if you look at our level of irrigation infrastructure, if we want to develop it and expand it within the shortest possible time, we will not be able to reach the level. So quickly, we developed a program called Irrigation for Wealth Creation because of the vegetable development program. We've done almost about 250 boreholes. Each borehole can be able to do about 1 hectare.
4: So you've enabled irrigation on 250 hectares.
3: We have renovated the Dawenya irrigation project for our rice production, rice seed production, because seed is a problem for us.
1: And you heard there the national coordinator of the Feed Ghana program, Bright Demoji. Away from that, in a major move to equip technical and vocational students with a practical entrepreneurial mindset for job creation and self-employment, the Ghana TVET service, in collaboration with a UK-based Rant Academy, has launched the School Enterprise Project in Kumasi. This project aims to bridge the gap between classroom theory and real-world enterprise by giving students hands-on experience in running micro-businesses within their schools. The pilot phase of the initiative is currently running in the Ashanti region, with 25 out of 38 technical and vocational education and training institutions participating. We have more in this report. Held under the theme Empowering Youth Through Practical Entrepreneurship, the project provides learners with hands-on experience in product development, business planning, financial management, and customer engagement, skills that translate directly into employability and self-reliance. Speaking on the sidelines of the event, the Ashanti Regional Director of the Ghana TVET Service, Engineer Richard Adojemfi, said the initiative is timely as Ghana expands TVET to make it more attractive and aligned with the industry needs. He stressed that schools should serve not just as centers of learning, but as hubs for innovation, grit, and enterprise.
5: We want to make teaching and learning of entrepreneurship very practical, right? That is why, as part of the program, we introduce a school enterprise project. If you are teaching and learning entrepreneurship, we want the school to establish business based on the environment, the strengths, and the weaknesses, or the SWOT analysis that carry out within the school environment for you to identify viable business opportunities where you involve students in the project. We introduce entrepreneurship clubs in the school, and the students are part of every enterprise activity that takes place within the school.
1: RANT Academy's founder and programs director, Lazy Lambie, noted that Ghanaians possess a strong entrepreneurial spirit, often demonstrating resilience and ingenuity in creating opportunities.
6: I'm a Ghanaian myself, and I believe Ghanaians are natural entrepreneurs. We're always doing something small on the side, but we're not using it as an enterprise. We're not calling it an enterprise, and we're not making it into a bigger business that can be sustainable. So yes, I do think the youth are ready. I think the issue is personal confidence.
1: Away from that, Amenfiman Community Bank has declared a 71% return on investment for its shareholders this year, outpacing industry averages. Amenfiman Community Bank is paying 46.4 million cedis in dividends to shareholders, that's 30% of its net profits for the year under review. The Rural Bank says it also is on track to cross 100 million cedis in stated capital by October. Nanea Juma was at the bank's annual general meeting and he filed this report.
7: For the past decade, the bank has posted not less than 30% return on investment year on year. The bank's non-performing loan ratio stands at 1.6% compared to the national average of 20%. Profit after tax hit 154.9 million cedis, up by 180% from last year. Total assets have grown over 2.8 billion cedis. Deposits crossed 2.3 billion cedis, while loans disbursed reached 1.6 billion cedis, up by 182%. Dr. Alexander Asma is CEO of Amenfiman Community Bank.
8: We focus on our core duties. What is our core duty? To detect the risks, manage the risks, and do the business that most banks and financial institutions say it is not possible.
7: On capital, the bank now stands at 71 million cedis. Professor Lucas Nanaredu Damoa says strategies have been adopted to keep the bank profitable.
9: Our shareholders approved for us to increase our share capital from 40 million Ghana cedis to a minimum of 100 million by the end of the year. As we stand here today, we have been able to reach about 94 million Ghana cedis following this AGM.
1: And then I'll give my father reports. And that's how we end the business news at 10, brought to you by ACE Consult. And since 2006, they have been helping students to study in the U.S. with scholarships. The Education USA Center is part of the U.S. government and advising centers worldwide. They guide SHS and university graduates to apply to a school for bachelor's, master's, and PhD programs with great scholarships. Those who give guidance to apply for U.S. visas. Education US Accra, which is based at the U.S. Embassy in Accra, also provides these services to Visit Education USA Kumasi at ACE Consult Top Martins Complex, Asokwa, for professional guidance to study in the U.S. They sell books and offer classes for SAT, ACT, TOEFL, IELTS, GRE, and GMAT. 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And that's all for the business news at 10. For more stories, you can log on to myjoyonline.com/business. My name is Emmanuel Bright Kweku. But just before I go, you know, today I'm a bosom.
10: Yes, dear.
1: Black Stars. I don't know. It's like we are having a euphoria back. I don't know whether you've seen it. Today when I was coming to work, I've seen people don in
10: their Ghanaian jerseys and
1: all of that. It's like all of a sudden the love for Black Stars is back. I don't know for you. I'm just hoping we make it.
10: It's actually back also from my end. The point is that who do we have apart from them? They are the ones who are going to make the country proud and the nation proud actually today. And we hope and pray that, yes, Panama is not going to be any match for them and that they are going to get the points that we deserve. Because you know what? I believe in starting right.
1: Yeah.
10: And when they do start right, ebefa for the rest of the games. So, yes,
1: yeah. Uh-huh.
10: So the point is that let's see how things go. I believe in the Black Stars. And I know definitely they are going to make Ghana proud. Because if they check from what we did to the South Africans, and they slack.
1: We are dead on social media. Well, I know Pate is not playing, but still, we are hoping for the very best.
10: Absolutely, absolutely. Now, Pate has already. Well, like they say, the law is the law.
1: Yeah.
10: So you can't really stress it so much.
1: That's fine. So all the best to the Black Stars, and just in the euphoria for the Black Stars, I just want to leave you with a bit of Kenyatta.
10: No,
1: soap.
10: Wait, I want to
1: you want to do
10: you,
1: it
10: right, so

0: What do you have there? What are you looking for?
1: What am I looking for? You find it very soon.
0: What are you looking for?
1: You find it very, very soon. Just hold on. And we show the whole world. The one.
0: Is it a prayer?
2: I can conquer.
3: At this point, I want you to be a prophet and pray for the Black Stars right now. You 1 minute. Hello. We are.
2: Hello.
3: Our heads prayer. Are about that in prayer. Hello.
2: And so, Heavenly Father, we pray committing the Black Stars into your hands. We pray that, oh God, that is the that poor in my empire, so we want to know how Inaki Williams, Antoine Seme, everybody, and Pi Bonus, but Omonani now, but America Bim. Not Simia, it took cars, it took coin, and put itself boxing, or rather, Mamma, more than some bit me to send your monam Accra, Kumasi Highway. So, amen.
3: Right, bye bye.
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Brian Adams with Please Forgive Me. Rushing us onto another beautiful day here on Metro Mix, the midweek edition on Love 99.5 FM. My name is Patricia Bonsu. And as always, I'm doing this show with you, my favorite listener, DJ Monster, aka Yalsafu Jemfi. With production support from Eugene Osetu to DJ Apuzo and the technical team. Good morning, Ghana. How are you doing today? I know the spirits are up already, especially as the Black Stars faces off with Panama today. Our first game in the World Cup 2026. Everybody's fired up. It's actually beautiful seeing a lot of people wearing their Ghanaian jersey. It's quite refreshing, yeah? The love for the Stars is still there. Congratulations, Ghanaians. At 11 p.m. it's going to be wonders today. 39 minutes past 10. And we're going all the way till 12 midday. And you know, at 12 midday, we'll be taking the news from Joy 99.7. That's our sister station in Accra. Don't deny me. And as usual, our WhatsApp number is 055-111-1995. 055-111-1995. Probably today we'd activate the phone lines. And we'll find out from you what you think the score is going to be. Ghana versus Panama. Of course, that's going to be in the second part of the show. At 11:30 a.m. is going to be the World Cup Minute with the sports crew. And at 11:45 is going to be the Crash Moment live on Radio Love 99.5 FM. Yes, we can't stop loving you here on Love 99.5 FM. And this morning, we'll also be speaking to our friends at Moria Education Limited. Moria Education Limited. They have this transformational event coming up tomorrow at the Lancaster Hotel. And since they want everybody to be a part of this great informative and transformational event, Uncle Steve is here and he'll be sharing more with us. 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But for now, in case you just tuned in, let me still welcome you right here to Metro Mix on Love 99.5 FM. 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

And truly, that's what life keeps giving to us. Celine Dion with this one. She calls it us. And this is bringing us to exactly 10:45 a.m. right here on Radio Love 99.5 FM. And the midweek edition, yes it is, for Metropolitan Mix. It's another beautiful day to be with everybody. And it's another beautiful day to also make your way to Amancia Community Bank PLC. Serving us for

0: 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It's gonna give you that happy smile. And the best part is that when people speak with you, they wouldn't be going back. Okay, so since myself, I use Kel Chaco Toothpaste, and my guest right now uses Kel Chaco Toothpaste, I think we can have this conversation. Hello, how are you?
1: I'm doing fine.
0: Oh, Steve, please move to closer to the microphone for me. Hello. So today we have the whole Moriah Education Limited sitting right here in the studios. Yes, in the person of Mr. Stephen Ofori. He is the sales and marketing manager for Moriah Education Limited. Bosu, how are you?
1: I'm doing well.
0: And please smile again. I want to see the Kels one. I'm also doing fine. And how is everyone at Moriah Education?
1: Everyone is doing very well.
0: Great. So. Great. We're actually also live on social media. So you can follow us, LUV99.5FM, because something great is happening tomorrow that we want everybody to be a part of. I've actually had a personal conversation several times with Moriah Education Limited. But then for someone who is listening to us for the first time and has not heard of Moriah Education Limited before, please describe yourself to us. Hello.
1: Okay.
0: Mm-hmm.
1: Well, thank you so much for the opportunity again. Moriah Education is simply a skill development company that helps to uplift the creativity in its ability of children.
0: Okay.
1: Yeah, we mostly work with children right from age 3 years,
0: like 3 upward, and above,
1: or through to the time they are able to go through secondary school and all. Mm-hmm. Although some of our programs do not, because of the aspect of they migrating from the junior high school to secondary school, and we not having contact with them and all, but it covers up through till the time they are ready to go.
0: So let's give ourselves like 3 years to 18 years or something. Yeah,
1: exactly.
0: 3 to 18. Exactly. Nice one. I wish Monster's mother had enrolled him in any of your programs. But you don't worry, we'll come there. You people should do something for adults too.
1: Certainly. We will certainly work on that as well. Yeah.
0: But what's happening tomorrow at Lancaster Hotel?
1: Well, tomorrow we are having a very special event. Having a special media, educational media engagement.
0: Okay.
1: Basically to discuss the progress of our programs in various schools across Ghana and across Africa and all.
0: More like measuring your impact.
1: Exactly.
0: Great.
1: Apart from that, we want to listen to schools. We've invited lots of schools in the whole of Kumasi, outside Kumasi.
0: Ashanti, the rest of Ghana and everything. Oh,
1: exactly.
0: Okay.
1: We are doing this drive basically just to be able to have everyone get a hands-on approach on everything that we are trying to do.
0: Mm-hmm.
1: Yesterday we had one in Accra.
0: Okay.
1: Yes, we're having one tomorrow.
0: At Lancaster, in Kumasi.
1: And next week we're having one in Tamale as well.
0: I am not a teacher. I'm a parent. I'm not a school owner. I'm a worker. Do I still qualify to be there, or you're just having the schools only there? Well, who qualifies to be there tomorrow?
1: Basically, it's an educational stakeholder seminar.
0: Mm-hmm.
1: So we invite everyone that loves education.
0: Mm-hmm.
1: So the media will be there.
0: Okay.
1: We have school directors there. We have stakeholders in the educational sector
0: mm-hmm.
1: who also have ideas.
0: People in the value chain.
1: Exactly. Who can share their objectives on how we can add up to improve on an innovative and creative aspect of education.
0: Okay.
1: Education is getting dynamic day by day, basically, with the introduction of AI and technology
0: All
1: those things. And surprisingly, tomorrow we have a baby that is coming up as well.
0: A baby that is coming up. Okay. I see. Monster, tomorrow you come and sit here and do the show, okay? I'll be going to Lancaster to join our friends in the educational value chain. But of course, I'm sure parents are also allowed to be there tomorrow.
1: Certainly.
0: Yeah, you need to see the growth of your child improve and everything. You can't be wasting money. That's the point. You come back, then you ask the child 2 + 2, no, I catch yourself 5. Hello, mommy. That's not that's not the point. But are there any special speakers coming up? Who have we lined up to be speaking at this event? And probably, I'm sure there's going to be breakout sessions and all of that. Who are the people who are going to be leading?
1: Well, as part of the whole project that we're trying to set out there. You know, you're very familiar with UC Mass,
0: mm-hmm.
1: and then there is one
0: 33,
1: exactly,
0: 1,000.
1: And then there's one called STEM Robo.
0: Yeah,
1: and then there's a new one called Max Connect.
0: Okay,
1: which is a comprehensive school management system, and then there is another one that we are introducing tomorrow,
0: okay.
1: which is called MLAP.
0: MLAP.
1: It's a how do you call it? A new way of measuring how to be able to work out on improving in a child's innate ability.
0: Yeah. So the cognitive abilities of children and everything. That's what UCMAS and Maria, you guys are about. In fact, I can't actually wait for the STEM Robo to happen in Accra in August. I'm actually marking my calendar so much for that one. And I know a lot of people will also be there. So after introducing the MLAP and all, what are the people going to do it?
1: Well, we have invited key persons in the educational sector. We have a guest speaker as well.
0: Okay.
1: Dr. Honorable Dr. Duchum, who has also been a champion person.
0: Ooh.
1: Who has been actually been
0: when it comes
1: pushing
0: to STEM.
1: For STEM education and all. So we have invited him as well.
0: The former education minister, let's put it that way. And also the MP for Bosumtwi.
1: Exactly.
0: Yes. Dr.
1: So we'll be having it's going to be like more like a roundtable discussion over certain things that needs to improve and also help to also drive the focus much better for every parent to see benefit that would actually annul and do well for the society that we live in.
0: I'm loving this already because you know what some of these events give people? It gives people to open up, tell their quote and unquote their mind, not to be rude or anything at the place, but then people are able to let you know what is happening with their kids' education or their world's education, what they think parents, teachers, and school directors can actually do better to make things work for them. Because the point is, if you don't get it right at the basic level, when kids grow up, ashiegu, everything just goes down the drain like that. So for something like this happening tomorrow, seriously, please, if you are listening to me, you need to make your way to the Lancaster Hotel tomorrow, located right around where the Ridge Police Station is. That's where Lancaster is, formerly Golden Tulip Hotel. And let's all join them. Please, are we paying any fee?
1: No.
0: No gate fee.
1: It's a free event.
0: Ah.
1: It's a free
0: not
1: event.
0: Not even one Sydney.
1: Not at
0: it's
1: all.
0: It's Lancaster we are talking about. You can't do that.
1: Not at all.
0: Okay.
1: And the time is 10 a.m.
0: 10 a.m. came. Yes. So tomorrow by this time, no, will be. Oh, okay. Okay. I like the sound of that. It's a free event for parents, teachers, school directors, people in the education value chain. Even if you are passing by and you just see that, you just enter. When yes. What Maria Education Limited is doing for everybody, you need to actually be a part of. There's a contact to call, right? Or
1: yes, okay. There is.
0: Please tell me your phone number so that we get the calls right now. We get people calling your phone. And, of course, you can share it with us. And we'll be coming to Lancaster Hotel tomorrow.
1: Okay, so anyone that needs to find out more on details of the program can call
0: 053-102-4345.
1: Yes.
0: Okay, 053-102-4345. That's it's a very nice number. See, I can memorize it. So zero. I want to do like they.
1: I think you are using UCMAS.
0: Yes, I'm using UCMAS. 053-102-4345.
1: Exactly.
0: Then the answer is 1,000.
1: You are right.
0: So please don't miss out. Okay, tomorrow live at the Lancaster Hotel, 10 a.m. on the dot. We're going to meet our friends from Maria Education Limited, where they're having this transformational event. Yes, to make sure that we get it right for our kids at the very basic level. It's very, very important. Some of us, during our time, this Maria was not there. You guys, how long have you been doing this business?
1: Well, we've actually, next year we're going to chalk 20 years.
0: 20 years?
1: Yes.
0: Oh, okay.
1: We've created our business since 2007 up till now, helping to drive the focus of our children. We've trained close to over 5,000 children in Ghana.
0: Wow.
1: Yes.
0: Wow.
1: So, and counting.
0: Wow. So please, you had it for yourself. Almost 20 years in the business, training the minds of our young ones, their cognitive skills, abilities, and everything. So please, if you are a parent, I am pleading with you, okay? Odi ochina, ebo tena, store no fejo bi, neko Lancaster Hotel, kwa tina hone tie bi, di empenye fone kana, di onso ewoka, efa woba disu ya hono. Of course, let's all get together and do this, and it's going to be beautiful. But before I let you go, Uncle Steve, Ghana is playing Panama today. Please, your scores.
1: I'm certainly rooting for Ghana.
0: Nice! Yay!
1: I'm certainly rooting for Ghana. We believe that Adepa will finish BFI. So certainly we want to beat Panama. My score is 2-0.
0: 2-0. Yes. Okay, all right. Thank you so, so much. So that was Mr. Stephen Ofori, Sales and Marketing Manager for Maria Education Limited, telling us about tomorrow's event at the Lancaster Hotel, 10 a.m. on the dot. Come and let's transform our education system. And of course, he's rooting for Ghana. Yes, Team Ghana. But please, for tomorrow's event, if you want more information, it's very, very important to me. You need to take this number down. 053-102-4345. 053-102-4345. Call this number right now. If you're a school director and you don't even have a Maria Education System in your place, call them and find out from them how you can be a part or how you can enroll your school there. But let's all meet at Lancaster tomorrow, and the event is free. There will also be item 13. If you are thinking about that, we never be a crowd budget. This is still Love 99.5 FM. And I want to tell you, before we go for the quick break, that today, Wednesday, okay, if you go to It's My Kitchen restaurant and you buy one pizza, they give you another one for free. 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Now, tomorrow, Thursday, too, go get your banko and tilapia from there. 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We're located at the Babayara traffic lights right at Asokwa here in Kumasi. We also do deliveries. So we'll be waiting for you, yeah? And now we share Black Stars game. Now we'll read It's My Kitchen for pizza. A best square, come on, salty as here. So please don't go anywhere. 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We'll be back with more.
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6: What if everything changed in one night? Burdens lifted, sicknesses healed, lives transformed forever. It's not a dream. It's the power of the gospel of Jesus Christ, and it's coming to KNUSD. Sounds of Joy 2026 is here. 2 mighty nights of the Word, worship, and the wonder-working power of God on the 25th and 26th of June at the Ayidiazi Park. Ministering the Word with fire, with passion, and with the anointing of the Holy Spirit will be Bishop E.A.T. Saki, a seasoned general of the gospel. Bishop Saki is a close associate of presiding Bishop Dagiwood Mills and a senior bishop in the Lighthouse Group of Churches. Are you tired? Are you broken? Are you still searching? This crusade is for you. Sounds of Joy 2026, 25th and 26th June at the Ayidiazi Park with Bishop E.A.T. Saki. Come with faith and lead with a testimony.

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to all those who are single and searching. If you don't find anybody, I want you to find Bigo Energy Drink. I'm single for now. 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And the show is Metro Mix, the midweek edition. 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

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I'm single for now. Just drink Bigo Cola and win big, yeah? I'm single for now. 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Terms and conditions do apply though. All the best. I'm single for now. Single for now. Now we'll be going for the World Cup minute very soon. I'm single. But you know the Black Stars game, eh? You need to eat before you watch. For now. Black Stars game. I'm single. 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In as much as we love them and we know what they can do, I'm single. 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

So let us know, what do you think the scores is going to be? 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

0: Okay. So we'll be enjoying more music here. But I think we can go for the World Cup minute now. I'm single for now. So guys, here we go.
1: Hello, good morning. Welcome to the World Cup Minute on your Superstation Love 99.5. Now, Black Stars head coach Carlos Correa says Ghana has done everything possible to prepare for Wednesday's 2026 FIFA World Cup opener against Panama, insisting the team is ready despite challenges and will treat the game as a must-win. Speaking at a pre-match press conference at the BMO Field on Tuesday, Correa said the Black Stars had followed their preparation plan through training sessions, matches and meetings in the USA. The game kicks off at 11 p.m.
2: It's a must win. La segunda is a must win. I never remember in my life to play one game that was not a must win. Why? Because our value, it's not based on intentions or wishes. Our value is based on results. And the only medicine that works in football, it is to win. So we are ready to fight for the result, knowing that it's nothing easy, nothing come easy in football. And we have, as I said it before, one team in front of us that have the same.
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Yes, I like how I'm feeling now. I'm feeling victorious for the Black Stars. We need this. We need to start right. We need to get it right. I know that if it's possible, Ghana can win the ultimate. 43 minutes past 11 here. 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Is a midweek edition of Metropolitan Mix. And I know that if Ghana wins it, there's a party that's going to be double. Yes. And that is the birthday party of the birthday girl, Irene Owusu-Ansa. Irene Owusu-Ansa. Auntie Wan. Auntie Boo. It's her birthday today. Irene Owusu-Ansa. A proud old student. A proud old girl of St. Monica's Senior High School. Each for all and all for good. I know you're shouting it out there. So happy birthday to you, Irene Owusu-Ansa. A proud old girl of St. Monica's Senior High School. Of course, holding Ghana down from the UK. May your day be filled with laughter, love, and plenty blessings. Shine on, yeah? Shine on, Ohima. And may this new age bring you joy, good health, and all your heart desires. Enjoy your day. The beautiful Irene Owusu-Ansa. Happy birthday to you. May God Almighty bless you. This is coming from your very own brother as well, DJ Apuzo, aka Franklin Rekubrobe. Love 99.5 FM. And also to my friend Louis CSD. Thank you so much for listening to us from Subriso. I'm so excited, yeah. How is everyone at Louis CSD? Tepa Kwesiase. And also Old Swami near the GCB Bank. That's where you guys are located. Keep doing an amazing job, yeah? But I want to find out from you something very simple. When was the last time you treated yourself to real dining experience? I mean, experience that comes not just with the food, but the flavor, the atmosphere, the vibes that stay with you forever. I know you have not felt that way before. Or even if you felt that way, it was substandard. It wasn't on point. I'm going to show you a place where you find it top notch and you get to enjoy it more. That is the Crush Smoothies and Juice Bar, located right top seat at KNUSC Senior High School at Bwede Junction. At 11:45 every day, right here on Metro Mix, is the Crush moment. 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And every Sunday, from 10:30 to 1 p.m., you get to enjoy your favorite DJs and Love FM MCs coming to you live from the Crush Smoothies and Juice Bar. And you know what they do there? You know what we do when we go there? We turn the space into a vibrant, energetic hangout. So you get to enjoy especially pure weekend vibes. If you're thinking of a place to enjoy healthy, yummy, sweet, affordable food, where the ambience is right, the music is on point, it's no other place than the Crush Smoothies and Juice Bar. And as always, Ike does me the honors of telling us what's happening.

0: today. Good morning, Ike. How are you?
1: I'm doing good, Pat. Are you?
0: I'm also doing amazing. Thank you so much for asking. And how is the crash doing things? I mean, today is the day for the Black Stars. And at the end, they're near call.
1: Oh, and then the Black Stars, we're matching the crew. And then the menu here was special jollof rice.
0: Special jollof rice.
1: By good boning goat with jollof rice.
0: Okay.
1: And we have crash jollof also.
0: Oh.
1: But I want to go with the boneless goat. We mix it together with the jollof.
0: Correct Ghana jollof.
1: Sure.
0: For everybody. Okay. All for the game. All for the Black Stars.
1: All for the Black Stars, yeah.
0: Please, can we come and watch the Black Stars game even there?
1: Yes, please. Yeah,
0: did you need to share balls? Now you share the Black Stars scoring against Panama.
1: Yeah.
0: Oh, you guys are amazing and nice. A giant screen. Oh, nice. So please, if you don't have a TV set in your house and you want to watch the game, like I'm going to do, let's all meet at the Crash Smoothies and Juice Bar. Yeah. Located right opposite the KNUSC Senior High School, Wedi Junction. Now, before Jollof, no, ni adie, no, ye benya fetri dechi ne, bankuni e bani bie di. Now, also, ye hiyan wadi adibet cheer the Black Stars on. Okay, so, is that also on the menu?
1: Yeah, yes, please. We have fufu, asanka delight also. The palm soup, fufu with goats, tilapia soup, we have chicken soup also.
0: Oh, nice. And I always have a concern for my friends who are vegetarians. Can they get food also from the Crash Smoothies and Juice Bar?
1: Yes, please. They'll get it.
0: I see. And my favorite samosas and other appetizers. And what was there?
1: Pre-rolls.
0: Mm-hmm.
1: They're all available.
0: Oh, nice. And the drinks too?
1: Yeah, we have sorrel. We have pineapple with ginger, watermelon with ginger. We have raw pineapple also.
0: Mm-hmm. Yeah. Nice one. So, Ike, for people who are like me and cannot wait for that short time you still use to prepare the food and want to call ahead before we get there, is there a number we can call for you to prepare the food?
1: You can call us on this number, this MTN number,
0: 059-74-74-00-815. Okay, let's take the number again.
1: 059-74-74-00-815.
0: Yes. Okay, nice one. And the location, they said,
1: Nwana Manyan Fefe. Opposite SHS, KUST.
0: Okay. Yes. Nice one. Okay, so Ike, tell the chef and everybody that will be coming to watch the game there.
1: Sure.
0: And come to actually also eat. Uh-huh. Okay. Thank you. Have a nice day, yeah?
1: Thank you too. Okay.
0: Great.

Okay. In 10 minutes, we cross over to Joy 99.7 for the midday news. But it's okay. Let's cheer the Black Stars on with a couple of these tracks before we go to Joy 99.7. 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

0: Until in 3 minutes, we're going to Joy 99.7. We'd like to say thank you for being a part of today's show. My name is Patricia. Wherever you listen to us from, we say may God bless you so, so much. And we also like to say thank you to DJ Monster for giving us all these songs, yeah? Tomorrow after the victory, or whatever happens, no, we'll still be on radio, God willing. My name is Patricia. And we say we love you. After the news, we'll be waiting for Rebecca Swiss Mara. This is still Love 99.5 FM.
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0: 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We're also live in all 16 regions of Ghana via partner stations, including Volta Premier Hall, Radio Justice Tamale Japa, FM Bipeke to you, Radio Koforidia, Sky FM in Sunyani, Dreams FM Bolgatanga, and Radio Max Takrade. Coming up. Ghana opens 2026 World Cup against Panama. Ahead of tonight's match, excitement is building. Ghanaians are hoping and traders are cashing in.
1: The way we were thinking that people will not buy JC, everybody was sad about it. But today we see that people are encouraged. They are buying and people are requesting more. We are.
0: I'll also hear from head coach Carlos Queiroz, who remains confident the Black Stars will deliver nothing short of a win.
2: Thomas Partey will not affect anything. We are going to win. To be honest.
0: Well, from loss to profit, the National Food Buffer Stock Company has turned in 19 million Ghana cedis in losses into 91.7 million Ghana cedi profit in just a year. We speak to Siga. Also this afternoon, police in the central region confirms death of final year student of Infantsipim Senior High School after his body was found hanging in an uncompleted building in Cape Coast.
3: On June 11, 2026, at 5:30 p.m., a carpenter came and reported to the police that he visited an uncompleted building he was working on and found a decomposed body of an unknown young male aged about 17 years hanging.
0: Well, we'll bring you details of that also this afternoon. New global info analytics poll shows Atuforsen extending his lead as the next NDC flag bearer, while Chairman Asiedu Nketiah and Harry Idrisu battle for second place ahead of the 2028 race. We have details plus how each candidate fared in matchup against Dr. Balmia. Also gone but never forgotten this Father's Day, Joy Brands gives children without fathers a chance to honor their memories and the men who stepped out for them at the Joy Safari Escape.
4: There's one thing that my dad always says. He said that the thing for you never lost. That is the memory I have of him. And it's sad that he's not here with me today.
0: Well, we'll also bring you some news from Parliament. The majority leader and minority leaders clash over former Finance Minister Ken Oforiatta's latest U.S. status as Afenyo Makin takes on Mahama Yarga over what he describes as consistent attack on the former Finance Minister. These and more with me, Mamisi Nyamiche Thompson. Do stay for details.

0: Well, this afternoon, Ghana is awake. Colorful jerseys are out, drums loud, hopes are high. Tonight in Toronto, Canada, the Black Stars begin their World Cup journey against Panama. Ghanaians everywhere are geared up for tonight's game. Sales are booming, predictions are flying, and even lawyers in court took time to back the Stars. First, let's hear from some Ghanaians on the streets.
1: Ghana go win 3-1.
2: Ghana won, Panama won, because Ghana with our one dear and one year, we are not asking for more. What we want is a win, so one is okay.
3: Oh, maybe 3 or 4-0.
1: Oh, 2-0 straight. Yes, 2-0 Ghana. Oh, Ghana, blessed, eh? Guidance and protection for Ghana team all the time.
0: Well, some lawyers who share the expectations and confidence in the team when they spoke to John News' legal affairs correspondent, Fatah Bayaga, a while ago.
4: Per experience, I think we can use experience to beat them. Having in mind the issue about Comoros and all that, but still, I'm highly optimistic that Black Stars is going to win this match. Yes.
5: You know that Pate is going to be out, given the fact that he has some visa issues to do with Canada and all of that. You still think that the Black Stars would be able to win this game?
4: Yeah, Pate is an individual, and the Black Stars is a team. So in as much as one team member is out, it's a team. They'll make good use of the number available.
5: Are you optimistic that the Black Stars will win this game?
6: I'm on the fence.
0: Well, the head coach, Carlos Queiroz, says Ghana is ready for the match. He was speaking at a pre-match press conference.
7: We are ready to fight for the result, knowing that it's nothing easy. Nothing come easy in football. In terms of preparation, life is simple for us in terms of football. One training is better than zero, two is better than one, three is better than two, and so and so. But if you only have one game, you have to take the best of those of that situation. We play one game, we train more. So at the end, the final outcome of football, it's always a mystery. So we never know, because there is no formula that give you the success in football. It is what it is.

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16: For your Alexander Fenyumarking have had to go at each other in Parliament in reaction to a later circumstances surrounding the stay of former Finance Minister Ken Ofori-Atta in the U.S. Lawyers for Ken Ofori-Atta on Tuesday reported that a U.S. court has granted his request for a permanent residency in the country. Well, the majority leader, Mahama Yar'Adua, in a comment on the floor of the House, took a swipe at the minority, insisting that they must fulfill the promise made to Ghanaians to bring back Mr. Ofori-Atta to face justice. My colleague James Aveji is on the line with us. So, James, this comment did not seem to sit well with the minority. What was their response?
17: Alexander Fenyumarking believe that this has been a one-term attack on the former finance minister by the majority side, especially the leader, and is asking that if the government has any issue with him, they need to exhaust the processes in court before he can be vilified as someone who had run away from Ghana with Ghana's resources.
16: Well, the majority leader shares a different view.
17: The majority leader, Mahama Yar'Adua, believes that the promise by the former government that, or the minority, that they would bring back Ken to Ghana in order to come and face justice in Ghana's court must be fulfilled. If the minority failed to do that, to bring back Ken Oforiatta to Ghana to go through the court processes, Ghanaians must not vote for the NPP in the next election. And that's how he ties what is happening now to the 2028 election in the next 2 years.
1: Mr. Speaker, I believe that Ghanaians should demand of the NPP that if they don't produce Ken Oforiatta in this country, they should never come before them asking for power again. Ghanaians must demand of the NPP, because you presented him to this parliament as your nominee for a finance minister, and we approved him as a nominee for finance minister and gave him our economy to manage, and he mismanaged it and ran away. And you want to go back to Ghanaians and ask Ghanaians to give you power again, so that you bring another Ken Oforiatta to mismanage the economy and run to Europe. That's what you want to do. And Ghanaians must be asking MPP not to even appear before them to ask for power unless they have brought Ken Oforiatta back to this country. That's what I think will happen.
16: Well, let's also listen to the minority leader, Fanyu Makin.
8: Cannot bring Ken Oforiatta's name here when the man is not here to defend himself and make serious allegations against him. Mr. Speaker, the majority leader himself is part of the governance of this country. How would he feel if this is said about him when he does not have the right to respond? If you come and say all that Ken Oforiatta has taken away, what has he taken away? What has he taken away? He is a human being like you, a citizen like you. He also has children. He has his family. Be fair.
16: Well, you heard that the minority and majority leaders in parliament. So, James, what else is happening on the floor of parliament?
17: Well, Mami, today we expect a number of statements to be made by some members of parliament, as well as a number of questions to a number of ministers who are expected to come to the floor. There will be presentation of papers as well, including any other issue that may come up according to the business schedule for the week. But today's order paper is yet to be out to know what exactly they will be paying attention to, Mami.
16: All right, James, I've had you there on the floor of parliament. Now, away from parliament, the buffer stock company has bounced back in a big way as it posted a net profit of 91.7 million Ghana cedis in 2025, a sharp turnaround from the 19 million Ghana cedis loss it recorded in 2024. That's according to SIGA, which calls it as one of the strongest recoveries by state-owned enterprise in recent years. And my colleague Gemma Pia has details from the state interest and governance authority as press release. So Gemma, give us details of that statement.
12: So Mami, according to NAFCO's 2025 audited accounts submitted to SIGA, the company's gross profit margin increased from 1.61% in 2024 to 13.96% in 2025, reflecting improved cost management and stronger revenue growth. The company's return on operating assets also improved significantly, moving from negative 63.8% in 2024 to a positive 26.29% in 2025. In addition to its profitability, NAFCO paid 20.3 million cedis in taxes to the state in 2025, which that's the highest annual tax contribution in the company's 16-year history. According to SIGA, the National Food Buffer Stock Company recorded a remarkable turnaround in 2025, posting a net profit of 91.7 million cedis after 19 million cedis lost in 2024. So SIGA attributed the turnaround to a series of governance and operational reforms undertaken by the company, Mami.
16: Thanks, Gemma. Now, a cloud of grief has descended over the Infantepim school community following the death of a 17-year-old final year student whose body was discovered in an uncompleted building in Cape Coast. The deceased deceased Emmanuel Arthur, a candidate sitting this year's WASI, was found at Olanos, a residential community within the Cape Coast metropolis, after a report was made to the police by a carpenter working near the structure. The PRO for the Central Regional Police Command, Chief Inspector Isaac Evans Itie, said the body was removed and handed over to the family.
18: On June 11, 2026, at 5:30 p.m., a carpenter came and reported to the police that on the same day, about 4:45 p.m., he visited an uncompleted building he was working on and found a decomposed body of an unknown young male aged about 17 years hanging in the aforementioned building at North Ola, Cape Coast. On receipt of the report, a team of police officers went to the scene with the complainant at North Ola and found the body of the young male aged about 17 years hanging with a cloth in the uncompleted building. A search conducted at the scene revealed a black pack bag containing a mock exams paper, geography, paper 1, 2026, from Infantakim SHS, form 3, with the name Emmanuel Arthur on it, a small mobile phone, what we call it YAM, and one Android phone, together with some personal belongings at the scene. Photographs of the body and the scene were taken. The Infantakim school authorities were contacted and they confirmed the identity of the deceased as Emmanuel Arthur, a final year student. The deceased parents were also contacted. The body had decomposed, as declared by the pathologist at Cape Coast Teaching Hospital. The Environmental Health Directorate of CCMA, as contacted, fumigated the scene. The body was removed and handed over to the family.
16: And you heard the PRO for the Central Regional Police Command, Chief Inspector Isaac Evans Etier. Well, the National Council for Parent Teachers Association is urging parents and teachers to pay particular attention to their wards beyond academic performance to prevent such incidents. General Secretary Gafson Kofi Raphael spoke to Joe News.
19: I expect schools and PTAs, we must build stronger early warning systems, not just academic attendance. Sometimes I go to PTA meetings and we are discussing how best the students can pass their exams. Whether through fair or foul means, we are discussing that one. But we are not looking at their safety and welfare. We are not looking at their mental health status. We are not looking at the societal pressure we are putting on them. Whether we are asking them something beyond their limits. These are things that we need to look at it. So we need to develop stronger early warning systems, not just for academic attendance, but for welfare checks in both the boarding house and hostels, and also for the day students too as well. We should need anonymous reporting channels so that friends and students can raise necessary red flags without fear. And we should be able to find a medium that we can all develop as a common platform that they can even share information for us to know how well they are faring, and we can be able to use it to monitor their psychological issues.
16: Well, away from that, let's do some politics. The race to succeed President John Mahama as the NDC's flag bearer appears to be taking a new shape, with Finance Minister Dr. Kessia Tofosin consolidating his lead while the contest for second place becomes increasingly competitive. A new global info analytics tracking poll suggests growing shifts in voter preferences across the country, with recent political events influencing support in key regional blocks. The survey also provides fresh insight into how leading NDC contenders would fare against former Vice President Dr. Mahmoud Bawumia in a potential 2028 presidential contest. Data and research analyst here, Tony Mainu, joins me in the studio with details. So, Tony, before we get into the numbers, tell us how this poll was conducted.
20: So, AC, the poll was actually conducted between May 30 and June 12, 2026, and sampled some 8,784 voters across all 16 regions and 84 constituencies here in Ghana. 85 of these respondents were on face-to-face interview, while 15% of them were via online. The Global Info Analytics says the poll has a 99% confidence interval with a margin of error plus or minus 1.5% for face-to-face interview and 3.5% for sample that was made online, making it one of the largest national political surveys conducted this year.
16: So what are the headline findings from the poll?
20: So the biggest one is that Dr. Atoforsen remains firmly in the lead with 32.5% support among general voters. The race for second place, however, has become extremely tight, with NDC chairman John Sinasiedwe Nketiah polling 21.2% and education minister Harun Aidusu just behind him with some 21.1%. The poll also suggests that recent events may have influenced these numbers. Haruna appears to have gained support in the northern bloc following recent political tensions in the region, while Chairman Asiedu Nketiah seems to have benefited from visibility around the June 4th celebration that actually took part in Volta region and Oti region. Looking ahead of 2028, the polls actually suggest that Atoforsen remains NDC's strongest prospect, leading Dr. Mahmoud Bawumia by 54% to 34%, while Haruna Iddrisu and Asiedu Nketiah also maintain leads over the former vice president in some presidential matchups.
3: Thank you very much, Anthony. Now, let's get on Zoom and speak to Executive Director of Global Info Analytics, Mufsa Dankwa, to give us more clarity on this latest poll. So, sir, we're grateful for your time. What do you believe is driving Atoforsen's continued dominance, particularly in the Swing and Akan regions?
21: Look, we can trace performance up to a number of years. When we ask people what would they be looking at in the person that they told us that for them, they want somebody who is somebody who has
3: performed. So, kindly reposition yourself and let's try this again.
21: Not like, is it okay now?
3: Much better.
21: Right. They want somebody who's a visionary, somebody who has performed his role, somebody who is a good servant of the government, somebody who has served the party, somebody with personality, and somebody who has beautiful looking. So when you analyze the response of people who said performance or vision in terms of who leads NDC, you can then trace Atoforsen's performance back to those key factors. For example, for those who say performance, most of them are opting for Atoforsen.
3: Right.
21: And those who say good servant of the government, most of them are voting for Atoforsen.
3: Right.
21: On all the key factors, he dominates. And that's the reason why he's leading in the race.
3: Grateful for your time, Dr. Mufsa Dankwa. He's Chief Executive Officer of Global Info Analytics. You're still listening to the Midday News here on Joy 99.7 FM. We'll take a break. We'll get the latest on the Black Stars in Toronto, Canada, and also the latest on Father's Day. This Father's Day, Joy Brands gives children without fathers a chance to honor their memories and the men who stepped up for them at the Joy Safari Escape.
22: There's one thing that my dad always says. He said that the thing for you never lost. That is the memory I have of him. And it's sad that
23: Ghana will win 3-1.
22: Ghana won, Panama won.
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1: Welcome back to the Midday News. Now let's do Father's Day. Now fathers may be gone, but their love doesn't leave. For children, memories are the bridge that keeps dads close. This Father's Day, Joy Brands is helping children who lost their fathers celebrate those memories and honor the father figures who stepped in. It's all happening at the Joy Safari Escape. Mavis Kabuko has more on this report.
2: The valuable life lessons, words of encouragement, and simple moments spent together are what children often hold on to when they lose their fathers. For others, it's the final words of their fathers that keep them.
3: He advised me to do good things and not to follow bad peer groups. He also took care of me since childbirth to now.
4: There's one thing that my dad always says. He said that the thing for you never lost. That is the memory I have of him. And it's sad that he's not here with me today.
2: Some children express how they would have honored their fathers if they were still alive today.
5: I would have bought some few items, you know, visit him, and then present those items to him and tell him Happy Father's Day, thanking him for all that he's done for us.
2: To mark the occasion, Joy Brands is encouraging the public to celebrate the fathers and father figures who have played significant roles in their lives.
6: Father's Day is on the 1st June, but before that, on Saturday 20th, we're taking our fathers to the Aqua Safari Resort. You have the boat cruise, games, and then we get to the island where the party also begins. You get to also have a trip through the Eco Park and all that. All these happening for 4,000 Ghana cedis single, double is 6,000, and a family of four is 10,000 Ghana cedis.
1: Well, let's get back to the camp of the Ghana Black Stars. Well, we're learning that President John Mahama has released a statement on the Black Stars. Stephen is here with the details. Stephen, what does it say?
7: Yes, Mami. So the statement is dated 17 June 2026 and is signed by Felix Kwachi Ofosu, the spokesperson to the president. And it says, as you stand on the threshold of your first match against Panama in Toronto, the government and the over 30 million people of Ghana stand firmly behind you. The fifth World Cup appearance is testament to the resilient spirit of our nation. Mm. At home, the government has ensure that no citizen is left behind. We have successfully secured official television broadcast rights, ensuring that every tackle and every goal is beamed into homes from Axim to Boko and from Ho to Hamili. This is our gift to nation, to a nation that lives and breathes the beautiful game. Play for the flag, play for the children dreaming of greatness in your footsteps.
1: Well, Stephen, stay with me and we'll get reactions on social media. But right now, let's go on the phone line, speak to veteran footballer and coach Ni Odate Lamte. Thank you so much for joining us. I believe you're also in high spirits. But tonight, how should the coach and the team approach the game?
8: Well, thanks for having me. I think it's simple as ABCD. I mean, after watching some of the matches, I'm sure he has assessed most of the teams. Knowing how most of the African teams we played, so we should follow their footsteps. Though yesterday Senegal played yesterday, they lost. Algeria also lost yesterday. But first half, Senegal played very well. Mm. Especially, I want to say what Yvette did. I was so impressed against Spain. So if you are going to do the same thing, if our boys are going to do the same thing, run very well, play very well, frustrate Panama, I'm sure we'll come out victorious.
1: Well, we're grateful for your time for joining us on the Midday News, and that is veteran footballer and coach Ni Odatelamte. Well, back to the studio. Stephen, what are people saying on social media?
7: Well, most people are talking about the Argentina-Algeria match, and they've been talking about Messi's hat-trick. You know, Argentina won by a three-goal difference, and he won by some three goals, and that's one of the major talking points on social media. They've been also blasting Ronaldo about his goals. They say that Messi has won, but then he has not won any.
1: Right, thank you so much, Steven, for the latest on social media. But we wish the Black Stars all the best. We are hoping for a win in tonight's game. That's how we end the Midday News here on Joy 99.7 FM. I'm next.
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0: under the auspices of Chancellor of KNUST, His Majesty Otunfuo Osei-Tutu II, Asantehene, the Kwame Nkrumah University of Science and Technology, Kumasi, warmly invites alumni, students, staff, business partners, friends of the university, and the general public to the official launch of KNUST's 75th anniversary celebrations. 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From excellence to eminence. Nyansa Po was sending nobody in mind.
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6: 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I promise on my honor. To honor you for life, for life. Hi, my people. You're listening to Becca right about now. This is Kwesi Otter. Don't touch that dial. No say you dey mad, then I promise. I promise on my honor. To honor you for life, for life. Hi, my people. You're listening to Becca right about now. This is Kwesi Otter. Don't touch that dial.
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The name is Rebecca Swayze Morrow. Joining me in the studio, I have DJ Monster, my partner in crime, my partner in love, my partner in music, my partner in everything. He's right here dishing out some great tunes, preparing the way for the excitement, the enjoyment, the party, all on the show this afternoon. We're about to party on the show. We're going to have a pre-jubilation on the show because I can assure you, God is with the Black Stars and we are winning this game against Panama with 2-0. That's going to be the scoreline at the end of the match today. Take it from me. And for those of you who said, I don't want Becca to wear the jersey. I don't want Becca to do this because Becca is like a curse on us. Anytime Becca wears the jersey, we always lose a match. Let me tell you for a fact, I'm walking in faith. I'm walking by faith and not by sight. So if I'm wearing my jersey today, it is my faith that is at work because I am showing my actions. Well, I'm showing my faith through my actions. Please, Ghana is winning 2-0, hands down. 2-0. We are winning this game. I don't care what you tell me. I am telling you. As another South African right here on this seat, whose name is Jacinta Thembi Ngubeze, I am telling you that today, Ghanaians will not come back home like the South Africans are ready to go back home. We are not coming back home. There is no way we are coming. We are going to progress. And in this World Cup, Ghana is going to be indeed the star of Africa. You cannot take it away from the Ghanaians. I am telling you this for a very good fact. So the Black Stars are going to do well. I don't care what you have to say. I don't care what you have to do. But if you are in this country called Ghana and you are not wearing your Black Stars jersey, let me tell you something right now. You are not supposed to be in this country. Go back to wherever it is that you are coming from. Because every good citizen, every supporter of the Black Stars is either in black and yellow, or yellow and red, or red, gold, green and black. We are all representing. So you know what? To keep the fire burning, to keep the energy up, we're dialing up. Just send me your party songs. Let's have our own jubilation right now. Let us start celebrating before the whistle. Let us start celebrating. So send me your party songs right now on this show. 055-111-1995. We're moving straight to Uplay, which is your request on the go. You get to be my DJs this afternoon. So what are your party songs? Let me have your request right now. The WhatsApp line is 055-111-1995. And as you send me your request, do well to send me your scoreline. I said Ghana is winning 2-0. 2-0. Maka. I don't fear you. I don't fear you. You can't do who. Give me your scoreline as well. Sending your party song 055-111-1995. DJ Monster, just as we did yesterday, I'm going to start. I'm going to start with Akwaba's Same Same, okay? I have my playlist here already. So I'm going to start with all these songs, okay? And then you can send me your party songs. All right, 055-111-1995, 055-111-1995. Lampard is asking, what time are they playing? 11 p.m. Match back where the 2 days ago. What will be that? Ghana is winning 2-1. Okay, thank you so much. Haria, thank you so much. What are your party songs? Send me your request through voice notes only. 055-111-1995. On that note, DJ Monster, usher us in.

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We are one.

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Can Your Excellency warn your wish from Shah Wali to customers of Black Mandzan, Farida Kalusha, Rahel, Josephine, Kusha Kwabi, and Nyalis Kalilu Fadiga, formerly of EPP Books, now at NPE, and to all the weavers, thank you. Good afternoon, by the way, to you and to a team. This Masur, Ababu number one.

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0: It's 15 minutes past one right now. Thank you so much, DJ Monster.
1: Everybody see my
0: jolly. Up next, before Patricia gets in here, she's not supposed to be here on a Wednesday, but she's ready. She's popped up for the Black Stars. So we're going to have our World Cup Minutes with Steve Zando.
2: Hello, good afternoon. Welcome to the World Cup Minutes on your Superstation Love 99.5 on a day the Black Stars get to play Panama in the 2026 FIFA World Cup. Now, FIFA has appointed Swedish referee Glenn Nyberg to officiate Ghana's opening 2026 World Cup Group L match against Panama. The experienced official, who has handled UEFA Euro 2024 and Olympic Games fixtures, will oversee a crucial game for the Black Stars as they begin their World Cup campaign. The highly anticipated match is expected to play a major role in shaping the Black Stars' chances of advancing from a difficult Group L that also includes England and Croatia. The 37-year-old Swedish official is regarded as one of UEFA's rising elite referees and brings significant experience to the tournament. Nyberg has been a FIFA-listed referee since 2016 and has officiated high-level matches across Europe and international football. He previously handled games at UEFA Euro 2020 and the 2024 Summer Olympics, further strengthening his reputation on the global stage. Among his notable assignments, Nyberg officiated the 2023 FIFA Under-20 World Cup Final and has also handled major UEFA Champions League knockout fixtures, including the quarterfinal first leg between Arsenal and Bayern Munich. So that'll be all for the World Cup Minutes on your Super Station Love 99.5, powered by Magberry Biscuit Predict and Win Promotion every match day. Tune into our drive time show on this station from 4 p.m. to 6 p.m. and stand a chance of winning amazing prizes simply by predicting World Cup matches. Betano says, sign up today on Betano and claim a welcome bonus of up to 2,000 Ghana cedis on your first deposit to enjoy the World Cup.

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0: But you know what, Patricia, before we go, I know you're not supposed to be here on a Wednesday, but bibinti, what is that a bed that they say? If something is chasing you, what is that proverb?
1: Hey, is it Kusie and Ngusie?
0: No.
1: It that rhymes.
0: Your Bantama MP, this one. What is that proverb? Look for it for me. We'll come back and pay.
2: Sano.
0: Yes. Oh, yeah. Nimse. Thank you.
1: I'll look for that proverb. Hello.
0: But before we go,
1: it's a Bantama proverb.
0: Thank you. It's a Bantama proverb. But you see, before we go, DJ Monster, look for Away by VIP for me. All those who are saying that Black Stars will lose this match, we are playing Away for you. All those who are not in support, DJ Monster, finish them with Away. Patricia, you're on some radio. Yeah, but more Away at
2: your own. If you're listening, know they do you this thing.
0: Ah, if you're not in support of Black Stars,
2: Away.
0: Away. That is what we are going to play for all of you right now.

0: Ghana, who is not supporting the Black Stars. I read earlier that someone was saying that he prays that Ghana will score own goal. Yes,
1: that person will never come to par.
0: And the person is bald too. Because I know, Patricia, Wednesdays you are not here.
1: Yes.
0: And I know it is because of the Black Stars. And this is the reason why you are here.
1: Thank you.

0: Somebody said in today, no alpha hour. Amma, good afternoon. How are you?
1: I'm good, Rebecca. And yourself?
0: I'm good. I'm good. Hello. Hello. Hello. How are you? I'm fine. I'm fine. I'm very fine. Thank you.
1: Hello.
0: Hello.
1: Hey, Jupiter, are you there? Hello.
0: Are you here?
1: Jupiter, I'm going to do the
0: distance. Let me see your shouting. Amma, what's popping?
1: They will talk about,
0: please, let's finish the Black Stars.
1: From one disaster
0: to the other.
1: We can't.
0: So let's go. Yeah, heat ya.
1: Wait. Before we talk Black Stars thing, hello. Mm-hmm. Please, today, allow me, Patricia, to wish a very beautiful lady.
0: A very beautiful lady.
1: Hello.
0: Hello.
1: Oh, Rebecca. Irene Owuswansa.
0: Oh.
1: Hello.
0: Irene
1: Owuswansa. Hello, oh, Rebecca.
0: Hello.
1: Please, she lives in the land of King Charles.
0: Oh.
1: United Kingdom.
0: She's in the United Kingdom.
1: Yeah,
0: she a queen.
1: That's where she lives. Mm-hmm. And Rebecca, it's her birthday today.
0: Happy birthday to you.
1: Oh, happy birthday to you.
0: Happy birthday to you.
1: Oh, and you know the best part, Rebecca?
0: What?
1: Of all of this.
0: Mm.
1: Take your water. Take your water first before, sip some before I tell you the best part. So the best part of the fact that this beautiful lady is celebrating her birthday is that she's a proud old girl of St. Monica Senior High School. Hello.
0: And you allowed me to drink water.
1: And, yeah. And the message says, oh, goodness me. May your day be filled with laughter, love, and plenty blessings. Shine on, Queen. Now, answer how, Rebecca. Or say, may this new age bring you joy, good health, and all your heart desires. Enjoy your day. Hello.
0: Hello.
1: Irene, enjoy your day.
0: Enjoy your day.
1: Teach for all and all for God.
0: But hello. I want to ask Auntie Irene, please, where's the party? Because I have floral tissues and disposable cups.
1: You get visa or you are like party?
0: Where exactly? Because as for us, some of us, we can fly.
1: It's in the UK.
0: Where exactly? I want to know.
1: They say Edinburgh or Birmingham.
0: Ah, Edinburgh. We go to Edinburgh. Of uncle. Happy birthday to you. Happy birthday to you.
1: Look at the hair.
0: Beautiful.
1: Look at the red dress. Look at the...
0: She's pretty.
1: Komwadie and Kawa.
0: She's well endowed.
1: Hello.
0: Yeah.
1: Rebecca.
0: Yes.
1: Now, she says her party, no? It will double with the victory of the Black Stars.
0: Kaish!
1: No,
0: I need to call Angel Obinim to give me a flight.
1: Rebecca.
0: I need wings.
1: That guy.
0: Me, not today. Today's for Black Stars.
1: And please, Rebecca.
0: Yes.
1: From this one, let's go and do small jammer from the Black Stars. Hello.
0: Hello.
1: Hello. Hey. Black Stars.
0: Come on.

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1: Yeah, charge.
2: Nah, Rocker, today, we are playing a world wishes that a lot of Ghanaians have for the Black Stars. Mm. Please, continue from the ship dealer.
3: Ghana flag, we have raised.
4: Yes.
3: With the God bless man, homeland Ghana, and make our nation great. With the great and strong for you.
4: Bold
3: to defend forever the cause of freedom and the flag. Freedom and we too will me. Will too with the fearless honesty. And make our nation great and strong. We shall away all mine forevermore. We shall away all mine forevermore. Deep, deep, deep, deep, deep, deep, deep, deep, deep, deep, deep, deep, deep, deep, deep, deep, deep, deep, deep, deep, deep, deep, deep, deep, deep, deep, deep, deep, deep, deep, deep, deep, deep, deep, deep, deep, deep, deep, deep, deep, deep, deep, deep, deep, deep, deep, deep, deep, deep, deep, deep, deep, deep, deep, deep, deep, deep, deep, deep, deep, deep, deep, deep, deep, deep, deep, deep, deep, deep, deep, deep, deep, deep, deep, deep, deep, deep, deep, deep, deep, deep, deep, deep, deep, deep, deep, deep, deep, deep, deep, deep, deep, deep, deep, deep, deep, deep, deep, deep, deep, deep, deep, deep, deep, deep, deep, deep, deep, deep, deep, deep, deep, deep, deep, deep, deep, deep, deep, deep, deep, deep, deep, deep, deep, deep, deep, deep, deep

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1: Ship dealer.
0: Hey.
1: Mr.
0: Ship dealer.
1: Nipa na we are sisi king in now one ho Ghana anthem no senior to the anchor for hundred and ke yenyo.
0: What freedom, what freedom fearless. Hey.
1: My gosh.
0: Okay. We are still talking Black Stars.
1: Yes, please.
0: Because we know that today they will do us proud.
1: They have to.
0: But like I said, you have to eat.
1: Amma, don't do that. We are walking by faith.
0: Oh, no. The point is that it's by 11 p.m., no, not a lot of people have eaten already. And so they don't need to really, really worry themselves. In fact, maybe by the first half, a lot of people will just go to bed.
1: Amma. Sheye, what? Sheye.
0: Okay, we're talking the gospel truth. Hello.
2: Anyway. In place, and they say, yeah, you didn't the just
3: yeah.
2: For the 26 gallant Ghanaians representing the Black Stars, for once they should step up, convert from black sheep to the real Black Stars we know. In place, and they say, you didn't the just
3: yeah.
2: For the 26 gallant Ghanaians representing the Black Stars, for once they should step up, convert from black sheep to the real Black Stars we know.

0: fire. Black sheep to
1: fire.
0: Hey, we are black as a human. No,
1: from BS to BS. Hello.
0: Hey.
1: And that's Colin Satapoko, my own favorite of Adum. So, Biana MC for the show.
2: Oh, no. My God.
1: Oh, oh goodness. And please. Mr. Keto Kreku, FA President Rebecca. You see, before they departed to Canada, he did something very nice in the US. So my sister B, Ebeto, Ghana National Anthem also.

0: Raha. So this is the worship version of the
1: worship version.
0: The worship version.
1: Yeah.
0: Of the national anthem. Hello.
1: Hello.
0: So if you are thinking of worship songs and then you don't say Dana Samoa Mo.
1: Hey, Dana Samoa.
0: No, no more new blasters. Back on Anquai. Hello.
1: Yama.
2: Hello.
0: It's not like that, eh? If it's not like that, then that's fine. But if it's like that, then other one is my boy didn't my fair okay. Into your bay in your good.
1: I can't believe it. It's okay, let's continue.
0: Baka, continue. No, you see the Black Queens. I qualify to be a player. He has a me, you know. They also have a special message for their senior brothers. Hello
3: to our brothers, the Ghana Black Stars. As you step onto the world's biggest football stage, know that you carry more than a football on your feet.
4: You carry the hopes, dreams and pride of every Ghanaian. We stand firmly behind you.
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13: 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Allez les Black Stars.
14: Black Stars, yeta mochi. Mon kunim die embra or my Ghana.
15: Like we're doing in Sweden, we're holding the thumb when we give someone the luck. So I will do it from here. All of the best.

0: Obi Baje K found her to form. Found her to form.
1: No, this actually was really emotional.
0: Goosebumps.
1: Oh my God.
0: Everywhere.
1: I'm telling you, Ghana is winning this game.
0: Charlie.
1: I'm so hopeful and I'm so positive. Ghana is winning this game.
0: If they don't, we won't come to work tomorrow. You
1: here? We will not come back here tomorrow. Everybody will be on strike tomorrow, please.
0: Oh, my record.
1: No, but I still believe we will win.
0: Oh, yeah, we will definitely win. And we've also received a message from the presidency going out to the Black Stars. And it says, quote, "Our gallant Black Stars, as you stand on the threshold of your first match against Panama in Toronto." Please, people say Toronto. It is Toronto. Oh, I will call Canada. The government and the over 30 million people of Ghana stand firmly behind you. This fifth World Cup appearance is a testament to the resilient spirit of our nation. You carry more than a ball. You are carrying the hopes, dreams, and heritage of a people from the streets of Choco to the plains of Bolivia. What has happened recently? Okay, you forget that one, Becca.
1: Okay. Continue.
0: Okay, it's fine. You can put your hometown there. If Bole is yours, come and
1: from it. Ghana, let's say it like that.
0: From the streets of Choco to the place of, put your own hometown there. But it's Bole in the statement. Every Ghanaian heart beats in sync with yours. To our vibrant diaspora in Toronto and across North America, we charge you to be the quote-unquote 12th man. Let the red, gold, and green illuminate the stands, and let our drums remind our boys that wherever a Ghanaian stands, home is never far away. The government has ensured that no citizen is left behind. We have successfully secured official television broadcast rights, ensuring that every tackle and every goal is beamed into homes from Axim to Boko and from Ho to Hamile. This is our gift to a nation that lives and breathes the beautiful game.
1: Aww.
0: Play for the flag. Play for the children dreaming of greatness in your footsteps. The world is watching, and we are confident that the Black Star will shine brighter than ever before on this global stage.
1: Amen.
0: Go Black Stars! Signed, Felix Kwachiofosu, MP, spokesperson to the President, Minister, Government Communications.
1: Aww,
0: please, today's
1: so
0: date,
1: sweet.
0: June 17, 2026. In Rebecca, there in a day.
1: Give us the last one. Let's continue Rebecca, to jam.
0: The Oga Kwata of them all. Oh,
1: hello.
2: Tune 4 would have very much wished to be here this afternoon. However, he's been disabled from doing so by virtue of other equally important matters of state. He hopes that he'll be with you in person at the stadium tomorrow. And that you'll be dedicating the first goal to him. He'll ask me to tell you that he expects you to play as a team, not to be individualistic. Do not have over respect for your opponents. Do have confidence in your ability to win. You have the best of players amongst you. Each of you is capable of being a world star, and there are world stars among you, and there are budding world stars amongst you as well.

0: so Rebecca, that was Jabin Hene. Yes, Asante Jabin Hene, Nana Otio Sribo the second, telling Ghanaians and the Black Stars at that it is possible. It is very, very possible that His Royal Majesty, the Asante Hene, 024-0822.
1: Come on.
0: The second. Nana dine ni monyam. Na huo fe.
1: That's right.
0: Sum sum.
1: And our ancestors.
0: Thank you.
1: All the spirits of our
0: ancestors. It's possible. Say you be huna na our stadium. Hello.
1: I pray it happens. I pray it happens.
0: Ebefa. Ebefa.
1: Yeah, heat ya ma.
0: Ya chaja ma.
1: Come on.
0: Kakalika yesa ya dema wano.
1: Hello.

0: So we are poised, we're ready for tonight. I don't know about the others, but we are still on the Scan and Win promotion. If don't have any money on you right now, you don't have any money to step out. Sometimes people love to, you know, meet with friends and
1: if
0: then
1: you
0: watch
1: want money
0: match,
1: to go and buy the Ghanaian jersey.
0: It is Bigo Cola. 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
1: Simple and
0: 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Mm-hmm. 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You'll find the QR code there. Just use your smartphone. 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Enter your details and stand the chance of winning cash prices. Please, instantly. This one, we won't waste your time. We won't talk plenty. Just scan, watch, enter your details and win. Rebecca. Okay? That is the Bigo Scan and Win promotion for you. And this is regulated by the NLA and on the Caritas
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0: 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Patricia and Rebecca do apply.
1: Hello.
0: Who is Terms? Who is Conditions?
1: I am Terms.
0: I am Conditions.
1: You are Conditions. Now, Rebecca, you see our new coach.
0: Yes.
1: Rebecca. I say now, I do know.
0: Sir.
1: The things they would do on the distance today. You just go and let's just go and listen to the man.
0: Is that
1: what's
0: so?
1: His name? Carlos what? Is it Kiero or Kieres or please how do you mention your name? Hello.
0: Take a time.
2: It's a must win. La segunda is a must win. I never remember in my life to play one game that was not a must win. And why? Because our value, it's not based on intentions or wishes. Our value is based on results. And the only medicine that works in football, it is to win. So we are ready to fight for the result, knowing that it's nothing easy, nothing come easy in football. And we have, as I said it before, one team in front of us that have the same.

So it's going to be a win. It's a definite win for the Black Stars today. I don't know about you, but we are charged and we are heated up. So all the best to the Black Stars, okay? Yeah. 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
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Do enjoy.

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11: In the book of Psalm, chapter 63, verse 1, David said, "Early will I seek thee." Abraham was an early riser. Joshua was an early riser. Moses was an early riser. Jesus prayed early in the morning. David also prayed early in the morning. What about you? Be an early riser as you join God's servant, the pastor, Obed Joy Obing, on prayer line on Love 99.5 FM from Mondays through to Fridays, 2 a.m. to 5 a.m. each day. 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

Thank you so much, DJ Monster. Time check is 55 minutes past 2. Coming up next is a Love Headline News at 3. After that, we'll come away with Sports Blitz Extra. And then Melvin will drive the entire city home on Drive Time. But you know what? Tonight is for us. All the best to the Black Stars. And every Ghanaian out there, all the best to you. My name is Rebecca Swayze-Mau. I did this with DJ Monster. Good afternoon. We're out.

0: Live from our studios here at Top High Bomb. So this is the Love Headline News coming up this afternoon. Sam George announces major reduction in MTN fiber broadband prices. Also, Kumasi football fans back Black Stars for winning start against Panama. These are more coming up on the news at 3 with me, Josephine Segula. Settle for the details. The Minister for Communication, Digital Technology and Innovation, Sam George, has announced significant reductions in MTN Ghana's fiber broadband prices, describing the move as a response to calls for more affordable internet services. In a social media post on Wednesday, the minister said engagements between the government and MTN Ghana had resulted in a substantial cut to the cost of unlimited fiber broadband packages. According to him, customers who previously paid 987 Ghana cedis for a one-month unlimited 100 megabits per second package will now pay 299 Ghana cedis for the same service. Under the revised pricing structure, customers can also access a 300 megabits per second unlimited broadband package for 444 Ghana cedis per month, while a 500 megabits per second unlimited package will cost 999 Ghana cedis. The minister said the reductions followed demands for more affordable, stable and reliable broadband services for consumers. MTN Ghana has yet to issue a detailed statement on the revised packages, but the announcement signals what could be one of the most significant broadband price reductions in the country's telecommunications sector in recent years. Now, away from that, excitement is building in Kumasi ahead of the Black Stars FIFA World Cup Group L clash against Panama, with football fans expressing confidence and high expectations. While some are predicting a comfortable 3-goal victory, others are simply urging the team to give its all and secure all 3 points. A few supporters also say they are even fasting and praying for Ghana's success. Others admit the current squad may not have iconic figures like Asamoah and Stephen Appiah, but remain hopeful the players can rise to the occasion and keep the nation's World Cup hopes alive. Here are the views of football fans in Kumasi.
1: I am expecting that Ghana is going to beat Panama by 3-0. Even though right now, currently, we don't have strong team as we used to have in Samojans and then Stephen Appiah's their era, but surely we are still going to beat them. Because if we don't win this match, then there is no hope for the next coming matches.
2: Well, I'm expecting nothing but the best. I'm praying that the Black Star will sell tonight after winning 2-0.
3: Are you expecting 2 goals from the Black Stars?
2: Yeah, I'm expecting 2 goals from the Black Stars. We'll reach them the best. We encourage them to give them the maximum best. Ghanaians are behind them. They should do their best. And at the end of the day, we should celebrate together.
4: Ghana, you need that almost. Because I said, so much, sir. Not Ghana, any age. A bus, I know, any man DC, any man PP. And this is the MPP for almost here. Kuma.
5: We pray that God sees us through and grants us victory. I expect the Black Stars to score 2 goals tonight. We pray that God gives them the strength and wisdom, and that they put in a strong performance to secure the win.
4: Vice President Koho, there's a minor kuma da womo so. Do omo nyi de omo. They dem pai boni nyame da ta womo chi. And they grade hold them need me akwanchire ama womo. Nti omo nyi de omo ho. Nti eni da so no. Oh, go no there. They here na see any 3 points. One kura 3 points number.
0: In other stories, Ochehene Osajafo Amotia Oforipeni has praised the leadership of Garden City University for championing educational innovation and development in Ghana. During a courtesy call by the university's new leadership, the Ochehene encouraged a shift from natural resources to dependence on human capital as a path to Ghana's development. The Ochehene commended the intellectual contributions of the private university to national progress. Here's a report by Clinton Yabua.
6: A delegation from Garden City University formally introduced the university's new vice-chancellor, Professor Eric Kwesi Ofori, a native of Chebi, to the Ochehene Osajifo Amoetia Ofori Penin. The visit was to extend an invitation for him to serve as special guest of honor at the VC's investiture scheduled for July
7: 9.
5: Ochemon doesn't have a bustling business city, but we have intellectual capital contributing to Ghana's resources. So I'm not surprised one of our own is representing brightly in Asantiman, advancing education in Ghana. When you are appointed, there is a score sheet that will be used to assess your success and failure, and all of it will depend on your effectiveness and honesty. The success of every country is always often attributed to education. We need leaders who will be honest. Development and success of countries now is not material, not the gold or oil.
6: The university's new vice-chancellor, Professor Eric Kwesi Ofori, expressed gratitude for the guidance and support from Ochinman leadership.
7: March, second March, and I share
5: I started work in March hoping that the good training I received from home would be employed in my leadership of Garden City University. We have been to Mensia to receive the blessing of Otumfo. The reception was delightful. It has become important that I come back home to Osajafo to appreciate him for his guidance and support. I won't disappoint Ochiman.
0: And that's all for the Love Headline News. My name is Josephine Segu. For more stories, log on to myjoyonline.com. 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
8: I expect a win for Ghana because this is our business, you understand. So when Black Stars scores or they win, our business will also move.
9: I'm here getting a new jersey. We're expecting them to have a big win, nothing but to win. That's what we are looking forward to have from them.
10: We expect nothing but the best. We are wishing Ghana the very best. And we want the Black Stars to also win the Red Cup.
11: We Ghanaian seeing our brothers on the field performing massively will be our great excitement. So we are expecting this.

0: Nusa, support from Mulafofa, and in there was Haaland! It's taken him less than half an hour to score his first ever World Cup goal.
1: Mbappe! There's a goal for the world!
2: Guided home! That's two for Messi!
3: Messi flying forward.
2: Leo Messi! He transcends time! His 200th cap! His sixth World Cup! Another majestic moment for Lionel Messi!
3: Back to Messi!
2: Messi!

0: The coach always have a say that whatever that doesn't kill you make us stronger, and he has that word because we know that our brother has been through a lot these days, and we are always with him. He's one of our biggest star in our team, you know. But for that, we have to make sure we win the game for him as a family to make him happy, because he is with us from the first day that we started this campaign. And it's heard that tomorrow we're playing our first game at this big stage, and he's not part of with us. But we are giving him our word that we will make sure that he will be at the back of the TV, and at the end of the 90 minutes, he will be happy.
1: It's a must win. La segunda is a must win. I never remember in my life to play one game that was not a must win. Why? Because our value, it's not based on intentions or wishes. Our value is based on results. And the only medicine that works in football, it is to win. So we are ready to fight for the result, knowing that it's nothing easy, nothing comes easy in football. And we have, as I said it before, one team in front of us that have the same.

Charlie, this song is a banger from the camp of Kofi Kinata. The Black Stars must deliver tonight against Panama, Ghana's first game at the 2026 World Cup tournament. Today, what you're going to do is simple. You're just going to share with me your expectations of the game. What are you expecting from the Black Stars of Ghana tonight against Panama? I am so confident. I don't know why. I have this thing in me telling me that the Black Stars will deliver tonight. In fact, they will deliver to near perfection against Panama. Do you have any other choice? The head coach, Carlos Queiroz, has declared this game a must win. And indeed, we must win. And I trust the players to deliver. You must also trust the players to deliver. I hope you said a word of prayer to the Black Stars team this morning. If you've not done that, it's not too late for you to do that. Just a word of prayer for the Black Stars. They need that. Beyond the physical preparation, you need to be strong for them spiritually as well. So today is all about the Black Stars of Ghana on today's edition of the Last Sports Bliss Extra. Good afternoon, SM. 12 minutes past 3 on your superstation, Love 99.5 FM. Steve Zando here together with Princeton Redu and of course Joshua Holo too. Bring you the very latest from the World Cup tournament, specifically of the Black Stars, as we play our first game at the 2026 World Cup against Panama at the BMO Field. Fire! Fire! Your WhatsApp number is 055-1995. 055-1111995. We'll pin the phone lines at appropriate time for you to call and share with me your expectation predictions of the Ghana versus Panama game tonight. Kickoff is 11 p.m. But before that, will be that game in Ghana's featured Group L, England versus Croatia. Kickoff for that game is 8 p.m. This live commentary on your superstation, Love 99.

0: Fire! Chale, it is this part for me. Josh, good afternoon. How are you?
1: Good afternoon, Zando.
0: It is this part for me. The fire part.
1: The fire part.
0: Yeah, man. We go fire the Panamanians tonight.
1: Kofi Kanata is so creative.
0: Yeah, very creative.
1: With the way he did the music.
0: Yeah, I mean, it's a banger.
1: And you see, he put it in such a way that it was more like a prayer and a jama.
0: Yeah, a combination.
1: Prayer and jama. Because when you say fire,
0: yeah, like
1: in the
0: Ghanaian setting, you know?
1: Yeah, you get it. We are kabeen, you get it. So.
0: So there's a lot to be talked about this afternoon on the senior national team, the Black Stars of Ghana. Partey will not be part of this game because he didn't succeed with his appeal yesterday at the Federal Court of Canada. Like reported during the Sports Bill Extra, at the time that we're leaving the studio, Josh, the verdict had not been delivered from the judge. But I mean, I think later on, the confirmation came through that Thomas Partey has failed in his appeal, so he cannot be part of this particular game against Panama. But then again, Coach Carlos Correa says, you know, he's planned his team without Thomas Partey because, I mean, the situation is that he doesn't have Partey. He has no option than to rely on the other players. In fact, we sent 26 players plus one, you know, player on standby. That is Solomon Agbuchi. So, if Partey is not available, players like Caleb Uwenchi, okay, Elisha Owusu, and Kwesi Sibo must rise to the occasion and deliver for the nation. That is what we are expecting from them tonight. So, we've also focused a bit on Thomas Partey and his absence, how it's going to affect the Black Stars team tonight against Panama. And then, of course, what we should expect from Coach Carlos Queiroz and his team in terms of tactics, formation, and then style of play tonight against Panama. What sort of strategy should we go into this game with? Should we start attacking the Panamanians from the blast of the whistle? Or you think we should be a bit conservative from the start of the game, probably to look on for what the Panamanians are bringing before we deploy our strategy. We'll be looking at that as well. But guess what? The World Cup took an interesting turn yesterday because some of the world beaters rose to the occasion. Players like Erling Haaland, Kylian Mbappe, Lotton, and of course, for me, the greatest footballer of all time, Lionel Messi. Lionel Messi scored a hat-trick against Algeria this dawn. If Argentina beat Algeria by 3-0, and of course, Lionel Messi scored all the 3 goals for Argentina. Guess the record that he just matched as we speak. If you're talking about the all-time top scorers of the World Cup history, he's up there with 16 goals with Ronaldo, Luis Nazario, Ronaldo of Brazil, and Miroslav Klose of Germany. But Messi has played only one game at the tournament. He's got Jordan and Austria to play in their group before they qualify to the next stage of the competition. And I want to believe that Messi will score more goals to probably set a record of his own. But Kylian Mbappe also scored a brace against Senegal yesterday when France defeated the Teranga Lions by 3-1. And guess what? Mbappe also took his tally at the World Cup to 14 goals. Charlie, it's not easy, Mbappe. All right, Erling Haaland also scored a brace when Norway defeated Iraq by 4-1. Like I told you, yesterday was all fun at the World Cup tournament.

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1: Sure.
0: Man. 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

0: All right, Josh, good afternoon once again, and welcome to Sports Village Extra. I hope you're fine.
1: Yeah, Zando, good afternoon. It's good to be here on the day that Ghana
0: is playing
1: its first game at the FIFA World Cup.
0: Exactly. Against Panama.
1: Yeah, no other opponents than Panama.
0: The coach said it's a must-win game. Do you share similar opinion?
1: You're talking about Carlos Queiroz, isn't
0: it?
1: Of course, Zando, for a couple of reasons.
0: Mm-hmm.
1: Of course, amongst all the 10 African countries that qualified for the 2026 FIFA World Cup, it looks like Ghana is one of the teams that has the less difficult opponents to play against in the first round of matches.
0: Really?
1: That's what I think.
0: I see.
1: Cape Verde played with Spain. Morocco played with Brazil. Ecuador and La Côte d'Ivoire.
0: Yeah.
1: Then we also had Algeria.
0: South Africa, Mexico.
1: Algeria played with Argentina.
0: Defending champions.
1: Yeah. DR Congo is going to play with Portugal, if I'm correct. But Ghana is playing with Panama. This is not in any way to underrate the opponent.
0: But Panama is ranked higher than, you know, Ghana anyway.
1: That is true.
0: Mm.
1: But that is in no way an attempt to underrate Panama. Because this is their second time at the tournament. And they are coached by a Thomas Christensen, who believes that he has drilled the side so well, and they are coming into this tournament not to be passengers, but to also compete and gain something from it. The last time they were in the FIFA World Cup was in 2018. They lost all their group games. Against England, they lost 6-1.
0: Yeah.
1: Against Belgium, they lost 3-0.
0: And
1: there was a last group game that they lost as well.
0: Yeah.
1: I like the fact that Carlos Queiroz is already sending the signal of positivity into the team. Because that is what you need at this point. When we have had a very chaotic preparation campaign, the only thing that is left is to get the boys pumped up psychologically.
0: And you think that's what he's doing?
1: Oh, yes.
0: But won't that put pressure on the team? Because, I mean, if you tell the players that this is a must win,
1: yeah.
0: I mean, against the backdrop that this team has not really fared well against some of the world beaters recently. In the last three major tournaments, I think we've won only one match. That's against South Korea at the 2022 World Cup tournament in Qatar. Quite apart from that, the AFCON, we were shambolic, both in Cameroon and Ivory Coast. So if you tell the players that, look, you're playing Panama, it's a must win, don't you think you're putting pressure on the team?
1: Carlos Queiroz has just one job to do. To deliver a victory for the Black Stars in their first game. So he, of all people, would understand that at such a level, high stakes nature, he needs to marshal everything that he has within him throughout his coaching experience, throughout his whole life, to help the Black Stars win this game.
0: Yeah.
1: It does not sound to me as though he's pressurizing the team to win on the day. This is a game of football, Zando.
0: Of course.
1: You either lose, you draw,
0: or you win.
1: But when I look at the kind of job that he has taken just 2 months to the World Cup in April, the only thing he can do is, number one, to be positive. So that positivity sends a message to the players that if your coach is positive, then you as a player, you have no other choice but to be positive when you get to the pitch.
0: Wow.
1: So it's a way of preparing the players in terms of their mental states of mind. Because with all the negative things that has happened to the Black Stars over the last few months, including the Thomas Partey issue,
0: especially in the last 24 hours,
1: it is very easy for the players to be dampened in terms of their spirit. But Carlos Queiroz, with what he's doing, is trying to send a signal both to his team, his players, and also to the opponent.
0: We'll look into that. And of course, begin with the Thomas Partey conversation. But let me remind our listeners that you can send me a WhatsApp message. In fact, I've opened the WhatsApp console now. So just send me a WhatsApp message now on the WhatsApp number 055-11-11-995. And of course, I want to read your messages, your predictions, your expectations, and your views on this particular Ghana versus Panama game tonight to the rest of the world. Just share with me your expectations, your predictions on Ghana versus Panama. Who wins? 055-11-11-995. In fact, I'll be opening the phone lines shortly for you to come through, call us, and then share with us your predictions ahead of the game. Now, before the game, on the eve of the game, was the conversation of Thomas Partey. The confirmation is that Ghana is not going to have Thomas Partey tonight at the BMO field. In fact, as we speak, he's in America. He's not in Canada because the Canadians failed to grant him visa. The Ghanaian authorities appealed, and yesterday at the Federal Court of Canada, in fact, both lawyers from both sides, I'm talking about the Canadian immigration, and of course, Partey's lawyers actually advanced their argument. And after the deliberation, the judge took some time out and delivered his judgment, and the judgment was that Partey's appeal has been dismissed, meaning Partey did not get visa to enter Canada.
1: Yeah.
0: That's the confirmation. Now, during the press conference of coach Carlos Queiroz, he was asked whether the Partey conversation is really affecting the team. Queiroz was like, no, I don't think that is necessary. In fact, we have to focus on the players available.
1: Yeah.
0: And we are talking about these 26 players available at my disposal. So forget about Thomas Partey and let's focus on what is ahead. Listen to the Black Stars coach, Carlos Queiroz.
2: We have our plan settled. We are in this moment counting with all the 26 players that we have in the squad. And tomorrow we'll make a decision who will be the starting lineup. No particular comments about that. I think it's not necessary to make comments. The story is open. The freedom of speech is open. So to add more comments about issues that are nonsense is not part of my business. My business it is to play with the cards that I have in front of me.
0: It's not necessary for me to comment on this Thomas Partey issue, but for Partey's midfield partner Chrissy Sebo, he's hurt about the turn of events, for which reason the players want to deliver tonight.
3: This coach always have a say that whatever that doesn't kill you make us stronger, and he has that word because we know that our brother has been through a lot these days, and we are always with him. He's one of our biggest stars in our team, you know. But for that, we have to make sure we win the game for him as a family to make him happy, because he is with us from the first day that we started this campaign. And it's hard that tomorrow we're playing our first game at this big stage and he's not part of with us. But we are giving him our word that we will make sure that he will be at the back of the TV, and at the end of the 90 minutes, he will be happy.
0: Chrissy Sebo, Black Stars midfielder, I'm speaking. Now, Josh, my first question to you, obviously on Thomas Partey, do you think the last 24 hours will have a toll on the team against Panama tonight?
1: It would, Zando, obviously. And it's quite clear, even through the way Chrissy Sebo is speaking, that he's already feeling the pain of the absence of Thomas Partey. And, you know, for every team, when you're going into a major tournament and you don't have one of your key players, mm-hmm. right, and mm-hmm. your deputy captain, so to speak, available, in terms of morale,
0: yeah.
1: it could dampen the morale of the team in one way or the other.
0: Okay.
1: At least we have Jordan Ayew available.
0: Mm-hmm.
1: But, you know, this particular Black Stars team is made up of a lot of youngsters.
0: Yeah.
1: So you would always want to have the senior players available
0: mm-hmm.
1: to help the young ones to
0: especially
1: settle.
0: When we miss the services of most of these senior players.
1: Yeah.
0: Kudus is not there because
1: exactly.
0: of injury.
1: Yeah.
0: Salisu Mohamed, Alexander
1: yeah.
0: Djiku.
1: Yeah.
0: Some of these players are key.
1: And they are leaders in the
0: exactly,
1: team.
0: Yeah.
1: So when you don't have the leaders available, the young ones may not necessarily know how to handle the pressure at the biggest stage.
0: Yeah.
1: And that is what we'll be lacking, you know, in the first game against Panama. When we don't have Thomas Partey again in that midfield, right?
0: Mm-hmm.
1: There's controversy because we don't have enough personnel. Originally, we sent only 4, you know, typical midfielders,
0: including Partey,
1: in that holding role,
0: wow.
1: that double pivot.
0: So, Chrissy Sebo,
1: Elisha Owusu,
0: Caleb
1: Uechi, and Thomas Partey himself.
0: Wow.
1: So now that we don't have Thomas Partey, it means that we need to play a double pivot
0: mm-hmm.
1: of either Yirenchi or Chrissy Sebo or Yirenchi or Elisha Owusu. Definitely, whatever happens, I think Caleb Yirenchi is going to start.
0: Yirenchi?
1: He offers us a lot of options moving forward. So if you don't even want to play a double pivot, maybe you'd want to set up your team in such a way that you have Elisha Owusu sit back and you have Caleb Yirenchi doing a lot of the forward runs.
0: Mm.
1: And that is the only way we can, you know, try and then stop the opponent tonight in the absence of Thomas Partey. But again, Zando, I think they're going to feel it. I like the way Chrissy Sebo spoke because
0: mm-hmm.
1: what he's trying to signal is that even though Thomas Partey is not going to be available, the team is going to put up a performance that would make Thomas Partey proud.
0: But he said he's hurt.
1: No, of course he will be hurt.
0: Mm.
1: Everybody will be hurt.
0: Okay.
1: I know even Carlos Queiroz himself
0: will be
1: a bit peeved because this is a player that I've, you know, I've trained with.
0: Exactly.
1: And I expected that at least he would
0: be
1: available for
0: the team.
1: And suddenly they say he's not going to be
0: available. Is that not
1: going to
0: affect him, Chrissy Sebo? Because your head party is not available, you think that should probably motivate him to give his all?
1: So I think he quickly addressed that in his in his speech that he is motivated and this feels to them as a blessing in disguise because then it gives them extra motivation to play a good game.
0: Yeah.
1: And also, you know, remember party when they're on the pitch to make him proud. And I think the Black Stars need to approach this game like it was a World Cup final.
0: Hmm.
1: Zando, you already know the record of the Ghana Black Stars at our first games at the FIFA World Cup.
0: I don't think we've won.
1: We've not won.
0: In Italy? Sorry, in
1: 2006,
0: Germany.
1: We didn't win our first game. We lost against Italy 2-0. Yeah. Hmm. The only time we won was in 2010.
0: Yeah,
1: when we
0: 2010,
1: played the first game against Serbia.
0: We won.
1: Asamoah scored that penalty. In 2014, we lost that first game against USA, where Clint Dempsey scored that very early goal.
0: Yeah.
1: Andre Ayew equalized, but in the stoppage time or somewhere 88 minutes. USA scored that winner and we couldn't win.
0: What about then Qatar?
1: In Qatar, we lost 3-2 against Portugal in that first game. So, in terms of our first games at the tournament, the FIFA World Cup, we haven't really done well. The Black Stars want to change that tonight and approach the game as though it was a final, because I've said it countless times that Panama are no mean opponents. They are coming into this game with purpose, with intent. They really want to hurt us as well, because they know that we are regarding them as the low-hanging fruit in this group. They also know that we are the least ranked team.
0: Of course,
1: they also have an idea of how they want to approach the game.
0: Exactly. So they feel we are not on form, so they can match us boot for boot.
1: Of course. Of course. And the only thing that keeps us going as Ghana is that anytime we've played at the World Cup, we found a way to shock some opponents.
0: Okay.
1: Or we've displayed our true colors.
0: Mm.
1: And so because of that, a lot of the teams know that anytime there's Ghana in the mix, you should expect something from them, because the kind of morale, the kind of spirit that they come with, and the fact that they're a footballing nation, not just 2 or 3 years ago, but centuries back, it really tells them that they need to approach the game being very careful. I think Panama would come to the game with that, but they would not come with the agenda of being fearful, of being laid back. They are going to match you just the way you would want to match them.
0: Wow.
1: So expect a very interesting game tonight.
0: Interesting game tonight against Panama. I'll ask you of the probable lineup. I mean, the players you are expecting to start tonight against Panama. But, I mean, in terms of preparation, we've spoken at length about preparation. I think that preparation for me has not really been adequate, because then we didn't play a lot of friendly matches. I mean, take out the Mexico game. The game against Wales is the only proper friendly we gave the coach. Kuros didn't come in at the right time, so the timing too was questionable.
1: Yeah.
0: But quite apart from that, put everything together and look at the preparation from the end of the technical to the playing body. Do you think that based on the preparation that we've had, we stand a chance at this World Cup tournament?
1: We do. We do, Zando, for a number of reasons. You know, there's this saying that goes that anytime you don't expect so much from the Black Stars, they tend to shock you.
0: Yeah.
1: It is true in some respect. And the tournament that I often use to justify this particular statement is that 2010 AFCON. In that AFCON, I remember so well that the nation, the eyes of the nation was not so much on the Black Stars. For whatever reason, I don't know. That was one of the tournaments that anytime the Black Stars scored, you would hear very little shouts.
0: Yeah.
1: The 2010 AFCON.
0: Yes.
1: And I don't know if you remember, that was a one goal project
0: of
1: time.
0: Of course, Milo.
1: Yeah, Milo van Rijvac. And that one goal project led us to the final.
0: At the time, nobody was expecting the team.
1: Yes, you get it.
0: Exactly.
1: Because there were quite a number of controversies just before that tournament. And the mere fact that we were sending a number of young players to the tournament was very problematic.
0: Yeah.
1: Because the guys who won the 2009 Under 20 World Cup became, I think, about two-thirds of the team.
0: But they formed the core.
1: Yeah. Mm. And in that tournament as well, we lost the first game to La Côte d'Ivoire by 3-1.
0: Was that the game where Michael Essien
1: got injured? So after that game, the eyes of the nation instantly switched off. But that was where the Black Stars really showed up. And that performance was what led us to do what we did at the 2010 World Cup. Because then the belief was there that with Milovan and with a game plan, we can get there.
0: And indeed, we did well.
1: Yeah. Zando, the reason why I'm saying all of this is because, you see, the Black Stars don't have a very good team. That's the truth. And I think we need to re-echo this a number of times.
0: We don't have a good team.
1: We don't have a good team.
0: Okay, so hold on. We don't have good players, or we don't have a good team.
1: We don't have a good team.
0: But we have good players.
1: We have good players.
0: For you, we have good players.
1: We have good players.
0: Okay.
1: But we don't have a good team.
0: Okay.
1: Because most of them haven't played together for a really long time.
0: I mean, the first time the centre-back pair played together was
1: in the game against Wales.
0: Jerome Opoku and Jonas Adjiti.
1: Exactly. You get the point. When you look at the inclusion of players like
0: Senaya,
1: who before this his call-up, we were in a tussle with Togo for him.
0: Yes. We invited him, and Otuadu told us that he's looking for a right back. So this guy was there, and he didn't even play Nwenchi as a right back.
1: You get the point. And that is just one of the many examples I can give. But you see, anytime we are playing tournament football, what you need to keep at the back of your mind is that tournament football does not follow specific rules.
0: Of course.
1: You need to have a game plan. If your game plan is to score one and make sure that you don't concede any goal, mm-hmm. Zando, believe you me, that the team can go a really long way.
0: Yeah, so score one and shut it.
1: That is why I keep making reference to the 2010 thing.
0: Of course. One goal project. That was the strategy.
1: You see, and I want to believe that Carlos Queiroz will not set up his team in a superior low block where their agenda is to defend the entire game. No, like what Cabo Verde.
0: Cabo Verde did that.
1: No, you see, the reason why I'm saying that we can't do that is because of our concentration levels. There are times in the game, you know, we tend to lose concentration. If there's one thing synonymous with the Black Stars, it's conceding goals.
0: Mm.
1: Right? Mm-hmm. And I think you know this.
0: Yeah.
1: So you don't want to put yourself in that position where all you do is to sit back and play Panama, who are not necessarily superior opponents. Look, Panama is not a Portugal.
0: But they love to score goals. I mean, if you look at the friendly matches that they played, I think in almost all the games, they scored goals.
1: No, you see,
0: even when they were losing to Brazil, they found ways to get goals. You know?
1: Let me bust your bubble. Mm. The last five games that Panama have played in the friendly games pre-tournament, pre the World Cup, they've scored 10 goals.
0: Really?
1: Out of those 10 goals, only one player scored two. The rest of the goals were scored by different goal scorers.
0: Evenly distributed.
1: Different goal scorers.
0: So they were averaging two goals per game.
1: Yes.
0: So you can beat
1: from
0: them
1: different goal scorers.
0: Score goals.
1: Yes. So one thing that we need to, and that's why I was saying initially some weeks ago in my analysis that whatever we do, Ghana is going to concede today.
0: Really?
1: But it means that if we concede, are we going to be able to score more than one?
0: You have to.
1: That is the question.
0: Yeah.
1: But you see, like I'm saying, you are talking about the technical team and our preparedness. I want them to carve out a game plan like we did in 2010. Have a game plan. And let me tell you, Zando, the typical game plan we had in 2010. Asamoah was our lead marksman.
0: Oh, of course.
1: So we built a structure where most of the time we had Kodjo Asamoah right behind him.
0: So let's supply him.
1: So when we were not in possession of the ball, Asamoah is left up front. Kodjo Asamoah is lurking just behind him. So there were times where Andre Ayew is playing on the flanks. There are times he would drop deep. Whenever he got the ball, because he knew that he didn't have so much space or so much time to press forward before passing to Asamoah, he would just lob the ball. And that was how Asamoah scored the goal against USA. The winning goal.
0: Yeah.
1: Carve out a game plan. Kiros, carve out a game plan. Make sure that you have a way of scoring. Because we are not scoring goals. We are not winning games.
0: Mm-hmm.
1: And like I'm saying, you cannot play Panama like you are playing Portugal or Argentina.
0: Why?
1: No, Zando, Panama is a team that is coming to this tournament to prove a point.
0: Okay.
1: So they are going to attack you. But you also need to match them to also prove that you have what it takes to catch up when the time is very difficult. Because if you allow them to pin you down for most parts of the game, it gets to the dying embers, the 80th minute, the 81st, 82nd, you are laid back. You are soaking the pressure. The tendency of you to concede is very high.
0: Especially this Black Stars team.
1: Yeah.
0: That they're not able to soak pressure well.
1: Yeah.
0: I mean, it happened against Wales. In fact, in most of the matches that we played recently, we've been conceding. I mean, last
1: so much.
0: We lose concentration, then they score.
1: So don't allow them to pin you down. Match them in various aspects of the game, but be very careful and be very wary of the spaces that you leave in between your lines so that they don't pass through and score. That is the only thing I want to add. Again, Kiros needs to carve out a game plan for this tournament. We are playing Panama, we are playing Croatia, we are playing England. Croatia is the last game.
0: Yeah.
1: And I've always said this, 4 points is enough for Ghana to finish second place. I really don't think we're going to finish first place in this group. It's too difficult. So let's target second place.
0: So you're not targeting third place, you're targeting second place?
1: Second place is fine. But you see, the risk of always finishing second is that you always face the more difficult opponent in the next round. It happened to us in 2006.
0: What about those who will finish third?
1: They'll get the more difficult opponents.
0: As well.
1: Yeah. That is how the World Cup has been designed.
0: Of course, yeah.
1: It happened to us in 2006. We finished second in our group. We went to play Brazil in the round of 16. Finishing first is not... The probability is very low.
0: It's not realistic.
1: It's not realistic. So win against Panama. Draw against England.
0: Okay.
1: Because of the many things that they are doing against us, thinking that we are going to get agitated and provoked. So that we are going to approach that game, you know, on the with our backs against the wall. Draw against them. Let's teach them a lesson.
0: Yeah.
1: Then maybe Croatia becomes anybody's game, because normally the last group games are very difficult to play.
0: I think the dynamics will be largely dependent on what outcome we get from the England-Croatia game.
1: That's very
0: so
1: true.
0: For instance, we have predicted a draw game.
1: Between England and Croatia. I also think the same is going to happen.
0: If England draw against Croatia and we beat Panama, it cushions us in Group L.
1: Yeah.
0: But if we fail to beat Panama and England draw against Croatia, then
1: it turns the whole thing around.
0: The next fixture will virtually be impossible for us to get the maximum 3 points. Because at the end of the day, the three lines I know will come into that game
1: of
0: as wounded lines.
1: Ferociously.
0: Exactly. Yeah. And for which reason we will not stand a chance against them.
1: Yeah.
0: If you look at the plethora of talented players that they have as compared to them,
1: we don't match.
0: Exactly.
1: It's a mismatch.
0: I'll open the phone lines in about 2 minutes time because I want to pick more calls. Guys, you know, 0322083596, 0322083597, 0322083598. The drive time host Melvin just bumped into me in the studio. He's wearing the Black Stars jersey. I've got one question for him. I'll come to him in a moment, but listen to what Ghanaians have been saying ahead of this game.
4: I expect a win for Ghana because this is our business, you understand. So when Black Stars scores or when they win, our business will also move.
5: I'm here getting a new jersey. We're expecting them to have a big win, nothing but to win. That's what we are looking forward to have from them.
6: Everybody will expect nothing but the best.
7: Yeah.
6: We are wishing the very best, and we want the Black Stars to also win the Grand Cup.
7: We Ghanaian seeing our brothers on the field performing massively will be our great excitement. So we are expecting this massive winning from them.
0: Good afternoon, Zando. I think Ghana Black Stars must approach this game with all seriousness. This Panama team is very direct. They shoot from afar. And I think they did that against Brazil.
1: Yeah.
0: Hold on. Hold on for me, Jupiter. And they are very physical. We must make sure the only goal that we will score, we will defend it. Samson from Ejoso, thank you very much. I have my first caller on. Kofi?
8: Hello?
0: Yeah, Kofi?
8: Uh-huh.
0: Good afternoon.
8: Good afternoon.
0: Mm.
8: Every team that has come to this tournament is coming to play and win matches. So it's better you focus on your match at hand instead of thinking of other teams playing to your advantage. Look, Panama has qualified for the World Cup. They didn't come by chance. They came by they came by merit. And so therefore, let nobody underestimate the performance of Panama. And look, the Blasters, I don't want to hear any player or any official of the Blasters say that, oh, Pate did not get visa, and so Mura has gone down. Gone down for where? Pate is not Messi. Pate is not Ronaldo. He is Pate. And if Pate did not get visa, it shouldn't be a case or any excuse for the remaining Blasters players to say that Pate did not get better. Pate does not play all the positions on the field.
0: Mm.
8: So they should go all out.
0: Okay. Oh, thank you very much, Kofi Bajimba. Sorry for keeping you waiting, Kofi Mensah and Ike. Ike, I'll come to you in a moment. Let me pick this one. Kofi Mensah, good afternoon.
9: Yeah, my good friend, how are you?
0: I'm good, and you?
9: Did you watch the magician yesterday?
0: He's the greatest footballer of all time, no doubt.
9: Yes, that's what I wanted to hear from you. Ronaldo have said it. The original Ronaldo, he said it. Okay. People have been doubting this, but it's you cannot dispute it.
0: Mm-hmm.
9: But what I want to say is that Ghana, this is the weakest team. We should score them. Not because England will score them plenty. Croatia also do save.
0: Mm.
9: If you don't do that, you will not qualify.
0: Mm.
9: So we have to score. I have to score more goals.
0: Thank you very much, Kofi Mensah. Jupiter, let's move on to Ike from Domins Best CE. My guy, good afternoon.
10: Good afternoon, bro.
0: Shale, how are you doing?
10: I'm good. How about you?
0: Shale, I'm great. Let's hear you. Black Stars play Panama tonight.
10: Yeah, we are going to win by 2-0. Goals coming from Ishaku and Semenyo.
0: Mm.
10: And I was looking at their performance. I got to know that this is their second time of qualifying for the World Cup.
0: Yeah.
10: And then in the first time was in 2018 in Russia.
0: Mm.
10: And they couldn't even win a match.
0: Mm-hmm.
10: And so that one is going to continue. We are going to win by all means.
0: All right. Thank you very much. I'm Ike from Domins Best CE. Samson is on. Samson, good afternoon.
11: Yeah, good afternoon.
0: I hope you're fine.
11: I'm doing very good. And you?
0: I'm okay. Let's hear you. Black Stars play Panama tonight.
11: This game, there's only one goal. I know you scored, but And one thing I'm telling you about is, if we can defend this game, just one goal that we score, then we... In fact, I want to tell the last side that this match is the most important match, because if you don't win this game, how are we going to fare against England and then Croatia? You see, this World Cup, one thing I've noticed is the big teams are winning, and the big boys, they are also scoring hat-tricks and then braces, you know, Messi and Co. They are scoring. So we are looking up to Antoine Semenyon.

0: Thank you very much, Kalusha, for coming through. 0322083596. 0322083597. 0322083598. We've picked 5 calls so far. I think we can pick 3 more before Melvin takes over now. But Melvin just bumped into me into the studio.
1: Yeah.
0: Wearing Black Stars DZ. You decided to wear this because you're confident Ghana will beat Panama tonight, huh?
1: Oh, definitely. Definitely. I think just as our callers have actually said, as we should take this match as the most important match of this
0: the group
1: of the group, because what we start with actually gives us that very momentum in the
0: subsequent
1: ones as well. But before we go on, let me say applaudits to your guy in here.
0: I
1: saw Fifi comes through the Fifi come through the ranks here. The best English analyst I've actually listened to, and definitely gives me a direct information as to what I need to know, from statistics to tactics to everything is your guy.
0: Yeah.
1: He's very very top notch.
0: Love FM always gives
1: very very top notch. Very very top notch. You know for the Panama friendly,
0: like, you need to talk plenty after the show. Make you do action.
1: Action, I see.
0: And you'll be the drive time host of a big platform like Love FM. Make you do action after the show.
1: But you are the sport blitz host for the on a big platform like Love 99.5 FM. And you should be doing action. You even should be doing more action because you are closer to him than I am.
0: Oh, me, then you trust me.
1: But then applaud to you. It's amazing. We hardly see.
0: Shall I your prediction for Panama versus
1: two mamen kasan sanama? I didn't ask a person for
0: Producers, we've started driving.
1: We started a drive time already. So this one, it's my time. Don't worry.
0: Continue.
1: No crap. So coming to you for my predictions for the game, I think it's going to be a slim margin, though. I foresee a 2-1-1-0 in favor of Ghana.
0: Oh, so Ghana is going to win.
1: Okay. And I love the point he made that we should just accept that Panama is a goal scoring. Okay. It's a goal scoring team.
0: Yeah, they score a lot of goals.
1: Okay. So if you're playing against them, know that they are going to score you, but always have a mindset that you should score more than them.
0: Okay.
1: So they can progress.
0: All right, Josh, your prediction. Kindly call the producers for me, Jupiter. I need your ladies in the studio. I'm just asking them the prediction of the game because I've seen some of them wearing Black Stars jersey. You mention your name, then come through with a prediction. Josh, your prediction.
2: Yeah, so quickly, let me just put out my preferred lineup before I make the prediction.
0: You nearly missed that.
2: So, I will start at Atizigi in post by virtue of what he displayed against Wales. I think he should be in post. Marvin Senaya, Jerome Opoku, Jonas Adjete, and Gideon Mensah. I'm not changing anything from that Wales game. I'm keeping Elisha Owusu and Caleb Irenchi in the double pivot. There's a variant that we could, exhibit in the second half or even in the first half where Elisha does the sitting right in front of the defense, and then Caleb Irenchi is doing the box to box. Very, very important, because Caleb Irenchi is not going to be the mobile kind of guy, the static kind of guy. He needs to be very mobile. Then in the wide areas, I'm going to have Semenyo and Fatau Isayaku both left and right.
0: Oh, really?
2: And I'll put Jordan in the hole in the number 10 and have Brandon Thomas Asante right in front of him. And I'm doing this for a reason. In the second half against Wales, if you realized, Thomas Asante and Jordan Ayew, when they were together, they pressed really well. They need to do that pressing in this game right from the start, so that if we have the ability to win the balls from the Panamanians, we can get Caleb Irenchi, who is right behind them playing mobile, to get the ball and also help to feed into attack.
0: Okay.
2: As for Semenyo, what I'll say is that I'll give him the liberty to also come from the wide areas and enter the box like he does in Bournemouth. And when he moved to Man City, he was doing. Of course, at Man City, he does more of keeping the width.
0: Yeah.
2: He doesn't not necessarily come into the box.
0: Not even that he was scoring goals.
2: Of course. You see, so I want to see that same thing that he was doing at Man City. And I think that is going to spell, some good fortune for the Black Stars. I think Ghana is going to win 2-1.
0: 2-1?
2: Yep.
0: Hey, so all of you are predicting that Ghana will concede. Me, I don't trust these players when they concede. 1-0, 2-0, 3-0, 4-0, 5-0.
2: For the nil, it's going to be difficult to see the Black Stars.
0: So Ghana will concede tonight.
2: If they do keep a clean sheet tonight, then it would be a signal of a drilled mentality that perhaps Carlos Queiroz would have put into the voice that they would have come into the game with.
0: Wow.
2: But it's going to be a surprise to see Black Stars score 2 goals or even 1 goal and not equalize and not concede.
0: Great stuff. Black Stars versus Panama tonight at 11 p.m. live commentary on your superstation Love 99.5. Jupiter, your ladies are scared of the microphone. I don't know why. Mervyn, your people, they are scared of the microphone.
1: Yes, but let them be aware that Mark Berry biscuits. Yeah.

0: Yeah,
1: it's doing predict and win.
0: Yeah, I mean, so like we've been saying, so on the drive time, yes, between 4 and 6 p.m.
1: Starting today.
0: Yes, so between 4 today. And 6 p.m.
1: Yes.
0: Just come through the prediction.
1: Yes.
0: You still have a chance of winning something.
1: So the lady should just come through and predict.
0: Oh, they are afraid of the microphone.
1: Just come and predict.
0: They are afraid of the microphone. Don't worry.
1: I'm even shocked why ladies are afraid of microphones.
0: But should they?
1: They shouldn't be afraid of microphones.
0: Ah, Jupiter, your producers are mano chabi. They can't predict. Oh, Ghana will beat Panama. You can't.
1: Yeah, chabi. Yeah, no cra. Of course, we're like, yeah, the war will come with it.
0: Anyway, this has been the last Force Bliss Extra. 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Now the moment is here. Before Ghana versus Panama will be England versus Croatia at 8 p.m. There's live commentary. And before England versus Croatia at 8 p.m., there's Portugal versus DR Congo at 5 p.m. Guess what Cristiano Ronaldo will try to do tonight? Because Messi scored a hat-trick last night or this dawn, this guy will try and do the same thing. But that's not against an African country. Wait, but Messi scored against an African country. He scored a hat-trick against an African country. But as you were 19 form, you can get one goal. Hey, but hat-trick, you forget it. Hey, the Zero fans. I'm sorry. Mervin takes over now. I was in here with Joshua Holotu. My name is Stephanie Zando. But the big moment is here. My prediction. I think Ghana should be able to beat Panama. Maybe 2-0. Yeah, 2-0 is fine. First half one, second half one, that's it. We grab the 3 maximum points to cushion us in Group L. So at 8 p.m., we'll be here with live commentary on the game between England and Croatia. And later at 11 p.m., we come through with the Ghana versus Panama commentary. Sarah Jupiter, thank you very much for producing the show. I was in here with Joshua Holotu and Melvin, the Enigma. He takes over now with a drive.

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2: 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Who you need? What look high hawk cry at the party, wedding, engagement, and the conference in Omosano. My form we have order and some dear Diana Bebia. Won't I take a
1: it's my kitchen restaurant.
2: One must have fast foods. 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Me will go restaurant to Biasada. Okosham potato chips here. Oh, one more so dear. I'll be dead the bill. Natural fruit drinks, a brew ho. It's my kitchen. And if I bear us posted with addition anymore. Traffic and answer why. One phone numbers, a 0248 86 50 46 and a 0265 70 70 70.

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10: No, Craig. 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
14: 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DJ Hashtag, give it to them. Primo say so. Oh God.

serious energy, yeah? The time has come. The moment we've all been waiting for. Ghana's first match at the 2026 World Cup is definitely happening today.

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0: Tonight, it's going to be an amazing time for football. And exactly, we're celebrating the Black Stars on the most vibrant airspace, Love 99.5 FM. And as well, that very, very show you love listening to. The greatest late afternoon show, which is the Drive Time. Today I'm asking you, predict the scoreline for Ghana and Panama. Now the great news is that it's not only just about predictions. Now when you predict and you are getting your prediction right, there is a win for you, okay? For Mugberry Biscuit. Yes, there is a win for you. So we'll be activating the phone lines for you to come through and predict your scoreline. If possible, individuals that are going to win or that are going to win us the match tonight. That is to say, the individuals from the Black Stars that are going to be scoring the goals for us tonight. Or better still, just tell us the scoreline between Ghana and Panama. Go on to our Facebook wall, LUVFM 995 on Facebook. Drop your comments under that very post we've posted on Facebook. That is, predict the scoreline, Ghana versus Panama. I'd activate the phone lines as well in the studio. And we get talking, we'll be taking down your names. And if possible, by tomorrow, God wills, your prediction does come through. Mind you, Mugberry Biscuit has got something amazing for you.
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0: Big shout out going out to each and every one of you joining us. So today's conversation is very simple. The day we've all been waiting for has actually come. It is Ghana's first match at the Mundial, that is the FIFA World Cup 2026, happening in USA, Canada, and as well Mexico. Our first match is against Panama. Now, mind you, we are in the same group with England, Croatia, and as well Panama. So after Panama, our next match or our second match is going to be against England. Then afterwards, our final group game is going to be against Croatia. In all of these, we are giving you an opportunity to predict the score lines and win something amazing for Mugberry Biscuits. So tell us your prediction or predict the scoreline, Ghana versus Panama, 055-11-11995 on the WhatsApp console. Now, this is what I love you to do when you're joining me on WhatsApp. Drop your name. That is the name on your ID card, okay? Drop your name on your ID card and as well add your prediction to it. So we are taking all of the predictions from WhatsApp, on Facebook, and as well on the phone lines. I beg of you, bear in mind, I'm taking predictions from WhatsApp, from Facebook, and as well on the phone lines. 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Drop your prediction over there too as well. So you add your full name and your prediction on any of the platforms you might be seeing the flyer. Predict the scoreline, Ghana versus Panama. Just drop your prediction over there and let's get cracking on the show today. Big shout out going out to each and every one of you joining us on the show. For those of you showing us love on our TikTok live as well, I want to say a very big good evening going out to you, and I truly do appreciate you. Come on, Monroe Bank PLC. That's my first stop for you today. 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

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Dr. Ijoma, we are told that you're listening to us right about now. Great to be a part of the show, Dr. Ijoma. Great to be having you on the city's greatest late afternoon show, Drive Time. Love 99.5 FM. Now, to you doing the listening right about now, great to have you also as well. Hey, as of Wife Junction, boys, and what's the life, babe? Continental Supermarket inside the area, outside of town.

Crucial Kobe. Big shouts going out to you. What for K? That's our better request. Vivia Bokovia. Hey, MC Tabernacle. PKM Designs. Big shouts going out to you. Now, for those of you just joining us, I've got amazing stuff coming your way on the show today. I need you to just predict the scoreline between Ghana and Panama. Mugberry Biscuits is coming through and we are rewarding you. So, either you're dropping your comments or dropping your prediction on our Facebook page, as well on X, or joining us on TikTok, and as well even on WhatsApp console. I love you to drop your full name, that is the name on your ID card, and drop your prediction over there. We'll be picking them up. Then whoever gets the prediction right, mind you, you're winning something big for Mugberry Biscuits. This only happens

Now, if you are an alumni or a student of KNEST or even a partner of the university, get to know KNEST 75th anniversary celebration is coming up. Join us as we unveil the theme, which is From Excellence to Eminence, 75 years of KNEST and a lunch. Also, a special commemorative book that chronicles the university's rich history, transitions, innovations, and impactful contributions to national and global development. Now, the year-long celebration will feature inter-college quiz competitions, documentaries on KNEST's inventions and also innovations, community impact projects, and a grand award ceremony to honor distinguished alumni, partners, staff, and also students. Now, it is slated for June 24, 2026 at the Great Hall at the KNEST at 9 a.m. Come and celebrate 75 years of excellence, leadership, innovations, and service to humanity. 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

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Do more, shine more. Big up, Republic Bank. We are the one for you. Dr. Ijoma Koko, a big shout's going out to you. You love listening to Love 99.5 FM and you tune in right about now. Dr. Ijoma Koko, listening to us. Big shout out going out to you. Great to be having you plugging into the show. 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Drop me your predictions. 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
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Father's Day is just around the corner. Best place to have it, Makion Restaurant. 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And that is Makion branded souvenirs for all fathers. Discount for the first 30 fathers. Live music with DJs from Iceman of Hello FM. And also reliving the old school. Makion Restaurant is celebrating fathers with a theme, Celebrating Fathers, the Silent Heroes of the Family. For further information, call 0244-417-446.

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Win something amazing for Macberry Biscuit. 055-111-1995. Drop your comments or your predictions on the WhatsApp console, on Facebook as well. 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Get matched today.

0: day, different level for tonight. And it's going to be an amazing time when you join us for commentary at exactly 11 right here on Love 99.5 FM. Check time in the studio is at exactly 1 minute after 5. And we are getting into a few conversations so that it gives you an opportunity to predict and predict well. My brother, good evening. Welcome once again.
1: Good evening, Melvin.
0: It's good to be having you in the studio.
1: Yes,
0: yeah?
1: Yes.
0: Nice one, nice one, nice one. And you've actually had your thoughts about the World Cup itself.
1: Yeah.
0: A lot of individuals have shared their thoughts. And already, they say pressure day Ronaldo in top sake of Messi scored hat-trick yesterday.
1: Of course, you know, after yesterday's performance, you know, for those who are really watching the World Cup, you know, into detail, they would agree that yesterday's game between Argentina and Algeria, at the time that it was played, it was really late.
0: Okay.
1: So I can tell for sure that a couple of people missed it when Messi put out that spectacular performance.
0: I didn't know.
1: I stayed up so late. Melvin, I was literally dozing off when Messi scored the second goal, and it literally just woke me up.
0: Now you bring me into the second goal.
1: Yeah.
0: See the IQ, the football IQ for Messi.
1: Yeah.
0: It was a rebound.
1: Yeah.
0: Now any player that is rushing onto the ball after a rebound could easily have gone in the direction of the keeper or would have thought of lobbing it.
1: Yeah.
0: Which would deserve a different kind of technique and technicality for
1: exactly.
0: that. But look at how Messi played.
1: You see, that is one thing that sets Messi apart from everybody. Melvin, I am one of those guys who often doesn't wade into the conversations of Messi, Ronaldo, who is the GOAT. But for the very first time after yesterday's game, I sat down quietly with myself and I was just reflecting and I said to myself that, you know what? There is no player who is even going to come after our generation who is going to match that of Messi's performance. No one. Look.
0: They did say that for Pele and Maradona. But after some generations, we've had Ronaldo
1: Touché.
0: And Messi. Yeah.
1: Touché. But you see, Melvin, I want to see in the next 100 years the kind of conversations that would be going on who would be the best player at the time.
0: I don't think we'll be alive
1: and,
0: by then.
1: You know, we would not be alive.
0: Yeah.
1: And I really wish that history would be kind by that time for them to remember or for them to look back in the annals of history and go and fetch footages of Messi and see the things that he did when he was playing football. Look, Messi single-handedly is that guy who literally does something out of nothing. In yesterday's game, the optics for Argentina was that coming back as world champions, it doesn't look like they can retain their title. Because in the history of the World Cup, it's only Brazil who has done back-to-back before. That was in 1958 and 1962. Then in 1966, England won it before Brazil won it in 1970.
0: Okay.
1: So, but for that England 1966, we probably could have had Brazil do it 3 times in a row. The reason why yesterday's performance from Messi was super important is that now it has reintroduced Argentina back into the mix of the conversations where people are saying that, you know what, Argentina could come back and they could defend their title. Because look at their group. They have Jordan, they have Austria. By the time the group stages is done, I don't want to exaggerate, but Messi could score more than 6 or 7 goals.
0: Just in the group stages.
1: I'm telling you, if yesterday's performance is anything to go by, what we are going to see him do against Jordan, because Jordan, they are debutants. This is the first time they are playing the World Cup. Yes, they didn't disgrace themselves yesterday when they played against Austria. They lost that game by 3-1. But if Argentina and Messi, after that spectacular performance against Austria yesterday, are playing against Jordan, Melvin, Messi is going to score. And he's going to try and prove a point to all those who are doubting Argentina and are saying that Spain are favorites, Argentina is a distant fifth in terms of, you know, ranking on who is the favorite to win this trophy. They are in to prove a point, and that is what we should expect Argentina to do in this tournament.
0: Can Ronaldo replicate exactly what Messi did? But I'm speaking from the point of ages.
1: Yeah.
0: Ronaldo is 41 now.
1: Mm-hmm.
0: Messi is 39.
1: Yeah.
0: Or he's turning 39 this
1: very
0: month,
1: soon. Yeah.
0: This month. Yeah. So I'm thinking age-wise, maybe Messi has it over Ronaldo.
1: Mm-hmm.
0: But then looking at Ronaldo over the years, As a matter of fact, we all believe that Messi was that individual born with a talent.
1: Yeah.
0: Ronaldo, a raw talent who has learnt it and has actually proven
1: and perfected it.
0: That when you put in much effort, you are able to do it as well.
1: Yeah.
0: Could Ronaldo match up exactly because there's pressure on him today?
1: Mm-hmm. It's just unfortunate that in society we are very binary in nature.
0: Mm.
1: So we like to compare. Even in Ghana, it's very typical of us. If you're not Hearts, you're Kotoko.
0: Yeah, exactly.
1: If you're not NDC, you're MPP.
0: Yes.
1: So we are very binary in nature, which is why we always find ourselves doing the Messi and Ronaldo conversation.
0: Mm.
1: Otherwise, Melvin, in terms of the way you even describe them, they are two distinct players.
0: Mm.
1: But when you look at football and you're having football conversations, you're looking at two players who are performing at the highest level. So once one player raises the bar, the expectation from the crowd or from the public is that the other one should also try and push the bar a bit higher.
0: Exactly.
1: Which is why we do the Ronaldo-Messi conversation.
0: Mm.
1: You see, Ronaldo will be doing himself a disservice if he puts pressure on himself to match up to what Messi is doing.
0: Mm.
1: The reason is because the dynamics are very different. Yes, we are talking about the World Cup. Both Portugal and Argentina are playing. In fact, people are tipping Portugal to win because they think that now that Messi has won, Ronaldo also needs to win.
0: Win it.
1: But you see, the truth of the matter is that Ronaldo himself, and he has agreed that this is his last tournament. I think for the same for Messi as well. So it makes the conversation, you know, very close. You always need to find a way to compensate for Ronaldo when you speak for Messi.
0: Mm.
1: Ronaldo will do well in this tournament, but I don't see him get to that point where Messi is getting to. The reason is because, you see, the motivation for these two players is quite different. Messi doesn't struggle to do the things he does. Ronaldo, there are times where you see him very frustrated on the pitch. Messi really wanted to win the World Cup because he knew that that was the only missing trophy in his cabinet. Now he's done that. The only reason why he has the motivation to do what he's doing right now is because he thinks that he can defend it when so many people don't think he can. But Portugal are also coming into this tournament with a team that is expected to go really far. As to whether they will win the trophy at the end of the day, it's a different conversation. But it doesn't necessarily mean that Ronaldo also needs to go and prove a point and say that Messi has scored 3 goals, so I also need to score 3 goals.
0: Mm.
1: If that is his mentality, maybe he may have it wrong. But I don't think that will be his mentality because he knows that in winning the competition or in winning the World Cup, you need to go at it strategically.
0: Mm.
1: So his motivation needs to be different. Messi's motivation is totally different because he has already won the World Cup.
0: Mm.
1: So he's just, you know, helping the team understand that, okay, I'm here, this is my last time. If we manage to win, then we would have made history, right? But if we don't win, I will still leave this particular tournament making a record, and in fact breaking a record and setting a new one, and probably just leaving it at that for the whole world to remember me, or for history to remember me as one of the greatest in football.
0: Tonight, the moment we've been waiting for comes off once again. Ghana in our first group stage match for the 2026 World Cup, and it is, for this very conversation we are having, it is one aspect that most individuals do not take into consideration.
1: Yeah.
0: That is the scientific part of the game.
1: Yeah.
0: Numbers never lie.
1: Yeah.
0: Statistics never lie. It actually helps you to actually have a better mentality going into the game. What are our chances in winning against Panama?
1: Melvin, to be very honest, our chances are not so great.
0: Mm.
1: Our chances to really succeed at this tournament is not, I would not say it's at an all-time low, but it doesn't look too promising. And I'm saying this because of a few things I'll tell you. Anytime the Black Stars have played at the FIFA World Cup, in the last 4 tournaments that we've been to, we haven't won our first group games except 2010.
0: Okay.
1: So when we played our very first FIFA World Cup in 2006 in Germany, our first group game was against Italy. We lost that game by 2-0. And I remember that game, so I remember that evening so well. Then in 2010, our first game was against Serbia. We won that by 1-0. Asamoah converted the penalty. Very sublime. In 2014, in our first group game against the USA, we lost by 2-1. USA went into the lead in the first 5 minutes. Andrea, you equalized late on in the game, but we couldn't sustain it. We considered a late goal, and the Black Stars lost that game by 2-1. Then in 2022 at Qatar, we lost that first group game against Portugal by 3-2.
0: Mm.
1: So in terms of historical antecedents, We don't have it when it comes to our first group games. We often struggle.
0: Mm.
1: We are slow starters. Normally, we are slow starters in tournaments.
0: Mm.
1: Even when you look at the AFCON, you can even say the same thing. But this is the World Cup context, so let's leave it at that. We are slow starters. Can we take that away for a brief period? Because when you look at the dynamics of the team, we appointed Carlos Queiroz in April, just 2 months to the tournament, after we sacked Otuado. We are going to the World Cup without key players who are equally leaders on the field of play. We don't have Mohamed Kudus. We don't have Alexander Djiku. We also don't have Mohamed Salisu. These three players are key players. All the three players, they played in the previous tournament, the previous World Cup we had in Qatar. All the three of them were there. And I want to also, you know, say that they are leaders who on the pitch, they can serve as an inspiration for the young ones who are also there. So it leaves us with only experienced Thomas Partey and also Jordan Ayew, who is the captain of the side. But guess what? Thomas Partey is not going to be playing in this game against Panama because of the legal battles that he's facing. Now, we have left him behind in the USA, and the game is going to be happening in Toronto. Look at all these dynamics, Melvin. If anybody tells you that the Black Stars has a good team and so we are going there to win, some of these things, we need to re-echo them so that people lower their expectations. Today, you are wearing your Black Stars jersey. I'm also wearing my Black Stars jersey. It is simply because we only have Ghana. We need to rally behind the team. But the truth is that we don't have so much of a very good team like we had in 2010, in 2006. Because when you look at those two teams in 2010 and 2006, the kind of players we had and the leaders and the kind of team spirit that they had been cultivated a long time before they came into that tournament. The team was not assembled in one day. But what has Carlos Queiroz done? In fact, in selection, he has really struggled. Because we're also going to the tournament without one of our best players in Joseph Pinsel. And there's so much talk and controversy as to why we are going to a tournament and we don't have one of our best players in the team. Carlos Queiroz has his own reasons why he didn't select Joseph Pinsel. But then it comes down to the fact that we have assembled a team that is not necessarily a team. We just have names and we are yet to see or experience them play together as a unit. The only game that they had in preparation for this tournament was against Wales. And you have a Panama side that played close to about 5 friendly matches. They played 5 friendly games.
0: 5.
1: Before the tournament began, Ghana played only one. So in terms of the science you are talking about, it favors the Panamanians more than us. Because when you play regularly amongst yourselves, you're able to spot your mistakes. You're able to correct them.
0: There's cohesion.
1: There's cohesion. The coach is able to spot, you know, certain things and also use them in the games that he wants to, you know, how he wants to play at the World Cup.
0: True.
1: We have played only one game. So if there are any favorites in the game between Ghana and Panama, Melvin, believe you me, the Panamanians are the favorites, so to speak, based on all the things I've spelled out. Because another thing is that in terms of the FIFA rankings, they are ahead of us. Ghana is 73rd now. Panama is about 43rd or something.
0: That's about how many spaces now? That's about some 30-something spaces now.
1: Do you understand? So, in terms of the rankings, we don't have, because anytime we've played our friendly matches, we've lost most of them. In our last 5 friendly games, we've lost close to about 4 of them. You see, so the dynamics for the Black Stars in terms of the science that you are introducing into this conversation, it doesn't look good for us. The only thing that we are holding on to, that we are clutching on, which you can term as straws, is that the Black Stars at the World Cup, we have always proven a point. We have always demonstrated to the world that the Black Star is the star of Africa. So in 2010, when we got to the quarterfinal and we couldn't make it to the semifinal, the whole world got to know that this Black Star team is a team that you cannot write off. So anytime we appear at the world stage, you cannot just write us off. Yes, Panama is coming into this tournament. This will be their second World Cup.
0: Okay.
1: They were here in 2018. Unfortunately, they lost all their group games and they exited. They lost against England 6-1. They lost against Belgium 3-0. They lost against Tunisia 2-1. So they didn't do anything in 2018. But coming back in 2026, one thing that we need to be very, very careful of is their coach, Thomas Christensen. He has said on record that he has built a team that has been drilled really well over the years. He's been in charge of Panama since 2020. Melvin, can you look at all these things I've spelled out?
0: That's about 6 years.
1: You get it. Carlos Queiroz just took over the team in April. He doesn't really know that he is now trying to use his experience over the years, right? He's coached at Real Madrid. He's coached at Manchester United. He's coached at the World Cup. This will be his 5th World Cup. So that experience is what he's bringing into the Black Stars setup. But in terms of practicality, if you want a team that is well prepared for this game, it's the Panamanians. So it's going to be a very interesting encounter. I want Ghanaians to still lower the expectations, like I've said. Let's believe in the Black Stars because that is the team we have. Let's rally behind them. And I've said it that when the odds are not in our favor, most of the time, that is when the Black Stars show up.
2: Seriously, you've bust my bubble. Yeah. Though, because I had high hopes, though.
1: No, you still need to have high hopes because of what I've said. Because the Black Stars, you see, when... And yesterday, I was really happy when I saw that Asante Hine is in Canada. Vice President, Her Excellency Jaina Opokwa-Jemaine is also in Canada to motivate the team. They need it so much. Melvin, what you have not been able to prepare in terms of physicality, you need to prepare in terms of psychology. So that is what the players need right now. They need to be mentally prepared for the task ahead of them. Because this is tournament football. The person who often spends so much time training, it is not guaranteed that that person is going to be the one to succeed.
2: True.
1: Of course, in terms of science, and I like the fact that you brought the science, in terms of science, it favors them the most.
2: Because
1: when you prepare more, you get ready more. And when you enter the game, it feels like light work. You don't have to spend too much time to do that. But the Black Stars, we are going to struggle for fitness because we haven't played so many friendly games. So I wouldn't be surprised that when the game starts, you see Antoine Semenyo not being able to catch up with the ball when it is played into space for him. Why? Because his legs may be heavy. He doesn't have fitness. The Panamanians, it will not be said that would be the opposite. They'll be running and you see them, it will take some time before we warm into the game. So the players need to get that psychological boost from the coaches, from the guests that they're having. Like I've said, the vice president is there, Asante is there to motivate them. They need these things because that's the only way that they can get pumped up and gingered to put up a spectacular performance at this tournament.
2: 17 minutes after 5, with this knowledge you have about the match coming off tonight, 11 p.m., live commentary on Love 99.5 FM. Do you still have that hopes? Do you still hold on to that very scoreline you had in mind already? This is the Mark Berry promotion moment, okay? Come and predict the scoreline, and you win something amazing for Mark Berry Biscuits. 03220-83596, 83597, 83598. 03220-83596, 83597, 83598. Mind you, at exactly 5:30, we join the feed in the capital. Joy 99.7 FM will come through with a top story and as well news night. Afterwards, I'll take over at 7 to 8 for the after drive before the sport team takes over the airwaves at exactly 11 p.m. So keep your dials locked in here. There's a lot coming your way. Now, mind you, at exactly 8 too as well, the match between England and Croatia will be going on, and that is of an importance to every Ghanaian. We'd love to know exactly what that match would also produce as well, so we're able to calculate and calculate early. 03220-83596, 83597, 83598. The phone lines are activated. Now let's see what some of you be saying on our WhatsApp console. This one says Ghana 1, Panama 0. And the penalty is going to be a penalty goal scored by Jordan Ayew. Okay, you didn't come through with your name as well. This one says Ghana 1, Panama 0. This one is coming from Mansour Ahmed. That is the name on his ID card. He says Ghana 2, Panama 1. Ghana 2, Panama 1. That is a slim margin though. This one says Ghana 0, Panama 2. Ghana 0, Panama 2. 03220 83596 83597 83598. The phone lines are activated. Give us a call now and also predict your scoreline.

0: Hello.
1: Marvin the Enigma.
0: Yes, sir. Good evening.
1: Good evening, Marvin. This is Ogoro One, Arabu number one.
0: Ogoro, can I have your full name, the name on your ID card?
1: My name is Al-Hassan Hafiz.
0: Al-Hassan Hafiz.
1: Al-Hassan Hafiz. H-A-F-I-Z.
0: Okay, H-A-F-I-Z. Al-Hassan Hafiz.
1: Yes, yes.
0: Okay. Now, my brother, tell me, what is your prediction?
1: Marvin, you see, Ghana is winning by 2-0.
0: 2-0?
1: Yeah, straight up.
0: Okay, right.
1: So, listening to the analysis, Charlie, I think it's not going to be easy for our boys.
0: Mm.
1: But inshallah, Ghana is winning.
0: Okay, right. Thank you very much, my brother Al-Hassan Hafiz, for that prediction. 0322083596, 83597, 83598.

0: Hello.
1: Nevin.
0: Kofi.
1: How are you?
0: I am very fine. How about you?
1: I'm also doing well.
0: Nice.
1: Aaron.
0: Aaron?
1: Aaron, the Church of Jesus Christ of Latter-day Saints.
0: Yes. Aaron,
1: he's listening to you.
0: Oh, Aaron, good evening going out to you, Aaron. Good evening, Aaron.
1: Is that Asokwaremanpo?
0: Asokwaremanpo.
1: Listening to you.
0: Nice one.
1: Now he has cruised from office, so he's listening to you from his car.
0: In his car. Oh, okay, that's nice. That's nice. Great to know. Kofi, what's your prediction for the match tonight?
1: 2-0 against Black Stars.
0: 2-0 against the Black Stars.
1: Aye.
0: Okay. Right.
1: Special Black Stars.
0: Okay. I hear you. Thank you very much, Kofi. Now, get to know that Portugal against DR Congo. It is Portugal 1, goal scored by João Neves. Okay? So, Portugal are up by a goal to nil against the DR Congo. 0322083596, 83597, 83598. How many calls do we have now? 2 calls, right? Okay. Who gets to be the third caller? 0322083596, 83597, 83598. This is the.
2: Welcome back to Yeah, That's a Pepper Thing. First up, we've got Harrison wrapping his Dr. Pepper in a tiny quilt so it feels at home. Oh, how tender. That's a Pepper Thing! And over to Becca, who's whispering affirmations to her can.
3: You're sweet. You're unique. You're the best thing I ever poured over ice.
2: She swears it makes it taste better. It's not a science thing, but it's a Pepper Thing! Why do they all do it? All for that sweet, delicious, truly one-of-a-kind taste of Dr. Pepper. It's a Pepper Thing!
0: Mark Berry, predict and win. 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

0: Hello.
1: Hello, boss.
0: Yes, sir. Good evening.
1: Good evening, sir.
0: How are you?
1: I'm good. How about you?
0: I am very fine as well. Who do I have on the line?
1: Bernard.
0: Bernard, can I have your full name, please?
1: Bernard Bequin Bafour.
0: Okay, Bernard Bequin Bafour. Tell me, what is your prediction for the match tonight?
1: 2-1.
0: 2-1 in favor of?
1: Ghana.
0: In favor of Ghana. Can you give us a score?
1: Jordan, I think, will score.
0: Okay.
1: And Pepra will also score.
0: Okay, Jordan and Pepra. So it's going to be 2-1 for Ghana, right?
1: Sure.
0: Okay.
1: Sure.
0: Thank you very, very much, my brother, for coming through. Hello.

0: Hello.
1: Hello, Evan.
0: Hey, Josephine.
1: Yay.
0: It's how we're doing, Josephine Kumana. Yes, a sign. Anyway, Joe.
1: Yes,
0: tell me, what's your score line?
1: Breaking Heart, yeah, yeah, some more. Yeah, you do want to be bra. No, we'll be able to. I am for two. But I want to show my hand.
0: 1-0.
1: Yes, please.
0: Okay. So it is 1-0 in favor of the Black Stars, right?
1: Yes.
0: And who is going to score the goal?
1: In fact, Major Black Stars win cheesy. Right now, I'm not going to call it.
0: Oh, okay, okay. Okay, right. Thank you very, very much, Josephine, for coming through. This one says over 1.5. Okay. I don't understand it, though, but... it says the Ghana Black Stars and the Panama game is over 1.5. I wish I had someone to give me that explanation, though. Halle!
2: Hello.
0: Yes, sir. Good evening.
2: Good evening.
0: Who do I have on the line, please?
2: Josiah Chumberma.
0: Josiah Chumberma.
2: Yes, please.
0: Okay, Josiah, what's your score line?
2: 3-0.
0: 3-0 in favor of?
2: Ghana.
0: In favor of Ghana, eh? And yes. You know who the players that are going to score the goals?
2: Jordan Ayew.
0: Okay. Jordan Ayew, 2 goals.
2: Semenyo one.
0: Okay. Jordan, right. Are you 2 goals and Semenyo 1? Your name again?
2: Josiah Chumberma.
0: Josiah Chumberma. Okay, thank you.

and also Josiah Chimberima. Now, Hafiz says the Black Stars are going to win by 2-0. Kofi Bajumba says the Black Stars are going to lose by 2-0, which means the Panama 2, the Black Stars 0. Bernard Bequin Bafour says the Black Stars are going to win Panama by 2-1. Josephine Kuma also says Ghana 1, Panama 0. Josiah Chimberima says Ghana is going to win 3-0. Wow. Amazing predictions. So tonight, we wish the Black Stars well. At exactly 11, you're coming through with that very commentary live right here, Love 99.5 FM. 11 p.m. Make a date. Delali Atiasi, together with the team, will be giving you that scintillating commentary that you always know. 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Let's cross over to Joy 99.7 FM for Top Story. When we'll be back, show will definitely continue at 7 to 8 for the after drive. My name is Melvin.

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1: Tonight, prison or house arrest? Questions are emerging over the whereabouts and health condition of former Maslok Chief Executive Officer Sedna Tamaklo Atiyonu, as fresh public concern builds around her current status following her return to Ghana. Minister for Government Communications Felix Kwachi Ofosu, in a Facebook post on June 9, confirmed her arrival and stated that officials of the Ghana Police Service and the Ghana Prison Service had taken Sedna Tamaklo into custody and were making the necessary arrangements for her to begin serving her sentence. But the latest wave of scrutiny has been triggered by Imani Africa President Franklin Cudjoe, who is demanding urgent clarity over reports that the convicted former official is unwell and allegedly under house arrest instead of being in prison custody. Franklin Cudjoe on X questioned what he describes as the growing information vacuum surrounding her condition, insisting that there must be clarity on her exact diagnosis, whether the illness is newly developed or part of an existing medical history, and what treatment plan is currently in place. Well, thankfully, Franklin Cudjoe joins me right here on Top Story. We appreciate your time, Franklin. What exactly is driving your concern at this time?
2: Well, hi, good evening. Can you hear me?
1: Loud and clear.
2: Okay. So, I guess every citizen commands that. I'm going to have the right to know. Just one second. We have the right to know information about, I mean, whoever is of interest to us, right? I mean, this is a matter that we've all spoken about. I mean, in the light of our good father who has neglected us, who has absconded the distress of the country.
1: Franklin, I'm struggling to hear you. You have to position rightly and try again.
2: I think my line is really good.
1: Okay. We're still trying to get Franklin Cudjoe to reconnect with
2: okay.
1: us.
2: Hello, is this okay?
1: Much better now, Franklin.
2: Okay. Right. So, what I'm trying to say is that this matter is of interest to every Ghanaian, especially in the wake of, the stories around our good father who abandoned us, kind of forever, and is seeking greener pastures in the state. And I think that is important that once we have those arrangements where Madam Sedna Tamaklo was successfully repatriated to Ghana or extradited to Ghana, it is only fair that we get to know about her whereabouts. Next steps. Very important. We are not saying we want to see her. I don't think it's even fair to say that you want to see the person. We don't need that. But
1: frankly,
2: it's important that there's some clarity.
1: Government. Government
2: Sorry?
1: Says that she's in police and prison custody. At least that's what government spokesperson tell us. Immediately we got the news that she's in the country, we heard government spokesperson Felix Kwachi Ofosu tell us that indeed she's in police and prison custody. Is it the case you do not trust him?
2: Well, do you know the prison? Do you know the prison particular? Do you know where he's being held? You don't know, right? I also don't know. And you see, I think it's important that we are told exactly what steps there are. She's going to serve a sentence. Are there any issues that ought to be dealt with? We just get to know.
1: But why do you want to know which exact prison? Why do you want to know the exact prison? What difference will it make?
2: Okay, you see, already there are doubts. I mean, there are questions being asked by members of the opposition. And even ordinary Ghanaians are asking questions. Okay, where is Madam Sedna Tamaklo? It is important that at least these questions are answered. And I don't think it is wrong for anybody to ask to see, to see the body or see where he is or she is. It's important. You know, it's not as if she's committed some high treason that we need to keep her away from human beings. I get my point. I mean, it may be a criminal case, but of course, she's just a human, right? So it's important that certain rights are accorded and all of that. At least it is important that we know. But because of the nature of the case and then the case we are trying to deal with, the case of Ken. So it is important. You may think it sounds like political equalization. That is important. If we don't get this one fixed, we can't fix that stuff again. Or the Ken has run away, you know. So if we want to get him back, we need to be sure that whoever has been brought back is actually being treated well or otherwise. Because I'm sure Ken and his lawyers will still make references to what has happened to Madam Tomoklo. And you never know. So it's important that we get to know. That's all. That's all there is. And in this case, I only put up a question in the morning when I had some people also ask questions. I said, okay, so where is Madam Sedna Tomoklo? 5 hours later, someone in government sent me a message and says, okay, she's in the house arrest and she's unwell. I said, okay, well, if she's unwell, probably we should know what exactly is the ailment. You know, also the people are saying, oh, you know, these are private issues, we don't need to know. Look, there are many prisoners in cells in Ghana who are in wheelchairs. So many of them who are sick. And probably we know all of that. I'm not saying we should put Madam Sedna Tomoklo's house, how do you call it, placard all over the world. But at least, if it is the case, let us know. As we speak, we don't know where she's at. We are not in, what's that country called? Burma. It used to be Burma, right? Today it's called, what's the country again? The one that held the ancestors. Mm. You know, she's held in
1: I'll get the confirmation for you.
2: Sure, yeah.
1: Okay, but then, so far, all we've heard are speculations on social media, concerns about if indeed she's in good health, if she's at home, on house arrest. Those are speculations, and government hasn't confirmed either of any of the speculations we have seen on social media. So why are you basing your analysis on that? Well, I'll come back to you, Franklin, for that. I'll come back to you for a response. Okay. But joining me now is Richard Ahiaba, his Director of Communications for the NPP. Richard, the party is also concerned about this. Why? Richard Ahiaba, you have to unmute for me to hear you clearly.
0: Yes, I'm unmuted. Can you hear me?
1: I can hear you now, loud and clear.
0: Can you hear me?
1: Yes, okay. Please, I can hear you.
0: All right. Yes, I'm saying, why not? Why shouldn't we be interested? Yeah, I said, why shouldn't we be interested? We ought to be interested because justice emanates from we the people, being administered in the name of the Republic on our behalf. If somebody has offended our laws and has gone through the process and been convicted, that person ought to serve the sentence. Otherwise, we don't have a justice delivery system. We don't have justice if people are convicted and they are not serving the sentence. They makes mockery of the whole system. So we ought to know. And the reason why this question has arisen, and let nobody trivialize the point and the question that we want to know, is that you can't trust this government. This government has two separate systems that's running, one for its people and one for the rest of us. And so one of their own, having been convicted, we know what they are doing based on what they have done in the past, clearing their people, shielding their people, protecting their people, and persecuting others. That's the reason we want to know. That's the reason this question has arisen. And it is important,
1: Richard, you know,
0: that the government be transparent about
1: that government is shielding its people. But then I'm wondering, from the NPP standpoint, government says that she has been taken into police and prisons custody. Why are you questioning if this is actually the case? You don't trust government?
0: Of course we don't. And I don't understand what you mean by its allegation. This government took office and cleared its people standing corruption trial. What evidence do you need? This government, when any person in Ghana is deemed or suspected of it, different from when an NDC person is required to be interviewed or investigated for any crime. There are two streams that they have created. So you can't trust that government. So really, how many people have gone to jail and then everybody is up in arms that we want to know where they are, whether they're in prison or not. It is with this government that people are asking those questions because we don't trust the government. It is running an animal farm justice where there is one set of rules that applies to its people. If you are NDC and if you are not NDC, that's a different rule. That's the problem. That's not justice. That's discrimination. And we're saying that that ought to stop, because what we have is a system for all of us, a system that the NDC is subject to, that all of us are subject to and are equal before. So if they are administering that system where we are all not equal before the law, it ought to concern you. And we don't have to be quiet about it. This is not politics. This is about holding the system to account for the purposes of ensuring its continuity, its stability, and its growth. That's the question. So we have every reason to know, and the government must come clean and tell us where in the name of God is our sister. We don't hate her. Nobody is coming after her because she's who she is, but because she has been convicted, and we all want to build confidence in the system, and so therefore she ought to be seen to be serving her sentence. Otherwise, it is not a fair system. But that's the question, and that's the need.

0: which all of us have made, that nobody do A. But when she has done A, she loses the rights to be in line. She's out of line. And so therefore, the punishment appropriate must be given. In giving that punishment, she's in the meantime lost all those rights, okay, that she has as a liberty. She is subject to the state's rule. So when she is brought here, immediately we must know where she is at, which must be in prison serving that sentence. You understand? Now, right now, we are learning bits and pieces of information. And the question is that because she's an NDC operative, because she is a former President John Dramani Mahama appointee,
1: okay,
0: so she is being treated differently. Otherwise, when Cobra Edubuahi, when he returned to this country, he has not been convicted of any crime. He was grabbed from the airport and sent to BNI or Ioko custody.
1: Okay. Richard, stay with me. I have someone who can answer most of your questions, so it's a good time to bring him into the conversation. It's important I let you know that we tried reaching the prison service. We spoke to Superintendent Latif. He's PRO of the prison service. He says he's making checks to confirm if indeed Sedinam is in prison custody, and all the speculations on social media, he would confirm that and give us feedback. But I have government spokesperson with me, Felix Kwachi Ofosu. We appreciate your time here on Top Story. We want to know, where is Sedinam?
2: First of all, I must criticize your conduct as media, especially your station. I issued a statement sometime on Monday and indicated exactly what had happened to Sedna. I told you she was in the custody of the Ghana Prison Service. Then an individual goes on Facebook and makes a post that you have not verified. That individual does not tell you where Sedna is or what sort of house arrest she is in or which house she is in. Then you pick it as a topic. You go and call the MPP to come and rave and rant over things that they have no information. On what basis is Richard, who supports the absconding of Kenu Fuyata, a former finance minister, who is wanted for alleged crimes, supporting to want to know the whereabouts of another person? He wants Fuyata to escape justice. He supports Fuyata fleeing of the Ghanaian jurisdiction. He doesn't want Fuyata to be held to account, but somebody else should be held to account. On what basis do you call him? What information has he provided you that helps you? Why do you think that the statement I issued should not be believed? But what Franklin is saying that he has provided no answer for should be believed. What Richard is saying that he has provided no answer for should be believed. When you called the PRO and he told you he will get back to you, I thought you would wait for him. You know? So we need
1: Felix, I'm sure you've been listening to Joy, and you know that when you put out that statement, if you allow me, Felix, you've been speaking. Allow me to speak.
2: There must be a premise.
1: Would you allow me to speak? I'll give you the opportunity to speak. When you put out that statement, as Joy would put out the statement, in fact, the premise of all the questions I've asked our guests is the statement you put out clarifying that you have said that she's in prison and police custody. Now, there are speculations about her actual whereabouts. And so we want clarity as government spokesperson. Help to demystify the myths on the public domain right now, because that's why we pay you with taxpayers' money. Where is she?
2: We are not paid to double in speculation. Your station doesn't exist to double in speculation. You didn't set up your station to get up and spread rumor, monger rumor, and speculate. You are there to inform. The first thing you should have done is that you should ask those speculating, Franklin Gudu, you should ask him, which house Sedina is under arrest? If he was able to show you, then you come to me. But you didn't do the basic check. You just picked what he said and you ran with it. I told you that Sedina is in the custody of the police and the prison service. Everybody who is convicted goes through a certain protocol. They don't pick you from court and take you to prison. They go through certain processes. And while they are satisfied that you are fit to go and serve, they send you there. So when you called the prison's officer and he told you that he will get back to you, you should have waited for him and then get his side before you go ahead to broadcast. So it is not about speculation. It is true that I'm paid to provide information. I provided you information. You don't think that it suffices. But somebody's speculation that is backed by no evidence, nothing, is sufficient for you to go on air to do a bulletin. That is what I'm decrying. Sedina is in the custody of the Ghana Prison Service. They are a long-established institution.

0: they know how to handle people. If somebody needs health care and they need to take care of her, they know how to do it. I can assure you, and let me put it on record, she is not in any house. She is not in any house. She is not under any house arrest. If Frank Lukuje tells you that, he is not telling you the truth. Let him name the so-called top government official who told him that. Then we'll have a discussion. But as of now, she is under prison custody. And as and when the prison authorities are, today we speak to you. I think that is what we need to do.
1: Confirm for me, what is her current condition, medically speaking?
0: I don't have information on her medical condition. It is not my place to discuss people's medical condition. But I have told you that she's in the custody of the lawful agency that takes care of prisoners. Every prisoner is in the custody of the prison service. They decide where they send a prisoner to serve the sentence and what modalities they put in place for that to happen. That is exactly what is happening to Sedina. So please stop the speculation. Unless and until those speculating bring you evidence to the contrary, the government position stands.
1: Well, stay with me, Felix. Franklin Cudjoe is with us. Franklin and Richard, government says that their position stands. They insist that she is in prison and police custody. Do you have contrary evidence?
2: First of all, Felix, good evening. I think it is important to make a kick the point that, look, nobody's, certainly I'm not speculating. I only ask a question. Since you told us that the person is in prison custody, I don't think that she's committed high treason, that we should be hiding her. So where is she? Which prison? Which assault? Where exactly is she? Can you tell us?
1: Franklin, hold on. Let Felix answer that question. Felix, which prison or police station is Sedina being held as we speak?
0: I will answer that presently. Now, the first question that I should ask, because you brought up the matter, I was sitting somewhere when you called me. Franklin, do you know for a fact if Sedina is under house arrest? And which house?
2: No. I've never said so.
0: So then there's no issue. So
2: I only said, listen.
0: So listen.
2: Hold on.
0: First of all, we are not having a problem.
1: Gentlemen, so, I'm sharing the conversation here. So please allow me.
0: Let's put it on record.
1: Franklin.
0: That the claim. Hello.
1: Yes, please.
0: So let's have it on record that the claim that she is under house arrest is false. It is not true.
2: Beautiful.
0: The custody of the prison service. Beautiful. As of Monday, when I issued the statement, they indicated that they were running checks on her to be sure that she is fit to go to prison. Once they complete that, they will inform us of the arrangements they've made. That is a lawful process. That is lawful. There's nothing unlawful or untoward about it. But I can say emphatically that she is not in her house or any other house in Ghana. And she certainly is not under house arrest. If she is ever determined to have a health condition, they will take her to a designated hospital like they do. Indeed, there are 1,001 prisoners who are being given health care in accredited state health facilities or others that are designated for sale. So even if she were unwell, she would not be in her house.
1: Okay.
0: That must be placed on record.
1: Okay.
2: Sure.
1: Felix, just clarify for me. Can you tell us which prison exactly?
0: The Ghana Prison Service will tell you that the moment you raise them on the line, as the officer told you.
1: As government spokesperson, frankly, I'll come to you.
0: But
1: hold on.
0: The government spokesperson,
1: you must know.
0: Listen, I'm government spokesperson.
1: Yes.
0: But I don't know where every prisoner in Ghana is. Do I? The persons who were convicted last week, if you ask me where they are, I don't know. Because the Ghana Prison Service makes that arrangement.
1: But this is a high-profile case, and I'm sure you are interested in
0: it. It is true. They are high-profile cases. They are high-profile prisoners. I don't know where they are. What I'm telling you is that she is in the custody of the lawfully accredited agency. You see, all of this is stemming from a falsehood started by MPP propagandists who in any event support Kenuforata's fugitive status. They want Kenuforata to run away from Ghana. Yet they are there shouting from the rooftops as if they care about accountability. They don't. So please, they are not the people to come and lecture anybody on accountability. They support Ufoyate's wrongdoing. They want him to run away and stay away. At the very least, Sedi has been held to account. They don't want Ufoyate to be held to account. The second point I'm making is that the lawful entity that is handling all prisoners in Ghana are the very people handling Sedina. As night follows day, Sedi will serve her sentence. That is the reason why she came down. She was not brought here for a picnic. So the lie that MPP propagandists are spreading, which unfortunately my brother, frankly, has fallen for, that she's been given preferential treatment and that she's been held is a house for treatment is simply not true. That's okay. Much I can tell you.
1: Okay, Felix, stay with me. I want to go to Franklin now. Franklin, I'm reading a post you put out on social media, and I'm quoting you verbatim. You said, I understand that Madam Sedinam Tamaklo is unwell. In fact, in your post, you said Sedinam, not Sedina, is unwell and currently under house arrest. So why are you running away from what you said?
2: Oh, no. I don't think I've run away. I never said so. What I'm saying is that that's what I heard, right? I've never run away from it. And it's also because the speculation. People are speculating, okay, she's here, she's not here, she's somewhere else. And I start to ask the question, where exactly is she? If you noticed, I posted the first question around 6 or something a.m. I said, where is Senator Kama? That's the first thing I did. Then someone on the line, someone in government sent me a note and said, he's at the house arrest and he's unwell. I said, okay, fine. I'm not going to mention your name, but I'll just put it out. I want to know a bit more. That's all. That's all we want to know. By the way, I'm not falling for the propaganda, Felix. I think it's important that we know. That is a bit of a high profile case. If we handle this case well, we have every right to ask our good friend, father, who has run away from us, why he's run away. And I think these are very valid
1: questions. Okay, Franklin, I'm running out of time, so let me take a quick reaction from Richard, and then I'll come back to Felix. Richard, Felix alleges that this is an MPP propaganda, really. You was trying to spin the facts in your favor. How do you respond to this?
3: My sister, who is a propagandist more than Felix Kwadwofosu, the government spokesperson? He's a master of it. But you see, his posture on this program is not helpful. He's acting as if we should beg him. You were right. We pay his salary. He chose. He wants to be in government. He wants to serve us. He's serving us. We are not serving him. So if we have a need and we want him to answer, he ought to answer. He shouldn't come here and be talking down to us. That's not how we govern. We voted for him. They asked for our vote. And they got it. Now we're saying that you won an election on the back of anti-corruption. You said you're coming to implement Operation Recover All Loot. Here you are. There is a high-profile corruption case. Simple question. Where in the name of God is this individual who has been convicted? She's been convicted. And then he hides around and talk about Ken. You have all state power. We are not in government. We are all at your mercy in terms of implementing the laws of our country on our behalves. You have control of state apparatus. So what is your deficit? What is your deficiency? What is your inability to bring Ken? That's not our problem. MPP, we have not created a dungeon and put Ken in there. Ken is out breathing oxygen like all of us. The same way Sedinam Tamaklo was brought here, use the same process and bring Ken. Ken is not running away. And I was happy when Phyllis referred to Ken as running away from alleged crime or alleged allegations. He has not been committed of any crime. And Phyllis knows very well that in our country, you cannot presume anybody guilty until he is declared so by a competent court of jurisdiction.
1: Okay.
3: Okay, if you are sitting here, let me learn for you. Okay. So Felix is actually not doing himself and this government any favors. When citizens are not clear in their mind, when there's perception that this government is shielding its people from corruption, and there is a concern such as this, and he doesn't come here to provide the answer, rather come here and propagandize and blame people and feel that we, the citizens, owe him
1: Richard,
3: an explanation.
1: That
3: is a problem. That
1: Point
3: is
1: noted.
3: A big problem.
1: Next on the line is Felix. Let me wrap up with Felix briefly. Felix, your final words.
0: I discharged my duty to inform the people of Ghana about Felix's whereabouts on Monday when I put out a statement. I showed you clearly where she was. Subsequent to that, MPP propagandists have gone around to spread lies that Felix was being feared. Today, Franklin has posted that she is in a safe house. I have told you that is not true. In any event, he hasn't even provided any evidence for it. So, let Richard not run away from the subject. He and his propagandists are peddling falsehood with the view to create the impression that we are giving Sedi preferential treatment. In any event, why is he upset when I mention Kenu Furata? Kenu Furata has the same responsibility to render accounts as SEBI. He too was a minister. He was also paid with taxpayers' money. Law enforcement officials in Ghana see he has been involved in the theft of millions of dollars belonging to the people of Ghana, and so he should come home to answer. He fled the country and he is fighting tooth and nail to escape scrutiny and justice in Ghana. It is also a legitimate point that the citizens of Ghana can raise. SEBI has been convicted, and she is not the first high profile person to be convicted. Indeed, there are people who were higher up in government than her who served their sentence under an NDC government. So the impression that is being created that some extraordinary circumstances have arisen and that something is being done to favor SEBI is simply not true. She is in prison custody. That is a fact that nobody has contradicted as I speak to you. My sister, when anybody is sentenced to prison, never have we gone to prison to show anybody pictures of people who are serving their sentences. It doesn't happen ever. So I don't need to bring you a picture of SEBI for you to see that she is in prison. But as I speak to you, she is in the hands of those who the law mandates to handle prisoners. And they are going through the processes as they do to other persons. That is the point that I want to raise.
1: Okay. Thank you so much, Felix Kwachio, for his government spokesperson. Earlier, I spoke to Franklin Kujo. He is with Imani Africa, and as well as Richard Ahiamba. He's with the NPP. We appreciate your time, gentlemen, here on Top Story. Up next is Newsnight.

0: It's World Cup 90 in Toronto, Canada, when Ghana's Black Stars begin their campaign against Panama in the first Group L clash. Kickoff is near, and we have live updates from the camp, plus the mood here in Accra as fans gear up. Can Ghana really start with 3 points?
1: Tonight, we have game analysis to assess the team's strengths and weaknesses on the pitch, plus hear from MPs and government officials as they throw their support behind the senior national team.
2: What's your prediction?
3: I'm looking at a win over Panama.
4: Win by 2-0. Some people will take that to be over 1.5. Mr. Speaker, only a few people may understand.
5: Mr. Speaker, Fred Agbenyo used to chase me around to beg me to come and play football on campus. Fred Agbenyo.

0: And later, government is moving to break the cycle of political appointees walking out of office, then cashing years of salary arrears later. Cabinet has approved a key constitutional review committee recommendation to set up an independent emoluments committee to set pay and benefits going forward.
1: And one of the issues in there is the formation of an independent emoluments committee to replace this committee that we formed.
2: That has been accepted.
1: And so that's I can reveal that has been accepted by government. Okay. So what that will do is that it's a permanent body, independent, and that they will determine everybody's salary from the president to the messenger.
3: In business.
4: We bring you reaction to convention of 147 rural banks in Ghana by the Bank of Ghana.
3: And a bit later, Ministry of Interior lists sanctions on use of motorbikes in Binduri Township and its environs in the Upper East region with immediate effect. We are live in the area for the very latest. The latest of these and many other stories are coming up in the next 45 minutes. Remember, you can be a part of the show by sending us a WhatsApp on 055-11-11-997. My name is Kenneth Jesse.
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3: Details shortly.

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2: Mabel, remember the ovulation?
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0: And all eyes are on Toronto as Ghana begins its World Cup campaign against Panama with less than 5 hours to the tournament. And with less than 5 hours to kick off, excitement among football fans has hit fever pitch as Ghanaian supporters are in high spirit for a win. The build-up has been dominated by questions over how the team will cope without deputy captain and midfielder Thomas Partey. But many fans believe the Black Stars still have enough quality and experience to make a winning start.
1: For the head coach and his players, tonight's game is more than just an opener. It is an opportunity to seize early control of Group L and send a strong message to rivals England and Croatia. Across Ghana, some fans are predicting a comfortable win, while others are urging caution against the Panama side. We hit the streets of Accra to gauge the mood and hear what Ghanaians are predicting ahead of tonight's crunch encounter.
2: Ghana, Panama today. Ghana go win 3-1. No problem at all. No problem at all. We have men's.
3: Ghana won, Panama won, because Ghana with our one dear and one dear, we are not asking for more. What we want is a win, so one is okay.
4: But if he's not playing, it's not a big deal, because you have Semenyo, you have other colleagues there, so we're hoping for the best. Oh, maybe 3 or 4-0.
2: Oh, 2-0. Straight. Yes, 2-0. Ghana, oh, Ghana. Blessed, eh? Guidance and protection for Ghana team all the time. Have a good day, Ghana. Blessed.
5: Oh, it's not going to affect anything, no. We are going to win. We and Panama. Panama, they are not strong. We are going to beat them. 3-0. Of course, we are going to beat them 3-0.
6: We hope the boys will show out and they'll do their best.
0: Very enthusiastic crowd there, Gemma. But let's go to Kumasi, because some supporters say they have gone beyond predictions and are praying and fasting for victory as the Black Stars seek a positive start to the tournament.
7: I am expecting that Ghana is going to beat Panama by 3-0. Even though right now, currently, we don't have strong team as we used to have in Samojans and then Steven Appiah's their era. But surely we are still going to beat them.
8: Ghanaians are behind them. They should do their best. And at the end of the day, we should celebrate together.
9: So much, Ghana and Niaji.
10: We pray that God sees us through and grants us victory. I expect the Black Stars to score 2 goals tonight. We pray that God gives them the strength and wisdom and that they put in a strong performance to secure the win.
9: Vice President Koho. And then Grand Hold them need me a country. I'm a woman. And to a man near a woman. Jenny, that's wrong. Here is any 3 points. One grand 3 points number. Go no bar when she Simon also said your bow city noir.
3: It's your footballers, and it's a Nedia, nothing but the best.
11: This is our first match, and I believe the Black Stars will score 3 goals. We wish them nothing but success and expect them to start the tournament on a strong note. I haven't eaten today because I'm fasting and praying for the team. If Ghana loses tonight's match, I won't be able to eat.
0: Wow, Gemma, have you eaten already though? Because I have.
1: No, I'm waiting. Okay. After the game.
0: Right.
1: At 11 p.m.
0: Let's pray it goes well.
1: Yeah, it will. But not everyone agrees on how Ghana should approach the match. There are different views on the tactical direction the head coach should take against Panama. Listen to sports analyst Eva Autry on the best approach for the opening fixture. She spoke on The Pulse on the Joy News channel.
12: The star power, undoubtedly, you need it. I remember how in Qatar, Kudus would step onto the pitch and the entire stadium would start screaming Kudus everywhere, you know. So the star power is important. It's most unfortunate that we are losing such key players. In the middle of the field, you have Thomas Partey providing leadership and a cool head for us, some stability and progressive football for us, and we are missing him, which means that we have an entirely new midfield. Our defense setup, our defensive setup is also new, you know, with the absence of Jiku, we've had to tinker a lot. So there's a lot going on for us. Thankfully, Semenyo remains our brightest spot. So we a lot rests on his shoulders for this game. But these absentees through injuries have really hit us hard. And that's why we start off not too confident. But I believe that in the absence of these known names, these big boys, there's an opportunity for up-and-coming stars to break through and show us what they are capable of doing.
0: That is sports journalist Eva Autry there. Let's go on to Zoom and speak to football analyst Michael Asare-Buedu. Also on Zoom is Joy Sports editor Fento Tahiru. Fento, who is far away in North America. Fento, I want to begin with you. What's the mood like in the Black Stars camp as we speak? We're just a few hours ahead of kickoff.
13: Yes. Let me know. Can you hear me?
0: Yeah, I can hear you.
13: Loud and clear. Good. Yeah, welcome. This is coming to you live from Toronto. We are currently inside the Black Stars Hotel. It's called the Delta Hotel downtown. And as you can see, for the benefit of those who are listening on radio right now, probably stuck in traffic, the lobby of the hotel is raining with a lot of yellow and red. Most Black Star supporters have filled the entire hotel lobby. You can hear chatter among supporters, some of them asking eagerly for tickets, others excited and looking to spot a Black Stars player walking here or out. A few minutes ago, Asamojan walked in here and he was immediately swarmed by a sea of yellow and red, looking for pictures. And a few minutes before that, we saw the GFA president also come down here. And that has been what has been the activity level at this hotel here as the Black Stars prepare for that game against Panama, which is just in about 4 or so hours. Soon, in about an hour or so, the team should leave here and head straight to the stadium. But a lot of the supporters here as well, they have organized a float that will start around 3 p.m. local time from Stanley Park. And it's basically a group of Ghanaians coming together to start some Jama session and go all the way to the stadium. I'll tell you what, if nobody mentioned it to you that we were in Toronto and you were just judging by the color of this hotel lobby right now, you would think that we are somewhere in the middle of Accra. So that is just how much activity there is around the Black Stars, how much buzz there is around the Black Stars team as we build up to this first game at the 2026 FIFA World Cup. As far as the mood itself is concerned, today is match day, so we haven't exactly spotted a single player come down. They're resting upstairs, paying attention. We've seen former players coming and go upstairs, go interact with some of the players. Jonathan Mensah was the last one that we saw. He came here a few minutes ago and then walked upstairs, took the elevator upstairs to go say hello to a few of the players. So you can tell that they are keeping the players under wraps in terms of maintaining their absolute focus ahead of this particular game. As much as nobody wants any distractions, and the topic of party's absence hasn't been an issue of conversation around here. It's almost as if everyone is fully focused on this particular task. Before I came to the Black Stars Hotel, I met a couple of Panamanian fans as well. They were also confident that this is the game that they can win, and this is the game they will win. So while we think Panama is our must-win, Panama thinks we are their must-win. And it is just what it is. So, and I found a very interesting Kenneth tongue-in-cheek from the Panamanian. He said in their language, Ghana means win. So when you say Panama, Ghana, it simply translates to Panama is winning. So the only way Ghana will win is that. So I asked them, what is the translation for Ghana is winning? And he said, the only way I can say that in their language is to say Ghana, Ghana. So Ghana, Ghana.
0: Yeah, interesting. Ghana, Ghana, indeed. I can imagine the euphoric atmosphere in downtown Toronto, but that also brings a lot of pressure on the players, knowing that they are carrying the hopes of over 30 million Ghanaians on their shoulders later tonight. How are they coping, though?
13: Yeah, I think the team itself has been focused. Yesterday, they held their final training session. Some of the players spoke. Poizizibo was one of those that spoke about how focused they were ahead of this game. The head coach as well, Carlos Queiroz, addressed a press conference, and the messaging was very clear. The only objective of this game is to win. So you can just tell that it's a certain level of focus around this team. They know that they need to start well, because our history when it comes to opening games at the World Cup, great. In fact, in our four previous tournaments, we've only won the opening game once. And we lost three of our opening matches at the previous four World Cups. And the one time we won the opening match, we went all the way to the quarterfinal. So there really isn't any other way of looking at it, except to say that when we have started well, we have tended to do well at the competition. So getting all 3 points at the BMO Field is nothing but an absolute must. But Kenneth, if we have a bit of time, I've got some Ghanaian fans here at the Blasters Hotel that I would like to talk to briefly. What is your name and where have you come from? Do you live here?
14: Yes, I do. My name's Lillian.
13: Okay. Tell me, do you have a ticket for the game or how long have you been here? What are you doing here at the Blasters Hotel?
14: Yeah, so I'm just here to see the players and to meet my other fellow Black Stars to support Ghana.
13: Yeah, and do you have a ticket?
14: I don't yet, but I'll get one.
13: You don't have one?
14: Yet, but I will get one shortly.
13: You will. But how confident are you that we can get a victory? Also, speak to me for someone that lives here. How amazing is it to have the Black Stars here in Toronto?
14: It's a dream come true. Honestly, like, I've always been excited to go to the World Cup. So seeing them come to Canada, it's a dream come true. I think that they're going to win. I'm very confident that they're going to win.
13: Thank you very much. There's a gentleman here as well who's good, draped in Ghana colors, obviously in his Black Stars jersey with two Ghana flags. Are they both for you or that the one is for someone else?
15: Both for me, yeah, both for me. So I came from Sydney, Australia.
13: Yeah.
15: Here
13: you came from Sydney, Australia?
15: Yeah. I came to support our Black Stars. Yeah. I already have my ticket. Yeah, already. Yeah. So we're going to be at the game and, you know, inshallah, we shall win.
13: Did you come here specifically for this game?
15: Yes. Yes.
13: I mean, that is a long trip. Tell me about the whole thing. How long did that take you to get here?
15: So it took like almost like 20 hours. So I flew from Sydney to Los Angeles and Los Angeles to Canada. Yeah. Toronto. Yeah.
13: Well, okay. And how excited are you about the game itself? Are you confident that we'll win? Then you have a prediction.
15: We're winning. Yeah. 2-0.
13: We're winning 2-0.
15: Winning, yeah. It's already written. Yeah.
13: Thank you. Thank you very much. I've got one more fan here and a well knitted Black Stars shirt. Tell me all about it. That's a very interesting dress you've got on.
16: The label, they do one for every country, and they have one for Ghana. So very unique knitted wear.
13: Yeah. And talk to me about where you're here today. Do you have a ticket for the game, or how excited are you?
16: Yeah, for sure. We came from New York City all the way here to Toronto just for the game. We're super excited. Last time I was actually in Ghana for the Qatar. So it's good to be in person and support our team.
13: Amazing. All the best to you.
16: Thank you.
13: Okay, thank you very much. So, Kenneth, those are some fans here, as I indicated, the Blasters Hotel. Mm. You can probably hear the hushes in the background.
0: Right.
13: It's really buzzing. It's busy around here. I'm not going to lie.
0: Fentua, you've done this job for a number of years now, looking at Ghana's matches that we've played prior to our opening against Panama. What are your predictions for this game?
13: Yeah. You want Ghanaians to come after my head, Kenneth. You want me to predict so that when it doesn't come to you, then they'll go and cut the video and say that.
0: I'm expecting a positive prediction from you.
13: Surely, it's my country, so I have to stay positive. But I think that we've got a good enough team, we've got good enough talent to be able to secure a win. So I probably would think a 2-0 win. But to be honest, I don't really care what the scoreline is. Even if it's an ugly 1-0, the most important thing is to start well and start with a victory. So I think they've got it in them to get a win this evening.
0: Fentua Tahiru. Fentua is Joy Sports editor here at Joy News. Thank you very much, Fentua. Also on the line is Michael Asari-Buedu, who is a football analyst. Michael, welcome to the program. What do you make of the tactical approach heading into the game? We're hearing that the coach is likely to go with the 4 3-2-1 formation. Would that be a good one?
17: Well, I think it is. Good evening. Fento said earlier that we need to start well. I think it is not just a game that we must start well. It is a game that we must win to ensure that we put ourselves in a pole position in terms of qualifying for our group. And from the tactical point of view, I expect the Black Stars to start this game very carefully, not recklessly. And I say this because the temptation will definitely be there. Ghana will want to attack Panama very early, but we must be very careful. Panama also not just here to make up the numbers. They are actually a decent side. They've had a couple of games to prepare them for the tournament. So in terms of preparation, I dare say that they are ahead of us. And they have a team that possesses remnants from the 2018 squad they presented. And then it's been blended with a couple of new guys who are in there to also prove a point. So yes, there will be a very tough customer for us. And it's a game that we must really cross our T's and dot our I's and make sure we leave no stone unturned.
1: But, Michael, there are some who have said that looking at the three teams you're going to play at the group stage, Panama is the easiest. But you seem to have a different opinion. We should be approaching Panama this game with all the seriousness it deserves.
17: Yeah, definitely. We must do that. And I say that because we are into the Ghana that we used to be in times past, from 2006, 2010. I think that was a time where we were at our peak, but things have been different. Friends O'Reilly said it. In fact, the last time Ghana won an opening game in a major tournament was somewhere 2017 at the African Cup of Nations when we defeated Uganda. In the last tournaments we've been appearing in, we've not won our opening match. 2019, we did not win. We drew 2-2 with Benin. At the 2021 AFCON, we lost our first game to Morocco. At the 2023 edition, we lost our first game to Cape Verde. If you had to add the World Cups as well, then at the 2022 FIFA World Cup, we lost our first game to Portugal by 3-2. And historically, we've never won our World Cup opening game. So it means we actually have history against us, even before we start worrying about Panama and what they can offer. Mm-hmm. Again, if you look at current performances, I can say that Panama, to an extent, maybe they might not be ahead of Ghana, but clearly we might be at par. They have been
1: Because for our friendly matches before the World Cup, we've not really won any match. But I do know that Panama played against Brazil before the World Cup and scored 5 goals. It just shows how strong Panama is. How do we stand a chance in any way to win this game?
17: Definitely, we do stand a chance. It's a football game. And like you rightly mentioned, they have had some good games before the start of a tournament. They played against Brazil. They were beaten, but they scored 2 against the almighty Brazil. They played against other opponents like Bosnia and Herzegovina. They are actually playing well under their new coach, Thomas Christiansen. They are very disciplined. They play a pragmatic approach, and they are transition focused. When I say this, I mean that they are not a team that to possess like we see of the Spanish national sides or maybe the French national team. There's a team that basically set up in a manner where they would love the opponent to take the game to them, and then they actually will want to counterattack the opponent. So I think it is a game where Ghana needs a very solid plan to stand any chance against the Panamanians. And it is simple. Let me break it down basically. We need to have a compact mid-block. We need to be very strong in our physical duels. We need to also have the quick attacks in our teams after we force turnovers from the Panamanians. And then most importantly, we must make sure that we frustrate them. It is something that we must do. It is very, very important.
0: Quite interesting there. Michael, if you look at our table or our group, statistically, we are the worst. Ghana is the worst. We are the lowest ranked team in the Group L. Looking at the fact that we are slow starters when we go to the World Cup, what will be the best results going into this game with Panama? Especially looking at the fact that we're also likely, to not win against either Croatia or England?
17: Well, I think the best result will be nothing but a win. although mathematically we could end up drawing all our group games and still qualify to the next stage of a competition. There's an expanded tournament for the 8 countries that are participating. So it means aside the top 2 teams from Group A to Group L, the 8 of the best third place teams also stand a chance to qualify. So what we need to do is that we need a right strategy, and the perfect one will be getting a win in our first game. If that does not happen, we must avoid defeat. We still need to make sure that we have our heads in the tournament. A first defeat makes things very difficult for us. So I think the perfect result will be a win. If we cannot get that, we must avoid getting beat by the Panamanians.
0: And of course, the Group L opener is between England and Croatia. Which of these teams should we be looking out for?
17: These are teams who have grown in international football. England have been able to shed off some albatross hanging around their neck in previous tournaments they played in. They were seen as a team that failed to live up to expectations. But if you can judge by the last European Championships they've been playing in, they went to the final in the last 2 editions. Unfortunately, they lost to Italy and then Spain. And then at the World Cup, they've been making it to the semifinals, to the quarterfinal stage. So it should tell you of their pedigree. And they have an astute tactician in Thomas Tuchel. If you look at Croatia, they've been to the World Cup 3 times. And anytime they are the World Cup, they make it to the semifinal stage. They are first in 1998. And then in the last 2 editions, in 2018, they went to the final with France. 2022, they were in the semifinals and they won the 3rd place when they defeated Morocco. So these are established teams. They have that pedigree. And then they also have an experienced squad who knows how to manage things or situations when it gets to big tournaments like this. And that puts us at a disadvantage. It means the only realistic team that we can defeat is Panama on paper. In reality, we need to do our job right. But I think the England versus Croatia game will be a very tactical game. It's not one that those who love football for the aesthetics will enjoy, because Croatia will not really want to open up and then avoid conceding a lot of goals against England, who are the team who are considered the favorite for this game. So it's going to be a very close encounter, very cagey, not so open. And I don't think for those who love their football to be free-flowing, to also record more goals, I don't think they will enjoy England versus Croatia.
0: Michael, thank you very much for your expertise this evening. Michael Asare Bourdou is a football analyst, and that brings us to business. George Weafe is here with the latest. George, anticipation is building towards the game. Are you looking
18: obviously
0: forward to it?
18: Obviously, as a Ghanaian, I am looking forward to the Black Stars winning. And this is a tournament that at least the third best team
0: has a
18: chance of going to the next stage. So I think that it's a must win.
0: We have to.
18: There's no team in this group is easy. It's an easier group or it's a cheap group. But again, if I watch the Black Stars games in previous tournaments where they rose to the occasion when nobody believed that they would have done it. Against USA, against
0: Czech Republic,
18: Germany. Anything is possible.
0: I agree.
18: DR Congo is playing now against Portugal. Still 1-1. We saw what Cape Verde did. I think that anything is possible. And that
0: Morocco
18: is a bit about me that drives my optimism about the Stars doing something today.
0: Right.
18: And what that will mean for businesses here in Ghana, you know, those who are selling the jerseys and all those things, the branded flags, you know, the viewing centers and all those things. It will be a good business
0: for the
18: economy as well.
1: Praying and fasting, are you?
18: I've not done that, but you see, I mean, I believe in hard work,
0: right?
18: But I also believe in grace and the hand of God in everything. Work hard,
0: right?
18: Leave the rest to God to do His own job.
0: Agreed.
18: Well, coming up in business, finance and banking lecture, Dr. Benjamin Amoah describes as prudent moves to convert 147 rural banks into community banks, and some industry players welcome moves to harmonize cocoa prices between Ghana and Ivory Coast. But there is some concerns. 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
1: You're welcome back to Business on Newsnight. Now, finance and banking lecturer Dr. Benjamin Amoah has described as prudent the conversion of rural banks in Ghana to community banks. The Bank of Ghana today announced that it has converted all 147 rural banks into community banks. It charged these institutions to complete all the statutory changes, rebranding and other regulatory alignments by the end of this year. Dr. Amoah tells Joy Business the move could help in expanding their scope, especially when it comes to their new capital requirement.
2: But if you look at it from the viewpoint of the increase in capital, then the community banks will now have enough capital buffers, and they can now leverage on the 10 million capital buffers to high value communities intermediation needs. From that perspective, then the community banks now have what it takes to provide some high-value intermediation services compared to the previous period. So it's indeed good for the communities and also the customers and clients who source for financial intermediation services from the community banks, as we know them.
1: Finance and banking lecturer, Dr. Benjamin Amoah. Now, Chamber of Bulk Oil Distributors is raising concerns about the high dollar rates offered by some commercial banks to them for selling petroleum products. Now, Chief Executive of the Chamber, Dr. Kweku Ofori, has been explaining to Joy Business that the practice is unfair.
3: Whereas the central bank came to the market at a rate of 11.05, some of the commercial banks were charging as high as 11.45, meaning that they want over 40 pesos on a dollar. The spread is unconscionable.
4: That's inconsistency.
3: It's not only about the consistency. It talks about, it's a pure greediness price, because we all don't expect anybody or any group of traders or institution to take advantage of it. One, in all the engagement that the central bank and the finance ministers have been having with us, they keep on letting us appreciate the importance of petroleum product and its contribution to the inflation and the overall fiscal decisions that they are taking.
1: Dr. Kweku Ofori is the Chief Executive of the Chamber of Bulk Oil Distributors. Now, some industry players are welcome moves to harmonize cocoa farm gate prices between Ghana and Ivory Coast. President John Mahama yesterday announced that the two countries have agreed to harmonize their pricing policies, a major step aimed at improving farmer incomes. But farmer Ibrahim Karowe is worried about how this can be smoothly implemented.
5: Whereas the two countries, Ghana and Cote d'Ivoire, control over 60% of world cocoa production, they don't have the same leverage and strength and power when it comes to determining international price for cocoa. And that is the biggest challenge which I think they need to tackle much. And I am happy that they are agreeing that beyond the two countries, other West African countries that also produce cocoa, they will try and bring them into that cooperation so that they could now leverage on the bigger cooperation to be able to influence the international market. And to do that, it's not only about talking, it's also about what the two countries are seeking to do by trying to process more of their cocoa in the countries.
1: Edward Karowe is a commercial farmer. Now, the Director General of the State Pension Trust, Ned Kwesi Afrebani, is pushing for some national debate on the reviewing of the current retirement age. There has been push for the age to be reviewed from the current 60 to help improve contributions. But speaking to Jabez, Mr. Afrebani says that the review should also consider other issues and not just one.
6: A lot more people today in Ghana are living longer, are much stronger even after 60. Mm. I agree. But a decision to extend retirement goes beyond just that. You need to consider factors like your employment rate, unemployment numbers, availability of jobs. So we all need to go and sit together as stakeholders, brainstorm, deliberate, and ultimately come to the point where we all make a decision that an individual institution like SNED deciding, guys, let's run. Because of course, if you extend the pension years from, let's say, 60 now to 65 or 67, what it practically means is that my payout now will reduce, whilst more contributions will come in. How do we juxtapose that against probably creating another backlog of 5-7 years on unemployed youth who could have come into the employment bracket?
1: Director General of the State Pension Trust, SNET, Kwesi Afrebiani. Now, government says it is expanding investment in agriculture, warehousing and processing infrastructure as part of efforts to reduce post-harvest losses and strengthen food security. Speaking on Joy Businesses Agribusiness Month, National Coordinator for the Feed Ghana Program, Bright Kojodomaji, says that upgrading this infrastructure is very important to the economy.
4: The World Food Program is helping the buffer stock to do that stocking and also to improve the capacity of our warehousing systems, especially the cold systems, to ensure that some of our warehouses have a cold system, and also look at the technology base of our warehousing system where all the warehouses are manual and can sit down and do the real data capturing systems.
1: Bright Kojodomaji is the National Coordinator for the Feed Ghana program. And that's all up for business. Back to you, Gemma and Kenneth. As you look forward to the Black Stars, and you know there's the football economy here in Ghana.
7: There is.
1: And what a win would do for the football economy in Ghana here.
7: I tell you what, even tonight, the business is going to boom tonight because there's going to be watch parties across the country. People are going to sell.
1: And if there's a win, you know, our HR people, business owners, tomorrow, go the rule small.
7: Please, that know, one that you are saying it to.
1: Okay, right.
8: Well, the Black Stars of Ghana are receiving huge support from members of parliament as the MPs hold a special Jama session in parliament ahead of the game against Panama tonight. Discussions around tonight's game took center stage on the floor of the house, with members chanting patriotic songs and predicting a win for the team. We'll get into the prediction shortly, but first, this is how it went down at the foyer of parliament, where chairman of the sports committee with other MPs led a Jama session to raise morale ahead of the game. James Adeji has more.
9: What is happening here at the foyer of parliament, right at the entrance of parliament, where MPs are in hot Jama sessions as part of the support for the Black Stars ahead of 11 p.m. tonight when they take on Panama in the first group game of the match. You see the MPs, all of them kneeling down here and showing their solidarity to the Black Stars ahead

0: Sir Lukuto is also here. I'm interested in why you MPs decided to put yourselves together to do this.
1: Oh yeah, so you see, I came in Batakari. I was given this shirt in Parliament. And so I've changed from my Wednesday wear to this one. The morale is so high and we are excited that through it all, we have been able to qualify again for the World Cup. This is not the first time, but this is a special one. And so all MPs together from both sides of the aisle, we are supporting the Blasters to the fullest.
0: Exactly. What's your prediction?
1: My prediction is that we're going to score by 2-0.
0: By 1.5.
1: Yes. Exactly. So that's what we are going to do.
0: Thank you very much. He is the chairman of the Sports Committee of Parliament.
2: We have about 10 African teams playing in this tournament. So far, we have only one winning a match, that is Cote d'Ivoire. Yes, the rest are also doing very well, but we want Ghana to garner the 3 points today.
3: Well, let's go to the phone line and speak to James Aveji. James, so the Majority Chief Whip, Roxy Nelson Dafiamekpo, also spoke on the floor of Parliament about this game. Tell us more.
4: Yes, Gemma, so he spoke the discussion, the statement from the members of parliament, and we'll hear from him shortly. But before the JAMA session, some MPs started by chanting patriotic songs and some JAMA songs on the floor of the house. We can listen to MP for Saladan North as well as the MP for Efia on both sides of the house on what happened before the Majority Chief Whip.
5: Discipline, what it takes to give themselves out to Ghana and bring honor to all of us. We will be here and cheering them on. And again, let me say, raise high the flag of Ghana and one with Africa advance. Thank you very much, Mr. Speaker.

0: Mr. Speaker, this is the morale that we have to go into today's game in far away Canada. The Ghana Blasters is noted, Mr. Speaker, in showcasing our talent when it comes to football, particularly at the Global Mondial. We showed what we could do in 2006 in Germany, where everybody remembered the likes of Sule Muntari, when we saw Assam Waja score that classic goal against the US, and then all of that. You know, where Stephen Appiah, the Capito, was there, marshalling the midfield. And then we come to 2010, South Africa, we saw how we went and very far. Unfortunately, post 2010, our confidence in the Black Stars keeps on dwindling. There's much, we don't appear to have much expectations and hope for the Black Stars these days.
1: So, James, we just heard from some MPs on the floor of Parliament. We are also hearing that the MPs prayed for the Black Stars.
2: Yes, Gemma, after all the statements and the predictions, the Honourable Member for Hull West, Honourable Bejra, called on the Speaker to allow for a prayers to be said. So in that spirit, you and Ken, as well as our listeners, can bow your heads as Honourable Agboja gives us prayers for the evening.
3: Oh, we're in prayer.
4: Of the Parliament of the Republic of Ghana acknowledges the fact that you are sovereign Lord. Amen. And that the battle is ready, but deliverance comes from the Lord. You give Blaster, our compatriot, who are on the battlefield, to come with the trophy. All we are looking for is that the trophy will come to this house.
5: Amen.
4: Today's game is a win.
5: Yes.
4: We heard our colleagues saying 2-1, 3-1, 2-0. But all we are looking for from you is that, Lord, they will score and score.

0: and score. And that will qualify to the final. And Blaster will be the first African country that will win this.
1: Yes.
0: This we all ask with our heart that God, you will bring it to pass. Because in you we trust. Amen.
2: Amen.
3: Let the house say amen.
2: Amen.
3: And away from that, government moves to end one of the most controversial pacts in public service, with cabinet approving plans to scrap the practice of paying years of salary arrears to political appointees. The decision follows recommendations by the Constitutional Review Committee to establish an independent emoluments body to determine salaries and benefits, ending a system that has repeatedly left incoming governments footing huge back pay bills.
2: Government spokesperson Felix Kwacho Fosu says the current arrangement has become unsustainable. He revealed that out of the 248 million cedis budgeted for compensation at the presidency this year, more than 150 million cedis has been used to settle arrears or to former presidential staffers.
4: That, why that top up? That is the difference between what he took on account as minister and what the committee determined should be paid to him. So it has been paid. Indeed, if you go to the Ministry of Finance, they will tell you the amounts. For MPs on both sides, some of whom were ministers, some of whom were not, over 700 million has been paid in back pay and ex gratia. So if you take what the 2024 budget says alone and pick that figure, you need to add the top up to determine the full compensation. You understand what I'm saying? Now, if you come to the office of the president, the staff there, the same salaries that we came to meet is what we are taking. So logically, because the numbers have reduced, the compensation will reduce. But when you go into the 2024 budget, which was read in 2023, it quotes a figure which they were taking on account. At the time, their salaries had not been determined. When they were leaving, that determination was made. So as I speak to you, ministers who served under President Akufo-Addo, they've been paid their top up and ex gratia. What is outstanding is the top up of the political staff at the Office of the President. As I speak to you, that figure amounts to 156 million Ghana cedis.
2: But the minority in parliament says it will vigorously scrutinize some of the Constitution Review Committee's recommendations when they come before the House.
5: I agree with Felix that, look, we need to have a dispassionate interrogation of these matters, and parliament and others, we can do that. But the fact remains, if you have ministers and deputy ministers, and your government is littered with all kinds of political appointees across the spectrum of the government machine, you have 18 deputy ambassadors from six, you have 18 deputy ambassadors, you have appointees in the ministries, in foreign missions, and we all of us know that these appointments have been made. You will still have the problem we have where the burden on the exchequer becomes unbearable. And that is the point we are making.
6: So don't limit the argument to the ministers.
5: Don't limit the argument to the ministers. So it's about time that we get to a point where, as a country, we have a national conversation to flesh out.
6: They're about to have that because the constitutional review.
5: We reform our government.
6: The constitutional review is an opportunity.
5: You take, for example, the fuel. Yeah. The fuel he mentions. You don't gain anything when you say you ban fuel. When you have fuel, a fuel depot at the office of the president.
3: Two other stories tonight. The use of motorbikes, which was restricted in Binduri Township and its environs in the Upper East region since April, has been lifted with immediate effect. A statement by the ministry indicates this follows a review of the security situation in the area. And Gemma has been going through that statement. Gemma, first of all, remind our listeners the reason for the restriction in April.
2: So, Ken, the ban was a security measure put in place following the deadly ambush on a Ghana Armed Forces convoy along the Boko-Bolgatanga road near Binduri. This resulted in the deaths of three civilians.
3: And what more is government saying about the resumption of motorbike use now?
2: Acknowledging the support to the security agencies during the period of the restriction, and the statement cautioned residents to remain vigilant, maintain peace, and support the security agencies in their efforts to sustain law and order in the area. It's further encouraged the use of peaceful, lawful means to address grievances and promptly report any suspicious activities to the security agencies. We would speak to Albert. Sorry, unfortunately, we do not have him on the line.
3: Right. And that will be it for Newsnight tonight. But before we go, though, a few of the messages you've been sending to our WhatsApp platform. Sam Bannerman in the USA says, Felix Kwachiofusu's response to the whereabouts of Sedina was so arrogant and very annoying. He has to come again. Nane Kuyamua Boatin from Ablekuma Central says, Ghana is winning this match. I expect the Black Stars to win by 2 goals against Panama, or say Ghana. This one says, Panama 2-1. Oh, how? From Amos in the Little Republic of Tuna. Amos, come again. And Francis says, what is MPP's Richard Ahiagba saying by saying we voted for NDC? Did he vote for NDC to come to power? If MPP will not ask KOA to come again and account for the stewardship as a minister in MPP government, no voting for MPP to come to power anytime soon. And this one is Matilda Ama from Keta, who says that God bless our homeland Ghana and make our nation great and strong.
2: Well, just before we go, let's find out. England will be playing against Croatia at 8 p.m. We bring you that match. Stephen is here with the lineup.
1: Yes.
2: England, Croatia, very important because we're in the same group with them.
1: Exactly.
2: Whatever happens to them would affect us one way or the other. So what's the lineup?
1: Yes. So one of the key players will be Pickford, Rhys James. We've seen Declan Rice also in the team, Jude Bellingham and Harry Kane all in the lineup for the England versus Croatia game.
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9: In the book of Psalm, chapter 63, verse 1, David said, early will I seek thee. Abraham was an early riser. Joshua was an early riser. Moses was an early riser. Jesus prayed early in the morning. David also prayed early in the morning. What about you? 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
12: 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Buses will be available at the forecourt of Love FM, Swami Runabout at the police station, Santasi Runabout at the Goyle Filling Station. This is your season of manifestation. Don't miss out. Prayer line, the presence of the Lord is here. Prayer line, commanding my morning to influence my day.
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FM, good evening once again. 6 minutes after seven. This is the After Drive. My name is Melvin Fifi Grandbody, Melvin the Enigma, holding it down once again for the next hour. From now to 8 p.m., playing you those songs that you need to relax yourself after a busy day at work. Now, get to know that exactly 8 you're coming through with a commentary between England and as well Croatia. And that's a build up lead to the Ghana match as well at exactly 11. Between Panama, so England Croatia, it's a match that you shouldn't actually miss out, because it is definitely in our group and you should know exactly how things are happening amongst England and Croatia. So it gives us that very energy to play against Panama later on in the day at exactly 11. So we're giving you those commentary right here, Love on Love 99.5 FM. England, Croatia's owners at 8, then as well Ghana and Panama at 11. All commentary coming up here. But for now, let's enjoy some good music for the After Drive. 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Welcome.

0: top of the hour 8. And mind you, we told you early on that we're coming through with the commentary between England and also Croatia. My name is Melvin Fifi Grant. Definitely has been a great time hanging out with you. Tomorrow, we're back again, same time from 4 to 8 p.m. Driving the whole city. Good evening, Stacey. And keep cheering on Ghana at 11 p.m. whilst we bring you that very commentary live right here. Let's join the feed whilst we bring you the commentary between England and Croatia.
1: First game for both sides in this tournament, and starting for England, Pickford is in post alongside O'Reilly, Konsah, John Stones is in there, Harry Kane is also in there, and Jude Bellingham also in the starting lineup for England, alongside Anthony Gordon is also starting for England, and they will be hoping for a very good start tonight against Croatia, who themselves are hoping to pick the maximum point tonight and put themselves in a very good position of advancing beyond the group stage of this 48 team tournament, where earlier it was DR Congo who managed to pick a point against Portugal. They ended 1-1 in that game where Cristiano Ronaldo failed to find the back of the net, and it was Portugal who scored in the fifth minute but failed to add to it, and DR Congo managed to pick a historic draw. Juan Wisa was the one who found the equalizer for DR Congo in that encounter earlier today. Well, for Croatia, they've got Livakovic in pose, Vadio, Vuskovic, Sutalo, Stanisic, Modric, Susic, Perisic, Baturina, Pasalic, and Musa all starting for the Croats in this game. Pickford is in pose for England alongside Reece James, Konsah, Stones, O'Reilly, and Anderson. Declan Rice in midfield, while Madueke, Jude Bellingham, Anthony Gordon and Harry Kane lead the attack for the English side. And the game is underway now, and is a throw-in for Croatia now. Vadiol will effect the throw-in as out wide, with Musa trying to apply the press on Pickford, who launched a very long one into the half of the Croats, trying to find the run of Gordon. And of course, England is led by Thomas Tuchel, who is very much under pressure to deliver in this tournament. And for the English side, there's a side that has gone as far as picking the bronze medal in recent time in this very competition. So the standard is very high. At the very least expected of him is to make it to the final and possibly clinch the title for them for the first time in so many years. Well, England was trying to play from the back there, but they failed to do that. It's a corner kick for Croatia. First corner of the game under 2 minutes. And for Croatia, Dalic is the man leading the charge. He's been in charge of this team for quite a long time. The corner kick for Croatia now, and Perisic behind it will effect the corner. The first opportunity for Croatia to try and get an early goal in this game. Corner is quickly effected, and it's a really good chance there. It fell to the man Sutalo there. You can see he was trying to hit it on the volley there, but miscued it. It's out for a goal kick for England. Pickford now. Pickford finds O'Reilly. O'Reilly, and is out for a throw-in for England now. You can see the Croats pressing very high and not going to give this English side any space at all to build up play as they usually do. Typical Thomas Tuchel kind of approach to the game. Konsa loses the ball, but Madueke will recover for the English side, and the ball is lost again. It's Croatia now. Perisic with a pass into the penalty area, but it's cleared by Declan Rice. Retreating Declan Rice there. Vuskovic on the ball now to Luka Modric. A veteran Luka Modric. And he found the run of Pasalic there, but England will recover. Madueke goes back to Reece James. Reece James to Konsa. Konsa to John Stones. Stones to Declan Rice now. Declan Rice to Madueke. Madueke will lose possession but regain it. Great right there by Madueke. Harry Kane. Harry Kane trying to find the run of Anthony Gordon, but the Croats will pick it up. Luka Modric now. It goes out wide to Sutalo. Sutalo to Vuskovic. Vuskovic for Croatia. It clears it deep into the English half, but Pickford doing a very brilliant sweeping job there. Comes out to clear it. You could see him hurling at his players there, telling them to be very wary of those long passes. And just look at Pickford, he's out of his penalty area, urging the players to move forward, move up the field, he's saying to them. Anderson now out to Reece James. Reece James trying to find the run there of Jude Bellingham, but the Croats will pick it up. Anderson wins the ball brilliantly for England. John Stones now. Stones surges forward into the midfield area. John Stones out wide to O'Reilly. O'Reilly to Declan Rice. Declan Rice will go all the way back to Jordan Pickford now. Pickford on the ball. And Pickford has been a regular goalkeeper for the English side. And continues to fly straight for Everton. A long one finding the run of Madueke, but he's unable to keep it in. Is out for a throw in. 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Believe it makes it real as that paints number one. UMB proudly serving Ghana with speed since 1972. And also the official banking partner for the GFA and the Ghana Black Stars. And also Pepsodent. They say do the two every morning and evening. And Sigma Appliances, create possibilities. Orca Deco, think home, think Orca. And the Life Soap, feel fresh. Fortune Spread is also supporting us. Yummy Delicious, and they're always on point. And at Dancy Travels, they say feel life's beauty. Tell us where you're listening to the commentary form on 055-111-997. What's your prediction of this game? England versus Croatia. England versus Croatia. What's your prediction and where you're listening to us from? Let's hear from you. I hope you're getting ready for the Black Stars game. Commentary is going to be live here on Joy 99.7 FM. Kickoff is at 11 p.m. Game is also live on Joy Prime. You want to make a day. And is the English on the ball now? Reece James all the way back to Konsa. Konsa. There's an English team that has seen quite a number of players drop from the squad. Trent Alexander-Arnold missing out. Harry Maguire also missing out. And the English side recovering there. Madueke on the ball now, just on the edge of the penalty area there. Madueke. Madueke trying to take on his man. Finds Reece James. Reece James with a sweet pass into the penalty area. The ball is still in the penalty area. In the box. Harry Kane with a drive, but he's off target. Well, it did come off a Croat player and is out for a corner kick. First corner for England. Really good start for the English side. Madueke with a really good run there. Reece James slotting in the pass in the box. And Harry Kane with a powerful drive just on the edge of the D. And is blocked there by a Croat player. And it's a corner kick. Declan Rice will effect the corner kick now. He's got just about 10 seconds to effect it, and it's going to be a goal kick for the Croats. Of course, he's looking at the time. Declan Rice now with a corner. He seems to be delaying a bit. A corner is taking Declan Rice out wide, and who is clear there? Well, it's a penalty! It's a penalty for England. It's Luka Modric who was trying to clear the ball. But it appears he did hit Madueke, who went to the floor instantly. And the referee says it is a penalty. Just look at that, my word. Late foot there by Luka Modric. Noni Madueke, with a brilliant move, got to the ball first. And Luka Modric, very late tackle there. He hit his thigh. And it's a penalty for England. Harry Kane will step up and try to give England the opening goal. Harry Kane to effect the penalty for England. It's a penalty for England. 8 minutes into the game. Harry Kane on the ball. Harry Kane against Livakovic. Harry Kane against Livakovic. Harry Kane against Livakovic. Can England find the opener? Harry Kane, the Bayern Munich man. Harry Kane, Harry Kane, Harry Kane. Will he find the opener for England? Harry Kane, Harry Kane, it is saved by Livakovic. It is saved. It is saved by Livakovic. Harry Kane's penalty is saved. Oh my word, what a save there. It went straight to the right side of the goalkeeper. It does appear the VAR is checking that. They're checking for a possible encroachment into the penalty area. The VAR is checking. They're checking a possible encroachment. And VAR says

0: All right, so good evening from Kumasi. Sorry for the late transmission. Here to bring you live commentary on the game between England and Croatia. And the English Three Lions are ahead by a goal. Score through the man Harry Kane. And look at the stadium in a static mood. The fans of the Three Lions jubilating. A penalty converted beautifully by Harry Kane. The record goal scorer for the Three Lions of England. It's a Group L match. After this, we are going to have Ghana play against Panama. Good evening once again. 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My name is Delali Atiasi on commentary position together with Joshua Holotu. 12 minutes into the first half, and the Three Lions of England are leading by a goal to nil here on your superstation, Love 99.5 FM. But just to run you through live commentary, just to run you to the lineup of the two teams again here on your superstation, Love 99.5 FM. And for England, in goal post, we have Jordan Pickford. In defense, we have Rhys James on the right side, Nico Uriale on the left side, Konsa together with John Stones in the central defense part of the English defense line. Then we have Elliot Anderson together with Declan Rice in the middle. We have Noni Madueke. That's a very surprise package of the lineup. Noni Madueke operating from the right side of defense, supported by Anthony Gordon and Jude Bellingham. And then we also have Harry Kane being the lone man up front. Now for Croatia, we have Livakovic in post, supported by Sutalu on the right side, Vuskovic in the central part of defense, together with Vadio also in there. Then we have Ivan Perisic on the left. We have Stanisic on the right. We have Luka Modric and Pasalic in the middle, supported by Sucic together with Baturina as well as Musa. All right, so Croatia sporting an all-blue outfit this evening. Blue shorts, blue shirts, and blue horses to match. Playing against an English side, also sporting an all-white outfit with a little bit of red stripes in there. And England are leading Croatia by a goal to nil. You're still tuning to your superstation, Love 99.5 FM. It's 13 minutes, approaching the 14th minute of the first half here. And Joshua, is it what we are going to expect? The tide of the game, the run of the game. Are we going to see England dominating proceedings? After 12 minutes, they are leading by a goal to nil.
1: Yeah, Dala, good evening to our listeners. I'm really surprised about the referee's decision for Croatia to retake that penalty. I thought it was quite unfair. I don't think this game is going to be a
0: one-sided. To retake the penalty.
1: Yeah, so okay. Harry Kane retook the penalty after he missed the initial one. According to what we saw on the screens, it looks like the goalkeeper, he moved away from his line before the kick was taken. But like you said, for all you know, this particular game may go one side because now England has taken the lead. But Croatia, they are a very difficult team to break down. From what I know, especially looking at the players that they have, especially in defense and also in midfield, they have quite a number of veterans in there as well, including Luka Modric. He actually conceded that penalty for Croatia. But Dela, expect the game to be a very difficult one. I don't think it's going to be one-sided. The goal that has come in has just, turned the tide or the notch higher in terms of the intensity. I think we are in for a very interesting game.
0: All right, so ahead of this game, the English coach, Thomas Tuchel. Okay, so Noni Madueke, the Arsenal winger on the right side, getting dangerous in here, cross-taking, intercepted by Croatia, and it's going to be a corner kick for England. It's going to be a corner kick for England. And coming up to this game, Thomas Tuchel, who happens to be the coach of the English national team, did say that he was having a headache getting who is going to be the real number 10 for the English. It was going to be a tussle between, that is, Jude Bellingham, who is starting, and that is Morgan Rogers. Surprisingly, I see Jude Bellingham starting. I always thought that Tuchel might have been going in for Morgan Rogers. Yeah, but he decides to go in with that is the man, Jude Bellingham. But let's just check out this corner kick to be affected by Declan Rice for England. Sends in an in-swinger, heads to go up. They miss it by back to England, a shot taking. Goes off the body of Vuskovic, all the way back to the goalkeeper Livakovic, who is in post for the Croats this evening, and it's going to be a throw-in for the Three Lions of England. No time to waste at all. Declan Rice is the man who is holding the ball now on the touchline, throws the ball down, and he finds his man Konsa. Consa goes to the left side. Orealle is in there for England. Ball falls to Jude Bellingham. Places the ball to the left side. Anthony Gordon comes inside again. Back to Consa. Turns around. And he picks up his goalkeeper, Jordan Pickford, who is out of his 18-yard box. You're still tuning to your superstation, Love 99.5 FM. And it's England. Harry Kane dropping all the way back to come and help in defense here. And it's Croatia who are on the ball now. Sutalo now to the right side. He finds Stanisic. Stanisic will decide to go middle. Gets the ball in there for Sucic. Sucic on the ball, forcing the process, but manages to keep control of the ball now. Ball will fall to number four man, Vardiol. Vardiol to Sutalo. Sends a long one in, but to nobody in particular. And Jordan Pickford will say a big thank you to... that is Croatia. Declan Rice building up the attack for England once again. You're still tuning to your superstation, Love 99.5 FM. It's live commentary on the ongoing 2026 FIFA World Cup currently underway in Mexico, Canada, and the United States of America. And currently we have England playing against Croatia. Live commentary here on your superstation, Love 99.5 FM. Consa on the ball. Gets the ball in there to Jude Bellingham. Brings it back to Reece James. Reece James finds Consa once again. Consa back to goalkeeper Jordan Pickford. Pickford enjoying some comfort in his 18-yard box. Goes to the left side. Finds O'Reilly. Back to John Stones. To goalkeeper Pickford once again. And he picks up Elliot Anderson. Sends it back once again. Now to the left side. O'Reilly is in there for England. Sends in a pass. Calmly collected by Declan Rice on the left side. It's England on the ball now. Ball played into the middle. Jude Bellingham comes back again. Gets the ball in there to Consa. And it's the English who are in control of the game at this moment here. 1-1, 1-0 is the scoreline in favor of England. They are playing to a 4-2-3-1 formation. Harry Kane, obviously the arrowhead for the English. As against Lavko Dalic, who happens to be the coach for the Croats, also playing to a 3-4-2-1 formation, going in for the three defense line, playing two wing backs in there to complement the works of the midfielders. Two men just up front in the midfield, Baturina as well as Suchet. Then we have the lone man up front, Musa.
1: All right, so you can see that currently you can see that the Croats, they are trying really hard to see how they can now also build up possession, because England have had a lion's share of the possession. It's just 90 minutes on the clock. And there's one interesting thing that I've seen so far in the game. You can see that Jude Bellingham, there are times where he drops really, really deep to pick up the ball and try and feed it into the wide areas instead of through the channels. So it looks like England, one of the ways they're going to get goals in this game is by using the channels through Noni Madueke and also through Elliot Anderson and also Anthony Gordon on the far side. So it looks like it's something creative and something novel. All right,
0: so it's England attacking now again. Harry Kane, trying to get a pass to the right side, but a ball intercepted there by Vardiol. Good play from the Croatian defense here, right in front of the referee, Clement Turpin, one of the most experienced referees that you can get on in the world here. He is the man who is in charge of this game. All the big shots when it comes to world football are in here. Luka Modric effects the free kick. Shortish one to Vardiol. It's Vardiol on the ball now for Croatia. Goes into the middle. Gets the ball back to Luka Modric. The skipper for the side. Places the ball to the left side. Gets the ball to Ivan Perisic. Ivan Perisic on the ball now for Croatia. It's Croatia looking for the equalizer here, but ball intercepted. Harry Kane turns around very well. Ball finds the man, Jude Bellingham. Does so well. Crosses the halfway line. Gets into the Croatian area now. It's Jude Bellingham. One against four here. He needs support on the left. No one is coming. He gets into the 18-yard box. And no problem at all for goalkeeper.
1: He had no one to pass the ball to, so that was just what was going to happen. But he had a good run. I think Jude Bellingham is going to be a very versatile cog in that midfield for England. He drops deep to pick the ball. He also drops deep to also feed into the wide areas. And like I said, that's a very creative and novel thing that it looks like Thomas Tuchel is trying to do with this particular English side.
0: All right, so Vardiol on the ball now for Croatia, deciding to go along here, but well defended by England to protect the ball very well, leaving it behind for goalkeeper Jordan Pickford to pick it up. John Stones on the ball now, leaves it behind for Declan Rice. It's England who are leading by a goal to nil, still on the ball. 21 minutes on the clock here on your superstation, Love 99.5 FM. Now it's England, Consa on the ball for the three lions of England.
1: Yeah, you can see that Ezri Konsa, he's looking looking for that right pass to give. England are really, really patient in their build-up. They don't want to commit any blunders. And it looks like they are all working, all the players, when they don't have the ball and also when they have the ball. They all come drop deep to pick the ball and see how they can feed it into the right channels at the right time. Look at Anthony Gordon and the space that he has, especially in this particular attack, but that ball goes to nothing.
0: Yes, he wished that opportunity of keeping to possession. But just to remind you, that live commentary on the game here on your superstation, Love 99.5 FM, is coming to you, Kankeresi Betano. They say that you just need to start up with just 2,000 Ghana cedis and just bet and make sure that you win big during this World Cup period. McBerry Biscuits are also part of our sponsors. Big time sponsors it is. When you get to the market, look for McBerry Biscuits. It's the best you can get. They are giving you a promotion on drive time here on your superstation, Love 99.5 FM, between 4 and 6 p.m. Just predict the best score, the correct score line, and win for yourself goodies from McBerry Biscuits. And also don't forget that we also have Pepsodent. Yes, indeed. You want to have fresh breath, you want to have clean teeth, all you need to do is to get Pepsodent this football season. And also don't forget that we have Diray Atabe Ginger. Diray Atabe Ginger. It's good for men. Yes, it enhances men. It increases libido in women. It is a good appetizer. And then also, I mean, if you want to drink and, you know, enjoy your drink, all you need to do is to get Diray Ginger Liqueur. Diray Ginger Liqueur. Proud sponsors of the commentary coming to you live here on your superstation, Love 99.5 FM. And earlier on in the day, we had
1: DR Congo.
0: DR Congo,
1: yeah.
0: Surprisingly, drawing with the big Cristiano Ronaldo's Portugal 1-1. That's another surprising scoreline.
1: Well, Della, you say a surprising scoreline. I think that DR Congo could have done better. They could have actually gotten the win.
0: Okay.
1: Except that, again, an African team not able to keep concentration in most parts of the game is something I spoke about yesterday when we had the commentary for the France and Senegal game. And I can see so many chances that DR Congo got, especially on the counter. They didn't make anything out of that. And also, there were very mischievous players in the setup for Portugal who I think should have been red carded, but I don't know what the referee was doing. He just, you know, decided to award a yellow card instead. So you can look at it in that sense and say that DR Congo in some sense were cheated. But take that aside, I think DR Congo really fought very well. They made a case for themselves at the FIFA World Cup in their first game. Coming into the FIFA World Cup for the very first time after 1974, and playing a draw in your first game is a very good thing for them. They would look at that as a victory. And I think that the remaining teams in their group, that's Colombia and Uzbekistan, I think they can match up to them and try and see how they can finish either top of the group or second and move to the next stage.
0: After a 42-year absence from the World Cup, DR Congo will come back, and for the first time, you know that initially when they played in this competition, they were known as Zaire,
1: yeah,
0: under the leader Mobutu Sese Seko.
1: Yeah.
0: Yes, and this time they are back. And this time they are known as the Democratic Republic of Congo, holding Portugal, one of the favorites for the competition, to a 1-1 draw in the first game of Group L. Yes, that is, that was in Group K. Group K. A, B, C, D, E, F, G, H, I, J, K. All right, before you get to L. You know, anyway, so we're having a hydration break. We take the opportunity to have a feel and also discuss about how the competition has been going so far. But later on, Ghana is playing against Panama,
1: yeah,
0: without our talisman midfielder, Thomas Partey.
1: Yeah, and I think we spoke about this earlier that,
0: yeah,
1: you know, we don't want to focus so much on the legal issues because
0: no.
1: That has its own place.
0: It's beyond us now.
1: Yeah, we need to focus and then rally behind the boys and get them to perform really good against Panama, which is a must-win game, must say.
0: All right, so goalkeeper for Croatia, the man, Livakovic, sends a long one in, headed down there by John Stones. It's Anthony Gordon on the left side as Declan Rice sends it back. And he finds Nico Reale. Plays for Manchester City in England. He sends it back to John Stones, who finds his goalkeeper, Jordan Pickford, all alone in that 18-yard box of England. We've done 25 minutes on the clock, halfway through the first half. We've got 20 more minutes to do in regulation time. Definitely we'll be doing time added on. On the right side there you have, that is the man, Sutalo, sending the ball back to his goalkeeper, Livakovic. Long one inside. Ball headed out there by Peter Musa. Leading the attack for the Croats. Lifts it behind for Luka Modric. He finds Ivan Perisic on the far left. Perisic will send it back to Vuskovic. Vuskovic sends a shortish one to Sutalo. Sutalo will send it back. Ball picked up there by Luka Modric. Inside that center circle, in the English half. Sends it back. Ball for his Vardiol. Back to Luka Modric. Surveys the pitch. Decides to go to the right side. Gets in the ball to Susic. Stanisic on the ball. Sends it back once again. Sutalo. Sutalo finds the man, Luka Modric. 41 years of age, but still playing at the highest level of international football. He finds Ivan Perisic. Perisic to Baturina. Baturina back to Perisic again. Perisic sends it back. Ball picked up there by Vardiol for Croatia. Is Vardiol on the ball? The only option is to send it back to Vuskovic. He does so well. Exactly what he needs to do. Sends it back. Vuskovic will send it back to goalkeeper Livakovic. Livakovic finds Sutalo. Sends it back once again to Livakovic. Wearing a pink attire this evening. Pink shirt, pink shorts, and pink hoes to match. Usually you feel that pink is for ladies. But this man decides to go for pink.
1: Maybe it was the arrangement of the kid sponsor. So he may not have had a hand to play in that.
0: Yeah, anyway. Rhys James will send the ball back to John Stones. Goes to the left side. Anthony Gordon sends in a pass. Harry Kane failed to control here. Opportunity for Croatia on the edge of the 18-yard box. Trying to dribble his way through. No, referee says it's going to be a free kick going the way of England. And Harry Kane, what I love about this man is the fact that he does not only strike, he draws back deep to help in defense. Anytime you need him, you find him there supporting the English team.
1: I think it's one thing that I've realized tonight. Most of the attackers are dropping deep to carry the ball into the attack. Anthony Gordon is doing that. Jude Bellingham is doing that. Harry Kane is also doing that. And I think that is what is really helping England, because they need to keep up with the intensity. And if you really want to do that, you don't also want to leave the burden on only the defenders. You also want to come back and carry the ball and put it in the space for others to also push and then get, you know, clear goal scoring chances from it.
0: Ezri Konsa will clear for England, but once again Vardiol will pick it up on the right side. He sends the ball in there. He finds his man Stanisic. Sends it back to his goalkeeper Livakovic. Croatia trailing England by a goal to nil. The 1966 world champions, they've never won the trophy 60 years down the lane.
1: Yeah.
0: And England, once again, are favorites. But will they be able to live up to that billing? Livakovic sends a long one in. He was looking for Susic. Could not get to it. But Croatia, they come back strongly. But Baturina, now to the left side, looking for Perisic. Can he raise, runs for it? Does well, keeps it in play. Ivan Perisic on the ball. One of the most experienced Croatian players on the pitch here. Goes into the middle. Finds his man. Vuskovic goes to the right. Gets the ball in there to Stanisic. Stanisic for Croatia. Deep inside the English half now. Sends it across into the 18-yard box of England. Headed away by Rhys James. Ball falls to the skipper. Luka Modric sends it back. He finds Sutalo. Sutalo gets into the middle to Susic. Susic back to Modric. Modric back to Susic. And it's Croatia. And a pass in. He finds Pasalic. Pasalic. Now Perisic. Back to Vardiol. Gets it to Vuskovic. Croatia. Vuskovic will find Baturina. Sends it back to Vuskovic. To the right is Sutalo. Croatia holding on to possession. Keeping the ball to themselves. Gradually pressing and pushing England back to the defensive wall here. There you have Susic. Gets the ball in there to Vuskovic. Back to Vardiol. Baturina sends it back to Vuskovic. And in the last 2 minutes, it's been all Croatia keeping possession. Stanisic fails to control. Jude Bellingham will pick it up for England. Sends in a pass quickly. Anthony Gordon. Good play from the English. To the right side, Noni Madueke is in there. Getting close to the box. Sends in a cross. Good tackle. Jude Bellingham nearly gets an attach to that cross on the right side from Noni Madueke. Well, that was a good cross. A delicious one, an inviting one indeed. But Jude Bellingham failed to connect to that one. That was good defensive work there from the man Pasalic, falling deep to come and help in the Croatian defense. And it's John Stones on the ball now for the Three Lions of England. At the last World Cup in Qatar 2022, they were led by their own Gareth Southgate. But it's no more, and the Three Lions are now being managed by German national Thomas Tuchel. Declan Rice pushed down by Pasalic, and it's going to be a free kick for England. England leading by goal to nil. Goal scored through the spot from Harry Kane. And so far, it's been an intriguing competition. Declan Rice, Elliot Anderson, Harry Kane could not control. Croatia will take over by Clement Turpin. That man looks so much like Leandro Trossard of Arsenal.
1: You're right. You're correct, Dela.
0: They have a very serious resemblance.
1: Yes. And I don't remember. I think I was telling somebody some time ago, and the person was actually saying that, yeah, when you look at their facial expressions, it's even very similar, the way they make their faces in certain circumstances. You know, you realize that, no, this guy is just a replica.
0: Anyway.
1: Of Leandro Trossard.
0: Throwing affected by Nico Urialli. Sends it back to John Stones. John Stones will send it back to his goalkeeper, Jordan Pickford. Way, way, way out of his 18-yard box, getting close to the center circle. Finally, balloons once inside. Headed out of danger by Susic. And now it's Baturina sending one to the right side. Can Susic get to it? Stanisic will come in strongly. Brought down there by O'Reilly. Right in front of the referee, Clement Turpin. And it's going to be a free kick for Croatia. Down by a goal to nil. And these days, the referees also have their names at the back of their shirts for you to be able to identify them as easily as you can, just like the players.
1: That's very creative from FIFA. I think
0: there's been a lot of innovations in this competition.
1: Of course. And you know, the referee's camera is also a very good one.
0: Yeah.
1: When he's running, and you can see the angle that he's coming from. And I mean, it's just very innovative and very beautiful.
0: All right. So Croatia deciding to go long here. Well protected. Jordan Pickford out of his goal post. No, he commits himself. It's going to be a throw-in for Croatia. Racing back deep into his post is Jordan Pickford. Throw-in affected. Susic will send it to the right side. Stanisic is in there for Croatia. Back to Susic here. They are attacking the English. Goes right into the 18-yard box. The cross comes in. The Perisic with the header. Cleared away by Rhys James. Not the best of clearances, but still England regain possession here. And you have Jude Bellingham attacking for England. Sends one to the right. Noni Madueke running deep here, getting close to the Croatian 18-yard box. Gets into the box now. Noni Madueke. He needs support. Sends it back. Finds it in Rhys James. Sends it across here. The header. Beautiful header from Croatia. That looks to be a header from Sutalo. Denying Harry Kane the opportunity to get a second one here. Elliot Anderson. Now to the right, Rhys James gets the ball to Noni Madueke. Now Madueke back to Rhys James, crosses the ball in. Once again, Harry Kane denied that header by Pasalic. Finally, Croatia weather the storm beautifully in defense. They clear their lines, looking for Ivan Perisic. Comes in with a header, gets the ball back to Vadio, and Croatia playing with some sort of confidence in this at this particular stage of the game. They send it back. Vuskovic will send it back to his goalkeeper Livakovic, who goes into the middle. Ball goes to Susic. Now to the right side, looking for Stanisic. That's Susic in there, dispossessed of the ball. Throw in for England. England are still leading by a goal to nil, and unfortunately, if you're not watching, you're missing a big spectacle. I can see a moustached gentleman in there, fully white moustached, so thick. Declan Rice, Elliot Anderson, and I'd love to see Morgan Rogers being introduced into this game, maybe in the second half. He's such a delight to watch. Ezri Konsa sends it back to Rhys James, gets into the space, a header from Madueke. Looking for Jude Bellingham, could not get to it. Intercepted by Vuskovic. And it's Croatia getting close. Inside the 18-yard box of England. A good dribble here. Looking for space. It's a goal!
1: What a goal!
0: Pasalic will get an equalizer. Mario Pasalic, who plays for Atlanta in Italy, will get an equalizer for Croatia. 35 minutes on the clock. And it's Croatia 1. England won.
1: I think it's Martin Baturina.
0: What a strike that was from
1: Martin Baturina. He got the goal.
0: What a shot. Oh, great goal there. And so Croatia will pull a goal back. 1-1 is the scoreline. And game is really on. This is the group that has the Black Stars of Ghana as well as Panama. And the two teams will be watching this game keenly. And 37 minutes on the clock now. And it's the man, Martin Baturina, who plays for Como in Italy, getting the equalizer for Croatia. And you can see the Croatian fans in the stands jubilating to the equalizer. And I'm sure the man, Thomas Tuchel, will not be happy with that goal conceded by England.
1: Well, he wouldn't be a happy man, of course. But Croatia, that's a well-deserved goal. The build-up was very impressive. The break was super. And that finish from Baturina, that is a trademark finish. Very good goal. And I think Croatia is coming back into this game strongly to really prove a point that England, after going into the lead, is not so much of a superior opponent to them.
0: Ezri Konsa finds Rhys James, who gets in a shortish pass to John Stones. John Stones to the left. He finds Nico Reilly. Anthony Gordon on the flank, disposes of the ball, and it's going to be a throw-in for Croatia. 1-1 is the scoreline. 37 minutes on the clock, approaching 38. 7 minutes more to do in regulation time officially. And there you have the man, Vuskovic. Thomas Tuchel. Thomas Tuchel, he seems confused in there. He was not expecting that goal.
1: No, this is a goal that catches you by surprise. And it'll be very difficult to apportion the blame to anyone, especially the way that Croatia did the build-up to that goal. It was just out of nowhere. And I should give them credit because they have not really found their feet after England went into the lead. But you can see that when they break with purpose, and they are very, very cautious, and they take their time, and they have a lot of patience. That goal was a well-worked goal, and I think they deserve it. But England, I want to see how Thomas Tuchel would, you know, alter things, especially with the way they are playing currently. It wasn't too bad before they went into the lead. They had a lot of players dropping deep to pick the ball. But at this point, it looks like they are also trying to be very careful, following the Croats very carefully, see how they can steal the ball from them.
0: So England gets in the first goal through Harry Kane from the spot. And midway into the first half, we have Martin Baturina getting the equalizer for Croatia. Plays for Como, 1907 in Italy. Just 23 years of age. Playing his first World Cup and getting his first goal on his debut. It is a day I'm sure he's never going to forget about. Croatia, Baturina sends it back to Vuskovic, who finds Sutalo to the right. Stanisic is in there for Croatia. England's chasing the ball now, back to goalkeeper Livakovic. Long one inside by Livakovic, looking for Ivan Perisic. It's across the line already, and it's going to be a throw-in for the Three Lions of England.
1: But Ivan Perisic, he has cut off one of his sleeves, and it looks very interesting in there. If you remember in 2010, John Pinsel, he did the same. He cut off one of his sleeves because apparently his name had been spelled wrongly. But I don't know the reason for which Perisic has cut off one of his sleeves.
0: So you have one long shirt, one short sleeve. Being worn by the same player. Anyway, 40 minutes on the clock. 5 minutes more to go in regulation time. Obviously, if nothing at all, we have 3 minutes more to do for the hydration break. And it's England. Long one to Noni Madueke. Can he get to it? Headed out by Vuskovic. Throw in for England. Live commentary coming to you, Kai Kenneth McBerry Biscuits. Remember to tune in to Drive Time with Melvin the Enigma between 4 and 6 p.m. Predict the correct scoreline in some of our selected games and win goodies from McBerry, including McBerry branded biscuit shirts, caps, mugs, football, and a whole lot. Always remember to call in on Drive Time on Love 995 and get it. And also don't forget to be on Betano. 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Corner kick for England. Declan Rice to effect it for the Three Lions. goes into the box here. A header from Harry Kane.
1: What a goal!
0: And it's a goal! And once again, he was so unmarked. That was poor defensive work from Croatia. And Harry Kane will get a second goal for England. And I tell you, the marksmen of the teams are getting the best in this particular tournament. Harry Kane has always been the talisman for the English national team.
1: Poorly defended.
0: The Three Lions.
1: Poorly defended from Croatia.
0: He came from behind.
1: Yeah.
0: No one was watching him. Comes in with a header. Heads it to the blunt side of the goalkeeper. Livakovic really had no chance at all. By the time he reacted, the ball was already in the net. And Thomas Tuchel trying to show no emotion in there. But England are leading Croatia by 2-1.
1: You know, Thomas Tuchel, he likes his teams to score according to the way he asks them to score. So, I mean, I'm not so surprised that he's not shown any emotion. In fact, he would have expected England to be 2-0 up or, you know, 3-0 up at this point, because they have had a very good game, but they have not really had a lot of chances. But good goal from Harry Kane. You can't take anything away from that. I really expect the Croats to defend properly. You cannot play this game and defend the way they did and concede such a goal. That was very, very poor man marking in the box. And in this particular tournament, one thing that you don't want to do is concede so many goals, because then in terms of calculation for your spot in the group, it may jeopardize your chances. And if you don't take care, if you finish third and the goal difference doesn't really help you, it means that you may not qualify as one of the best third place teams. So it's very risky to concede so many goals. And Croatia, I think they need to watch that.
0: So Harry Kane living up to the billing, getting a brace for England, one from the spot, the other from the header. He's always the link man there, the marksman for England, and he's really lived up to it, just like Lionel Messi lived up to it for Argentina yesterday, and the likes of Kylian Mbappe also popping up for France. But unfortunately, we didn't see much of Cristiano Ronaldo earlier today. 0.
1: That's true.
0: 41 years.
1: But don't you think Messi could...
0: You can't play like when you were 20 years.
1: Oh, that's true.
0: It's not
1: obviously
0: possible.
1: Yeah, you know.
0: Yeah.
1: But my question is, do you think Messi can score more than 10 goals in this tournament?
0: No, but getting a hat-trick in the first one would tell you that it's possible.
1: And even you look at the opponents in their group, right?
0: Yeah, sure.
1: Yeah.
0: I mean, they have Jordan in their next
1: game.
0: Yeah,
1: there's Austria also
0: in there.
1: And
0: there's Austria as well.
1: Yeah.
0: As for Jordan, I'm sure that he can get maybe 4. You're still tuning to your superstation, Love 99.5 FM. Live commentary, a continuation of our coverage of the 2026 FIFA World Cup. John Stones on the ball. Nico Reilly does well. Holds on. Sends in a pass. Declan Rice will pick it up for England. Back to O'Reilly again. Where is Anthony Gordon? He should be there to be offering some support. Could not get to it. Declan Rice will pick it up for England. Jude Bellingham gets the pass. Holds on. Falls down in the process. And he wins a foul for England.
1: If there's one thing I've observed in this game, Dela, I think the English, I honestly thought that this was a fair challenge. This was a fair challenge.
0: I agree with you on that.
1: This was a fair challenge.
0: Ravko Dalic, not too happy about that call. But well, the referee has the final say.
1: I don't know if it's a strategy that the English have brought into this tournament, because it looks very nefarious that they continue to do this thing and the referee...
0: You say nefarious?
1: Very nefarious. And the referee keeps on whistling for them.
0: They seem to be winning the sympathy of Clement Turpin, the man in charge of the game tonight. But I think so far he's been able to stamp his authority on the game.
1: Well, that is true. But these calls are very questionable.
0: Okay. Anyway, so we've got some big stars getting onto the scoring sheets in this competition. The likes of Erling Haaland for Norway.
1: Yeah.
0: He got a brace in that game
1: yesterday.
0: Yeah, so I'm sure we are going to witness a lot of goals in this particular competition from the top stars. Yeah, that we need the goals from. They are delivering. Free kick. About 30 yards away from the Croatian goalpost here. Rhys James together with Noni Madueke. But what's Madueke doing in there? He's going to effect the kick. He's not a good free kick taker. Let's see whether it's going to be Rhys James who's going to effect it, or it's going to be Noni Madueke. Clement Turpin will whistle for the game to resume here. And Rhys James, he fires straight into the wall. Cleared away by Croatia. But Turina, the goal scorer, goes off the body of Anthony Gordon. And it's going to be a throw-in for Croatia. 45 minutes on the clock. We are doing 5 minutes time added on to end the first half. You're still tuning to your superstation, Love 99.5 FM. England leading Croatia by 2-1. Maturina now to the left to Ivan Perisic. Perisic on the ball. Ivan Perisic still holds on. Plays for PS Eindhoven in Holland. And Perisic will leave it behind. Ball will fall to number 15 man, Pasalic. Pasalic gets it in. Gets the ball to Maturina again. Goes to the right. He finds Stanisic, who sends it back to Sutalo. Sutalo will get the ball to Luka Modric. Modric looking for Ivan Perisic. Does well to keep it in play. Vardiol on the ball. Sends it back to Luka Modric, the skipper for the Croatian national team. Back to Vuskovic. To the right is Sutalo. Croatia holding on now. Susic spreading the ball to the left. Ivan Perisic is a target. Does well to keep though. That ball crossed the line. And it's going to be a throw-in for England, who are currently leading Croatia by 2-1. Harry Kane on the breeze. And we have Martin Maturina, the Atlanta midfielder, getting the equalizer. 1-1 it was for Croatia.
1: That was some dance from Harry Kane. From one of the English guys in the fans.
0: He's a poor dancer like DJ Apuzzi. Anyway, so Nani Madueke on the ball now for England. Shortish one to Harry Kane. Loses it, gives it to an opponent. They will say thank you to that. That's the man, Susic. Gets the ball in there to Perisic. Lifts it behind. Maturina, a shot! Ooh. That was a good try from Susic. And England still leading by 2-1. We are doing time added on, or injury time. And that was a good shot there from Pasalic earlier on. Missing the post by inches. Croatia down by 2-1. Shortish one from Ezri Konsa to goalkeeper Jordan Pickford. The safe hands of the English national team. Luka Modric pushed down by Harry Kane. And it's going to be a foul for Croatia.
1: That's a good call. And I would want to see more of this in the game.
0: It's been a clean game so far. No yellow card, no cautions. 45 minutes.

0: Sutalo to Stanisic. Back to Sutalo. Vuskovic. And he now finds Pasalic. Long one inside. Croatia. And we're going to see a goal! Croatia. Peter Musa, who plays for FC Dallas in the United States of America, will get the second goal for Croatia. 2-2 is the scoreline.
1: What a game we have on our hands.
0: And I'm sure we are going to recess with the two goal apiece from Croatia and England. He looks to be slightly offside, but the semi-automation does not consider the arms. So let's wait and see whether it's going to be allowed or not. But Peter Musa plays for Dallas, FC Dallas in the United States of America, 28 years of age, getting the equalizer for Croatia. Are we going to see a call? Are we going to see, how do you call the VAR in here?
1: So Peter Musa
0: used to play for Union Berlin, Slavia Prague, Benfica, before moving finally to FC Dallas. And the goal has been given.
1: Yeah.
0: 2-2 is the scoreline. Croatia 2, England 2, 45 minutes on the clock. And that is how we are going on recess. 2-2.
1: What a beautiful goal from Peter Musa. There's one special thing about this goal that needs to be brought to attention. Look at the way the English were defending with a very, very straight line made up of a low block full of their players looking directly at the ball when it was being lifted over them. Before it was brought down and Peter Musa just finished off calmly. You need to credit the Croats. They have been really, really, really smart. And I like the way they outsmarted the English defense and got the best, you know, out of that particular situation and managed to equalize. It's a game we have on our hands. And I really hope that the Black Stars and their management are watching this game carefully. Because when you come up against a quality opposition, they are not going to forgive you. Croatia have been very good. England have also been very good in this first half. It's all to play for in the second half.
0: Harry Kane getting a brace for England after 45 minutes. And we have Peter Musa together with Martin Baturina getting the goals in there for Croatia. So after 45 minutes, the scoreline is 2-2. We'll bring you second half commentary in a JFA. Stay tuned.

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All right.

0: All right, so Joshua, so second half just about to start. What are you expecting from the two?
1: Della, I must be very honest with you. The Croats are a well-drilled side. And I'm saying this because let's just compare the quality of the goals scored by both teams. Yes, Harry Kane scored that penalty. In fact, Luka Modric didn't see Noni Madueke coming. So you can term that as a mistake. He mistakenly kicked Noni Madueke, but it's a penalty all day. So they convert that and they go 1-0 up. Look at the goals that Croatia scored. These are textbook finishes. Both goals, I can say, are goals that were well worked in training. And it makes me quite scared of the Croats as compared to the English, because when I look at how the English have played this first half, they haven't looked like they are a serious threat. Of course, when it has to do with the personality of Harry Kane, you must fear him all day. He's a clinical striker. Give him 10 chances, he may score 9 out of the 10. And so he is an X factor in that English team. But aside that, every other player was somewhat average. Noni Madueke was quite average. Declan Rice was quite average, right? And I didn't really see any threat that they posed aside those, you know, two goals that they scored in the first half. Croatia, the way they played, they are so patient, so careful. The way they build up, they are not in a rush. And they do that carefully, trying as much as possible to break down the opponent in so many different ways. I really wish that when the Black Stars come up against the Croats, they'll be very careful and they'll look at some of these things and try to, you know, analyze them carefully and also prevent the balls from entering their net. Yes, I initially said that conceding goals in this tournament is or could be very detrimental to your accumulation of points and your chances of progressing. But what we have seen over here has been a blockbuster. Okay. And I can consider it as one of the games that have been very special so far. But let's see how it turns out in the second half. If you want to ask me of my prediction, I think Croatia goes on to win this game.
0: All right, so Joshua says that he feels that Croatia can go on to win this game. Let's wait and see whether that's what is going to happen. We got 45 minutes more to go. Thank you very much. All right, so back to commentary position here on your Superstation Love 99.5 FM. My name is Delali Atiasi, your commentator here with my man, Joshua Holotu. And I guess that you've been excited after the first 45. Let's give you more the second half as the game gets underway. It's England in possession of the ball now. He does so well. That was Nico Reali earlier on to Ezri Konsa. Sends it back to Reece James. Finds Konsa again. Shortish one to Elliot Anderson. Finds Jude Bellingham. It's England. The white shirts signaling their intentions of getting their lead back again. Let's see how it's going to work. O'Reilly on the ball. O'Reilly will send it back. John Stones is in there for England. Picks it up gently. Still holds on to it. Crosses the halfway line. Sends it to the left. O'Reilly again. Finds John Stones. Now to Ezri Konsa. The Aston Villa defender. Going to the right. In there is Reece James. Long one inside. Gets the ball in there. Jude Bellingham. Inside the 8-yard box of Croatia. Sends in a shot and it's a goal! Jude Bellingham. 1 minute, 30 seconds into the second half. And England have their lead back. Good work there from Jude Bellingham. Got deep into the box. Decided not to pass the ball. Going for glory. And indeed, he did so well. Finding the left side of the corner of the Croatian net. And England have their lead back. 3-2. 2 minutes into the second half.
1: It's goals galore here, Della. I really didn't see that goal coming. How did the Croats go to sleep just when the second half has begun? And I think that is their problem. If there's one thing about the Croats, is that they are not defensively solid. Because Jude Bellingham was not running at full speed. He could have been tracked down. And that
0: was Pasalic who was chasing him down.
1: No, but he could have done better over there. I am really disappointed in the Croats. one may be listening to me and be thinking that I'm doing an against England, but the truth of the matter is that I really admire the Croats, the way they played in the first half, and I want to see them win. But if they're going to defend this way, I think England may even go ahead and score more than 4 goals in this
0: game.
1: So
0: it's England 3, Croatia 2, second half underway. We are just approaching the 10 minutes of the second half, and England, another opportunity. Jude Bellingham, good save from goalkeeper Livakovic. And England, they are in the driving seat now. Croatia seems to be, I don't know whether I should say, succumbing to the bit of pressure from the second half from England. And they are a bit jittery.
1: They've suddenly gone to sleep, and I'm struggling to understand why that is happening.
0: Corner kick, Declan Rice to effect it for England. Leading Croatia by 3-2. You're live on Love 99.5 FM. Two-nil, 3-2 is the scoreline. Declan Rice sends one in. A header is a goal. No, he misses the post by inches. At a point, I thought it was entering the net. That header from Nico Reilly. Yeah.
1: That was a good opportunity. And it seems the Croats are not marking adequately in that box. Yet again, another corner kick.
0: They are not defending
1: well. They almost conceded a goal over there. Their defense is really porous. They would really have to look at that.
0: Croatia not defending well. A header from Elliot Anderson. Sutalo will send it back to his goalkeeper, Livakovic. Goes long. Headed out by Elliot Anderson there. Throw in for Croatia. And Thomas Tuchel not happy with something. I'm sure he's not happy about the way his team is playing, although they are leading 3-2. Vadiol to effect the throw-in for Croatia. Throws the ball down. He was looking for Susic, could not get to it. Intercepted it by England. But once again, Croatia will win back possession. And there you have Stanisic sending the ball back to Sutalo. Back to Stanisic again. And he finds Sutalo, who sends it back to his goalkeeper, Livakovic. 1-2-3, Livakovic will send a long one in. Head to go up. Elliot could not get to it. Croatia on the ball. Beautiful play from the Croats. Baturina, the goal scorer. Referee Clement Tepin. Earlier on, there was an infringement. Finally, whistles in favor of Croatia. So, Baturina, together with Susic behind that ball, who effects it. Luka Modric is the skipper for Croatia. He is behind the ball to effect the kick. Infringement deep inside the English half. Luka Modric gets in across, headed out of danger by Harry Kane. Defending for England, Jude Bellingham was sending a pass to Elliot Anderson, was trying to get the ball in there for Noni Madueke, but it was neatly cut out by the Croatian defense. They finally cleared their lines. Sutalo. Nico Reale will pick it up for England. Sends one to the left side. Harry Kane. Declan Rice sends in a shot. Good save by Livakovic. And that was a good shot from Declan Rice. Once again, the goalkeeper, Livakovic, called to duty, and he excels on that call. Exactly what you expect from your goalkeeper. That was a good strike from Declan Rice.
1: The Croats are leaving too many spaces behind, and it looks like the English are exploiting those spaces.
0: Corner kick for England. They are leading by 3-2. Corner kick to be effected by England, making sure they place their men inside the 18-yard box of Croatia. Declan Rice effects it, headed out of danger by Vuskovic. Back to Declan Rice again on the right side of the England attack now. Declan Rice with his cross, headed out by Ivan Perisic. Another corner kick for the Three Lions of England. 52 minutes on the clock, 7 minutes into the first, second half. England leading by 3-2. Corner kick again for the Three Lions of England. Shortish one to Ezri Konsa. Nuno Madueke fires Rhys James. Rhys James to Elliot Anderson. To Harry, to Declan Rice. Nuno Madueke comes in. He's been brought down by Luka Modric. Referee says that was a clean tackle. And it's going to be a goal kick for Croatia. Goal kick to be effected by Livakovic, the goalkeeper for Croatia. They are down by 3-2. A header. Nico Reali heads it down for Declan Rice. Sends it back to John Stones, who goes all the way back to his goalkeeper, Jordan Pickford. What's the color of his dress? Because that's not yellow.
1: That's It looks like bent orange, but it's a lighter shade of that.
0: Bent orange?
1: Yeah, but it's a lighter shade of the bent orange.
0: These days we have colors, eh?
1: Yeah. Very interesting names. You hear the likes of turquoise,
0: you know,
1: and cool.
0: Which is what?
1: It's kind of blue.
0: Kind of blue.
1: But it has a little bit of green in it. Turquoise.
0: I'm sure that's going to be your color for your wedding, eh?
1: Oh, let's pray to God that day comes. I'll be very glad to choose that
0: your
1: color.
0: Your life. I love 99.5 FM. It's Harry Kane. Falling deep to help in defense, comes back, accelerating to the right side, sends in a pass to Nani Madueke. Madueke holds on, shortish one to Rhys James, can't get to it, but good interception there. Good interception from Croatia. But once again, another corner kick for England. That's the third one in the second half for England.
1: So at this point, you can see or you can tell for sure that the English have found the weak spot of the Croats. So they want to use.
0: They are exploiting it.
1: To the
0: best of their abilities.
1: And that is a very creative way of getting, you know, to punish your opponent. The Croats, I'm really disappointed, especially with the goal they conceded a few minutes ago. In the defense, they really have a lot of challenges that they need to solve. Yes, they are playing three back, and so it looks like there are some holes that Stanisic and also Perisic are not able to fill.
0: Corner kick affected a header. The goalkeeper saves it. The second one again. Goalkeeper does well. Croatia, Livakovic. They are living dangerously here. An own goal. Nearly resulted in an own goal there.
1: So you can
0: but
1: see.
0: But good save from the goalkeeper, Livakovic here.
1: Livakovic keeping.
0: Two saves.
1: Yeah.
0: A header from O'Reilly. Punched out.
1: Another one from Gordon.
0: Anthony Gordon with another one. Saved again by the goalkeeper. And Croatia are not defending well.
1: They are not. Not.
0: Corner kick again for England. Clement Tepin having a word with the Croatian keeper, Luka Modric. Corner kick for England. Clement Tepin signals the action to resume. Declan Rice behind the ball for England. Sends in an in-swinger. Goalkeeper commits himself, punches the ball out of danger. Throw in for England. Long one into the Croatian 80-yard box. Harry Kane does well, keeps it back in play. Sends in a pass to Nuno Madueke on the edge of the box. Harry Kane will pick it up again. He tries a shot. Goalkeeper saves it. Harry Kane again. Goalkeeper saves it again. Livakovic. Rising to the occasion. Good goalkeeping. England piling up the pressure. Shortish one. Another cross. Harry Kane misses it. Good defensive work there from Vardiol. Denying the English keeper the third goal. His third goal of the game. England leading by 3-2. And the goalkeeper for Croatia, Dominik Livakovic, plays for Dynamo Zagreb. He's on loan to Dynamo Zagreb. Doing so well, 31 years of age. That's a double save. Two double saves in a matter of 2 minutes from the Croatian goalkeeper. Four solid saves he've done, denying England the fourth goal.
1: He's the one keeping them in the game, and I like this change because at this point, you can see that Luka Modric is quite tired. Now, Kovacic coming on, I would expect that Stanisic will be shifted back to right back, with Vuskovic and Sutalo sitting in the central defense, and Josko Vardiol keeping the width on the left hand side. It's so important because they need to shift from the three back that they are playing. The English are finding a lot of spaces and are exploiting that. If they shift back to a four back, I think they can, you know, have some defensive solidity and prevent the English from getting all those spaces and playing through them.
0: So we have Mateo Kovacic coming in for Luka Modric. Croatia trailing by 3-2. Slavko Dalic making his first change of the evening. Mateo Kovacic. And as you said, Joshua, I think it's a good change for the Croatians. John Stones will send the ball back to his goalkeeper, Jordan Pickford, who is out of his 18-yard box, walking leisurely with the ball. Deciding to go to the right. Ezri Konsa is in there, finds Jude Bellingham. Now it's Reece James. Back to Konsa, and he sends it back to his goalkeeper. Jordan Pickford, excuse me. Long one inside. Noni Madueke could not get to it. Headed out there by Sutalo. But Jude Bellingham comes back strongly for England. Picks it up all alone here. Sends it back to John Stones. Back to Jude Bellingham. He turns around very well. One against two. He finds Reece James, who sends it back. And it's Elliot Anderson for England. To Declan Rice. Back to Anderson. Now he finds John Stones. Shortish one to Declan Rice. Was trying to get a pass in there to Nico O'Reilly. But there was too much pace behind that. Too much power. O'Reilly could not get to it. And Croatia will get a throw in.
1: So the Croatians, another thing they need to do is to not be afraid of tackling the English. Because they have found a lot of space and they are playing a lot of passes through them. And once they come out, they are going to be able to play through them faster. So that's one thing they need to keep. It looks like the Croats have a lot of spaces within them, which I don't really think is good. They have to remain compact if they want to stay in the game.
0: All right, England. Nico O'Reilly was trying to send the ball in there for Anthony Gordon. Could not get to it. Throw in for Croatia. You are still tuning into your superstation. 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Live commentary coming to you. Kai Kennedy. Sorry. McBerry Biscuits. 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They have caps, they have mugs, they have footballs, and a whole lot for you. And always remember that when you go onto the market, get the McBerry butter biscuits and McBerry London Oats Digestive. It's the best biscuit you can get on the market. 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All right. And also don't forget that you need Pepsodent in this football season. And it gives you smile, it gives you confidence. It also fights germs, and it's a cleaner for a stronger smile. And so always go in for Pepsodent. You can find it in the supermarkets and shops nationwide. And also don't forget that we also have Lawson Diray Ginger Liqueur. Yes, it's good for appetite. It improves libido in women, and it also enhances performance in bed for men, and also clears piles and phlegms. And so you can get Lawson Diray Ginger Liqueur at all drinking spots and wine outlets around the country. All right, Ezri Konsa building up the attack for England now at the back. Konsa to walking pace to Elliot Anderson. Reece James will pick the pass there, sends it back again to Konsa. Finds his goalkeeper, Jordan Pickford. England are leading by 3-2. We've done 61 minutes already in the game, 16 minutes into the second half. England still leading. Throw in by Stanisic. He finds Sutalo. Sutalo sends one in for Kovacic. It's Kovacic who sends a pass to the left side, ball picked up there by Ivan Perisic for Croatia. Perisic will send it all the way back once again to Sutalo. Back to his goalkeeper, Livakovic. Livakovic sends a long one inside to nobody in particular. Headed out there by Ezri Konsa. Ball falls to Stanisic. Mateo Kovacic sends it back to Sutalo. All the way back to goalkeeper Livakovic. Croatia, they are down. Livakovic on the ball. He finds Sutalo on the right. Sutalo goes into the middle. Gets the ball to Stanisic. Chuli releases it back to Sutalo. Long one inside. Headed out by Ezri Konsa again. Rhys James will get in the pass looking for John Stones. Well covered in there. And people really having a good time in the stadiums, in the stands, in there.
1: One thing about this World Cup, Dela, anytime the cameras shift into the stands, you get some people having a very good time.
0: It's a competition for the rich.
1: I'm telling you.
0: I'm sure they have a loaded pocket.
1: Of course, of course.
0: Anyway, Nico Reale on the ball for England all alone. He needs to have releases the ball in time. Stanisic will leave it behind for Kovacic. Sends one to the right side. But the ball to Susic. Good dribble from Susic. Turns around once again inside the English 18-yard box. And it's going to be a corner kick for Croatia.
1: I think the referee awarded a goal kick. I don't know if...
0: Oh, really?
1: Yeah.
0: Referee says it's a goal kick rather. But the VAR can be called in this one. Because for this World Cup... That was a good play from Susic. That was a good call.
1: So Perisic didn't want to be offside. That is why he left the ball, apparently.
0: Anyway, so now the build-up is on again. England on the attack. Noni Madueke finds Jude Bellingham. But I think Noni Madueke, for me, has not been at his best. We've not seen much from him.
1: Aside the fact that he got most of the balls in the first half, I think in the second half, he has not really seen much of the ball.
0: No.
1: For which reason, I mean, it's difficult to really assess him. You can see Jude Bellingham getting the ball more in the second half, dropping deep to pick the ball and also feed it into space. And also, you know, utilize the set pieces as well.
0: I think Stanisic is doing a good job on Madueke in the second half. He's cutting him out of the game. Maybe Thomas Tuchel will decide to make a change here. Rhys James with a pass. Konsa, Elliot Anderson, back to Rhys James. Finds Jude Bellingham. He sends it back to Rhys James again. Goes to the right. Noni Madueke is in there for England. Gets in a pass to Jude Bellingham. Sends it back. Ezri Konsa for England. Turns around very well. Nico Reale. Declan Rice. A body turn here by Anthony Gordon. Still on the ball on the left flank. Anthony Gordon tries to dribble his way through. But good tackle there from Sutalo. What was that? Referee whistle for an infringement for Croatia.
1: The ball had gone out when Anthony Gordon was trying to speed on the left-hand flank.
0: All right. So it's going to be a throw-in for Croatia, who are making their second change. They are making another change. And you have Marko Pasalic coming on. Vuskovic and Musa are out of the game. Vuskovic and Musa are out of the game. Marko Pasalic will come on. There's yet another one. We are going to confirm to you in a moment. That will mean three changes for Croatia. All right, so we have Marko Pasalic coming on for Vuskovic. I don't know why Vuskovic is out, but I think he's been doing all in the central part of that defense. I wonder why.
1: He's a very integral member of their defense.
0: I wonder why they are pulling him off. Anyway, so Marko Pasalic will come on for Vuskovic. We already have Mati Kovacic on for Luka Modric. So two changes for Croatia.
1: Yeah, so we also have Igor Matanovic come on for Peter Musa.
0: Okay, so the first goal scorer for Croatia, Peter Musa, is out. And in comes
1: Matanovic.
0: Yeah, okay, Igor, so Igor Matanovic plays for Freiburg in Germany. He's on now, 23 years of age. He's on for Croatia.

0: But with all these changes, it looks like the Croats have lost a lot of steam. They don't seem to have the spark that they had in certain portions of the first half, where they were very patient in their build-up. England is seeing more of the ball in the second half. And I'm really, really concerned, because when you look at the Croats, I don't want to believe that this is a pattern of play that, you know, is they are going to utilize in most parts of their games. It means that when they are down, they may not have enough firepower to carry on the intensity that is required at this tournament. And as the games, you know, progress into the deep end, the weather is also going to play a factor. The fatigue is also going to set in. And it's 68 minutes, but they've made three changes already, remaining two. So I'm really concerned, except that perhaps they still have a game plan where they are still very careful and want to build up carefully before they attack. Otherwise, I'm struggling to see how Croatia come back into this game. They have not really had the best of second half so far. But it's England now. They have a throw-in. And we have Morgan Rogers, your man.
1: Yeah. I need to see him in action.
0: He's coming on.
1: I just love that guy.
0: So the hydration break is on now. And there's one thing I've realized about this hydration break. I can understand that it is very good for the players. They need to refresh and also, you know, take in some water because of the heat levels in the United States. But again, it looks like it cuts the momentum of the game when it matters the most, because a team may be having possession and maybe breaking into perhaps an attack. The ball goes into throwing where they need to effect the throwing as quick as possible and try and build up the attack again, and suddenly they have to go on a hydration break. Like I said, by the time we get into the deep end of the tournament, perhaps a round of 16, I'm really suspecting that some teams may petition FIFA to take it away, because it's a good idea. Take it or leave it is a good idea because of the health of the players, but some teams are going to feel the brunt of it. You don't want to have possession of the ball and getting ready to strike at goal, and you need to, you know, quickly recycle possession when it goes out of touch. Maybe it's a throw-in or a corner kick, and then suddenly it has to be a hydration break. I really don't know what the teams are saying about it so far, but I think by the time we get into the deep end or the business end of the competition, of the tournament, we may get some complaints from some of the, you know, the big teams that will find themselves over there, because they don't want to see themselves lose steam because of a hydration break. So I mean it's gonna get very interesting when the tournament reaches the round of 16, the quarterfinals. We may get some teams complaining about that hydration break.
1: Well, let's wait and see whether indeed they are going to complain about it.
0: But another thing is that England looks like they are going to make a number of changes. If they start making changes now, then it means that they want to accelerate. They want to put more pressure on the Croats, who seem to have, you know, lost a lot of steam, and looks like they are out of the game after that, you know, second half early goal from Jude Bellingham. But that would be very detrimental, because they have also made three changes. So you'd expect to see some fresh legs, you know, expressing themselves on the field of play. Kovacic, he has come on. I've not really seen a lot from him. But one thing that I really admire about the Croats is that they build up very, very slowly and very carefully. And I wouldn't be surprised if they get an equalizer, except that it has to come faster, because now the game is heading towards the 70th minute. And when it gets there, it's anybody's game. Anybody could score. So I really wish that at this point, they make the most out of the substitutions that they have made so far.
1: Okay, so Morgan Rogers is getting ready to be introduced into the game by the man Thomas Tuchel. It's going to be the first change for the Three Lions of England. And I can also see Bukayo Saka also getting ready to come on for the Three Lions of England.
0: The English fans, they are so excited.
1: Declan Rice is off. He's not been too good. I mean, he's been very ordinary.
0: He's not the best of games, but he's contributed adequately towards their press and also their build-up. So
1: Anthony Gordon is off. Declan Rice is off. And Noni Madueke is also off. Bukayo Saka, Marcus Rashford and Morgan Rogers have been introduced into the game for England.
0: Right.
1: So those are the three changes for England now. Morgan Rogers will come on for Declan Rice. Noni Madueke is out. And then also Anthony Gordon is also out. The two wingers for England are all off. They are being replaced by Bukayo Saka, another winger.
0: So Tuchel,
1: and Marcus Rashford.
0: Tuchel looks to inject some pace and energy.
1: And it's Croatia getting dangerous here. Cross comes in, blocked there by the man Ezri Konsa. Sends in a pass to Bukayo Saka. That was his first touch of the ball. Fault in the process. Wins a foul for the Three Lions of England. Morgan Rogers is on the pitch. He had an outstanding season in the English Premier League with Aston Villa last season.
0: Yeah.
1: And he's been sought after by most of the big clubs in England. Definitely he's going to change clubs this season.
0: But do you think he's going to stay in England or he's going to go out?
1: I think he's going to stay in England. I think he's going to stay. Probably it's going to be Manchester United or maybe... I know Arsenal is also going for him. I don't know whether it will be a good destination for him, but I don't see him staying in Aston Villa for next season. Anyway, so it's England now. Marcus Rashford sends in a pass to Bukayo Saka inside the 18-yard box. Now by attack, repelled there by Croatia. Susic will send the ball back. Finds Kovacic, sends in a pass, but once again intercepted by England. Nico Reilly will send it back to goalkeeper Jordan Pickford. We've done 73 minutes approaching, 74 minutes of the game, 16 minutes more to do in regulation time. And a pass to the right side. Rhys James finds Rashford, sends it back to Rhys James again. Morgan Rogers in the thick of affairs, a header from Stanisic. But the goalkeeper, Livakovic, does well, clearing that sticky situation. And now is the substitute,
0: Marco Pasalic,
1: who came in for Vuskovic. But that was a poor header from Stanisic.
0: Very risky.
1: Nearly gifting England a goal. England leading by 3-2 here on your Superstation, Love 99.5. And Ivan Perisic, for me, has also been missing in the second half. Not seen much of him.
0: Yeah.
1: Now it's Sutalo on the ball inside the 18-yard box of his own. Inside his own 18-yard box. Sends the pass to Vadio. Now it's Vadio for Croatia. They've got some 15 minutes more to redeem their image. Sends it back to Kovacic. Mateusz Kovacic gets the ball in. Now it's Marco Pasalic, trying to get across inside, headed out of danger by John Stones. Pasalic comes in with a header again, and this time he finds Stanisic. Croatia looking dangerous, a shot taken. Well saved there by goalkeeper Jordan Pickford. Danger still mounts for England. Finally cleared away. And Jordan Pickford will make a save, but that was a good save from the English goalkeeper.
0: Yeah, good save from Pickford.
1: That was a shot from Marco Pasalic. So we have Marco Pasalic, we have Mario Pasalic.
0: Yeah.
1: The two of them are on the pitch. And England, ever since they won the World Cup back in 1966 when they hosted the competition, they've never been able to win it again. They've always been touted as favorites in most of the World Cup competitions they've participated in.
0: Yeah.
1: But unfortunately, the second World Cup has eluded them up to this time. And they're even yet to win the Euros. But they always say football is from England. Bukayo Saka could not control. Throw in. Ivan Perisic to effect it. Does well. Falls to Kovacic. That misses his way through. He's going to try a shot. Goalkeeper Jordan Pickford struggles a bit, but finally he makes a save. Had it not been that block, I'm sure
0: it could have been
1: dangerous. Yeah, yeah, it could have been dangerous for England in there. Ezri Konsa, long one inside. Harry Kane falls in the process. Ball picked up by Sutalo. Sends it back to Pasalic. Mario goes to the left. He finds Ivan Perisic for Croatia. Challenged there by Bukayo Saka. He sends it back. Vadio goes into the middle. Kovacic will send it back again. Vadio sends a shortish one. and he finds Sutalo. Goes to the right. Croatia attacking. Marko Pasalic sends in one. Good block there from England. Corner kick for Croatia. And the starting 11 of Ghana is out. That is the next game against Panama. Goalkeeper Loris Atizigi is going to be the man who is manning the post. Supported by Marvin Senea on the right. Gideon Mensah on the left. Jerome Opoku and Jonas Adjete in the central part of the Ghana defense. Caleb Rienchi is playing in midfield together with Elisha Owusu. Then we also have Ernest Nyama on the wings. Kamaldeen Sulemana. Jordan Ayew.
0: And Antoine Semenyo leading the line.
1: And Semenyo in there. Sure. Well, that's the starting 11 for the Black Stars of Ghana. Two more substitutions for Croatia. Two more substitutions for Croatia. Confirm that to you in a moment. Baturina, the goal scorer, has been pulled off. And in comes Vlasic. Vlasic is on for Baturina. He got one of the two goals for Croatia. And coach Dalic exhausting his substitution list. Jude Bellingham is also being pulled off. He's had quite a good game for England. Leading by 3-2 England, Jude Bellingham got a third goal. After that brace from Harry Kane in the first half. Early in the second half, Jude Bellingham made it 3 for England. They are still leading Croatia by 3-2. Spence will come on for Jude Bellingham. And Nico Reale on the left side picks the ball up for England. No, he fails to control well. The ball will roll to touch. It's going to be a throw-in. And Spence will come on.
0: So it looks like Thomas Tuchel, he's trying to solidify the defense a bit more.
1: Adding one more defender into the fold. Alright, so Spence will come on for Jude Bellingham. Pulling off an attacking midfielder, bringing on a defender. Tells you Thomas Tuchel want to protect his 3-2 lead here. Ivan Perisic sends in the ball to Matthew Kovacic. On the far left, is he going to send in a cross? He does well. The in-swinger is on. Punched out of danger. A shot taken. That was from Susic. He could have done better.
0: Yeah, that was a miscalculated shot. All the same, it was a good effort. He tried to play behind Jordan Pickford, who had stepped off his line quite a bit.
1: So Jed Spence will come on for Jude Bellingham. The fourth change for Thomas Tuchel. And also, Mario Pasalic has been pulled off. And in comes Kramaric. So whilst England will want to defend, Croatia want to attack. Yes, yeah. Indeed. So pulling off a midfielder, bringing in an attacker. Kramaric for Croatia. A pass to Nico Reale, sends it back to goalkeeper Jordan Pickford. He cannot handle it. Sends one to the right. Good pass from him to Jed Spence. Spence will find Morgan Rogers. Morgan Rogers for the Three Lions of England. Sends one in. And a goal, no, a shot taken. Good block, good save from the goalkeeper, Novakovic. But England still mounting pressure here. Was that Marcus Rashford?
0: It was Jed Spence.
1: That was Jed Spence in
0: into the box, yeah.
1: Making his way into that 18-yard box. Jed Spence nearly getting the goal. Okay, so now you have Marcus Rashford blocked in there. And there's a whistle from the referee. That was a foul. Croatia quickly affected. They have no time. Time is not on their side. Croatia will regain possession. Matej Kovacic, he finds Susic. Susic will go to the right. In there is the man, Marko Pasalic. Marko Pasalic, a strategic one to Kovacic. Looking for Pasalic again, but cleared away by Nico O'Reilly. Marcus Rashford, long one inside. Back to the opponent, Sutalo, for Croatia. Sutalo sends in a pass, well controlled by Kramaric. Back to Kovacic, goes to the right. Finds Stanisic. Back to Marko Pasalic. Sends it back to Susic. Squares the ball to the left side. And he finds Vlasic. A shot taken. Jordan Pickford does well. Punches that ball out of danger. Croatia still mounting the pressure here. Kovacic on the ball. Sends it across. Cleared away by Bukayo Saka. And the ball will fall to Kovacic once again. Croatia doubling up in numbers in the English half now. Throwing in everything. Trying to get an equalizer here. They are down by 3-2. Susic on the ball now for Croatia. Shortish run picked up there by Stanisic. And he finds Marko Pasalic. Croatia on the ball. Long one to the left side. Cleared away by Jed Spence. That was Bukayo Saka defending very well for the Three Lions. Ball comes back to Matej Kovacic. A short, a low grounder. But no problem at all for goalkeeper Jordan Pickford. And Croatia, they seem to be organizing themselves very well now
0: in attack,
1: pinning England to the wall.
0: You know, England in the first half, they struggled to defend the half spaces, and every coach will tell you that one of the most difficult places to defend is the half spaces, because normally there are some gaps in between the lines. And you can see that Reece James, with the introduction of Jed Spence, has now come and shifted a bit into that half space, so it's becoming very difficult for the Croats to exploit those channels, which I think is a very good thing that the English have been able to do.
1: All right, so England still leading 3-2. It's a thin lead though, but they are leading by 3-2. A pass finds Elliot Anderson to Ezri Konsa. Jed Spence loses it. Bukayo Saka will come in strongly for England, picks it up, dribbles his way, one man gone, sends in a pass to the left. Morgan Rogers lifts it behind for Saka. Saka will send one to the left side. Marcus Rashford turns around very well. And it's a goal! Marcus Rashford announcing his presence onto the pitch. Getting a goal for England. 4-2. And I think the 3 points is assured now for England.
0: Absolutely, Dela. It's 85 minutes on the clock. That was a sublime finish from Marcus Rashford. But you must admire Bukayo Saka. When the interception was made initially from the Croats, you can see that he continued the run, picked up the ball and kept on running. And that's how he was able to feed the ball in space for Marcus Rashford, he had acres of space right in front of him. He just dummied one and then finished off with his right foot.
1: Yeah.
0: Clean finish, brilliant finish. England, I think they deserve the 3 points.
1: All right, placing the ball to the far corner.

0: a full contract now, but it looks as if the money has been the issue now.
1: They are
0: unwilling to pay what Manchester United are asking for, and there's the possibility that we are going to see Marcus Rashford back into the English Premier League next season. John Stones has been pulled off by Thomas Tuchel, and Mark Guehi will come on, and 3 points is assured.
1: Yeah,
0: you expect such a change?
1: Yeah, at this point, I really don't see the Croats coming back into the game. Their changes have not really been effective, especially in attack. They have wasted a lot of chances, especially in their build-up. They have not been able to, you know, cross the line and manage to get the kind of balls that they would want to get, especially in the box. And they would have themselves to blame. England have been very, very spectacular in the build-up and also in how they finish off. Very cool, calm and collected. That was a good goal from Marcus Rashford.
0: Okay, so England are leading by 4-2. Harry Kane on a brace. Jude Bellingham one. And we also have Marcus Rashford also getting one in here. You are live on Love 99.5 FM after this game. In an hour's time, shall we bring you live commentary of the game between Ghana and Panama?
1: And talk it's about that game.
0: Yeah.
1: Let me just quickly bring this through, because the formation setup, I think it was wrongly represented. Now the correct one is out.
0: Okay.
1: The back line still remains intact, but it looks like Ghana is playing a 4-4-1-1 formation. So in the middle of the pitch, we have Semenyo.
0: 4-1-4-1.
1: 4-4-1-1.
0: 4-4-1-1
1: formation, yes.
0: Really?
1: Yeah, so you can see Antoine Semenyo keeping the width on the right, and as Nyoma keeping the width on the left. We have Elisha Owusu and Caleb Uechi sitting in the heart of defense. Then we have in the heart of midfield. And then we have Kamaldeen Sulemana playing directly behind Jordan Ayew. So it's a 4-4-1-1 formation.
0: And where is Semenyo?
1: Semenyo is keeping the width on the right.
0: On the right, okay.
1: Yeah.
0: All right, okay. So Jordan is still leading the attack for Ghana. All right, so Nico O'Reilly sends in the pass to Jed Spence, who finds Mark Guehi. Guehi to Morgan Rogers. Sends it back. Guehi again. Leaves it behind for Rhys James. Ezri Konsa. He's going to see full 90 minutes for England today. A pass to Elliot Anderson. Harry Kane will send it back to Rhys James. And England in total control of the game. Absolute control, getting their passes together. Jed Spence finds Bukayo Saka on the right. Back to Jed Spence. Goes forward looking for Morgan Rogers. Can he get to it? Can he? No, he couldn't. There was too much behind that. It's going to be a welcome goal kick to Croatia.
1: I think you must admire the tactical masterclass of Thomas Tuchel. This is what makes the difference in coaching. When you are able to look at the problem and instantly bring on solutions to fix the problem. I think after this game, we would really need to watch it carefully, how England managed to outpower and outmuscle the Croats in the second half, because that has worked the magic for them. Their changes have been spot on. The mentality that they brought on in the second half has also been a game changer for them. And I think they'll be very happy with this finish and this win, because 4-2, they have done so well, especially with Croatia, how they scored those two goals in the first half and the quality that they possessed. I think that in the second half, they literally just went off. For which reason, I really don't know why. But England, all praise to them, and also all credit must be given to Thomas Tuchel for this masterclass.
0: All right, so credit to Thomas Tuchel for this masterclass, defeating Croatia by 4-2 here. Bukayo Saka sent in a pass, cleared away by Sutalo. It's going to be a throw-in for the Three Lions as we approach the 90th minute mark. Exactly 90 minutes on the clock. We are going to do 6 minutes time added on. And I'm very sure England are cruising to a victory here. Throw-in for the Three Lions of England. Throwing effective. Harry Kane disposes of the ball by Croatia. Good turning from Matthew Kovacic. Sending a pass to Matanovic in here. Sends it back to his goalkeeper, Livakovic. He's had the unpleasant duty of picking the ball 4 times already from his net. Goalkeeper, Livakovic, playing for Dynamo Zagreb. A pass, Susic gets the ball to Kovacic. Now to the left is Vadio, Croatia. Getting into the England half now. Vadio will spread the ball from left to right. Good play. Marko Pasalic traps that ball very well. Trying to get in across. Blocked there by Nico O'Reilly. Elliot Anderson sends it back to Mark Guehi. Finds Rhys James to Harry Kane. And now it's Nico O'Reilly, and England still on the ball. Elliot Anderson now finds it.

0: back, sends it back to Mark Gwehi. Finally sends a long one in, a header from Marcus Rashford. No, that was Morgan Rogers. Disposes of the ball. Ball will fall to Stanisic once again. He finds Marko Pasalic, brought down by Harry Kane, and it's going to be a free kick for Croatia. Referee says no, it should rather be a throw-in. I thought that was a foul on Marko Pasalic. Referee Clement Tepin thinks otherwise. Mateo Kovacic, Vardiol to Susic. Susic to Marko Pasalic in number 24 jersey. I think he should have been introduced earlier because he's been very effective since he came on.
1: Yeah.
0: Marko Pasalic. A pass back. That was Stanisic. Gets the ball to Susic. Vardiol. Now to the left side. Matanovic. Vlasic will send one, but goalkeeper Jordan Pickford will come out. A comfortable save for the Everton goalkeeper. He's the man who is denying the likes of James Trafford and Dean Henderson the opportunity to be manning the Three Lions goalpost.
1: I think he has been a very solid goalkeeper for the English national team ever since.
0: No two ways about that.
1: Yeah, I've really, really admired the way he and even his techniques. You know, he's a very solid goalkeeper. He's done so well in the sticks for the Three Lions.
0: All right, so Croatia, they got 3 minutes more. Ivan Perisic seeing the full 90 minutes of this game. A pass to Kramaric, cleared away by McGuire for England. They are defending. There is no English player up front now. All of them are back defending. Sutalo sent in a pass to Mateo Kovacic, misses it. Bukayo Saka picked it up, but the referee has spotted an infringement earlier. Clement Tepin whistling for an infringement in favor of Croatia, who are down, trailing England by 4-2. A pass to Susic, gets it to Mateo Kovacic, going all the way to the left side looking for Vlasic, but it's rather Ivan Perisic against Jed Spence. Perisic hits the ball, goes off the body of Jed Spence. It's going to be a corner kick for Croatia. And the supporters of Croatia, not happy, looking disappointed. Corner kick, Ivan Perisic. Crosses in deep into the England half, a header from Sutalo. It's going to be a goal. Blocked there, Vardiol with a shot, but blocked there by Harry Kane. And now it's 2-2. England, Rashford to Saka. Saka will send it back to Rashford. Are we going to see the fifth goal here? But good defensive work there from Susic. The ball hits Marcus Rashford, goes out of play, and it's going to be a goal kick for Croatia.
1: Oh, that was Josko Vardiol.
0: Vardiol with that shot, but good block there from Harry Kane. I love his overall contribution, Harry Kane. He's defending, he's in the midfield, he's attacking, he seems to be everywhere. Morgan Rogers does well, takes the ball away from Stanisic, he's been brought down right in front of the referee. Clement Tepin is going to be a free kick for England.
1: If there's one thing that has made a difference for England in the second half, I think it's their mentality. I really admire their mentality, and that's something that directly Thomas Tuchel has worked on for this particular side. Remember when he chose his squad, the things that he said was that he wanted a team that was going to be united,
0: yeah,
1: and was going to fight on the pitch. And I think that's what they have done. Marcus Rashford, when he even missed that, you know, that chance, it was intercepted, he was still on the front foot racing, following the defender to track him down. You'd normally not get Marcus Rashford doing that.
0: All right. Oh, another opportunity, but this time, Harry Kane.
1: He skies
0: that one. Yeah, he skies that one. And look at the England fans.
1: They are overjoyed.
0: They have the football in there.
1: This night they're gonna have some beers.
0: Oh sure.
1: Yeah, before they go to bed.
0: You they won't disappoint.
1: Yeah.
0: They won't disappoint. Okay, so we've got a few seconds more to go here. Kramaric on the ball now. The substitute. Are we going to see a third one from Croatia? But save from Jordan Pickford. And referee Clement Tepin is going to whistle any moment from now for the end of the game. And I think he has whistled for the end of proceedings. Live commentary coming to you here on your superstation, Love 99.5 FM. England defeating Croatia by 4-2, and the two coaches, Thomas Tuchel and Dalic, exchanging pleasantries. Good to see that. Match over. Harry Kane on the brace. Marcus Rashford, as well as Jude Bellingham, getting the goals there for England. Peter Musa, together with Baturina, also getting two for Croatia. It's over. England winning by 4-2, and they are 3 points richer.
1: A good game here in Texas. They are in the Group L encounter, of course, Ghana and Panama. Center stage, it takes center stage in about an hour's time. We see how that game also goes. But England, they have taken the lead in this group. I think the first half was totally different from what we saw in the second half. England, after that performance in the first half, I think when they went on the recess, Thomas Tuchel really spoke to them and really told them about how they needed to up their game. In the second half, you saw how they played. Aside the fact that the changes, you know, helped them to bring on fresh legs and also helped them to gain some momentum, the mentality on the day became something that proved the difference on the day. Look, the Croats themselves have not been too bad, except that their defense has been so porous. And if they want to keep on with this performance, it doesn't look like they have anything to do in this tournament. But the way they scored their two goals in the first half, I thought it was very, very, very beautiful. So they would have to check their defense. I really want to see how we face them, Ghana, when we play with them in that last group game. It's going to be a very interesting game. But again, England, they succeeded because of that tactical masterclass from Thomas Tuchel. Kudos to them.
0: Okay, so it's over now. In an hour's time, we are back with commentary on Ghana versus Panama here on your superstation, Love 99.5. Stay tuned. Don't you sleep. Don't sleep. 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

Okay, so you're still tuning into your super station, Love 99.5 FM. Good evening, and thank you very much for keeping your dials locked on Love 99.5. So we are building up to the game, our first game at the FIFA World Cup 2026. Talking about Ghana, we are coming up against Panama. That will be in the next 12 minutes. I'll be running you through the lineup of the two teams very soon. My name is Denali Atiasi. I'm going to be your commentator together with my man, Joshua Holotu. We promise to once again excite you with a very nice and comprehensive commentary here on your super station, Love 99.5. Acha, Kofi Kinata say acha.

Okay, I charge fire. All right, so we've got some 10 minutes more to kick off here. The lineup is out. Lawrence Atizigi posts for the Black Stars of Ghana. On the right side, we have Marvin Senaya. On the left of defense, we have Gideon Mensah. In the middle, the central part of defense, we have Jonas Adjete and Jerome Opoku. In midfield, there's Elisha Owusu and Caleb Uyenchi, supported on the left and right by Antoine Semenyo and Ernest Riyama. Up front, we have Kamal Dean, Sulemana, and Jordan Ayew. All right, so a 4-4-1-1 formation mapped up there by coach Carlos Queiroz. Okay, now let's check out how Panama are also mapping out to them this evening. They are playing to a 4-4-2 formation here. Their goalkeeper is Orlando Mascuera. Now, in defense, they have Cesar Blankson on the right side. They have Andres Andrade on the left. They have Jose Cadoba and Giovanni Ramos in the central part of that defense. Now we have Rodriguez on the left, Amem Murillo on the right, Carlos Harvey and Christian Martinez in the middle of attack.

0: in their second World Cup. Joshua, good evening once again.
1: Yeah, good evening, Dela.
0: Charlie, no, the lineup is out.
1: The time is here, Dela.
0: Yeah, your expectations.
1: This is the time
0: man.
1: That we've all been waiting for. Yeah, now the Black Stars are going to play their first game at the FIFA World Cup 2026. Mm-hmm. And if you want to look at the lineup, I think the only surprise in there is that of Kamaru Solomana.
0: Yeah,
1: one wouldn't have expected him to start.
0: Yeah.
1: And I predicted earlier that we were going to see Brandon Thomas Asante lead the line with Jordan Ayew playing right behind him.
0: I was thinking so.
1: Yeah, but it didn't turn out that way. I think that one thing that Carlos Queiroz wants to do in this game from the lineup that I'm seeing is that he wants to do a lot more when he doesn't have the ball. When he doesn't have the ball, Kamaruddin Sulemana gives him more. Because in terms of tracking back and the kind of speed he has, when we defend and we want to break on the counter attack, you want to trust Kamaruddin Sulemana to have a lot of pace to run into space carrying the ball so that he can also free some passageways for other players coming from the back to also fill in the 18-yard area. So I want to believe that one of the main reasons why Kamaruddin is being deployed in this setup is because of his pace and the speed that he has. And I want to see how that is carried out when the game starts. Because for some reason, I want to believe that the kind of intensity that the Panamanians have is something that we may not necessarily want to match. One of the things that I've observed about the games that they played in the run-up to this tournament is that the kind of intensity they have at the 10th minute, is almost the same intensity they have in the 80th minute. They have very pacey players who are always on guard and have 100% concentration. One thing they do is that even though they score, they also concede. So in their last games, I think the last five games, they scored 10 goals, but they also conceded as well. One thing that I really want the Black Stars to do in this game is that even if they have to concede, it means that they would have to score at least more than one goal to win this game. In terms of conceding, the Black Stars in the last five games as well, they have also conceded. So it is very difficult to see how they don't concede. If they don't concede the line this game, I'll be very happy because it means that Carlos Queiroz would have drilled his side really well to play the kind of football that he would have expected. Because yes, one would say that Carlos Queiroz is a defensive coach, but in this game you cannot be all and outright defensive, because that's going to be risky. They are going to pounce on you and you're going to soak the pressure and you may commit a mistake and that's how they score you. So all right. I really want to see a Black Stars well drilled, not sitting in a low block, still pass the ball amongst themselves, and when they get the chance to counter-attack, they make the most out of it. I think that's how we can win this game.
0: All right, so Ghana is currently ranked 73rd in the world, coming up against Panama, who are ranked 33rd in the world, but many do not see them as a football nation. Many feel that they are minnows in football. This is the second time only in their history that they are participating in the World Cup. The first time they did was in the year 2018. After that, they've never been able to qualify. This is the other time they've qualified in their history as a country, Panama. Anyway, but for the first time, you saw virtually empty seats up there. We didn't get a full stadium. It's supposed to be a 45,000 capacity stadium. The vice president, Professor Nana Jenopoku Ajiman, is in the stadium. And just on our screens gone by was the president of the Ghana Football Association, Simon Kett Okereku. The Ghana team is being led by Carlos Queiroz, and the referee for the evening is Glenn Nyberg from Sweden, and he'll be assisted on the lines by Mabud Begi, also from Sweden. Then we also have Andres Sodavist, also from Sweden. Now the fourth official is Khalid Al Turais, also from he's coming from Saudi Arabia. So the two teams, national teams, are on the pitch now. They are observing the national anthems of the two countries. Ghana, we've had our national anthem played just a while ago. We are now observing that one of Panama. But just to remind you, the live commentary on your superstation Love 995 is coming to you. Kai Kennedy, McBerry Biscuits. They are saying that you need to predict and win. They are offering a predict and win competition here on Drive Time at 4 to 6 p.m. every day. Predict the winning team, predict the correct scoreline on Love, on Drive Time with Melvin, and you're going to win goodies. I mean, branded biscuit t-shirts, McBerry biscuit t-shirts from McBerry. They have caps, they have mugs, they have football, and a whole lot. And so, always keep your dials logged in on Love 995 and win big on McBerry biscuits. All right, and let's also tell you that you need to sign up today on Betano and claim a welcome bonus of up to 2,000 Ghana cedis on your first deposit to enjoy the World Cup. So simply create your Betano account, verify your details, make your first deposit, and make we bet. All right, and also remember, but this football season, the best thing for you is to always keep a smile. And in doing that, you need Pepsodent. Yes, your teeth has to be clean. And so you need to choose your defense variant. You can go for the fresh breath for all-day confidence, antibacterial to fight germs, or the plague removal for a cleaner, stronger smile. And so this festive season.

0: or this World Cup season, make sure that you have Pepsodent limited edition today available at supermarkets and shops nationwide this World Cup season. Pepsodent says, when it comes to your oral health, Fanoset a World Cup indeed, and that is the World Cup that we have. And don't forget that, Masa, if you are someone who takes in alcohol, then the best thing to drink to recommend to you is Lawson Diray Ginger Liqueur. It's an appetizer which gives you good appetite for food. It also enhances the performance of men in bed, improves libido in women. Also, it clears piles and phlegms. Also, okay, so you can find Lawson Diray Ginger Liqueur at all wine outlets, drinking bars around the country. All right, so the two teams will get into action very, very soon. We got 3 minutes more to kick off here, and I know expectations of Ghanaians will be very high. Everybody feels that a win this evening against Panama will be a good start for Ghana. But usually we say that we are slow starters.
1: We cannot be slow starters in this tournament, Dela. It's not going to augur well for us if we don't start the tournament well. If it happens that the Black Stars need to, or should I say, lose this game, it means that we have a tall mountain to climb when we play against England and also when we face Croatia. And you saw the game that just passed by, Dela. The way those two teams played, they played high, intense football, and you don't think that you cannot see how Black Stars easily score those teams or grab 3 points each from those teams. It's going to be very difficult, which is why they need to try and win this game, because like I keep saying, this feels like the low hanging fruit in that Group L. You win that first game, you draw a second game maybe between yourself and England, or that last game against Croatia, and it's all but, you know, sealed for your qualification to the round of 32. I think it's better if we try and win this game and then also try and get something from that game against England. That is what will work the magic for the Black Stars to qualify for the round of 32. But yes, expectations remain really, really high. And it's simple. Yes, this time around, everybody is alert and the nation is rallying behind the team. You can see the dignitaries, the Vice President of the Republic of Ghana is there. And I learned that
0: His Royal Majesty, Otunfuo Setutu,
1: is also there. Speaker of Parliament is there. Okay. The Chief Justice is also there. Otunfuo is also there. So the dignitaries are, the list is endless. And you can see that the expectation is going to be really, really high. There could be some pressure on the Black Stars, but I want them to have fun in this game. Try and play the kind of football that Carlos Queiroz has already taught them and what they have done over the last few weeks. I think it's going to be very good for them. They should win this game by some 2-1.
0: Okay, so that's the prediction of my man Joshua Holotu here. The game will be underway any moment from now. You're still tuning to your superstation, Love 995. It's the continuous coverage of the FIFA World Cup 2026 here on your radio. And Ghana is playing against Panama. It's going to be our first game at the FIFA World Cup. This is a Group L match. And this is going to be, I think, the last group match for, that is the first round of the group stages, right?
1: Let me just confirm, because okay, I think Uzbekistan and Colombia have not played.
0: Okay.
1: So that game is also going to come off.
0: All right.
1: Yeah, so I think that's the game that we have on our hands.
0: So left with one group?
1: Yes.
0: Yeah, okay.
1: Yeah, Uzbekistan, that's Group K.
0: Group K, okay.
1: Yeah, Uzbekistan and Colombia. That game is going to be happening at 2 a.m.
0: Okay.
1: 2 a.m. That's 2 a.m. 1 hour after the Ghana match closes.
0: Okay.
1: Yeah.
0: So the game is being played in Toronto. The stadium used to be a 28,000 capacity stadium, but it was extended to 45,000 just for this World Cup in Toronto, in Canada. That is where the Black Stars of Ghana are playing against Panama in the first game of this FIFA World Cup. You're live on Love 99.5 FM, and live commentary is about to stream. Ghana sporting an all-yellow outfit, yellow shorts, yellow top, and yellow horses to match as against the red and white of Panama. And let's see what the next 90 minutes has for us. But as Ghanaians, our wish and prayer is to see the Black Stars win, and win convincingly, so that we know that we are in deep into the World Cup. The doubters and haters, we don't want any hate. We don't want any doubts. We want positive thinking for the Black Stars. Ghana coming up against Panama. And referee Glenn Nyberg of Sweden will signal the two teams into action any moment from now. Panama winning the toss, meaning that Ghana are going to be the one who are going to step up first in this game. Lawrence Atizigi is sporting an all-blue outfit. Looks like a sky blue outfit. But the team itself in a yellow outfit. The time is now. The referee has blown his whistle for the game to start. And it's Jerome Opoku who has the ball. Long one inside, looking for his keeper Jordan. He comes in with a header. and good control of the ball by Giovanni Ramos to his goalkeeper, Orlando Mosquera. Ghana against Panama, game underway. And I'm very sure tomorrow in most of the offices, we are going to get a lot of personnel dozing off, because many are going to stay awake for this game, you know.
1: Of course, of course. This is more or less a national assignment.
0: Yeah, you know. Everybody's up watching. And I just heard outside there, our colleagues at Inshawan FM UPM transmitting live from the SG Mall. And there's a lot of fun in there as well. So is the Black Stars of Ghana on the move now. But that was a poor ball from Marvin Senaya. But Calibre Nchi picks up that ball by the referee, Glenn Nyberg. He's whistling for something in there. But lots of Ghanaian nationals in that stadium, all rooting for the Black Stars. Andres Andrade sends a long one in. Jonas Ajete bit into it, but the ball will roll to touch. It's going to be a throw-in for Ghana. Cecilio Waterman sporting the number 18 jersey for Panama. Marvin Senaya to effect the throw-in for the Black Stars of Ghana. There was a tussle between Ghana and Togo for this young man, finally settling to play for Ghana. A pass from Jose Kodoba. He finds his man, Cesar Blankson. Ball played to the right side. Amer Morelu in there, crossing to the box of Ghana. A shot taken and good save from goalkeeper Lawrence Atizigi. Very early on in the game, under 2 minutes, and the first shot on target for, that is Panama. A chase for the ball. Carlos Harvey keeps it, sends one to the right. He finds Christian Martinez, and it's Panama. They are going to give Ghana a game, I tell you. Giovanni Jose Kodoba now to the left side. Andres Andrade. Andrade to Cesar Blankson, sends it back. Andrade again. Now ball being played to the right side, looking for Edgar Bassins. Could not get to it. A header comes in. Murillo. Gideon Mensah coming in for Ghana.
1: Early incursions there from Panama.
0: Yeah.
1: It looks like they want to try and get an early goal, which is one thing that has always worked against the Black Stars. The lad, don't forget, in 2014, that game between Ghana and the USA, that first game, the USA went into the lead with just 2 minutes on the clock. That goal from Landon Donovan.
0: Ghana nearly conceded the first goal, but I would say fantastic save there from goalkeeper Lawrence Atizigi. He was right alert in there. Ghana would have conceded the first goal here in Toronto. But good save from the Ghanaian goalkeeper, who plies his trade in Switzerland. And that strike came from the man, Cecilio Waterman. They better put a check on him. He could be dangerous. Jonas Ajete finds Jerome Opoku on the left of the central defense. Sends one in. Back to Jerome Opoku again. Jerome goes long, placing the ball to the left side, looking for Antoine Semenyo. That was too much for Antoine. Could not get to it. Goal kick for Panama. Goal kick for Panama. You tune into your superstation, Love 99.5 FM. Black Stars of Ghana. Lawrence Atizigi rising to the occasion perfectly. All right, so game continues. Jose Kodoba gets to the right side, gets the ball in there to Murillo. And it's Panama still attacking, switching play from left to right. Ball plays to the path of Cesar Blankson, dribbles his way through, trying to get the ball in. Cleared away by Calibre Nchi for the Black Stars of Ghana. And Panama dictating the pace of the game in this early stages. Jose Kodoba pushes one to Christian Martinez. Sends it back. Giovanni Ramos. He gets the ball to Blankson. Blankson finds Rodriguez on the far left. A cross comes in to the Ghana 18-yard box. Where are the defense line? Okay. Elisha also will clear for Ghana. Ball forced back to Jose Kodoba. Now to the right, he finds Ramos. Back to Kodoba again. Cordoba to Andrade. Andrade will leave it back once again to Cordoba. Cordoba to Giovanni Ramos. Turns around. Turns around again. Sends it back once again to Jose Cordoba. Cordoba finds Andrade. Long one inside from Panama. Goalkeeper Tizigis out. Confidently makes a save for the Black Stars of Ghana. And Martinez dramatizing a bit in there.
1: I don't know exactly what he's lying on the turf for, but I don't think he needs any medical attention at this point.
0: So is Ghana in control of the game now. Jerome Opoku to Jonas Adjete. Jonas turns around, finds Elisha. Elisha sends it back to Jerome. Jerome finds Gideon Mensah on the left. Gideon will send it back once again to Jerome Opoku. Opoku to Jonas Adjete. Adjete to Senaya on the right side of the Black Stars defense. Sends a long one in. Looking for Caleb Bienchi. Push down. Comes up again. The ball crosses the line. It's going to be a goal. But game's still on. Ghana gets an opportunity here. Elisha Owusu. That ball earlier crossed the line.
1: Yeah, so it's a goal kick.
0: It's a goal kick for Panama. That was the first serious incursion by Ghana into the opposition half.
1: Yeah, Caleb Bienchi in there. He's very good, like I said earlier in the day, that I expected him to be a bit mobile, doing the box-to-box stuff, while Elisha Owusu sits right behind the defense.
0: This guy is a liar. Martinez. Christian Martinez. Atizigi's leg hits his back and he's holding his arms. Hey, China. Anyway, game is on. Jose Cordoba. He finds Giovanni Ramos on the right. Back to Cordoba again. The red shirts of Panama seeing much of the ball. Now to the right side is Murillo sending it back once again. Andrade. Long one inside. Looking for Rodriguez. Cleared away by Jonas Adjete. Throw in for Panama. Deep inside the Black Stars area. Cesar Blankson to effect the throw in. Blankson to Rodriguez. Sends it back to Blankson. Blankson has been brought out. It's going to be a foul. Marvin Senaya is the culprit. He gets a verbal caution from the referee from Sweden, Glenn Nyberg. Approaching 8 minutes of the first half, 0-0. But Panama looked more dangerous since the start of the game. And it looks to be, I don't know whether it's raining at a stadium in Toronto. Ghana International, former Ghana International, Asamoah Gyan, in the stands, watching his younger colleagues play.
1: You saw the Chief Justice in there as well.
0: Yes. A header from Christian Martinez. Ball falls to Rodriguez. Rodriguez will send it back. And he finds Christian Martinez. Sends it back once again to Giovanni Ramos. To the right side. Amir Murillo is in there for Panama. Accelerating now. Sends in a shortish one to Carlos Harvey. Deciding to switch play to the left side. Looking for Cesar Blankson. Traps that ball very well. But good tackle from Marvin Senaya.
1: Ghana soaking a lot of the pressure. Just 10 minutes played so far. Almost 10 minutes played so far. And looks like they are sitting back a lot.
0: Ghana 0, Panama 0. Ghana is making its fifth appearance at the FIFA World Cup. Started in 2006 in Germany. Qualified for the year 2010 in South Africa. Went ahead to Brazil 2014. We failed to make it to Russia 2018. But we're back in Qatar 2022. And here we are again. The man who qualified the team to this stage, unfortunately, is not in the dugout. Otto Addo. He saw the qualification of Ghana without any defeat. But unfortunately, in those two friendly matches against Austria and Germany, the team performed woefully, resulting in his sack. NSPM on the ball, sends it back to Jonas Adjete. Can he defend? Pushes down his marker. Ghana wins a throw-in. Carlos Harvey was the man who was pushed down by Marvin Senaya. We are 10 minutes into the game. No goal to either side. Carlos Harvey sends it back. Andrade will find Cordoba. Cordoba will go into the middle. Gets in a pass to Carlos Harvey again. Cesar Blankson. Cesar Blankson sends it back to Andrade again. Andrade to Cordoba. Cordoba now sends it to Ramos. Ramos back to Cordoba. Andres Andrade will get it back. Sends it all the way back to his goalkeeper, Orlando Mosquera. Mosquera finds Rodriguez. Now to the right. Giovanni Ramos turns around. It's all Panama. Jose Cordoba. Cordoba to Andrade again. Back to Cordoba. And he finds Giovanni Ramos. Ramos to the right. Gets the ball in there to Amir Morillo. Morillo has been pushed down by Antoine Semenyo. Free kick quickly effected. Sends it back to Giovanni Ramos. Ramos finds Cordoba. Cordoba quickly sends it to Andrade. Long one inside. It's Panama. Rodriguez turns around very well. Sends it across. It could be dangerous. Cleared away by Gideon Mensah. And Ghana seems to be living dangerously here.
1: So the defensive line cover of the Black Stars at the right back side looks like it's not in good shape. The Panamanians are utilizing that outlet and are exploiting it very much. Jonas Adjete needs to be very careful. The way he's positioning himself, it looks like when Marvin Senaya is out of position, he needs to be able to cover quickly and attack and try and get the ball of the Panamanians as fast as he can.
0: All right. So it's Ghana. Enes Nyama on the right flank. Pushed down there by Jose Cordoba. Referee says play continue. It's a clean challenge, he says. All right, so Carlos Harvey will turn around, will send the ball back. He finds Giovanni Ramos for Panama. Chotish one to Cordoba. Cordoba will send it back again to Giovanni. Ramos will send one to Carlos Harvey. Turns around at a walking pace. He sends it back again to Jose Cordoba. Cordoba finds Andrade. Panama are seeing much of the ball than the Black Stars. And it's Cordoba again. Gets it to Ramos. Back to Andrade. And now he finds Cesar Blankson. Blankson was trying to get a ball in there to Rodriguez, but Jonas Adjete was quick. Sends it across to Jordan. Dispossessed of the ball by Panama. Ball falls to Edgar Bassens. It's all Panama now again. Switching play from middle to left. Andres Andrade going to the right side, getting the ball to Edgar Bassenas. Good control. Giovanni Ramos will balloon one to the Ghana half, headed out by Martin Senaya.
1: But I am not surprised about the dominance of the Panamanians so far, and it's simple. These guys have played close to 5 friendly matches before the start of this tournament. Ghana played only one. In terms of fitness, they have it. We don't have it.
0: All right, so Panama still on the ball. Andres Andrade. But if you look at Panama now, they've set up differently. They are now playing a 3-4-3 formation. You have Andrade, Cordoba, and Ramos with a man, Cesar Blackman, not Blankson, Cesar Blackman on the left side, playing as a wing together with Emer Morillo. Carlos Harvey dispossessed of that ball by Elisha Owusu. Referee says it's a foul. That was Kamaldeen Sulemana. Foul for the Black Stars of Ghana. The culprit is Carlos Harvey.
1: So you realize that in terms of physicality, they have it slightly above us, and it's telling in how they keep the ball, how they pass it around, and how they try as much as possible to exploit the spaces that we have and cross the ball into the box. If the Black Stars would have to try and get something, then they would have to be fast and be quick in attack.
0: Enes Nyama sends in a pass. Elisha sends it back to Jonas Adjete. Ball now being concentrated in a position half. Jerome Opoku sent one to the left side. Antoine Semenyo will pick it up for the Black Stars of Ghana. Gideon Mensah has gone past him. He didn't look there. Antoine Semenyo sends it back. A cross comes in deep. A header from Ernest Miama, finally cleared away by Christian Martinez, falling deep to come and help in defense for Panama. That was Kamaldeen Suleimana, sent in a pass to Calabrianchi. Back to Kamaldeen, cleared away by Panama. Martinez brought down by Calabrianchi.
1: Oh,
0: by this referee. The first yellow card for the Black Stars of Ghana.
1: This was what I was always talking about. You don't commit such fouls in the middle of the pitch when it is not too necessary to commit.
0: Oh. So already we have a $10,000 fine. Every yellow card conceded is $10,000.
1: Caleb Yuanchi is one card away from missing a game. And that is not a good look for us.
0: At all. A red card will attract $15,000. But a straight red card will attract $20,000. Hey, Black Magic working in Toronto in Canada. Okay, so it's Panama. Giovanni Ramos sends one to Andrade. Andrade goes into the middle. And it's still Panama. Carlos Harvey will send it back. Marilo. Cordoba to Ramos. Ramos to Christian Martinez. Martinez leaves it behind. Ball falls to Blackman. Cesar Blackman on the far left. A pass. Cross comes in deep. Cleared away by Jerome Opoku. But it's still dangerous for Ghana. Inside the 18-yard box of Ghana. Calabrianchi is in there. Does so well. Keeps it in place. Sends it back. Ball cleared away. And it's going to be a goal kick for the Black Stars of Ghana. The final touch went off the body of Andres Adrande.
1: It's going to be a long night for Ghana, Della, because that yellow card just doesn't sit well with me.
0: At all.
1: The Panamanians are going to utilize Yuranchi's channel as one of their outlets to try and get a goal, because they know he's on a yellow card. If he commits any other reckless tackle, he's off.
0: It's too early to get a yellow card in such a crucial encounter. And Yuranchi is one of our top cards this evening. Live commentary coming to you, Betano. Remember to sign up today on Betano and claim your welcome bonus of up to 2,000 Ghana on your first deposit to enjoy the World Cup. Simply create your Betano account, verify your details, make your first deposit, and make we bet. And a big thank you as well going to McBerry Biscuit. So is Panama trying to swing in some 1-2 touches. Finally cleared away by Jonas Adjete. Christian Martinez to the right side, looking for Edgar. Basinas could not get to it. Headed out by Gideon Mensah. Throw in for Panama. Carlos Harvey. Back to Jose Cordoba. Cordoba fires Martinez again. Back to Cordoba. Andrade going to the right now, trying to see whether he could get a ball in there to Amir Morillo, but there was too much power behind it. Gideon Mensah was trying to dribble his way through, could not get to it. Went off the body of Edgar. Is going to be a throw-in for the Black Stars of Ghana. Gideon Mensah to effect it. Attacking-wise, Ghana has not been impressive so far.
1: Not yet. I don't know what plan they have, but they would have to see what they can do and be very quick to release the ball into the attacking third. I think one outlet is Ernest Nyama. He hasn't really had a lot of the ball so far, so we haven't seen how electrifying he can be when...
0: Just like Antoine.
1: Yeah.
0: Sanaya will send the ball back to Jonas Adjete. Squares one. Gets the ball to Jerome. Jerome will take it to the left side. In there is Gideon Mensah. Let's see how Ghana is going to attack now. Gideon Mensah on the ball, but still in our own area. Sent in a pass. Picked up there by Kamal Dean. That was Antoine Semenyo. It's Sanaya. Sanaya finds Caleb. Caleb to the right side. He gets the ball in there too. Ernest Miama plays for Lyon in France. Miama will switch play to the left. Jerome will find Gideon. Gideon back again to Kamaldeen Suleimana. Ghana attacking now. Gideon Mensah needs to run in time. Sensing the cross. Headed out of danger by Giovanni Ramos. Throw in for the Black Stars of Ghana. Now they are deep inside the Panama half.

0: Game is still on. Still 0-0 the scoreline. Jonas to Gideon. Now to Antoine Semenyo. We need to see more from him. He needs to give us our all, as he does when he plays for Manchester City. Senaya will send it back. Elisha also picking up in midfield for Ghana. He finds Jerome. Jerome to Gideon on the left side. Gideon gets in a pass to Caleb. Caleb finds Elisha. Ghana. This is what we want to see. Jordan Ayew gets in a pass to Jonas Adjete. Now in the Panamanian half. Long one floated to the left side. Kamal Dean traps that ball very well. A step over. Was that offside positioning?
1: Yeah.
0: Okay, so the flag is up. 21 minutes on the clock. Very soon we'll go for the hydration break. FIFA. Led by Gianni Infantino. It's still a goalless draw in Toronto. After this game, Ghana's next game will be next Tuesday in Boston. At the Gillette Stadium in Boston. That's where Ghana is going to play against. That is England. Then the next game 4 days later will be in Philadelphia. At the Financial Fair Stadium, they are going to play against Croatia. And Jose Kodoba, long one inside, headed out by Jonas Adjete. Well controlled there by Martinez. Now it's Carlos Harvey. Sends one to the right. The ball falls to Morillo. It's Christian Martinez. Gets the ball to the right side. Andrade is in there for Panama. Goes into the middle. Senaya needs to communicate very well with Jonas Adjete. Adjete finally gets it. Balloons the ball inside. Long one. Jose Kodoba pushes down Jordan Ayew. Referee says play should continue. It was a fair challenge. So game is on. Throw in. Cesar Blackman to effect the throw in. And Jordan Ayew will receive attention for the first 18 of the Black Stars of Ghana. Panama not giving Ghana any breathing space at all.
1: Not at all. So far, it's not looking so good for the Black Stars, especially in attack. And even in defense, it's a bit jittery because, like I said, when you look very closely at that right-hand space, the communication between Jonah Adjete and Marvin Senaya has not been, you know, the best. And that particular space is one that has been exploited to some degree by the Panamanians. They have looked a bit fitter than our boys, and it's because of what I said earlier. They have played a lot of friendlies, so the telepathy between the players is there. They know where to find one another. They have not been clinical at goal, and I think that is one thing they may want to improve. On the other hand, the Black Stars, what we have done so far hasn't looked promising. Yes, Caleb Urenchi is on a yellow card now, so he's looking a bit more careful than when the game started. And also our half spaces, we don't seem to find an antidote to how to exploit those channels. You can see that Kamal Din Sulemana is stretching himself in the wide areas and also allowing Semenyo to fill the half spaces. But Semenyo is not able to get the ball from the middle of the pitch so that he can also turn and see what he can do in front of the goal. I think the Black Stars need to try and improve their strategy in this game. They may want to score before the halftime, because once we go to the recess and it's goalless, I think the happier side will be the Panamanians, because they would have thought that, yes, they are on the front foot and they would come into the second half with a different kind of mentality.
0: In fact, they are enjoying 66% of possession as at this time of the game. After 22 minutes, Panama enjoying 66% of possession as against 34 from Ghana. Not too good. They have one shot on target. They have one shot blocked. Ghana yet to have a shot. There is a temporary hold up. That is because of the hydration break. But let's say a big thank you to Lawson Diray Ginger Liqueur. It is an appetizer which gives a good appetite for food, improves libido in women, and enhances performance of men in bed, and also clears piles and flames. And so you can get it. You can get Diray Ginger Liqueur and almost all drinking spots around and wine outlets, pubs. You get Lawson Diray ginger liqueur. And then also remember, in this football season, you don't reach the World Cup without discipline. And when it comes to your smile, the rules are the same. World-class defense isn't built in a day. It's built by brushing your teeth every morning and night, because every meal is a snack attack. Especially with World Cup games at dawn and midnight like we are doing now, you need to get your toothpaste and your brush. Yes, and anytime you go for it, go in for Pepsodent. You can find it in any supermarket and shops nationwide. And a big thank you as well to Betano. Yes, sign up to Betano now and claim a welcome bonus of up to 2,000 Ghana cedis on your first deposit to enjoy the World Cup. Simply create your Betano account, verify your details, make your first deposit, and make we bet. And then also don't forget to go in for McBerry Biscuits. They are saying that they are sharing branded souvenirs on drive time from 4 to 6 p.m. with Melvin the Enigma. And so just predict the winning team and the correct scoreline and win for yourself McBerry branded biscuit shirts, caps, mugs, football, and a lot more. Game continues now. Andrade will send it back to Cordoba. Cordoba definitely is going to find Sergio Giovanni Ramos. Now to the right is Murillo. Murillo sends one in. Carlos Harvey will come in back to Murillo. He sends it all the way back to Giovanni Ramos. Ramos finds his goalkeeper, Orlando Mosquera. Mosquera decides to go to the left. Gets the ball in there to Cordoba again. Cordoba this time goes long inside, headed out by Jonas Adjetey for the Black Stars of Ghana. Caleb Rinchie has been pushed down. Referee says play should continue. Enes Kemah on the ball, goes into the middle, finds Kamaldeen Suleiman. Turns around very well. Beautiful play from Kamaldeen. Now to the left side, it's Gideon Mensah back to Kamaldeen Suleiman, who has not drifted into the middle. Senaya with the header looking for Enes Miyama. He does well, keeps it in play. Back to Senaya. He sends it back to Jonas Adjetey. Black Stars of Ghana, Jerome Opoku. Jerome turns around and gets in the pass to Jonas Adjetey once again. He finds Senaya. Senaya overlapping here, but there was too much on that. Cesar Blackman pushed down by Enes Miyama. Referee from Sweden, Glenn Nyberg, whistles for an infringement in favor of Panama. Shortish one taken. Andrade looking for Blackman. Cesar Blackman gets the ball to Martinez. Turns around very well, finds Harvey, Carlos Harvey. Carlos Harvey to the right. Giovanni Ramos back to Carlos Harvey again. And Panama have been in control of this game, huh?
1: They have. And like I said earlier, don't be shocked, because in terms of fitness, they have it. They have the fitness levels for the Panamanians is really at an all-time high. The way they are playing at least 28 minutes so far. And we don't seem to find our feet, because in some parts of the game, we look a bit scrappy. So that has really affected our overall performance 30 minutes in. And I really don't know where the goal is going to come from, because both sides have not really been sharp in their attack.
0: Yeah. But as for it, looking at the two, I think the Panamanians are a bit sharper than us when it comes to the attack. They are enjoying a lot of possession. A long spell of possession they've enjoyed so far. Senaya will send the ball back to Jonas Adjetey. Let's show some sense of agency in our game. We seem to be too relaxed in here. Gideon Mensah picking on the far left side of the defense. Going solo. Sends a long one. Looking for Kamaldeen. Neatly cut out there by Jose Cordoba. Ball falls to Jordan Ayew. Jordan for the Black Stars of Ghana. Needs to release the ball on time. Finally, sends in a shortest pass. Gideon Mensah to Jerome Opoku. That's Elisha. Elisha Owusu for the Black Stars. Jonas Adjetey. Jerome Opoku. Jerome decides to look for Enes Miyama.
1: He wins the second ball.
0: Then Miyama does what keeps it to play. No. Rodriguez turns around. Beautiful play to Carlos Harvey. Jordan Ayew goes in for a challenge. Could not get to it. Caleb Rinchie will come in strongly for the Black Stars of Ghana. He's been pushed down. And it's going to be a free kick for Ghana. Free kick for Ghana in the Panamanian half. Carlos Harvey has been doing so well in midfield for Panama. We've done exactly 30 minutes.
1: So in your shot were some Hollywood actors.
0: Who are they?
1: No, there are some Hollywood actors.
0: Actors, oh, okay, yeah. okay. Free kick for the Black Stars of Ghana. About some 30 yards away from the Panamanian goalpost. Jordan effects the free kick, headed out. Sanaya could not get to it. Caleb Yenchu picking up for Ghana. Jordan will send it back. Gideon Mensah goes to the left. No. Kamal Dean Suleimana was late, could not get to that ball. And it's going to be a throw-in for Panama. You're live on Love 99.5 FM. Ghana, Panama, first game for the West African nation against the Central American nation. This is their first match of the ongoing FIFA World Cup 2026. Headed out there by Ernest Miama. Comes back strongly. But no, once again, good show from this time from Edgar Bacenas. Cecilio Waterman has not been seen in the game after that first shot that was saved there by Lawrence Atizigi in post for the Black Stars of Ghana. Jose Cordoba gets the ball to Cesar Blackman, cleared away by Marvin Senaya for Ghana. Throw in for Panama. Throw in quickly effected. Andrade finds Jose Cordoba. Cordoba will send it back to his goalkeeper, Orlando Mosquera. Orlando is out of the 80-yard box. Sends a shortish one back to Jose Cordoba. Cordoba will find Andrade. Back to the goalkeeper, Mosquera. Sends one to the right, looking for Morillo. But headed out by Gideon Mensah, throwing for Panama. Quickly affected. Martinez will pick it up for Panama. And the man, Rodriguez, is calling for a pass, but Martinez decides to go back, gets the ball in there to Cordoba again. Now he finds Rodriguez. Rodriguez to Water. Blackman. Cesar Blackman could not get through. Blocked there by Senaya. But ball falls back once again. Edgar will send it back to Cordoba. Cordoba back to Edgar. Now it's Andrade for Panama. Long one into the Ghana half. It could be dangerous for the Black Stars. A push. Good save from Lawrence Atizigi. At a point, my heart beat.
1: No, the Panamanian second,
0: because I thought it was a penalty against Ghana. That was dangerous moments in there.
1: There was a push, but it wasn't strong enough to warrant a penalty.
0: All right. Martinez finds Rodriguez, turns around beautifully. Now to the left, he finds Cesar Blackman. Back to Andrade. Ball in the Black Stars area now. Long one inside, Atizigi comes out, punches that ball out of danger. The referee says it should be a foul going the way of Ghana. And the goalkeeper crashing with his own defender. Jerome Opoku is up on his feet.
1: That was a clear push from Jerome.
0: It was a push.
1: But yeah, it wasn't strong enough to warrant a penalty.
0: Anyway, yeah, let's say thank you to Glenn Nyberg, the referee. If you have a no-nonsense referee, they can whistle for a penalty for that, and there's nothing you can do about it anyway. Martinez having a word with the referee, Glenn Nyberg from Sweden. And the fourth official, I'm sure, having a discussion with the technical team of Panama.
1: Yeah.
0: I'm sure they are complaining about that push, saying that it looked like a penalty to them. Lawrence Atizigi will receive some medical attention. But for your morning tea and your morning coffee, I recommend to you Blackberry Biscuits, as well as Blackberry London Oats Digestive. is good for your coffee or your tea, or better still, for your mineral. Just go in for McBerry Butter Biscuits and McBerry London Oats Digestive. Christian Martinez telling the referee that I was pushed. Throw in. We're done 35 minutes of the first half. 10 minutes more to do regulation time. Throw in for Ghana. Marvin Senaya to effect it. Throws the ball down. Finds Ennis Miama looking for Calabria and she could not get to it. A throw in going the way of Panama. And Cesar Blackman throws the ball down to Andrade. Pushes it far to the right. Giovanni Ramos is in there for Panama. Sends one to Carlos Harvey. Harvey will send it back once again to Ramos. And he finds Kodobo. Kodobo to the left is Andrade. Andrade to Cesar Blackman. Blackman against Senaya. Sends it back to Kodobo. Finally clears. Ghana wins a throw-in. Oh, but it took a slight touch of Ernest Miama. So throw-in for Panama. Carlos Harvey now in the middle. Long one inside to the right. Ball falls to Murillo. Murillo finds Martinez. Beautiful play to the right side to Murillo once again. Close to the Ghana box. The East winger comes in. Atizigi once again called to duty. And he excels. A shot taken. And Panama are getting dangerous by the minute.
1: Nervy moment in there for the Black Stars. Again.
0: We really are not showing up this first half. Antoine Semenyo virtually missing. And Esmiama is not being sharp as well.
1: The fitness.
0: And talking about Kamal Din Sulemana, maybe some bit of flashes in there, but still, Ghana is not playing as a coordinated unit.
1: Yeah.
0: And it's a bit of a worry.
1: Quite disorganized. And again, I think it is down to the fitness levels of the players. You can clearly see that the Panamanians are really, really fit, and their coordination is on point because they have played so many games. They are really, really, you know, well drilled for this game. That is why we are seeing them have a lot of the possession and we are struggling.
0: Ghana is really struggling. We are not impressive this evening. Well, maybe after the first half, Carlos Queiroz will have to do a lot of pep talks in there for us to change, because the way it's going, not too fine. Ball cleared away by Marvin Senaya. Throw in for Panama. Giovanni Ramos. Back to Jose Cordoba. Cordoba finds Andrade. Sends it back to his goalkeeper, Mosquera. Long one inside. Elisha could not get to it. But Gideon Mensah will tidy up very beautifully in defense. Sends it back to his goalkeeper, Lawrence Atizigi. Waste no time at all. Sends one to the right side. He finds Jonas Adjete. Plays for Wolfsburg in Germany. Long one inside. Headed out. Andrade. Now to Cesar Blackman. Blackman will send it back once again to Andrade. Squaring it to the right side for Giovanni Ramos. Ramos finds Carlos Harvey. Harvey sends a shortish one to Christian Martinez. Back to Harvey again. Now it's Cordoba. Finds Harvey again. Panama crossing the halfway line now. Getting into Ghana. It's going to be dangerous here. Atizigi, good anticipation from the Ghanaian goalkeeper. But it's dangerous here. A shot taken by Martinez. Headed out of danger by Jerome Opoku. Atizigi had not returned to the goalpost then. A shortish one. Carlos Harvey gets the ball in there to Martinez. Crosses in deep. Elisha Wusu is in there to defend for Ghana. Clears away. Long one inside. A challenge for the ball. And it's going to be a throw-in for Ghana.
1: The Black Stars are refusing to press, and I'm struggling to understand why they're not pressing their opponents.
0: And that's a surprise to me as well.
1: Just look at the space that he was given. Look at all that space in front of him.
0: There was no one in midfield. Caleb Renchi was nowhere to be found. Elisha Owusu was also missing on that occasion. But Lawrence Atizigi has been very, very busy of the two goalkeepers this evening.
1: Really busy this evening.
0: Jerome Opoku to Elisha Owusu now. Elisha back to Jonas Adjete. Adjete to Senaya. Senaya finds. Was looking for Ennis Miama, could not get to it. Cleared away by Andrade. Throw in for the Black Stars of Ghana.
1: One thing about these Panamanians is that they don't get tired easily, Dela. I've said it a number of times. The way they play in the fifth minute is the same way you see them play in the 80th and the 85th minute. They are just workaholics. They are going to give us a run for our money because they are really, really strong and they are very physical as well.
0: So the shot is blocked there once again by Cesar Blackman. Sends it back to Andrade. Panama finds Blackman again on the far left. And this time sends the ball in there to Rodriguez. Rodriguez against Senaya. He was looking for his man. Cesar Blackman once again, but Cesar failed to read through the intentions of Rodriguez. And it's going to be a welcome goal kick to the Black Stars of Ghana. 42 minutes on the clock. It's still 0-0, but Ghana has not been impressive.
1: Oh, it looks like Atizigi is...
0: Lawrence Atizigi, after the jump, our other crash with Jerome Opoku, is finding difficulty with his right knee or thigh. And the moment Atizigi is unable to continue, that means that Benjamin Asai will be manning the post for the Black Stars.
1: It looks like he's even preparing to come on.
0: Hey, the SM man. Yeah. Shutter movement. He's going to be in the post if Atizigi fails to recover. And already, he is preparing on the touchline to step in when the need arises. Alright, so you're tuning to Love 99.5 FM. Once again, a big thank you to McBerry Biscuits. Predict and win on Drive Time from 4 to 6 p.m. every day. Predict the scoreline correctly. And just predict the winning team. And they're going to run away with souvenirs from McBerry Biscuits. And always remember to also bet with Betano. If you want to brush your teeth and look confident with a smile, you need Pepsodent. And then also, if you want a drink so that you get some enhancement in bed, or you're a woman, you want your libido to be improved, or you need appetite, go in for Lawson Diray Ginger Liqueur. Okay, so Benjamin Asai will get back to the dugout because Lawrence Atizigi is fit to continue this game. And a pass from Merilo back to his goalkeeper, Orlando Mosquera. Clears a long one inside. Caleb could not get to it. A jump for it. Elisha wins this one. Ernest Nyama comes back strongly. Picks it up for the Black Stars of Ghana on the flanks. Pushed down by Edgar Bacenas to Christian Martinez. Sends it back. Giovanni Ramos finds Merilo on the right side. Is Panama still advancing and attacking here? Carlos Harvey, but good tackle there from Kamaldeen Sulemana. Coming to join in defense. Carlos Harvey again disposes of the ball by Calabrianchi. Now it's Ernest Nyema looking for Jordan Ayew. He's been brought down. It's going to be a foul for the Black Stars.
1: At this point, I think the Black Stars would want the first half to come by, just end quickly so that they can go into recess and try and reorganize themselves. Doesn't look like anything is working for them so far.
0: At all. And I wonder what Carlos Quiroz is complaining about to the fourth referee in there. But Nyaman did very well on that occasion. Jordan Ayew, body damning that guy. But unfortunately. All right, so game is on. Jonas Adjete once again. Now it's Caleb Renchi. Renchi for the Black Stars of Ghana. Back to his goalkeeper, Lawrence Atizigi. Balloons one in. Antoine Semenyo gets the ball for the Black Stars of Ghana. He comes into the middle, sends in a pass to Ernest Nyama, getting close to the 18-yard box of Panama. Gets into the box now. Ernest Nyama is out of it again. Sends in a pass to Senaya. Oh, Senaya misdirected that one. Marvin Senaya. I think he was in a haste.
1: Yes. He should have explored other options rather than trying to shoot. But that was a very good ball that was picked up by Antoine Semenyo.
0: Yeah, right in the middle. Sensing a through pass, an incisive one indeed.
1: It was almost offside and it's Nyama over there.
0: Yeah, we're doing 5 minutes time added on. Aminu Shadu.
1: In the stands.
0: Yeah, the team manager for the Black Stars. Watching from the stands. I mean, we've been sitting on tons for some time now. A header Good show from Kamaldeen Sulemana.
1: So you see Kamaldeen Sulemana, the role he's playing in this game.
0: Yeah.
1: He's able to track back when it's necessary. He's able to search for it as well. And I think that is the kind of role that he's playing in this team. Very, very important and very integral.
0: And Jordan Ayew has been very ineffective in this game. But this time he does well. Pushed down. He was one in the midst of three Panamanian players in there. And Panama, when they played in their first World Cup in 2018,
1: they lost all group games.
0: They lost all the group games, yeah. Losing 6-1 to England, 2-1 to Tunisia, and then also losing 3-0 to Belgium. They conceded 11 goals and scored just one. And that was their only appearance at the World Cup in 2018. In fact, when the team qualified for the World Cup, the president of the republic declared a national holiday the next day. And that's Martinez, dispossessed of the ball beautifully. Calabrian Chu sent a shortish one to Senaya, back to Jonas Adjeti. He sends it back to his goalkeeper, Lawrence Atizigi. And Atizigi will find Jerome Upoku. We are doing time added on in this first half of this game. Almost 2 minutes into it. 3 minutes more to go. And it's Elisha Owusu sending one to the left. Kamaldeen was the target, could not get to it. Merino was in there for Panama. Headed it back to his goalkeeper, Mosquera. Carlos Harvey. He's been manning the midfield very well for Panama.
1: Very, very well.
0: Sends one. Giovanni Ramos finds Merino. Back to Ramos. Now gets the ball in there to Cordoba. Cordoba finds Andrade. Andrade to Martinez. Turns around, but no dispossess of the ball by Jordan Ayew. Ball falls to Elisha. Elisha finds Jordan again. Jordan tracks, sends the ball in there to that was Enes Nyama. Enes Nyama looking for Elisha again. Elisha will need support. It's one against two. That's well. No, the ball crosses the line. It's going to be a goal kick for Panama.
1: Elisha Owusu, he's quite rigid for my liking. I mean, he's doing very well in the middle of the pitch, but he seems to have a very rigid posture that sometimes doesn't help him to really turn well and get some passes into very, very tight spaces.
0: Ooh. It's still 0-0. Ghana 0, Panama 0. In the earlier group game, England defeated Croatia by 4-2. And that should send a warning to us, you know, that we need to be careful. Nathaniel Ebeye. Now let's continue. A pass to the goalkeeper, Orlando Mosquera. Balloons that one long into the Black Stars half. Headed out. Kamaldeen Sulemana. Good tackle from Merino. Throw in for Ghana. I think he's been the most impressive Ghanaian player, Kamaldeen Sulemana. Yes. Yeah.
1: Especially because of the role he's playing in the game.
0: Antoine Semenyo sends it back. Elisha Owusu to Caleb. Let's go forward. Let's stop going back. Elisha will send it back to Jerome. Jerome to Jonas. Jonas back to Elisha. Now to the left is Gideon Mensah. Gideon from the Black Stars. Looks for Antoine Semenyo. Gets to him. Antoine Semenyo. Oh. He's been brought out. It's a foul. Antoine Semenyo seems to be in some pain. Antoine hasn't seen much of the ball this evening. But Ghana has a free kick. I guess it's going to be the last one for this half. We need to show some urgency in this one. Jordan Ayew to effect it for Ghana. The referee blows his whistle. Free kick for Ghana. Jordan Ayew finally directs it inside. Cleared away. A shot taken.

0: be substituted as soon as possible. The way he's rigid, he doesn't give us options in the middle of the park. And when he manages to find himself in front in the attack, just look at what he did over there. And you're not going to get so many of these chances in the game. So you cannot get this chance and just throw it away. That was a very good chance that we could have gotten to even put the ball at the back of the net. Very, very disappointing.
1: Very, very disappointing indeed. And the ball possession will stay same after 45 minutes, 64%. Okay, so there's a bit of a change. 64% for, that is Panama, 36% for Ghana. Woefully. I mean, it's a poor performance from the Black Stars. Not even 40% of possession. All right, so after 45 minutes, no goal to either side. Panama nil, Ghana nil. Live commentary coming to you. Kind Kennedy McBerry Biscuits. They are giving some goodies on Drive Time on Love 99.5 FM. 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I always remember to go in for McBerry Butter Biscuits and McBerry London Oats Digestive. 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It's available in all wine outlets, sports, and pubs around Ghana. And then also, always remember to go in for Pepsodent to get a clean white teeth. All right, so that'll be it for the first 25 minutes of this game. We are back in the second half with more, but we pray that the Black Stars will give us a better performance in the next 45. Stay tuned.

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Come with your family and loved ones. Come with expectations, and every God-ordained promise shall find expression in your life. Ministering in songs, the Bishop Choir and Minister Inshua Patrick. Buses will be available at the forecourt of Love FM, Swami Runabout at the Police Station, Santasi Runabout at the Goyle Filling Station. This is your season of manifestation. Don't miss out. Prayer line, the presence of the Lord is here. Prayer line, commanding my morning to influence my day.

0: 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And Pepsodent gives you fresh breath all day, fights germs, and gives you a cleaner and stronger smile. 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
1: Ghana man my way. 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mon page na do a embrown and brownen osede ye nya premium quality beverages bi ne enom in sapa pan american wine semi mozkano e ye blushy red wine in sapa pebi kingmaker king spirit I sure papa bi no waza ye heatwave real ginger alcoholic drink and some. 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
2: 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So Penny Dudue Tua, Frey, it was 0249-584-118.
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